0: You don't just come empty-handed when you're coming to see your favorite DJ. You got to bring something to the studio. Come on, Ray. Next time, my friend, you send me a message. You let me know exactly when you're going to pass by, right? And I'll tell you what drink you should grab for me. Nice one. Thanks for getting in touch, Ray. And enjoy your work. Yeah, making sure that he takes care of his clients and who are requesting, and he takes them to their destinations safely. As far as a message from Warrant Officer Fleming, as far as a Constable Nelson, who are part of the show, listening to us from East London, Kugombo K9. Yeah, K9. Basopa Tsotsi, K9. On the streets, yeah, they'll sort you out. They'll take care of you. Warrant Officer Fleming and Constable Nelson, thank you so much for the love. Appreciate hearing from you. And they continue, so we're wishing our fellow officers who are working night shift, at this time of the morning, we wish they are safe and they must take care of themselves and enjoy work. Beautiful. Love that. All right, you and I step into the third and final hour of the Midnight Paradise. That is on a Monday. I've got some beautiful tunes coming up shortly. I'll bring you music from John Waite, as well as some music from Tina Turner, a touch of Robert Palmer. You know that Robert Palmer song? We haven't played it in a long time. Robert Palmer. You're going to love it. It's called Every Kind of People. But you and I will kick off the third and final hour of the show. And I'm going to take you back in time. 1992. Indio is the title of the album. From this Australian pop rock band. It's a duo, Indecent Obsession. That big song called Kiss Me. It's coming up shortly. Enjoy. Good morning.
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0: takes every kind. It is such a great classic, this one from Robert Palmer. It's called Every Kind of People. And I'm sure you remember Randy Crawford doing that song as well. Also played you some Tina Turner, Private Dancer. I spread out some music from John Waite with Missing You. And you and I kicked off the Midnight Paradise, the third and final hour of the show with Indecent Obsession. And I've been receiving some comments about what you and I were engaged in a short while ago, about being patient. You've got to be patient. And I know what I'm talking about. So when you pray and pray and pray and fast, and you think it's taking too long for your prayers to be answered, and you know what it'll do? It's going to destroy you. And you're going to give up very easily. And you shouldn't do that. It takes time. And there's time for everything. And let me tell you, your moment, your time is coming. You don't have to give up. Continue praying. Continue fasting. And one day, whatever it is that you're asking for, whatever it is that you're praying for, is going to be delivered. And it's going to be delivered at the right time, when the time is right. So sometimes many of us are very impatient. We want things to happen now. Huh? When you wake up in the early hours of the morning and you talk to your ancestors, you want them to deliver whatever it is that you're asking them to tomorrow. It's not going to happen that way. When you pray and fast and read the scripture, and what it does is that it makes you grow spiritually, and it makes you become more patient. And it's important to be patient. It's important to wait. Wait until things happen. Yeah. And if I were to sit here and tell you my story from my days at Varsity to one radio station to another radio station until today here on Radio 2000, it's been the longest journey ever. And I wouldn't have done it if I wasn't patient. And I don't think it would have happened if I had given up and I had stopped praying and believing that one day I'm going to reach for the stars. I haven't reached them yet, because you know the sky is the limit, right? I am still battling and trying and continuing to pray and believe that one day I'm going to get where I want to get to. So you and I must be patient. And you and I must wait for things to be delivered at the right time, at the right moment. Maybe it's not the time now. You don't have to give up. Maybe it's not the moment now. Maybe God is working on something before he gives you what you're asking for. Yeah, could be that job you've been applying and applying, and it's not happening. You're not getting any positive reply or feedback. But let me tell you, when you are patient and when you least expect it, you will receive that phone call, and that phone call will be inviting you for an interview. And you would have forgotten that you once applied and waited and waited and completely forgot, and it comes unexpectedly. And that's miracle. And the same miracles do happen, right? And they do. All right. Let's take a break and come back. I'll bring you the Pillow Talk session for this Monday. It is the Midnight Paradise on Radio 2000. We love it in the morning. And of course, the best of soul and R&B on the way. Enjoy. The Royal
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0: This is the only radio station that plays beautiful music. We deliver the finest for your listening pleasure. Music from Celine Dion falling to you. As far as Parv Johnson with Forevermore, also played you some Tamia loving you still. Misha Perry, you put a move on my heart. As part of the Pillow Talk session for this Monday. It's been absolutely lovely. Thank you so much indeed for having been part of the Midnight Paradise. We'll do it again. That is tomorrow, midnight to 3. And coming up shortly, my good friend, our good friend, the nation's favorite friend, May Chomi, our Chomi AB, is bringing you First Light. As well as the support circle, so make sure that you are part of the show. You send him your messages, you give him a call, and you tell him why you are awake this morning, what could be bothering you. And let me tell you, he's got all the he's got the solutions for you. So make sure that you tune in to the show. You know, I just got a message, and this one from Tapelo, who says, "Hey, Mr. Johnson, let me tell you, you are talking to me." He says, "I've been waiting and I've been praying. And I'm not going to give up. I'll continue believing." Says, I'm at work doing night shift, network maintenance." Thank you so much, sir. I appreciate your feedback. And that's how we inspire one another. And let me tell you, he also inspired me in so many ways. Yeah. Ah, man. Beautiful. Thank you for being here on Radio 2000. Absolutely beautiful. And let me also tell you that 6 to 9, the big breakfast show, to make sure that you tune in, DJ Spoo, Nati and Lelo Mzaka. 9 to 12, Miss Duck and Lovely Better Together. 12 to 3, the Royal Playground, the King returns on a Monday, and it will bring you the Monday edition of the Royal Playground. That is midday to 3 and 3 to 6, Umniswe Mvula with the team. Lonwabo and Isaac will be here for the Drive Connection. 6 to 7, Thabiso Masia with Game On. And yesterday, between 6 and 7, I was listening to Rachel Makura reflecting on that big game that we played against New Zealand, South Africa against New Zealand, and winning by 43 to 28 points. And she had Meg Masina also reflecting on the team and how the team played in this series. And by the way, we've beaten New Zealand in this rugby series, and we won it 3-1. A rugby series victory over the All Blacks. Yeah. I don't know. Please correct me if I'm wrong here. Maybe you're feeling the same way as well. I used to be afraid of the hawker. I'm not scared anymore. Yeah, like when they do the hawker thing, and I was like, wow. Well, these guys are going to demolish us. I don't know, but it's not scary anymore. It's a good thing. I like it. It's nice, but I'm not afraid anymore. And I'm sure the teams that play against the All Blacks, and before the game starts and they do their haka and all of that, I'm sure they just look at them and say, "Bring it on, boys. We're ready for you." I don't know. It's not scary anymore. Maybe it's because I'm growing. Oh, I've grown. Yeah. I don't know. You tell me some other time what you think of it. But yeah, good victory there for the Springboks. South Africa beating New Zealand by 43 to 28 points. So Thabiso Masia will be here 6 to 7. He'll tell you more about what happened this past weekend. And also us getting the job done. Eskotini Sakama Minzela. That Orlando Pirates team, guys, I don't know. Yeah. Mamelodi Sundowns, we're coming for you, boys. You better be ready. Can't wait for the final, the MTN 8 final. Coming for you. All right, 79, Mapaseka Mukwilu will be here for Life, Love and All. And the Iceman, Justice Ramotlola, returns. That is for the Monday edition of Mino Mino between 9 and midnight. He continues to deliver the finest in nighttime radio. So make sure that you join him. And then you and I do it all over again. That is tomorrow from midnight to 3. I'm a slave of radio music and I love it. I love it. I love it. Honey, I'm coming back home, baby. And I'm coming back to you. Till tomorrow, you take care.
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0: 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This Heritage Month, South Africa turns to volume up. 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

When a child is born, it has no concept of the tone of skin that it's living in. What a powerful song this is. And if you were to travel the world, Mechomi, you'll realize that from a spirit level, you know, we are not as different as we've been conditioned to believe. You know, from a philosophical point of view, you realize that, you know what, we have more or less the same questions about our existence. But unfortunately, because of man-made conditions, yeah, we believe that we are so different. What a powerful song that is, reminding us of those first moments of life. You know, before the world teaches us that, yeah, when you are this person, when you are this person. You know, they teach us who to judge as well, unfortunately. And that song is saying, hey, you know, if we could only hold on to that pure perspective of a child, the world would be a better place. One of the most recognizable multilingual songs in history. I love that song. Released in 1994. Senegalese icon, Yusondo, alongside Swedish legend Nene Cherry with 7 Seconds. And before that, Beyonce, After All Is Said and Done, Natasha Bedingfield, Bruce Easley. And we kicked it off with one that celebrates you, Queen, Karen White, with Superwoman. It is now exactly 3:22 on a Monday morning, the 14th of September, 2026. Can you believe it? We are in the second week, exactly 2 weeks into September. So the year continues to rush. We are just, what, over 3 months now away from ushering 2027. Before you know it, we'll be saying, hey, 2027, yippee, yippee, yippee, yippee. It's coming, slowly but surely. But for now, you're listening to First Light, Radio 2000, our music and memories. This is the soundtrack of your early morning. Oh my goodness, I missed you so much. Happy weekend, Mechomi. I hope you had yourself a great weekend. Well, happy new week, happy Monday. And I hope you're eager for this day. I hope you're eager for this week. If not, well, that's why I'm here. Let me do my job. All I'm asking from you is to allow yourself to bask in all the magic that you're going to hear on the show until 6 a.m. And also a big thank you to my good friend, the legendary Bumbo Johnson on the Midnight Paradise, doing what Bumbo Johnson does. He's back again, same time tomorrow. That is going to be midnight to 3 a.m. I always look forward to that pillow talk session. But otherwise, if you and I are connecting for the first time, my name is Avi Da Costa. You and I are doing this until 6 a.m. But also remember, Mechomi, in a bit we are getting into our support circle. So this is your opportunity to share your reason for being up at this time, because we all have different reasons. Are you up because of anxiety? Are you sad about something? Are you up because of heartbreak? Did you have a nightmare? Or was your sleep disturbed? Whatever your reason for being up at this time, that's what the support circle is coming is all about, and it's coming up in a bit. And also, the reason why I call this a safe and judgment-free zone is because when you send me a message, I'm going to assume that you want to remain anonymous. Unless you say to me, Avi, Mechomi, please mention my name, then I will definitely mention your name. That is the support circle. It's coming up in a bit. 060-584-2250. That is 060-584-2250. What's your reason for being up at this time? But before we get into our support circle, expect to hear music from Jonathan Butler. We also have local sounds from Donald. For now, here's a 1983 pop ballad. This one became her first number one hit on the Billboard Hot 100 charts. From her debut studio album, She's So Unusual, a sing-along for you, Cyndi Lauper. Time after time.

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Can never go wrong with those guitar riffs. I have all kinds of chills right now. What a beautiful song. Donald, you outdid yourself with that song, mate, show me. Beautiful. And you know, when it comes to true love, it's very important. Oh, it's so important for you to let your guard down and just follow your heart. You know, regardless of the hurts of the past. Because sometimes, you know, we are so caught up on, you know, what happened to us in the past that we don't allow ourselves to fully be, you know, with the person in the present. You just have to let it be, Mitchell McDonald with Landela. And before that, Jonathan Butler, Take Good Care of Me. Also played you some sing-along Cyndi Lauper with Time After Time. And that brings us to exactly 3:37. You are listening to First Light on Radio 2000, our music and memories. As we usually do, taking it nice and easy. Happy Monday, Michomi. I really do hope wherever you are well. Good morning to SA2 Novokoza. Says to me, good morning, Michomi. We are together at the Ngaleni Kunomatolo. Oh, SA2 Chomam. And Yavoya Kbanawe. It's a pleasure connecting, Michomi. Kolisi Mazibugu says, I see you are a tennis player nowadays, Chomam. I saw the picture on Facebook. Love the picture and enjoying the show. Connecting from Bisho. Yeah, I'm Kolisi, man. Actually, it was the first time I stepped on that tennis court. And I was like, you know what? I like this. I like it. You know, it's one of those sports where you can really get into shape. I was like, there's a lot of running involved here. So I'm going to, you know, play more often. But otherwise, I'm caught. It's great connecting. So what's keeping you up at this time? 060-584-2250. Here's a message from Margaret from Ebony Park, who says, good morning, AB. I'm awake because I work night duty. And then she gives me emojis that tell me that she's in the health sector. And then the message says, still celebrating the wins of Orlando Pirates and the Boca. There you go, Margaret. Congratulations. And also, thank you, you know, for looking after people when the rest of the world is somewhat sleeping. And I hope your shift is going to be a safe one. It's going to be a peaceful one. And enjoy the wins. All right. But again, Lerato ke leo. Steve Ovo, I know you're listening. There you go. Lerato ke mahala. But otherwise, Margaret, great connecting. Good morning, sir. AB, it's my birthday today. I'm 71 and I'm grateful. I'm a bit sad because I will be on my own, but it's all good. The Radio 2000 friends are keeping me company. It's such a privilege to be part of the First Life family. Thank you for awesome music this morning. I appreciate it. You can mention my name. This is B from Nigel. Oh, B, may show me. B from Nigel. First of all, B, happy 71st birthday. All right. You know, I like that you started your message by saying you're grateful. You know, being grateful while also feeling a little sad is okay, B, you know. You don't have to pretend to be happy every moment today. But remember this. You may be spending the day on your own physically, but you're certainly not alone. You did mention that you're celebrating this with your Radio 2000 friends, right? So the First Life family is right here keeping you company. I'm right there with you, B, okay? And also, I pray that this new year of your life is going to bring you peace. I pray that it's going to bring you good health, beautiful moments, and many reasons to smile. What a privilege it is for us to be spending this birthday with you, B. Happy birthday, and just know that we are celebrating this with you. All right? Exactly 3:41, we are slowly approaching the second hour of the show. But before we get into it, we are going to wrap up our First Light support circle. So what's keeping you up at this time? 060-584-2250. But for now, how's about we take it back to the early 90s, 1992 to be specific, from the album The Woman I Am, Chaka Khan, Telephone.

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0: Sfuma Mina. A powerful song, a patriotic song, you know, a call to action for us to take responsibility, you know, personal responsibility and social change, if you may. You know, the co-writers of that song, you know, talk about legends. That song was co-written by Sello Chico Twala and a gentleman by the name of Peter Mukwena, who's also no more. Bra Peter, what a great talent. And, you know, he's not spoken about much. You know, Peter Mukwena, he worked with the likes of Vuyo Mukwena on Umuziwam, Pure Magic's Umuziwam. You know, he worked with the likes of Lundi Chamara on Mpefumloam, you know, the group Maria Maria. He worked with Dr. Ribs, Dr. Rebecca Malope, Noma Ganjani by Brenda Fassie. That man had a hand in that song. You know, Deborah Fraser and many, many more. He passed away in 2021. May his soul rest in peace. You know, every time that song plays, I'm reminded, you know, that there's so many artists, musical artists, that we never really get to hear much about. Remember the name, Peter Mukwena. He co-wrote that song with Sello Chico Twala. And of course, Bra Hugh Masekela was Send Me to Mamina. And before that, Masika Funky Mohapi with Hamnana, Shaka Khan Telephone. And that brings us to exactly 2 minutes before we get into the second hour of the show. It is now exactly 3:58. You are listening to First Light on Radio 2000, our music and memories. My name is Evie DaCosta, wherever you are. It's so good joining you. So, what's keeping you up at this time? Here's a message coming in, says, Away, Brother Evie DaCosta. I'm being kept awake by my job of saving lives. I am by Netcare 911. Thank you for a good show, sir. This is Johannes Muchaki from Jemiston. I'm a first-time WhatsApp salute. Ah, Johannes, me show me first and foremost. Welcome. It's great to have you on First Light. Well, you know, on the WhatsApp line, I get a feeling you've been listening to the show. Johannes Muchaki from Jemiston. And also, Johannes, you know, what an incredible reason to being awake. Being out there saving lives, Mitchomi. You know, the job that you're doing is so important. You know, it takes courage. And I know it takes compassion as well. You know, and dedication. And, you know, I hope that your shift is going to be a safe one. And I pray that you're always going to return home safely. I salute you, Johannes. You know, I know you said salute, but I'm saluting you right back. You know, important job that you're doing, Mitchomi. It's great connecting. Happy Monday, AB Mechomi. I'm awake because I'm addicted to your show. Your voice makes me wake up at all times. I can't wait to go to work. Great music. You can mention my name. This is Tuso Bonare from Portis. Nice one, Tuso. Tuso, I've heard that so many times, Mechomi, even at home. You know, since I was a kid, my grandmother would say, oh, AB, you just know that AB is home, you know, whenever you hear certain sounds in the background. And by the way, I've been doing radio before I was even on radio, you know. Like late at night, I would wake up and I pretend as though I was on the radio because I used to stay with my grandmother in the same house. And she, you know, she'd wake up and say, AB, robala, man, robala. Hey, mwano, kitlo irabiyang. But that was great connecting, Michomi.
1: Good morning, Evie DaCosta.
0: Hola, Mechomi.
1: Hey, Chumi, Mechomi.
0: Hey, Tada.
1: Kitty Man Moody's all the Sandawana Gawiello.
0: Hola, Tina.
1: The reason I'm awake at this time, get spani, chuti. So, as they say, an early bird get the fattest worm.
0: Catches the fattest worm, yeah.
1: It's really gonna win a gap, Pushaway. Kelo Tala Spoko Senon Ney. Push it like the pill, DaCosta.
0: Sure.
1: We have to leave home Sunday.
0: Okay.
1: And then sleep on the way, and so that tomorrow, same Begele destination.
0: Oh, I see.
1: Thank you, AB, for the beautiful music. Nice show as always. Thank you, baby.
0: I was wondering where that AB is coming from. Almost, T-Man. But otherwise, it's great connecting. Also, good morning to my good friend, Steve Ovo Walikos. He says, good morning, AB Mechomi Mechomi. I'm awake and I'm a happy man, Lenyora. Is that because you are a Baganea supporter, Steve? No, Steve Ovo Walikosi. That's a Kaizer Chiefs supporter. Says, yeah, I woke up happy, man. The Almighty God, may He bless us with. Oh, the Almighty God blessed us with a newborn baby girl, Steve Ovo. Come on, Mechomi. Congratulations. Wow. Oh, me told me. Oh, that makes me so happy. Congratulations to you and us, Faith. All right. Good health to the little one. And please tell that little one, Uguti, she's got an uncle on the radio. AB Da Cost.
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The Standard Bank, Joy of Jazz, featuring Kamasi Washington, Ibrahim Malouf, Angelique Kijo, Flowetry, Tandiswa Mazwai sings Hugh Masigela, plus over 40 world-class

0: I promise you, you'll always be in my heart. It's a Fiso Sam, Doctor's Mama, featuring Nhlanhla Mafu, the same Nhlanhla of Mafikizolo. What a song that is. It's Fiso Sam. Just love the fusion of the Afro Soul and Maskandi. Just that guitar, Michomi, so beautiful. And before that, Twins, Amalangabi. Also played you Deborah Cox, same script, different cast. Deborah Cox, same script, different cast. And before that, Sunshine Anderson with Had It All Before. And that brings us to exactly 24 minutes after 4. You are listening to First Light, Radio 2000, a music, your memories, wherever you are, Michomi. Whatever your reason for being up at this time, it's so good being in your company. A very good morning to the family on X. I see Ntofo Ntofo More is there. Maemo Mpumbude, great connecting, Michomi. And Tobegon FBI Ngobo, also listening. And Tobago, it's great connecting. I see Alex Mangale as well, who says, Abby the Costa, very good morning, my friend. I'm sure you're doing well. Welcome to it. I'm listening to the show from Mirafi Hostel. Akulaleki, let the music play on. Roger that, Sir Alex. And also remember, around about this time, we get into our vintage rewind. So if there's a song that you want to hear tomorrow morning around about this time, remember you have to send me a message right now, Michomi. So this is mainly for the loyal listener. So you have to be loyal to the show to send through the Vintage Rewind, because it means you need to be listening tomorrow morning as well. All right. So if there is a song that you want to hear tomorrow morning around about this time, you can start sending me your voice note right now. I'm going to keep this open for only 5 minutes. So for the next 5 minutes, the only voice notes I'm going to receive a voice note relating to the Vintage Rewind. Nothing else. All right. It's not the wake up call as yet. This is about the Vintage Rewind. And also remember, when you request for your song, Michomi, you need to include your reason behind requesting that song. So whether your reason has to do with loss, maybe a loss of a loved one, maybe your reason has to do with love, maybe it's a song that you played at your wedding, maybe it's a song that you heard for the first time when you took your partner on a date, maybe it's a celebration. Whatever your reason for choosing that song or requesting for that song, I'd like to hear from you. All right, 060-584-2250. That is 060-584-2250. Peter, your Vintage Rewind is up next.
1: 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A classic track. The story behind it.
2: Good morning, Mr. Michomi, Michomi, Amy Da Costa. This is Peter Takwama Ubia in the Republic of Ekurhuleni in Tembisa. Original from Sinova Rod. Major, Major, could you please play me Paul Hardcastle? You may be God, but you'll never be forgotten. Also, me, I dedicate this song to my late parents, Solomon Matopa Maube and Rita Matsidiso Maube. I say, my parents, I miss you. I won't forget. And I thank you for bringing me into this planet Earth. Thank you, Michomi, Michomi. God bless you too.
1: The Vintage Rewind, a classic track, the story behind it.

0: Anthony Hamilton. I shouldn't be laughing, Mitch, homie. I shouldn't be laughing. This man is in pain. But every time I play this song, I can't help it. I can't help but laugh, you know. And actually, first time I heard this song, you know, I wasn't listening attentively. So I thought it was a gospel song. You know, this man is asking for some serious prayers. Yes, he's asking for prayers in the song. But the reason why he's asking for prayers in that song is because he messed up. He messed up a good relationship, and now he's asking for the LB, you know, the love back. And that's the thing about heartbreak. You know, it can lead to desperation. You find yourself begging this person. You find yourself, you know, even begging for spiritual intervention. And just like Anthony Hamilton, you find yourself begging for community prayers to help bring your partner back. Or, yeah, baby, I know I messed up. Ish, you know what? I think I need prayers to get this person back. Yeah, I know. And that's why it's so important for you, Mate Chomi, to make sure, you know, that you can stick it through. You know, just make sure that you love that person. You know, that temptation that is out there, usually it's going to disappoint you. You're going to give in to that temptation and you realize that, you know what, nah, I actually messed up a good thing because of, you know, momentary pleasure. Huh? But the streets are cold. Yeah, I know. So if you have a good thing going for you, don't mess it up, Mitch. I mean, there's nothing out there, I promise you. Anthony Hamilton would Pray For Me. And before that, our Vintage Rewind, requested by my good friend Peter Teko Wahamaupia. Peter, I don't know if you're listening, Mitch. But what a song. And also the story behind it. May your parents rest in peace. Paul Hardcastle, You May Be Gone. It is now exactly 4:40. You are listening to the show for the people, by the people, of the people. We call it First Light on Radio 2000, our music and memories. And I know there's somebody somewhere who's been waiting for our wake-up call. We are about to get into it. So we are going to close the Vintage Rewind requests. My goodness, there are so many requests. And also, Michomi, doesn't mean that if you don't hear your song, you know, the next day, you are never going to hear it. And that is why I said the Vintage Rewind is for the loyal listener of this show. So you never know. Maybe in 2 days' time, maybe in 3 days' time, maybe next week, you might be hearing your song as a surprise as well. And also, same with Peter. Peter, I don't know when you requested that song, Michomi, but I know it's a long time ago. But I know you're a loyal listener of this show. So I thought it'll be a nice surprise for you to hear it when you least expect it. But for now, it is exactly 4:41. The wake-up call is officially open.
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0: Okay, JT Taylor. Okay, okay. What a sexy song this is. Released in 1993, of course, the former lead vocalist of Kool and the Gang, JT Taylor, with Baby, I'm Back. And before that, wanted to give you, you know, some soft rock, if you may. Aerosmith, I Don't Want to Miss a Thing. Talk about a classic. Talk about legendary. First Light Radio 2000. Our music, your memories, and this show is slowly but surely becoming legendary as well. So good being in your company, Mitchell. Me, I'm amazed at the number of messages I receive each and every single morning. And this morning is no exception. We are currently busy with our wake-up call. And also remember, after the wake-up call, we are going to get into our recharge for the week. So it is a Monday. And on Mondays, we do almost an hour of nothing but gospel music. It's coming up. But right now, we are busy with our wake-up call. Who do you want to wake up this morning? 060-584-2250. A very good morning to Debza, that is Teboho Ntobo in Boshoff. Teboho says to me, good morning. I want to wake up my brother Simon Ntobo with Luther Vandross, Dance With My Father. Teboho, I hope Simon is listening. Hi, I'm Sasi. Can I wake up Howard Adrian, sir? This is the greatest guy in my life today. I am because of this man, since I met him at Triton Express. He plays an important role in my life. My name is Vavavum in Delft, Cape Town. Vavavum, it's great connecting. And also a very good morning to Howard. Howard, ik woop der gaan goed met jou, met jou mee. You know, I love that. You know, we celebrate love on the show. And the love that we celebrate, I don't want you to ever think it's just, you know, romantic love. No, no, it can be love for your brother. It can be love for your sister, love for your colleague, whatever the case. So who do you want to wake up this morning?
1: Me, Jeremy. Good morning.
0: Morning, Queen.
1: First Light team, good morning.
0: Sure.
1: Steve Ovo, siyakubongela ngumntwana wakho, umusha, Nino Sis Faith. A special shout out to Pilan Ngobo, Celo Buhle, Henrika.
0: Yes.
1: Yeah, ngiyabonga.
0: Bye. Uya gigila wena FBI. Poisa. Great connecting in Ntobeko. It's been a while. I feel like I haven't heard your voice in some time in Ntobeko. It's great to hear your voice. And once again, Stivovo, congratulations, Mitchell. Just in case you missed it, one of the loyal listeners of this show welcomed the new baby together with the wife, Mefaith Mokawa. So he sent me a message like earlier on the show. You know, actually the first message I received. So Stivovo, we are celebrating you, Mechomi. Congratulations to you and Mefe.
2: Money, Chomam. Nambulala Petlem, yo.
0: Hey, Vovo.
2: I would like to wake everybody that listens to your show.
0: Assembly.
2: And everybody that we went to Velcom yesterday to support our colleague.
0: Okay.
2: That lost their partner.
0: Hey, sir.
2: I just want to say, woke up, Opa, girls.
0: Yeah. Condolences to your colleague.
2: Opa, Oka, brothers.
0: Mm.
2: And thanks for the support that we showed to our colleague yesterday.
0: Very important.
2: Let's woke up and go and work.
0: Yeah, yeah.
2: Kuzolunga. Raining. I know it's tough, my sister. Kuzolunga kota tye. In God's time. Thank you very much, guys. Love
0: always.
2: You. Bye. Have a lovely week ahead of you.
0: Oh, thank you, Vuvu. And I'm glad, you know, you had safe travels going to Velcom. And that support is very important. Let's not stop showing that support. And if your colleague is listening, Kuni Siti Tutu.
3: Good morning. Praebi.
0: Hola, Michomi.
3: Keep you in my winter fold. I'd like to wake up Charmaine. And go to work.
0: Okay.
3: See you when you get back.
0: Ah.
3: Good morning.
0: Yeah. Morning, Piwe. I don't want to assume, Michumi, but the way you said that, Charmaine, is Charmaine your significant other? Let me know before I start making comments and you find that, no, this is your friend's wife or your friend's girlfriend, you know? But otherwise, Charmaine, I hope you're listening. Piwe is saying, hey. Have yourself a great day. And he can't wait to see. No, they're definitely in a relationship. And he says he can't wait to see you when you come back. Charmaine, have yourself a great day.
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0: Morning, Queen.
4: This is Phumzile Mthimunye from Tefontein between Gwandebele.
0: Hello,
4: I would like
0: Phumzi.
4: To wake up my colleagues
0: sure.
4: at TMPD.
0: Okay.
4: Basic Training College.
0: Okay.
4: We are writing a test today. I hope they are ready, especially Platoon 6.
0: I hope you are ready.
4: I'm wishing them all the best
0: sure.
4: for today. Thank you, AB.
0: Nice one, Pumzi. Pumzi, are you ready? Are you ready for the test? But if you are, you know, wishing others, you know, well, you know, saying that you hope they are ready, I get a feeling you've been studying, Pumzi. But otherwise, I'm wishing you the absolute best. You see, Pumzi, now I'm invested. I want to hear back from you. All right, please let me know how the test went tomorrow. Ne?
5: Good morning, my chummy.
0: Morning, Queen.
5: You are finishing me when you play Anthony Hamilton.
0: Yeah.
5: My beautiful little sister, Zukiswa Silika.
0: Hey,
5: my brother-in-law, Kagisang Silika. My son, Vumile.
0: Sure.
5: My noisy, Kamohelo. And the ever-stoutest, Kabo Entle.
0: Yeah.
5: And my beautiful radio sisters, they know themselves.
0: Okay.
5: Happy Monday, my darlings. Eish. Modimo L-O-V-E. Busi Northam. Thank you.
0: Nice one, Busi. But you see, Busi, it's my job to finish you, you know? It's my job. I need to make sure I can play you the right music, I can give you the right content. But otherwise, it's great connecting, Queen. Have yourself a great day, you
6: know? Hey, good Monday morning. Good Monday morning. First
0: of all,
6: the Costa Mecho me. It's Misto in Senegal from Tombo Section. I'm officially now signing in the register with the likes of Budita, Fred Musa, Izukumalo, Osmak Delin Malfan, and I'm Jose Porto Costofal, Dogum Katan, Mavanel Hole, Elvis Mutete, Tiza, Nangana. Mr. Alvey, as well as Elwin, but thank you so much, AB. Danko.
0: Nice one, Mr. You know, Mr., I wonder if I were to play this on times two, what it would sound like.
6: Hey, good morning.
0: Okay. Otherwise, I hope all those people are listening. Mr., great connecting, Chomiak.
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0: Happy Monday, Chomi.
7: Copper, trucker. Hola, Copper. AB, you're going to get a job. Ah,
0: thank you.
7: Hey, Jackson Mogale, Oscar Motor, Edward Sabanioni, Tembara, Betaba Mokoto, Given Mokobani, William Dala, Dr. Tusi, Jimmy Tusi, Steve Major, Petros Major, Herile Kalakala, Makas Mapola, Precious Imperuane, Letzalaya Meko HFR Transport, Evariki Chauki, Toka Majita. Thank you, AB.
0: Nice one, Copper. Great connect to me, Chomi.
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0: okay.
8: And the Radio 2000 listeners. Morning, bra. On Friday, I met my high school, primary, and a middle school a friend.
0: Oh, okay.
8: My money. Bra, Evie, you know what it said to me?
0: What?
8: Ah, Mapula, I'm going to tell bra, Evie, that the owner lion. And I was not drinking that lion. Never saw lion. And I fell in one lion. When the bra, Evie, he meet my day, he couple on the day with my money. Hey. Like someone at 40 years,
0: that's a
8: legend.
0: My man, you
8: can get a talk. So, then I'm Matipa. Get a couple of to Selena, Macoma Matipa.
0: Yes,
8: Tipa to Honfana, can get Scawena. I chum can get his famous booted thousand.
0: Yeah,
8: wait. Mapula from Harangua View.
0: Nice one, Mapula. You're famous in South Africa, Mapula. There's somebody in Cape Town who knows who Mapula is. Great connecting. And also, good morning to David. Lion. That's a legend right there. But otherwise, I'm glad that reunion happened. And I'm wishing you the absolute best, all right? Mapula and David.
9: Good morning, AB Da Costa and First Lad Femi.
0: Good morning.
9: Good morning. Happy Monday. I'm a happy man, First Lad Femi. I'm a happy man. Mechumi. Lunyara Laga. Kiss the Vovo 26 Walukosi from Tembisa. Papa Mugel.
0: Yewe.
9: Braga. Ki happy. Lunyara Laga. Erika Batsos.
0: Come on.
9: To my wife, the special one.
0: Yes.
9: The beautiful one, my gorgeous.
0: Oh.
9: Fit Mohawa.
0: Oh.
9: Thank you very much.
0: Come on now.
9: Lungwana kabana.
0: Ah.
9: Akena manchi manzi AB.
0: Ah, me
9: too. 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Thank you.
0: Congratulations, Stevovo. Stevovo just welcomed together with Aussie Faith. They just welcomed a baby girl to this world. I'm wishing you the absolute best on this journey, Steve Ovole House Faith. Eh? Mahobe, Congratulations once again, Lenyora Laga. Beautiful.
10: Good morning to you, Mr. Abby da Costa. How are you? Godfrey Monet Mulisella here, Walisandawana, from Madidi Village, the frequency is 97.5. I'd like to say happy birthday to me, myself, and I. It's my birthday today. I'm getting old. I'm turning old today. Very, very old.
0: How old? How old?
10: Yeah, rise and shine to the listeners at large. Hashtag First Light. Thanks for the lovely music. Yeah, it's pampering me on my birthday, mister.
0: Nice one.
10: As usual. Bye.
0: Thank you, Menchomi. I don't know what you did with your phone. It sounds so much clearer, Godfrey. But otherwise, how old are you turning, Menchomi? You know, based on your voice, if somebody didn't know what you look like, I would guess you are still in your 30s, Menchomi. But otherwise, I'm wishing you the absolute best, Godfrey. Ohole, ohole, Menchomi, mudimukio.
9: Good morning, Braibi. And up, it's a very good morning to you. Happy Monday, Michomi.
0: Happy Monday.
9: Hope I about Osha. Bra Ernest. Bra Ernest, good morning. Kopa, Chumiagala Baganea,
0: sure.
9: Papa Radik, Steve Ovo, Vovla Way, Motra Ausi Faith, you are Chumiati Vizibi, Taviso, Kasoway too. Tems a man, Marambola Mativa, Malajili Shabe, Mudivari Sale. Braibi, Kemolifi.
0: Nice.
9: Whatever. Ke Monday.
0: Yes.
9: 1 hour camp.
0: There you go.
9: Matsubani Mati. Brahimi!
0: Tubi, Michomi. You know, I don't think I've ever mentioned this to you, Michomi, but I love the way you say Kamoka. Nice one, Michomi. Tubi is on leave, and he decided that he's going to wake up just to listen to this show. Oh,
11: good morning,
0: I love that.
11: Michomi.
0: Hello, Queen.
11: This is Alicia from Witbank. I'd like to wake up my
0: Hello,
11: kids,
0: Pearl.
11: My family.
0: Okay.
11: May everyone have a beautiful week.
0: Yes.
11: And astone.
0: Okay, nice one, Queen. It's great connecting. I hope everyone is listening that you mentioned, but otherwise you must have yourself a great day as well. It is now exactly 4 minutes after five. I did my best to get into as many wake-up calls as possible. Keep them coming, Mitchell. You never know. Tomorrow I might be playing your voice note. But for now, we have to prepare for our recharge for the week. Remember, it's almost an hour of nothing but gospel music. We'll get into it after this.
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0: All right, let's get into our recharge for the week. Almost an hour of nothing but gospel music. And also remember, Michomi, you are not going to hear my voice for a good 30 to 35 minutes. All right, you're not going to hear me. But in between the music, I will definitely be playing your voice notes or your word of encouragement, you know, especially for that person who might be going through a tough time right now. You can send that voice note on 060-584-2250. And who knows, you might be hearing it very soon. And what I'd like to encourage you to do is to make sure that you can be as personal as possible, Michomi. Maybe you've gone through some tough times and you made it past those tough times, right? You never know. Your story might encourage the other person who's listening to the show. Your words of encouragement might save a life. It is a new day. And every morning is proof that God gave you another chance to begin again. And yesterday is gone, Michomi. And what I can tell is that his mercies are new, his grace is sufficient, and his love has not changed. So for the next, you know, 50 minutes or so, all I'm asking from you is to put everything down. Regardless of what you're going through right now, allow yourself to get lost in the messages that are going to come to you in the next 50 minutes. And we kick it off with Hle. You are. Wherever you are, may you be reminded that you are never alone. Welcome to the Recharge for the week.

0: feeling lekker goed in my chommy chommies of First Light. But I'll beautiful lekker goed to King Abrikos on this beautiful day that God blessed us with. My chommy chommies, let us pray. Dear God, as we start a new week, give us strength when we feel tired, perseverance when we discouraged, and comfort when we lose hope. Help us to focus on you and not on any difficulties. I ask for your blessings upon the First Light family and our loved ones. May your strength, peace, and love flood our hearts as we go through each day. Bless our week. 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We pray. Amen. This is your Kimberlite in Pretoria saluting you, darlings. God bless.
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Because I realize that you can't say you are a winner but look defeated. 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

0: Michomine, first time caller. Yeah, the word of the day for today, Proverbs 20:30. Yeah, avele ne. 30, yeah, verse 24. Every four things on earth are small, yet they are extremely wise. Ants are creatures of little strength, yet they store up their food in the summer. Conies, keradipela, are creatures of little power, yet they make their home in cracks or in the rocks. Locusts have no king, yet they advance together in ranks. Sharp, sharp, mechomi, ke avele moharangua. Nice show as usual.
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0: Good morning, AB2 and all the Radio 2000 listeners. Happy New Week. Happy Monday. I know last week drained you. You cried, you prayed, you almost gave up. But look, God kept you. You are here today. That alone is a miracle. That means this Monday is not carrying last week's pain. This week comes with new mercies, new strength, and new open doors. I'm wishing everyone a wonderful and blessed new week. Much love, Marilyn Vinecourt in East London.
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0: phambili wabeka isandla sakho phezu kwa. 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
4: AB Da Costa, may show me has checked first light. Today I just want to pray for strength because there are days where I don't feel worthy. God, there are days when I don't feel good enough. I compare myself, criticize myself, and focus on everything I think is wrong with me. Please help me see myself with kinder eyes. Remind me that my value doesn't disappear because I made mistakes or because someone failed to appreciate me. Teach me to understand that I'm still worthy of love, respect, peace, and beautiful things. I just want to conclude by saying happy birthday to Ntate Monet Modiselewa kwa Madidi. May God bless you abundantly. Ke makoma mathipa mo harang kwa zondweni wa Dankolo.

0: powerful reminder that even in our darkest moments, there's a divine light that is guiding us home. And just in case, you are this person who's walking through a storm this morning. You know, I hope the music has been comforting your soul. And I hope this served as a reminder to you as well that you are never truly alone. And just in case you're waiting for your breakthrough, whatever breakthrough that you might be waiting for, just know that your breakthrough is on the way. But it's on the other side of you holding on to your faith. You need to hold on to the faith, Mechomi. And those challenges, they are there just to prepare you, you know, for that breakthrough. Whatever you do, you need to hold on. Rebecca Malope, Zangendi Lubone. And before that, Spirit of Praise 7 alongside Nothando Hlophe, Impilo Yam. We'll worship alongside Kaya Mthethwa. This I know, Ungizungezile. Also played you Jacqueline Carr with You Will Win. And we kicked off our recharge for the week with Claire. You are the live version. This is First Light on Radio 2000, our music and memories. Wherever you are, it's so good being in your company. We are about to wrap it up for this beautiful Monday morning. But before we wrap it up, talk to me, Mechomi.
1: Hello. Good morning, Mechom.
0: Good morning, Mechomi.
1: Also, good morning to the good listeners of Radio 2000. Mechom, Uncle Sam here in Atrashville, Pumulong, Texarang.
0: Uncle Sam.
1: Before I can wake up the following people, let me write this script from my Bible. The Lord, Heavenly Father, who created heaven and earth, the God who made us to be where we are today, is still the same God. Let me just wake up the following people, my chum.
0: Sure.
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1: Kanyani Khrotman, Gift, well done. Coming to Munawar Setagari Mentoli, Munawar from a sweetie. I'm not really fresh. Kifeji Gama V Alga Olven Hot Boss.
0: Yes.
1: Vincent Deledoir. Munago Mugopani. Tango Mechom.
0: Ow.
1: Uncle Sam, originally from Hamasha.
0: Yes.
1: Tahushina Piwa Seba Murawa Patani. Tamata Pangwale. Tango!
0: Oh, Dango Mukot. Good morning, great connecting.
2: Good morning, my chummy.
0: Good morning, Mechomi.
2: And the radio 2000 listeners. Yeah, we are in Matlazi, Mangali, so mobile fountain, my chummy. My word of the day is Jeremiah chapter 33, verse 3. Bisa Hunna, make it our Arab.
0: Call on to me, and I
2: will call little party way. Yes, I did see being Mudimuko, my chummy.
0: Nice.
2: Letsatsi le monate ho botle bagetsi ba radio 2000. Thank you, Mechomi.
0: Nice one, Mechomi. You know, that's what I'm always talking about when I say knock on the door and he will reveal his face to you. You know, call unto me and I will answer. I like that.

0: Gecko, omunye ongangi phathela yona. Abutebi wa tlhong ke tsetsa letsatsi. Happy New Week to all the listeners. Let us just go out there and do our best. Love the show, love you. Abutebi wendi ndodolose ko mamelodi is.
1: Oh, Wendy, love you too. It's great connecting, Queen. All right, exactly 5:44. Let's wrap it up.
2: First light message. Words of encouragement to start your day. AB the Costa.
1: And it's time for our first live message, our word of the day, if you may. And this word came to me when we got into, you know, the recharge, not the recharge, the support circle. You know, so when we got into the support circle, at some point we spoke about, you know, it being September and how, you know, time is flying. We're just about 3 months now away from welcoming 2027. So that's what my message is inspired by this morning. So my word of the day for this morning: there's still time. Can you believe it, Mitchell? You know, we've got just 3 months left in the year. And maybe you are looking back and at these past 9 months and you're thinking to yourself, I should have done more by now. I should be further by now. Maybe there are prayers that you're still waiting on. Goals you have not reached. Things you thought would have happened by now, but these things haven't happened. But I'd like to encourage you this morning not to make the mistake of thinking that because it has not happened yet, it won't happen. The Bible says in Ecclesiastes 3 verse 11, He has made everything beautiful in its time. In its time. Not your time, not the time that you thought it would happen, but in God's time. And what I do know is that His time is a divine time. It's a perfect timing. I don't know how many times I've said this to you, Mitchell. It's never about time. It's about timing. And that is why it's so important for you to trust the process. So don't spend these last 3 months beating yourself up over what you didn't accomplish in the first nine. You still have time to start again. Time to make that phone call. What about forgiveness? Time to forgive. Time to take a chance. Time to pray again. Time to believe again. And who knows what God can do with 3 months. So this is me encouraging you to finish this year with hope. And yes, you know, I know the calendar may be running out of pages, but God has not run out of possibilities. Whatever you do, don't stop believing. And also, don't be confined by human understanding. Because, Mechomi, there's still time. This message was not for everyone. But if it was for you, Mechomi, you know what to do. You knock on that door. Have that conversation, and He will always reveal His face to you. But otherwise, it's been an absolute pleasure being in your company. I'm going to leave you with the sounds of Ayanda Ntanzi, Basuka Ulungile. And also, the Big Breakfast Show is up next with DJs Bunati and Lelo. But just in case you and I were connecting for the first time, and you've been wondering, Maragamandi, bra, well, Magdalene Malefane will tell you. My name is AB da Costa. I love radio, I love music, and I love you. But most importantly, your maker loves you. Let me get out of here, Mechomi. Here's Universal Catholic Church Choir, Ndikokele.

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1: Thanks, AB. The top story is the Eastern Cape Police probe a murder case in Gqeberha, and Ramaphosa calls for job creation in South Africa. Good morning. I'm Evelyn Tongwane. Police in the Eastern Cape are investigating the circumstances behind the murder of four men whose bodies were found with gunshot wounds at G West in Gqeberha on Saturday night. Police spokesperson Sipoka Zimawisa says the males are believed to be aged between 20 and 30 years old. Mawisa says no arrests have been made yet, and anyone with the information is urged to come forward.
2: Anyone with information is urged to contact the investigating team leader of the Provincial Serious and Violent Crimes Unit, Lieutenant Colonel Monde Sithole, on 082-457-2812, or alternatively call SAPS Crime Stop number at 08600-10111.
1: And five suspects, including two women, are expected to appear in the Wynberg Magistrates Court in Cape Town today on charges of kidnapping and rape. This after a 25-year-old e-hailing driver was rescued by police after he was raped and held for ransom in Hatfield at the weekend. Police spokesperson Dakia Gwala says the suspects demanded a ransom from the victim's family.
3: Police were informed by the victim's brother, who was contacted by the suspects demanding 4,000 rands cash in order to release him. They located the victim through his vehicle tracker and found him at Southampton Road in Hatfield. According to reports, the victim met one of the female suspects last week through his e-hailing business. They exchanged numbers and communicated throughout the week and eventually made arrangements to meet. When he went to meet her, he was kidnapped by the suspects and the females raped him.
1: And moving on to election news, the South African Communist Party in the Northwest says it will be contesting local government elections in all 402 wards in the province. The SACP has promised to fix service delivery through capable and ethical councillors. The party was in the Mamosa local municipality in Suez-Rienike over the weekend as the party pulls up to its official provincial manifesto launch next week. Smart Mati is the SACP's secretary in Northwest.
4: For a long time, the people of Mamosa have been subjected to conditions that are unbearable. So we think our coming here is to say we will work with everybody to restore dignity of the people of Mamosa.
1: And in Featherfeld, President Cyril Ramaphosa says several multinational companies have expressed interest in investing in South Africa, citing the country's ongoing economic reforms as a key attraction. Speaking after the wrap of the 18th BRICS summit in India, Ramaphosa says South Africa's biggest benefit from this gathering is attracting investment that will create jobs and boost economic growth.
5: We have discussed our desire to have local currency payment systems, and our central banks have been in discussion about this, and I do believe that we're going to reach an agreement on this matter. It's very important because it's important to enhance trade rather than be against another payment system or another currency.
1: On the markets, the rand is trading at 16 rand and 18 cents to the US dollar, 21 rand and 83 cents to pound sterling, and 18 rand and 73 cents to the euro. On commodities markets, gold is trading at $4,332 and platinum at $1,797 per ounce. Brent crude oil is at $107.58 a barrel. And finally, your weather this morning: Pretoria 16:26, Johannesburg 10:25, Bombela 12:23, Polokwane 12:24, Mahikeng 12:26, Bloemfontein 8:24, Kimberley 15:22, Cape Town 15:18, George 14:19, Gqeberha 16:23. Gqeberha City 18:24, Durban 21:27, Richards Bay 20:29, and Pietermaritzburg 17:30. And the top story: at six, police in the Eastern Cape are investigating the circumstances behind the murder of four men whose bodies were found with gunshot wounds at G West in Gqeberha. on Saturday night. For Radio 2000 News, I'm Evelyn Tongwane. 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
6: Ting. Thank you, Evelyn. A very good morning to you and yours. Making sport headlines in this hour. Milford continues their impressive start there out in the league by cruising to a 10-man win over Bay, while the Proteas complete their Namibia whitewash and Zverev completes his maiden US Open title victory. I'll give you details of these and more at 6:30.
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9: Good morning. A very serious collision in Durban. It's on the M2 southbound going into Spaghetti Junction. The traffic is crazy busy. Our advice is to come off at In Under Road and Mgena Road and just avoid that. Once you sort of get south of that exit, you get into some really, really heavy early Monday traffic. Avoid it. The M2 south into Spaghetti Junction. Stay off it. We'll give you the all clear once it has normalized through there. The other issue we're watching is a crash driving into Cape Town this morning. M2, a vehicle's overturned in front of Khayelitsha between Spine Road and Muway. That's a heavy queue pushing back towards Bade and Powell. Big volumes there this Monday morning, getting caught in that one. And a major truck crash between Tromsburg and Springfontein with some quite heavy backlogging going on that section of the N1 in the Free States. With your traffic updates, I'm Rob Byrne.

0: And that's how we do a double play here on Radio 2000, our musical memories. Played you Killing Me Softly by the Fugees. And this is Lebo Mathosa with I Love Music. Good morning. Welcome to Monday. Woo! What a busy weekend, Lelo.
1: Good morning.
0: What a busy weekend.
1: What a very, very busy weekend.
0: Huh? Can we even unpack it all, or should we? In fact, we're going to try to. It's 20 after 6 on Radio 2000, our musical memories. Welcome to the Big Breakfast Show.
1: Yeah.
0: It's the Monday edition, of course, after a very exciting weekend. It was a mixed bag of goodies. There were a lot of great things to be excited about over the weekend, but there were a lot of devastating things that came out of the weekend as well.
1: How crazy is that? I mean, we were busy.
0: Yeah.
1: We were up late,
0: yeah,
1: up early, the Boxer in the US, and a whole lot of things.
0: I need for politicians, South African politicians, to make us as happy as the Springboks. Can they do that? Can they make us as happy as the Springboks make South Africans? Can we behind one flag, one vision, one agenda?
1: One voice.
0: Just one voice. Can you just make South Africans as happy as the Springboks make? That's my plea.
1: Yeah, no. You know what? When the Springboks actually lost that first game against the All Blacks.
0: The All Blacks, yeah.
1: And I was actually pretty excited about that.
0: Why?
1: Because they needed that wake-up call, because they've been on a winning streak.
0: Hey!
1: And that brings in complacency.
0: But they've come back thick and fast.
1: Thick, fast, and strong.
0: Thick and fast. Yeah. Okay, 21 up to 6. Let's take a break and unpack everything that happened over the weekend.
2: 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One tackle can change a season. 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One match can bring an entire nation to its feet. The world's greatest football league is back. 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The Premier League returns Saturday, 22 August from 3:30 on S3. 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
3: Remember the first time your soul felt alive? 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
2: 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You're listening to The Big Breakfast Show. It's Natin Damasele Lomzaka. Tali Fang is here. Temba's here, of course, on digital, Nala on production. And KP, also on production, right? He's also our producer, our KP, guys.
3: He is a producer.
2: In good standing.
3: In good standing. He's our producer in good standing.
2: In good standing.
3: In his 20s.
2: In his 20s.
3: Early 20s.
2: He started as an intern. Now he's a professional at what he does.
3: Yes.
2: Yeah. Okay. Yes. So there were a lot of things that happened over the weekend. We did say that, you know, mixed bag of goodies. I think one of the most disturbing stories that came out of the weekend was that one of the Cape Town, the 25-year-old e-hailing driver who was allegedly kidnapped, raped, and held for a 4,000 rand ransom.
3: Amen.
2: Did you see that one?
3: I saw that one. I you know, the thing is, there's so much happening in this country,
2: yeah.
3: And I mean, so much crime, so much crime. We also like heard about the four women,
2: yes, police,
3: the fourth woman,
2: yeah,
3: in the East Rand.
2: Yeah, police are investigating the deaths of four women whose bodies were discovered in the Kempton Park, Rhodesfield area over roughly 2 months. The latest body was found on Saturday, the 12th of September, behind a hotel in Rhodesfield. And of course, police are saying that there are disturbing similarities. Some of the women were found partially clothed and with visible bruising, and the bodies were discovered within the same general area. So we're going to be actually speaking to Brigadier Atlenda Mate, one of your favorite people, at 10:02 about at 10:07 about this one.
3: And then what does it mean? Because I know that like a lot of people, a lot of women, a lot of men love to jog in the morning before they go to work.
2: Definitely.
3: And now these kind of things are now
2: happening. Does it freak you out?
3: Does it freak you
2: out? Do you
3: out?
2: Feel safe in your area?
3: Oh.
2: Or do you feel like, you know what, no matter what happens, I'm part of this running club and I'm going to be committed to our 5 a.m. And you know, every time I leave home and I see runners, I'm always so scared for them, you know?
3: Same here.
2: I'm always so scared. I'm like, is this really a safe time for you to be out running? But I mean, I guess a commitment is a commitment,
3: yeah,
2: to some people. Okay, so then we've got to talk about this one because we had a lengthy conversation about it on Friday before the elective Congress, the sub-elective Congress took place in Midrand.
3: Yep.
2: So Danny Ondan, like Tlali Fang said on Friday, has been re-elected as the president of the South African Football Association. Sunday Luzungu lost.
3: He said he was going to wipe the floor with him, and yeah.
2: He did.
3: And the thing is, I listened to Sunday Luzungu's press, it was not a press conference, it was a doorstop,
2: yeah,
3: where he talked about that he was misled.
2: By?
3: He says the regions. No, he says that he was misled to actually get into
2: the race.
3: The race. And yeah, he got in there and he lost big time.
2: He didn't lose by a small margin. Danny Ondan, 157 votes. Sunday Luzungu, only 82 votes. So it means that, I guess,
3: the old hand is holding the
2: 75-year-old Danny Ondan continues with his presidency of SAFA for the next, 4 years?
3: Yeah, till
2: 2030.
3: Yeah, till 2030. And I mean, what does it mean for South African football?
2: What does it mean?
3: I listened to Danny Ondan's presser as well, his address after the whole voting, and it was actually quite impressive, naming the things that they've actually achieved as South African football,
2: yeah,
3: under his leadership.
2: Wait, there was one veteran, SAFA veteran, is it Tankiso Motiba?
3: Yeah.
2: Tankiso was saying that Zungu's limited experience in SAFA's regional and grassroots structures worked against him.
3: Yep.
2: So that's the big question. Was Sunday Luzungu the wrong candidate for the right change, or did SAFA simply choose experience over transformation?
4: First of all, I don't appoint myself in SAFA, even if you think that way. SAFA is a democratic organization. Tomorrow they can have a vote of no confidence in me and I'm out. I can decide I want to go. They, in our discussion, say no, give us a little more time because we want the next transition. But one of the things that we must have is we cannot have somebody that come in and start from day one in terms of placing South Africa in the global context. So you must really ask them, why am I here?
5: To be honest, it's not a big blow. You know, if you're involved in sports, you always know that there's two possible outcomes. There's going to be a winner and a loser. You obviously hope that you are the winner, but when you end up being a loser, don't cry like you're not a sportsman. So it's not a big blow. It's disappointing that we're not winners today, but all the better because we've got South Africa woken up to the reality that there's a need for change in this very important sporting code called football in South Africa.
2: So was Sandile Zungu the wrong candidate for the right change, or did SAFA simply choose experience over transformation? I actually read something very interesting on social media. Somebody was commenting on this particular issue.
3: Yeah.
2: And they said, you know, somehow South Africans battle to make good decisions with regards to choosing its leaders. It's either we choose the criminally convicted, people facing criminal charges, people who have outstanding allegations relating to code of conduct, dismissed somewhere for wrongdoing. And he simply said, if you would not trust the person with your children or your money, if you say yes to any of the above, then safest not to elect that person to be in a club, a church, a sports body, or political leadership position.
3: Look,
2: interesting views.
3: It's a very, very interesting view. I think Mr. Zungu should have read the room.
2: Yeah.
3: If all of those other timers are in the room and they're not running, what does that tell you?
2: Hey, we don't know.
3: What does that tell you?
2: What are your thoughts on what's happened in the news, particularly with what's happened with SAFA, with Danny Ordaan winning against Sandile Zungu? WhatsApp us 060-584-2250, or you can call us on 086-000-2479-629 on Radio 2000. 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
1: Good morning, good morning. Speaking of SAFA elections, I can't say I congratulate Danny Ordaan. I will not congratulate him. Sandile Zungu, sorry man. I just want to say, even though he won, that one, that 75-year-old Magog or Mkhalave won, he must still step down for young blood.
2: Yeah.
1: It is Moses Mokoena, Lion Park, Skirlek Mobizikon.
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6: Thanks, team. Good morning. I'm Evelyn Tongwani. In the headlines, Gauteng Premier Banyaza Lesufi says women cannot continue to live in fear of going out in public, and police in the Eastern Cape are investigating the circumstances behind the murder of four men whose bodies were found with gunshot wounds at G West in Gqeberha on Saturday night. And finally, ANC National Chairperson Gwede Mantashe has called for calm and allow for court processes to unfold over the failure to submit some candidates' lists with the Electoral Commission. Details at 7.
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3: Let us kick it off with some football news, where Milford FC continued their win when it comes to the Betway Premiership out in the Betway Premiership there. Now, there is there's just a bit of a technical glitch, but we'll sort that out. Now, Milford FC continued their dream debut there in the season of the Betway Premiership, thrashing Richards Bay 5-1 at the Sugar Ray Gulu Stadium. The Stallions now up to fifth place, out with 11 points from 7 matches, dominated after Bay's Lindogu Hlezikali conceded a penalty and was sent off midway through the first half. Now, Usipho Sethu Ndlabi converted from the spot before Umvelo Gaziakoya struck twice to actually put Milford firmly in control in the match. Bay grabbed a consolation through Mhlekuli Ndlevu, but substitute Phakamani Jahwa as well as Jabulile Gqorha, he actually added late goals there to seal the resounding win. Milford hosts Durban City next weekend, while Bay look to regroup at home against Sekhukhune United. Kruger United claimed their first win ever out in the Betway Premiership, edging Tears Galaxy 1-0 at the Solomon Mahlangu Stadium. Super Sabu Ketuktula Ndlovu struck early in the second second half to secure the Village Boys' maiden 3 points out in the top flight, lifting them to 13th place on 4 points from 6 matches. Looking abroad, Erling Haaland struck the decisive goal as the 10-man Manchester City edged rivals Manchester United at Old Trafford despite fierce debate over the legality of the strike. City's win came with Enzo Fernandez's appearing offside and impeding, but the goal stood, sparking outrage from United fans. Earlier on, Phil Foden was controversially sent off in the first half, leaving City to battle with 10 men in the match. And then there was Brighton, who dismantled Coventry 5-0 at the CBS Arena, leaving Frank Lampard's side still pointless on their Premier League comeback there. Looking at cricket news, South Africa wrapped up a dominant week with a 9-wicket win in the third ODI against Namibia in Windhoek, sealing a 3-0 series sweep. Captain Bjorn Fortune starred with career-best figures there of 4-for-33, supported by Kwena Maphaka, as well as Nqaba Peter, as Namibia were bowled out for 156 in 36.2 overs. Openers Jordan Harmon on 77 off 59 and Connor Estason on 68 off 68 then actually made light work of the chase, blustering 17 fours and 4 sixes in a rapid stand. In motorsports news, Kimi Antonelli claimed a victory there out at the inaugural Spanish Grand Prix at the Madrid Ring, taking advantage of a costly pit stop setback for Lando Norris. Now, Norris had led comfortably from pole, but the race turned on lap 14 when a virtual safety car was deployed after Lance Stroll stopped trackside. Norris had just actually passed the pit entry, forcing him to stay out while rivals pitted under the reduced speed. Now, by the time that the McLaren brought him in, the safety car had actually ended and a slow 7-second tire change compounded the damage, allowing Antonelli to seize control and move closer to his 2026 World Championship bid. And for the best digital experience, you can go to www.sabcsport.com for all of your breaking news, match data, live games, as well as competitions. In the name of the game, right here on the Big Break for Show, I am Lelo Mzaka.
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7: Well, we start in Pretoria. Quick update there. It's the Dustport Tunnel. It's heavy today. Coming off the busy Mopani Highway, turning onto Bremer into the tunnel. It's all jammed up. All the usual hotspots with us. Mike 1 through Crown to Empire N3. Up into the roadworks around the Held Mace. And the N12 out of Lanasia through towards Eldorado Park. Queuing up towards Golden Highway exit. Major delay alert if you're on Durban's N2 southbound. A fatal crash at Spaghetti Junction. That traffic now parking back through Umgeni in Nunda Road exit and working back very quickly to Queen Nundi Drive. Listen, that N2 south is thick. And it is heavy on the run into Spaghetti Junction. Stay off it. Come off somewhere like Queen Nundi Drive. You've got plenty of alternative options to get onto if you make that exit. If you stay in it, you're really going to see some traffic flames there. Everyone going north having looks at the N2 backing up already from sort of Booth Road Bridge territory up through that crash towards the Westwood Mall area. Cape Town, heavy backlogs inbound on the N2. That's this earlier crash that happened. A vehicle overturning between Spine Road and Muway in front of Kyalicha. So coming through from Baden-Powell Drive, that's all quite heavy. There is a backlog of traffic as well on Baden-Powell Drive around Macassar Road. Jeff K. Massimola, an earlier crash there, causing some delays along that coastal routing both ways. With your traffic updates, I'm Rob Byrne.
4: First of all, I don't appoint myself in SAFA, even if you think that way. SAFA is a democratic organization. Tomorrow they can have a vote of no confidence in me and I'm out. I can decide I want to go. They, in our discussion, say no, give us a little more time because we want the next transition, but one of the things that we must have is we cannot have somebody that come in and start from day one in terms of placing South Africa in the global context. So you must really ask them, why am I here?
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4: To be honest, it's not a big blow. You know, if you're involved in sports, you always know that there's two possible outcomes. There's going to be a winner and a loser. You obviously hope that you are the winner. But when you end up being a loser, don't cry like you're not a sportsman. So it's not a big blow. It's disappointing that we're not winners today. But all the better was we've got South Africa woken up to the reality that there's a need for change in this very important sporting code called football in South Africa.

morning, Big Breakfast Show. Lelo, Mom's Kevin. Hey, congratulations to Dr. Tony Yordan for winning the SAFA presidency, presidential election. And tough luck to Mr. Zungu. Agree he was misled. I mean, you don't compete for those positions for vibes. Understand? So he's just like, I mean, Herman Mashaba. But anyway, let's leave it to that. But his age, 75-year-old, doesn't matter. I mean, we've got a PSL chairman who is 76 years old and who's been there for 26 years since 2003, but no one says anything. So guys, let's just support him. Congratulations to Mr. Denny. Thank you.

0: The BBS, Shoki from Witbank. So is Safa saying Jordan has unique skill sets? He's the only person who can run the presidency for Safa. Ngiyabuza nkosi yami, because this doesn't make sense. He's just a power monger nabo bonke laba ebamfakayo.
1: Radio 2000, thank you. It's a poem, Easy Does It, all the way from Bosbeck. Greetings to everyone. Mamskibengu, Lelo, the technical producers in the back. Good morning, Mafethu. Lelo, as you said it last week, Uguti, Usandile Zungu is busy campaigning, but Udeni Jordan, aga campaign. Ushilo Lelo, last week, Uguti, I wonder Utembe.
2: Utembe, contact him.
1: So man, you say,
2: Utembe.
1: Anyways, it's Utini. Siyabonga Mafethu. Thank you. Bye.
3: Hey, beautiful morning to the Vibin team. I hope le sharpo, guys. Just to add on this Deni Jordan topic being re-elected again.
4: Yeah.
3: I heard a few days back, Jorge, there's actually like a lobby hand.
2: Football transformation
3: forum. That actually votes. Or actually plays the key as key voters on his behalf, you know. And I mean, for me, that now makes sense. So it's a team of Majita. As long as Nagalefa retroja, if Langinza, I don't know how the next person is gonna treat you, but Naga Nanze Reja, you know what I mean? Yeah, it's something else. Anyway, lovely show, guys.
4: Thank you so much.
5: Morning, BBS
4: morning.
5: Team. Let me first compliment Mr. Zungu to challenge the old man.
4: Eish.
5: But ke ay kune sandla semfene. I think kune fabrication somewhere.
6: First of all, I don't appoint myself in SAFA, even if you think that way. SAFA is a democratic organization. Tomorrow they can have a vote of no confidence in me and I'm out. I can decide I want to go. They, in our discussion, say no, give us a little more time because we want the next transition. But one of the things that we must have is we cannot have somebody that come in and start from day one in terms of placing South Africa in the global context. So you must really ask them, why am I here?
4: And that's how the cookie crumbled, I suppose. Deni Jordan at 75 gets 4 more years. Sandile Zungu goes back to the trenches. And can I tell you, even though Sandile may have lost to Deni Jordan,
2: yeah,
4: I am incredibly proud of the fight he fought. I thought he showed tremendous courage in trying to shift or shake the status quo. A lot of people remain silent in spaces like these. They don't question, they don't fight back. And he did that. And for that, I commend him.
2: Now, to what fight did he fight?
4: What do you mean? He tried his best to change governance, issues of governance, issues of grassroots development within the SAFA structures. He tried his best to fight how things are run.
2: What fight did he fight?
4: Don't be like that.
2: No, I'm being like that because the thing is, he's been campaigning,
4: yes.
2: But what fight did he fight?
4: He fought.
2: Like what I said to you last
4: week.
2: That
4: he fought in the media.
2: That he campaigned in the media to the public, number one. Number two, what has AmaZulu Football Club won under him?
4: May I just say, just because Sandile Zungu was on our television screens every other day campaigning doesn't mean he wasn't engaging the structures, or yes, the regions and the structures on the ground. Doesn't mean that. So let's not undermine his fight.
2: I'm not undermining
4: you
2: anything.
4: I'm not. Just because you didn't see Deni Jordan, you think, Deni Jordan, he knew I was going to choose this man up.
2: What you're doing is what Deni Jordan said, Uguti. You come out and then you bad mouth and you think that is a campaign. No, that's not how this thing works.
4: Sandile
2: what
4: Zungu
2: fight did he fight?
4: Showed tremendous courage to challenge the status quo when many, many choose to remain silent.
2: And then he said
4: I commend him.
2: And then he
4: and
2: said,
4: that's that.
2: And then he said he was misled afterwards.
4: It's fine. I commend you, Sandile Zungu, and say Kopalezo.
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0: First of all, I don't appoint myself in SAFA, even if you think that way. SAFA is a democratic organization. Tomorrow they can have a vote of no confidence in me and I'm out. I can decide I want to go. They, in our discussion, say no, give us a little more time because we want the next transition. But one of the things that we must have is we cannot have somebody that come in and start from day one in terms of placing South Africa in the global context. So you must really ask them, why am I here?
1: Yeah, good morning, Radio 2000 team. All right, guys, I think the problem with SAFA, they've got a lot of hidden things there. So now bringing somebody new who's going to expose them, that is no go for them. As we all know that Danny Jordan is still facing criminal fraud charges. So there is no way that they can push him out and bring somebody new who's going to expose even them.
2: Nati,
3: yeah.
2: If you were now in Sandile Zungu's shoes, what would you do?
3: I was actually thinking, is he going to take up this fight again, or is he, gonna go to the drawing board? Maybe see how he can assist football progress in other areas. I'd still make the change because he's passionate about seeing a change in South African football. So I'd still fight that fight.
2: You know what I'd do?
3: Yeah.
2: I'd sell the club.
3: You're just nasty.
2: I'm not being nasty.
3: No, you're just nasty.
2: I'm not being nasty.
3: And answer Goyalelo because you're just being so mean.
2: No, I'm not being mean.
3: The two of you, in fact, Talifang on Friday said Sandile Zungu was actually going
2: to vote for Danny Jordan. Yeah, he said that.
3: You just said he was campaigning like a slave queen. He was campaigning.
2: He said,
3: Sandile Zungu campaigned like a he said, instead of engaging the structures on the ground, he was busy campaigning like a slave queen there on television.
2: I didn't say that.
3: So I don't want to talk to you about this anymore. I'm proud of Sandile Zungu. I'm proud of what happened over the weekend. I'm proud of his fight. Okay, so we did speak briefly about four women being found dead in and around Kempton Park over the past few months. We are going to be speaking to Brigadier Atlanda Mate after the news at 7 o'clock. We did try to get her a hold of her just before the 7 o'clock news, but I think she's just a bit tied up.
2: Yeah.
3: So after the 7 o'clock news, we're going to be speaking to Brigadier Atlanda Mate. For now, though, it's 7 o'clock, time for the news.
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6: Thanks, Nati. The top story is the Gauteng Premier condemns the murder of women in Kempton Park and Eastern Cape Police probe a murder case in Gqeberha. Good morning, I'm Evelyn Tongwane. Gauteng Premier Banyaza Lesufi says women cannot continue to live in fear of going out in public. Lesufi was speaking at a crime scene in Kempton Park, east of Johannesburg yesterday, where one of the four women whose bodies have been found in the area over the past 2 months was discovered.
7: We need to put our resources in ensuring that members of the public, no matter how small they may think the information is, might be crucial to law enforcement agencies. So we're urging everyone that have seen activities around these two areas to please contact the law enforcement agencies.
6: Police in the Eastern Cape are investigating the circumstances behind the murder of four men whose bodies were found with gunshot wounds at G West in Gqeberha on Saturday night. Police spokesperson Sipoka Zimawisa says the males are believed to be aged between 20 and 30 years old. Mawisa says no arrests have been made yet and anyone with information is urged to come forward.
8: Anyone with information is urged to contact the investigating team leader of the Provincial Serious and Violent Crimes Unit, Lieutenant Colonel Monde Sithole, on 082-457-2812 or alternatively call SAPS Crime Stop number at 08600-10111.
6: And in other news, a suspect is expected to appear at the Mangwe Magistrates Court outside Polokwane in Limpopo today for allegedly killing his girlfriend, who was a security guard. Police say the suspect attacked the woman with a hammer while she was on a night shift on Saturday at the University of Limpopo. Police spokesperson Malisa Laledwaba says students who witnessed the incident apprehended the suspect when he tried to flee the scene in a vehicle.
9: The suspect is expected to appear before Mangwe Magistrate Court on Monday, 14th September 2026. Limpopo Provincial Commissioner Lieutenant General John Skippers condemned the incident and called for an end of violence against women.
6: And in election news, ANC National Chairperson Gwede Mandashe has called for calm and allow for court processes to unfold over the failure to submit some candidates' lists with the Electoral Commission. Mandashe spoke to the media at the City Hall in Gugombo City, where he was engaging faith-based organizations yesterday.
10: 97 of our candidates have been submitted successfully. 3% is outstanding. That's why we have a court case, because our report is there was a technical glitch in the system, and there are 45 parties affected. So let's wait for the court case to come. You see, when you deal with problems, you don't blame. Once you begin to blame, you'll not get a solution.
6: And finally, on the markets, the rand is trading at 16 rand and 18 cents to the US dollar, 21 rand and 83 cents to pound sterling, and 18 rand and 73 cents to the euro. On commodities markets, gold is trading at $4,329 and platinum at $1,796 per ounce, or Brent crude oil is at $107.61 a barrel. And the top story this hour, Gauteng Premier Banyaza Lesufi says women cannot continue to live in fear of going out in public. For 82,000 News, I'm Evelyn Tongwani. Headlines at 7:30. And Lelis next with sports.
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2: 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I'll give you details of these and more at 7:30.
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11: Good morning. We start Western side of Joburg with quite a backlog on the R28 Paardekraal. This is coming from Krugersdorp up past Silver Star and into Pinehaven. There are long-term roadworks there, but the traffic this morning is even heavier than you might be expecting. If you're leaving Krugersdorp, make sure you've got extra time to get through. Everything else around Joburg looking fairly standard. There is a breakdown, though, at Buccleuch interchange. So that run through from Allendale south in towards Buccleuch, extra heavy. Mobile Pony Highway, Theo Martins down to Eskia and Perthali is busy. And Sifaka Makato coming out of Montana, very slow. I think there's some processing issues at the toll plazas there on the ramps. That's why the exit out of Montana very busy this morning. Durban fatal crash, N2 south at Spaghetti Junction. This is a major, major delay. Queues already all the way back across all lanes to Queen Nundy Drive. Okay, Queen Nundy Drive to Spaghetti Junction. The extent, stay off it. Come off at Chris Harney at the Komatsu exit. Use Chris Harney onto Umgeta Road M19 and go from there. A lot of onlooking going north. So big traffic from the cement factory heading up through the roadworks at Westwood Mall, and the onlooking factor causing major delays on the northbound as well. N2, really worth avoiding on that run into Spaghetti Junction both ways today. Cape Town crash, N2 inbound before Muway at Khayelitsha. That's still slowing traffic coming through from the Macassar side. Also a crash at Baden Powell Drive at Jeff K. Massimola, bottom of Khayelitsha. That's quite a heavy backlog going to and from the N2 highway. With your traffic updates, I'm Rob Byrne.
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0: Oscar MBO Jazzworks with Thuthukela with Vuk on Radio 2000, our music, your memories, and that's exactly what we're doing. We're helping you wake up this morning.
1: Umbo.
0: What did I say?
1: You said MBO.
0: Yeah.
1: Oscar MBO.
0: Yeah. Now I draw the line. I'm not like you. I'm like Sandy Lizung. 14 after 7, Radio 2000, our music, your memories. Sad, disturbing news coming out of Gauteng this past weekend. Gauteng police are investigating possible links between the deaths of four women whose bodies have been discovered in the Kempton Park area over the past 2 months. And concerns have intensified following the discovery of another unidentified woman's body in Rhodesfield on Saturday night. And of course, this development comes as police step up efforts to find missing jogger Elizabeth Ntsonso. Remember Elizabeth, we actually saw her story over the weekend.
1: Yes,
0: she disappeared last week after leaving her home for an afternoon run, and as of yesterday there was still no word as to her whereabouts. So on the line we've got Brigadier Atlenda Mate, who's just going to bring us up to date with no Brigadier Atlenda Mate on the line.
1: Yeah, it seems like she's not picking up her phone just yet, so
0: okay.
1: Yeah.
0: All right, so those are the most pressing stories. We would have loved to speak to Brigadier Atlenda Mate, because women in and around the Rhodesfield, Linksfield, Kempton Park area have been told to be extra vigilant when going for their morning runs or evening runs. In fact, they've been asked, maybe take somebody with you. Sad.
1: It's very, very sad. And you know, we live in Johannesburg. There are many women who actually like jog in the morning all by themselves.
0: And I don't even think it's a Johannesburg matter. Once you see this type of story,
1: it has a ripple effect.
0: Yes, it has a ripple effect to everybody in the country. Everybody is now scared.

0: That's the way love, that's the way love, that's the way love goes.
1: Take you back to 1993 with this Janet Jackson classic. That's the way love goes. Do you know that it topped the Billboard Hot 100 for 8 weeks?
2: It did. And
1: 8 whole weeks.
2: And back in the days, we didn't say that's the way love goes. We always said that's the way we love ghosts. I don't know. For some reason, that's what we used to say.
1: Okay. It's 19 after 7 on Radio 2000, our music, your memories. After the break, we speak to Johnny. Oh, Johnny is the owner of Starlight Entertainment, and he has already produced a sold-out comedy show, and he now has his sights set on major Limpopo music festivals. He's going to tell us more about his company, Starlight Entertainment, what inspired it, and of course, how many people he currently employs. After the break.
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1: 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So today in the studio, we've got Tracy Feinstein. She's the SADC call center manager. What can prevention actually look like in our everyday lives?
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1: From Limpopo to the national stage, Maputi Johnny Peo. You are also Maputi, right? Yeah, there we go. The way you look at me, I was like, ay, ay, ay, come on, come on, come. He's using entertainment culture and entrepreneurship to create opportunities for local talent. He's

0: company Starlight Entertainment has already produced a sold-out comedy show, and now he has his sights set on a major Limpopo music festival. Hello, Johnny. How are you?
1: I'm all right. Gona Lekai.
0: Siphilile Tata. Welcome to the Big Breakfast Show.
1: Thank you very much.
0: So tell us about Starlight Entertainment. What inspired you to build a business around Limpopo's culture and entertainment or talent?
1: All right. Actually, there was a company before that I owned that used to do events.
0: Yeah.
1: And then due to these things of not having enough support financially from big corporates and government, then I decided to put it on hold. And I started a new company called Starlight Entertainment. But Starlight Entertainment was actually a baby from the main company that I have in construction. It's MS Constructions. So actually, I own about four companies at this moment.
0: Okay.
1: So given the fact of making money from MS Constructions, and I had to come and give rebirth to Starlight Entertainment.
0: Okay.
1: And I started to go makwelering in Mokopane just because most of the people from that site, or Limpopo in general, they get success from Gauteng.
0: Okay.
1: So I wanted to create a platform for people that are from within the district of Limpopo.
0: For us, by us.
1: Then we can do our thing there.
0: Okay.
1: Yes.
0: So you produced the sold-out Limpopo Comedy Corner.
1: Yes.
0: That was nice. What did that experience teach you about building and running this entertainment beast?
1: I think, let me say, the only thing that has put us to be on the mark in terms of selling that show,
0: yeah,
1: it was a proper planning.
0: Okay.
1: Like I said, we used to do events, but due to lack of finance, then things were not coming all right.
0: Yeah.
1: So now that we have all the capacities that we can use, all the resources that we can use, then we just have to do proper planning. It's like the one that is coming now, Limpopo Comes Alive.
0: Yeah.
1: It was planned from January this year.
0: Nice.
1: So everything that we are doing is on the plan.
0: There's thorough planning.
1: Yes.
0: It's not like
1: Yeah. Because most people think doing event is just
0: you wake up one day
1: and just go and pay people and
0: or
1: get
0: Lelo
1: to come and be the MC.
0: Yeah.
1: It's just like that. No, it's not like that. There's a lot of complications that are in there.
0: Mm-hmm.
1: Yes.
2: Now, Johnny, you're saying from a Huele Ring.
1: Yeah.
2: Yes, Rail Rovers. Andres Sebola. I remember back in those days. Now, tell us about the kind of equipment that you do have. Because when it comes to organizing events and having an events company, something that a lot of performers that they are concerned about is things such as sound.
1: All right. At the moment, we are planning on buying our own things, but what we have at this stage is we own a studio, a music studio in Mokopane in town. We've got our own media team, and you can't believe, because like I said, people just see things happening. They think everything is simple. It wanted us to have at least a startup of 150K for us to have those resources. Only for the recording studio and the media part. So now we are still holding breath and trying to figure out when the next step in terms of the stage and sound.
2: Yeah.
1: Yeah, but for now we are outsourcing from other people.
0: Okay.
1: Yeah.
0: So you're now planning a two-day festival.
1: A two-day festival,
0: targeting 10,000 people.
1: Yes.
0: What can people expect from that festival?
1: Like I said when in the beginning when I said the plan was from January.
0: Yeah.
1: So over and over rethinking about the program that we have, we wanted something that will represent Limpopo. So over and above, we went through other events because we do medias at other events like Lekombo Balcony.
0: Yeah.
1: We are actually part of the investors at Lekombo Balcony. So now we figured out that most of the Limpopian people are in Lekombo and are leaving Lekombo.
0: Yeah.
2: Lekombo.
1: Yes.
2: Yes.
1: So now we wanted to create something different.
0: Yeah.
1: Whereby my 2K and my 1K can be able to relate and attend.
0: Nice.
1: So that is the angle we are aiming at now.
0: What's really nice about your business is that you've also managed to attract huge support from brands like MTN.
1: Yes.
0: How important to you are those partnerships when trying to grow your business?
1: It's very important because people don't take you serious if you don't rub shoulders with people like Lelo.
2: Yes.
1: They check the standard.
2: Yes, that's true. But I'm recognized.
1: You know, they check the standard of your surroundings.
0: Yeah.
1: Before they can take you serious.
0: Okay.
1: Yes.
0: So you attended the Level Up with 2000 seminar?
1: Yes.
0: What doors did that open for you?
1: You
2: know what? It's okay. You're rubbing shoulders with Radio 2000.
1: Yes.
2: What doors did that open?
1: All right. Actually, what I've gathered from that was experience.
0: Yeah.
1: That I cannot trade for anything. I had to have a chance to meet people like DJ Spoo, which that man has inspired me in many ways than one. Because through his life journey, from his downs and falls and becoming the person he is today, he's the person that I was looking for in terms of grooming myself. I'm the first, I'm the eldest boy, Go high. So everything that I had to do, I have to take the experience from the street.
0: Yeah.
1: So mostly I'll look at people that I admire and follow their footsteps.
0: Okay.
1: So level up has given me contacts.
0: Yeah.
1: I'm now able to chat with DJ Spoo.
0: Yeah.
1: I'm now able to chat with Mashabela. I'm now able to chat with Semi Fever, to have to get to know the inside of the entertainment industry and get guidance from them. That is the experience that I will never trade for anything.
0: Yeah, that's beautiful, man.
1: Yeah.
0: Okay, so how do we get hold of you? If we want to maybe partner with you and Starlight Entertainment, how do we do that, Johnny?
1: All right, we've got a Facebook handle with this, which is Starlight ENT. And then we have also TikTok, which is Starlight ENT2.
0: Okay.
1: So, phone numbers is 076-978-1908.
0: Okay.
1: Yes, and then we are definitely looking for people that we can partner with so that our event becomes a success.
0: Okay.
1: And I hope maybe by now, before I get out of this studio,
0: somebody will have called you.
1: No, you must call me.
0: Okay, the you numbers again, Johnny.
2: No, you must call us. You must book us.
1: No, I'm here. Yeah. I'm here.
0: The number again, Johnny. Focus. The number again.
1: 076-978-1908.
0: One last time.
1: 076-978-1908.
0: Thank you so much, Johnny Peo from Starlight Entertainment. Thank you so much for joining us on the Big Breakfast Show.
1: Thank you very much for having me.
0: 7:30, Evelyn standing by with the headlines.
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4: Thanks, Nati. Good morning. I'm Evelyn Tongwane. In the headlines, the attempted murder trial of Usmusi Cat Matlala and four others is expected to resume this morning at the High Court in Johannesburg. And Gauteng Premier Banyaza Lesufi says women cannot continue to live in fear of going out in public. And in further field, oil prices have risen again in response to the closure of a key pipeline in Saudi Arabia, faltering diplomacy and attacks on ships in the Gulf. Details at 8.
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2: Ting! Let us kick it off with some football news, where Milford FC continued their dream debut season there in the Betway Premiership, thrashing Richards Bay 5-1 at the Sugar Ray Ulu Stadium. The Stallions, now up to fifth place with 11 points from 7 matches, dominated there after Bay's Ulindogu Hlezikali conceded a penalty and was sent off midway through halftime in that match. Meanwhile, Kruger United claimed their first ever Betway Premiership win, edging Tears Galaxy 1-0 at the Solomon Mahlangu Stadium. Super sub Uketukhula Ndlovu struck early in the second half to secure the Village Boys' maiden 3 points in the top flight, lifting them to 13th place on 4 points from 6 matches. And then there was Swelele FC as well as Slamonville Golden Arrows, who drew 1-1 at the Free State Stadium. There is Pilani Kumalo, who put Arrows ahead there earlier on in the second half, but Christian Saleh equalized with a superb volley just past the hour in that match. Looking abroad, Erling Haaland struck the decisive goal as the 10-man Manchester City edged rivals Manchester United 1-0 at Old Trafford, despite fierce debate over the legality of the strike. City's winner came with Enzo Fernandez appearing offside and impacting play, but the goal stood, sparking outrage from the Red Devils fans. And then there is Brighton, who actually dismantled Coventry City 5-0 at the CBS Arena, leaving Frank Lampard's side still pointless on their Premier League comeback. And looking onto some cricket news, South Africa wrapped up a dominant week there with a 9-wicket win in the third ODI against Namibia in Windhoek, sealing a 3-0 series sweep. Captain Bjorn Fortune starred with the career best figures of 4 for 33, supported by Kwena Maphaka as well as Nqaba Peter, as Namibia were bowled out for just 156 in 36.2 overs. Openers Jordan Harmon, 77 off 59, as well as corner Estezen, 68 off 68, then made light work on the chase there, blustering 17 hours of and 4 sixes there when it comes to the rapid stand in that match. On to tennis news, Alexander Zverev used his great experience to beat home hopeful Ben Shelton in the US Open and quite a partisan crowd, hoping to lord a rare American men's champion. Now, German top seed Zverev lifted a heavy burden there by winning his first major title at this year's French Open, and has quickly added another with a 6-3, 7-6, 5-7-6-2 victory over Shelton in New York. And on to some athletics news now, where South Africans Paralympic star Umphumelelo Kamhlongo is already thinking about life after athletics. The 32-year-old, who has been competing for 11 years, has told SABC Sport that he is open to becoming a coach when he actually eventually hangs up his spikes. Now, Mhlongo, who competes out at the T44 when it comes to some athletics in classification there, that is T44, says in the 100 meters and 200 meters as well as long jump, says that he would actually like to give back to the sport what it has given him over the years. Now, Mhlongo, who holds records there out in the 100 meters as well as the 200 meters and long jump, is also enjoying life away from the track, and he is a very, very educated man. The KwaZulu-Natal born athlete is full of a balance there when it comes to his athletics life, and says that he would like to actually go into coaching there.
5: My coach always says I'd make a good coach, but I always tell him that a coach needs patience. I don't think I have the patience for coaching just yet. but that's definitely part of a plan or two. I'm already doing a lot of mentoring, but I would need to skill myself up and get the right coach behind me, because I think just because you do something doesn't mean you can help others reach and get their own light. And I haven't done the educational path of coaching. So when that journey comes, and I think it's a calling, I definitely will take it up.
2: Now, he is a full-time employee at Investec and says that balancing his career with his athletics has been a valuable learning experience.
5: It's been good. It's been a big learning experience, that there's this cross-discipline that you can have in sports about a shared vision, a shared purpose, and knowing that you can't only speak about the vision statement. You have to have actions that are everyday disciplines and a behavior that creates a culture of performance that you want to see. So I've learned a lot. I think we've come a long way in the corporate world. I've managed to find myself heading up the commodity structuring division in my little team there at Investec. So I think it's been exciting, but that doesn't mean that we haven't trained harder. If anything, it's meant that we've got a lot more to give to the sports, because there's a lot more we learn in different areas of our lives that we can come back and ensure that the athlete is a better athlete for it.
2: Meanwhile, Kimi Antonelli claimed victory at the inaugural Spanish Grand Prix at the Mad Ring, taking advantage of a costly pit stop there. It was a setback for Lando Norris. Now, Norris had led comfortably from pole, but the race turned on lap 14 when a virtual safety car was deployed after Lance Stroll actually stopped trackside in that race. And for the best digital experience, you can go to www.sabcsport.com for all of your breaking news, match data, live games, as well as competitions. In the name of the game, right here on the Big Breakfast Show, I am Lelo Mzata.
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6: Good morning. A reminder, West Insider Counseling. If you come out of Kruger's door, about R28, Particral, up towards Silver Star and onwards into Pinehaven, a lot heavier than normal. There's been some long-term roadworks there, but the traffic this morning is even worse than you may have been experienced in the last little while. Jervix N3 under pressure today. Elon's right through to Linksfield Road. Behind that, N12 and R24 is backing up into Galilee's. Also the N12 from Benoni through Boxburg through... Rondebolt Road looking quite slow. N1 South under pressure this morning. A crash just by Ollie Funsfontein. That's got you Monday morning. Back to work queues pushing back through to Brockfontein Road. So Brockfontein Road down to Ollie Funs. And then once you get past that, there's a breakdown at Buccleuch. So from that crash to Ollie Funs, you just stay in traffic all the way through to Buccleuch. If you're leaving Pretoria, make sure you've got a ton of time to get through that. There's also quite a backlog. Pretoria's M1 between Storumphill Road and about Rigel Avenue this morning. So very busy. Crash scene on Sefaka Makato at the N1 coming out of Montana. It stays heavy. Durban, stay off the N2. That's the call this morning. Both ways between Spaghetti Junction and Mgena Road. If you can avoid it, do so. Some of the local alternatives already heaving with alternative pressures. It's a fatal crash. N2 South at Spaghetti Junction. Traffic is now backed beyond Queen Nundy Drive coming southbound into that. Everybody going north, getting caught in the roadworks and having a look at the crash on the southbound. So northbound as badly backed up as the south with queues. Right back to Cement Factory. Rootslide, Felix Clemini, Mgena Road, Chris Hardy. Those local alternatives around that quite heavily backed up. Also, big traffic from Prospect and Tweedy Hillside up through towards the Higginson Highway. That run through Prospect and Umlazi this morning. Very heavy coming northbound. Western Cape, big crash between Luchamka and Prince Albert Road. South of Beaufort West there. The N1 currently closed because of that. Cape Town, a crash on Baden Powell Drive at Jafta K Masemola in the Makassar area. That's quite heavy going up to the highway towards the N2 or coming off the N2 highway. And wet weather across Cape Town just means everything's on a go slow this morning. Give yourself time to get through the traffic volume and to get through it safely without pushing too hard and too fast. With your traffic update, I'm Rob Byrne.
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0: Yeah.
1: And you've only got today and Monday to register your customary marriages, so make it count, yeah.
0: Hey, what are you saying?
1: As you enjoy my Friday, know that you might need to go stand in a queue at Home Affairs to register your customary marriage. 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

0: A double dose of goodness on Radio 2000, our music, your memories. This is SWV with Right Here. Aren't they coming to South Africa? They are coming to South Africa. Rimokanza Holdings, I think, are bringing SWV.
1: Oh, nice.
0: And I think Brian McKnight, and I forgot who else. Yes, they're coming to the country.
1: They're always also bringing people you, through, hey?
0: Yeah. Putting together beautiful shows. Also played you, Fella Guy by TKZ. It's 10 to 8 on Radio 2000, our music, your memories. Truly excited to have this gentleman in the studio with us today. You know, some careers, guys, are built on talent, and others are built on talent, on reinvention, and the ability to keep evolving. And Dixie Ngula has spent more than 3 decades doing just that. He's been in the media, from radio and television to advertising, media consultancy, and now senior management at Channel Africa. He's seen the industry change from tapes, right, Dixie? From tapes and traditional broadcasting to streaming, digital platforms, AI.
1: Continue to presenting.
0: Continue to presenting different kinds of hairstyles, mentorships, and all of that. And now he's here. Dixie, welcome to the show.
2: Thank you.
0: It's so great to have you.
2: I usually hear you guys as a trio. Yeah. What happened to the third?
0: He's traveling the world, going to see Celine Dion and Jay-Z.
2: Celine Dion, okay.
0: Yes, losing weight. Okay. Losing weight, shedding dreadlocks. You know, he's doing a lot. Okay. He's doing a lot.
2: You see? Things change. I used to have hair like that myself.
0: Evolution.
2: Yeah.
0: This is what we were talking about off air.
2: Absolutely.
0: Okay, Dixie's with us. We'll continue our chat after this.
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0: All right, it's 7:53 on Radio 2000. Our music, your memories. Mr. Dixie Ngula is with us this morning. He's business manager at Channel Africa since the beginning of 2025, bringing more than 30 years of media experience, including 20 years in senior management and executive roles. 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And he's experienced television anchoring. He hosted rugby, boxing, and athletics on SABC1. I'd actually forgotten about that.
1: You forgot about that?
0: Yeah, I'd actually forgotten about that.
1: This man was formidable.
0: And SABC Sports before moving into management. I mean, he's led advertising and media consultancy businesses. I don't know if you... Like, what have you not done in your life? Good morning, how are you, Dixie?
2: Hey. Thank you for having me.
0: What a resume.
2: On Radio 2000.
0: How are you?
2: I'm fine.
0: Are you not tired?
2: Thriving. No, I'm
0: from
2: not.
0: From everything that you have done in your life?
2: No, I'm only getting started.
0: You think so?
2: Absolutely.
0: So maybe take us back before we discuss where you are now. You know, before the titles, the boardrooms in Channel Africa, what was the young Dixie Ngula like? What made you fall in love with broadcasting?
2: So the young Dixie... is a rural boy.
0: Yes.
2: From Hamburg in the Eastern Cape, in Ngqushwa. Yeah, so Hamburg is, in your geography, if you imagine the R72, we are halfway between East London and Port Alfred.
0: Yes.
2: Okay. And so raised by a very strong entrepreneurial family with good values, you know. Dad was a hardworking person, you know, didn't know what it was like to be employed. So we always had that thing about, you know, itching for the next thing and being an entrepreneur. But I think at a young age, what used to help me quite a bit was, it's funny, somebody brought this up about 2 weeks ago, that I used to actually read newspapers for my dad before I was age 10, you know. And then when CKI launched in 1981, it was a breath of fresh air. And when I speak to people nationally or people from up here in the north parts of the country, it was CKI was the radio bop of the Eastern Cape those days.
0: It was.
2: Right? So you had legends like your Bhotfikile Lubisi there, you know, the late Senzol Mnyango, the late a bunch of people who have and legends who have now passed on, right?
0: I've never ever looked at it like
2: hugely,
0: that. Actually,
2: hugely influenced by the arrival of Pat Kumafani.
0: Yes,
2: I think it was 1987. God, he was amazing.
0: Yes,
2: you know, and I'd been sent to a technical high school because my dad thought I would be an engineer one day, right? And
0: so and moved from Engqushwa to Mdantsane to the technical high school.
2: Yes, yeah. Absolutely. Yeah. Now there's this thing, you know, there's the radio back.
0: Yes.
2: But it was amazing. And I made an effort to really reach out to CKI, particularly my matric year.
0: Yeah.
2: Was welcomed there because that thing was there with those legends those days. They would welcome you in and mentor you. So that's what happened to me.
0: Who mentored you? Who employed you, first of all? So you were in grade 10, grade 11.
2: Grade 12.
0: Grade 12.
2: Yeah.
0: You pestered them to get on board.
2: No, actually, I'd gone to see the studios just to see what this thing is like, right? And I remember at the time that there were guys there like Butkit and Gai, and it was the day that they were celebrating Patko's return from the then Radio Khoza, because he'd started at CKI, then went to Radio Khoza. Now he's on his way back, and that coincided with my arrival just to see what these studios look like.
0: Yeah.
2: And we just hit it off, and we became friends. I mean, he's as old as my older brother, but we became friends, and I think that he played a crucial role in helping build my confidence in broadcasting. So so I went to Rhodes the following year. And when I get there, there's a campus radio station, which I think was then the foundation for my growth in the broadcast media space.
0: Wow.
1: Now, that is fantastic. First and foremost, for me, do you still remember how to do the Macarena?
2: Absolutely.
1: In your continuing to presenting days. Yeah. I mean, you've... always really wanted to also get into radio management. I remember you and I had a chat out in Rosebank many years ago. What inspired that?
2: Okay, so I think the first thing was, I, by the time I met you, I'd already started together with partners, an agency called Radioheads.
1: Radioheads, yes.
2: And we were looking to really get into syndication, the syndication space, which is not necessarily well
1: traditional.
2: Exploited on the continent.
1: Yeah.
2: You know? So we started those things. And what inspired that was that I really wanted to take control of my career. You know, being in the freelance space, being an independent contractor, you depend on whether the next management, you're part of the strategy for, for the next management.
1: Yeah.
2: You understand? And I always feel that people who want to enter this industry must understand, first and foremost, that you have to be passionate about being entrepreneurial. This is not an employment space. You must take care of yourself from whatever you get, and you're always in transition. And that must be something you're very comfortable with.
1: Mm.
2: So the thing about reinventing myself has always been part of my life.
1: Mm-hmm.
0: Definitely. Okay, so we in studio with Mr. Dixon Ngula this morning. If you'd like to send him a WhatsApp or maybe call him in the studio, 086000 2479. Our WhatsApp line is 060-584-2250. Maybe you want to take him back to his days at 5FM or CKI FM or at Simunye. I know I wanted to work for Radioheads like crazy.
2: Right.
0: Radioheads was a thing in Gauteng. I wanted to work for Radioheads much. 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Evelyn, standing by with the 8 o'clock news.
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10: Thanks, Nati. The top stories: Matlala Nko accused back in court and bail judgment for Dede's murder suspects. Good morning, I'm Evelyn Tongani. The attempted murder trial of Vusmosi Cat Matlala and four others is expected to resume this morning at the High Court in Johannesburg. Matlala is accused of orchestrating three failed assassination attempts targeting his former girlfriend Tebogo Thobejane, businessman Joe Sibanyone, and music producer Sienki Mukubung, popularly known as DJ Fetis. The alleged assassination attempts occurred between August 2022 and January 2024. Reports.
11: The trial within a trial is set to resume this morning, with the state expected to wrap up its case. On Friday last week, the court heard testimony about the sequence of events that occurred on the day Musa Kekana was arrested in 2024. Sergeant Maisela Ledwaba, who had to testify virtually after being shot in the line of duty, told the court that he was present during Kekana's arrest.
10: Judgment is expected to be delivered in the Mdantsane Magistrates Court in the Eastern Cape in the bail application of the two men accused of the murder of former boxing champion Zolani Tete. They include the 22-year-old alleged mastermind and the alleged middleman. Tete was gunned down 3 weeks ago while arriving at his home in Mdantsane. And in other news, a civil society organization, Not In My Name International, has called for urgent police action following the disappearance of runner Elizabeth Moselagomo. This follows reports that a woman's body was found near Kempton Park, east of Johannesburg, where Moselagomo disappeared. Although formal identification is still pending, Not In My Name also says it is alarmed by reports that four women's bodies have been discovered in the same vicinity. Not In My Name International spokesperson Bidumelo Tage elaborates.
12: We want transparency from the multidisciplinary task team and the SAPS, but we want them to not compromise the investigation in any way. And the transparency must come from them in the sense that we need to understand what it is that they're doing to deal with this case. The task team must prioritize the formal identification of the recovered body, examine all CCTV footage and digital evidence.
10: And in further fold, oil prices have risen again in response to the closure of a key pipeline in Saudi Arabia, faltering diplomacy and attacks on ships in the Gulf. Brent crude futures hit $108 a barrel shortly after markets opened. On Friday, Saudi Arabia said it had shut its east-west pipeline after it was damaged by drones fired from Iraqi territory. Separately, Oman has postponed a meeting today between Iran and Gulf Arab countries to discuss the Strait of Hormuz. The BBC's Rolly Gallimore has the details.
13: Oil prices have fluctuated hugely since the Iran war began in February. Now they're rising again. One of the main factors is the closure of Saudi Arabia's east-west pipeline, which was damaged by drones launched from Iraqi territory last week. The kingdom has previously accused Iran-backed militias of being behind such attacks. Another Iran-backed group, the Houthis, have been advancing in southern Yemen, posing further threats to international shipping.
10: And finally, on the markets, the rand is trading at 16 rand and 18 cents to the US dollar, 21 rand and 83 cents to pound sterling, and 18 rand and 71 cents to the euro. On commodities markets, gold is trading at $4,327 and platinum at $1,794 per ounce. Or Brent crude oil is at $107.27 a barrel. And the top story this hour, the attempted murder trial of Vusmosi Cat Matlala and four others is expected to resume this morning at the High Court in Johannesburg. For Radio 2000 News, I'm Evelyn Tongwane. Headlines at 8:30, and Lilo's next with sports.
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1: Ting, Mickey Sport headlines in the hour. Milford FC continued their dream debut season out in the Betway Premiership. They're thrashing Richards Bay 5-1 at the Sugar Ray Kulu Stadium. The Proteas completed a Namibian whitewash, and Alexander Zverev used his greater experience to beat home hope, that is Ben Shelton, in the US Open Final. I'll give you details of these and more at 8:30.
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16: Heavy delays out of Pretoria, down through Midrand on your way to Joburg this Monday. There are multiple crash scenes and multiple breakdowns. The traffic queue starting from Old Joburg Road. You pass the last of the obstructions and the backlog by the time you get into Buccleuch. It is super heavy. A lot of traffic diverting down the R55, Blue Hills, Crowthorne, and then into the Woodmead area. So a lot of busy conditions there as motorists divert from that N1. Really is heavy. Make sure you've got plenty of time to get through. The Mike 1 Boyson Street Parkdown is bad. R59, a crash at Reading Interchange this morning, causing delays from Swartkoppies Road as you arrive into that scene from the Vale. Now, Durban, really big pressure this morning on the N2 from Tweeny Hill all the way through to Chatsworth, and then from Cement Factory right through to Westwood Mall. Absolute car parking. Southbound, Queen Nundy Drive to Spaghetti Junction due to that earlier crash. A lot of traffic jamming on Queen Nundy Drive coming off the highway down through to Chris Harney, Umgeni Road, Felix Gamini, motorists on multiple alternative routes to beat that N2 north and south. So those alternative routes quite busy as well. A lot of traffic on the M4 around Virginia Airport, north and southbound today. And Cape Town, just really heavy all over because of the wet weather conditions. Gives you plenty of time to get through. Crash on Baden Powell at JFK Massimola, causing some really heavy congestions to and from the highway. And it's backlogging traffic coming outbound on the N2 towards the Baden Powell exit. N1 inbound, Cryfontein through towards Brackenfell's heavy. N1 outbound, a crash at the R300, and just generally busy through Hospital Bend with a crash just through the bend, causing backlogs on the N2, the M5 and the M3 inbound. With your traffic update, I'm Rob Byrne.
0: Thank you, Rob Easy. Remember the first time your soul felt alive, or the last time music moved you so deeply that you didn't want it to end? That feeling is calling you back. You're officially invited to come experience soulful experiences from global icons Kamasi Washington, Temba, and Afrika Mkize, Nubia Garcia, Ibrahim Maulouf, Judith Sipuma, Angelique Kidjo, Ndabo Zulu, Flowetry, Taniswa Mazwai, and 40 world-class acts. 4 incredible stages of the Sandton Convention Center and 1 unforgettable experience at the Standard Bank Joy of Jazz. It's happening on the 25th to the 26th of September. This is Jazz Reimagined. So get your ticket pass right now via Ticketmaster.
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18: 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S3, open up.
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19: Good morning, the BBS crew. 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
0: Hi.
19: You've just introduced Dixie. He's got a very colorful career. Yay. But now there's one part I want to mention. Dixie is a general worker of entertainment. Remember, he used to be a boxing promoter as well. Hey, that man is a hustler.
0: Reinvention. Dixie is still in studio with us. If you'd like to call him or send him a voice note, please do. 060-584-2250 for your voice notes. And then, of course, you can call into the studio 086000-2479.
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0: All right, so for Real Radio 2000, our music, your memories, 14 after 8, still with brilliant business manager at Channel Africa, Mr. Dixie Ngula. We were talking about his very colorful career and resume. And I'm asking him off air, you know, he's done Capital Radio, CKFM, Metro FM, SAFM. He's been on television with SABC Sports, doing rugby and boxing. You've also gone into, you know, the media space in terms of corporate advisory and private equity. Do you get what I mean? Which version of Dixie Ngula did you like the most?
1: So I think there's just the young man, then the talent, then the person that enters into business, the entrepreneur. But at the end of it all, I'm just a normal guy at home who's a father of four, and I think that's perhaps the best version of myself. I love the most.
0: But you keep it so private.
1: Absolutely.
0: Why do you not share that part of you with us, the South Africans who love you?
2: Because you're trolls.
1: Yeah. No, I just think I think it's important to keep some parts of your life to yourself.
0: Yeah.
1: And this is what I always say to even those that I work with. You know, keep some parts of your life to yourself, and it's good for your sanity. And I used to say to people in the days of Limelight and all of that, the funniest thing is that when you land in a country where you're not known, the freedom it gives you, and it explains to you that actually anonymity is something that you yearn for the most, which is why I think people who are looking to enter the industry today, you should enter it for a purpose and for your particular passion for it, and not for fame.
0: I love that. What is the one thing you've refused to change about yourself, and maybe has been that one thing that's made you or helped you survive these 30 years in the industry?
1: I think I've always stood my ground in terms of the things I want to achieve.
0: Yeah.
1: It's not always easy, okay? So I'm a grounded traditional man from the Eastern Cape, and I keep that with myself, and I'm quite clear about why that is so. So I honor those that came before me, you know, my forefathers and my forebears are the most important in my life, and how that anchors me. It anchors my spirituality. It anchors my entire being. And that for me is not up for negotiation.
0: I love it so much. We've got some voice notes for you, Mr. Ngula.
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0: Morning,
3: South Africa.
2: Morning.
3: I don't have much to say. I just wanted to extend a greeting to that gentleman there. What I will say, and I hope he'll remember, is Capital Radio, Justice Ramatlola, Prakoops. That is very important. If he remembers that, then he will remember me.
1: Wow.
3: My name is Buntu.
1: Wow.
0: Do you remember Buntu?
1: Yes, please. Kunjani Buntu. Wow. And we had people at Capital. I don't know. I think you wanted to segue into my career at Capital.
0: Yes.
1: So it was the shortest of all the radio stations I worked for. I was at Capital for all of 6 months, actually.
0: Yes.
1: But it had the most impact in terms of framing the person that I became in media. We really got trained, you know. Those days, broadcasters had to be boot camp.

0: just rubbing shoulders there with legends. Alan Pierce, Kenny Maestri, the time, your Justice Ramahlola, actually, I met him there, Just Eyes.
1: Amazing talent.
0: Steve Bishop. And you know the quality of broadcasters that came out of Capital Radio, you could always tell.
1: What you talk about the fundamentals, sorry, lady, you talk about the fundamentals of making it within the space, that talent alone is not enough. Mm. What does that mean?
0: You've got to empower yourself.
1: Yeah.
0: Go to school. Part of the reason I went to CKI during my matric year, they offered me a gig and I said, no, let me go to university first.
1: Mm.
0: Okay. And let's talk.
1: After I get my degree.
0: Yeah. I was always clear that you've got to get. Some people will say it's a fallback position. It's not. It's part of your journey. You must be empowered with the knowledge about the industry you're about to enter.
1: Mm.
0: And that's a big part of the role that we as leaders in the space have to play.
1: Yeah.
0: You know, young people who are looking to enter the industry, and you read stories about people who end up without money or because gigs have dried up, etc., etc.
1: Mm.
0: You know, we must really mentor people to understand that you must take care of yourself while the gigs are popping, so to speak.
1: Yeah.
0: And but also know that nothing stops you. That's the freedom that this industry gives you. Nothing stops you from starting your own thing.
1: Mm.
0: And don't overthink it, you know. Start your own businesses, you know. Get people you feel you want to talk to, you trust, and they can mentor you and make sure that you grow. Pat Kumafan is calling me.
2: I can see that. Yeah.
1: Hello, Pat. So, ciao, Mfundi.
0: Yeah, so... No, this man played a great role in just giving me the foundations that that I got from the industry.
2: Yeah, and then I mean, there was this venture you ventured into,
0: right?
2: The boxing Premier League,
0: mm-hmm.
2: right?
0: Mm-hmm.
2: And then it ran into some controversy mm-hmm. by not paying some monies mm-hmm. to boxers mm-hmm. and the purses as well. I
0: yes.
2: think it ran over 1 million rands. I think it's 1.6
0: right.
2: or something like that.
0: Right.
2: Just quickly tell us about that. Has it been resolved?
0: So I think, let me correct some facts there.
2: Mm.
0: No, there were no purse monies owed in that project.
2: Mm.
0: I came up with a concept and a business to change the entire boxing industry in South Africa. But it ran into issues with the corruption that we continue to deal with in this country.
2: Mm.
0: Had that not happened, that project would still be alive today. So there were no issues around purse fees, etc. You know, but certainly. Certainly, there was an issue with the prize money, and we therefore. I'm going to take a break.
1: Let's take a break and come back.
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2: Molweni 2000. 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
1: Yes, sir.
2: So he's asking about Emilion Rand Ganomeva. What is that about?
3: I was finishing that story. Yeah. So, unfortunately, in radio, you got to step aside for the ad break.
2: Yeah.
3: It's got to play on time. So, no, I was just saying that the issues around
1: the Boxing Premier League and the prize money, the
3: Premier League, were resolved because we did all we could. And paid, you know, purse funds in boxing are paid up front, right?
1: Mm-hmm.
3: The innovation was in the prize money, okay?
1: Mm.
3: There was an issue between ourselves and the funders at the point of deploying those funds, right? And we then it became an issue because we couldn't secure that money. And at a later stage, we've resolved the matters with the party involved, okay? So that was done. Over the time, we've been in touch and never ran away from that issue, okay. And always knew that it's an issue that we had committed to honoring. So that was taken care of. But would I go back to that industry? I think that for me, the learning from that particular issue was that sometimes you're going to come across these challenges. Right. And you have to be prepared that just as it happens in boxing, you get knocked down and they count you for a 10. You must be able to rise and come back and win the fight. So that's what's happened. It's part of the journey of my life. It's not something that I run away from. In every industry I've been involved in, I've sought to bring in innovation. I continue to do that at Channel Africa as we speak. It's a chapter that was a learning, and I've gone through the tough times for it.
1: Has the prize money been paid?
3: The prize money.
1: The one
3: that's
1: million.
3: That's a settlement between myself and the boxer, the affected boxer. So that the settlement is in place, and that's between us, and we've taken care of that.
2: Okay, so on the line is somebody that you were speaking very fondly of. He's a man whom we know as an incredible mass communicator. He's a great in he's great in sports public relations. He's a great MC. He's a great broadcaster.
3: I know who you're talking about.
2: Patko Mafari is on the line with us now. Molo chao.
4: Good morning to you and good morning to Cheers.
1: Morning.
3: Ciao.
4: No, I'm clear. Wow, man.
3: Oh,
4: beautiful. Beautiful. Lelo. I've been getting calls, people saying, hey, tune in, Upi. And because Dixie is on X 2000 and he's mentioning you, I missed that part, so I don't know what he said about me. But all I know is that on the greatest breakfast this morning, you have one of the greatest radio personalities South Africa has ever produced. A young man that came to my studio when I was on radio CKI, the station that blows your blues away. And then he was a student, and I think he had just started with Rhodes Music Radio, where he started his great radio career. And he sat with me in studio. And on my show, I, during the conversation, opened the second mic and heard his voice and assured him that, man, you are made for this. You've got a great voice. And I'm so glad that today Dixie has not forgotten that. From there, he went big and even bigger than me. He went to 5FM. One of our sister stations, and I was particularly touched that he is now heading Channel Africa, because shortly before I joined Kaizer Chiefs in 1999, between 1996 and 1999, I had been with Channel Africa, the English service. And when I heard that he is heading Channel Africa, I said, man, all rivers flow into the ocean. And there's a way to part with your people, but nature allows that you sort of meet again, even through common interests. So I also have flowers for Ruchezi. And I believe that what he has been given as a responsibility by the SABC to head Channel Africa, that he is doing it with flying colors. Thank you, Chizzy, for remembering how we all started. Because I also had just started when he came to studio. I probably was 2 or 3 years only in radio. I was quite young as well, you know.
3: Thank you so much.
2: So beautiful. Chizzy, when you hear Uchawe speak like that about you and your journey, in essence, uti tinga.
3: Yes.
2: Takandin. How does that make you feel?
3: He's my big brother.
2: Yeah. Yeah.
1: Oh, man.
2: Okay, I would love to ask you one last question about Channel Africa. I think we'd be doing you and Channel Africa a disservice if we don't touch on Channel Africa and the beautiful work that you do. But before we do that, let's go to the headlines. Evelyn Tongana is standing by.
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6: Thanks, Nati. Good morning. In the headlines, COSATU's 15th National Congress gets underway against a backdrop of rising living costs, high inflation and soaring unemployment, with workers facing growing economic pressure. And the attempted murder trial of Osmose Cat Matlala and four others is expected to resume this morning at the High Court in Johannesburg. And finally, Parliament says it has finalized its preparations for hosting the 69th Commonwealth Conference. This and more at 9.
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1: Ting, let us kick it off with some football news, where Milford FC continued their dream debut season in the Betway Premiership, thrashing Richards Bay 5-1 at the Sugar Ray Kulu Stadium. The Stallions now up to fifth place with 11 points from 7 matches, dominated after Bay's Ulindogu Hlezikali conceded a penalty and was sent off midway through the first half. And then there was Siphosethu Kandlabi, who converted from the spot before Umvelo Ziyakhona actually struck twice there to put Milford firmly in control of that match. Meanwhile, Kruger United claimed their first ever Betway Premiership win, edging TS Galaxy 1-0 at the Solomon Mahlangu Stadium. Super Sabu Ketukthula Ndlovu struck early in the second half to secure the Village Boys' maiden 3 points out in the top flight, lifting them to 13th place on 4 points from 6 matches. And then there was Hulele FC as well as Lamontville Golden Arrows, who drew 1-1 at the Free State Stadium. Now there was Pilani Khumalo Mbulazi, who pulled Arrows ahead early in the second half, but Christian Saile equalized with a superb volley just past the hour mark. Looking abroad, Erling Haaland struck the divisive goal, as 10-man Manchester City edged rivals Manchester United 1-0 at Old Trafford, despite fierce debate over the legality of the strike. City's winner came with Enzo Fernandez appearing to be offside there and impacting play, but the goal stood, sparking outrage from United fans. Meanwhile, Brighton dismantled Coventry City 5-0 at the CBS Arena, leaving Frank Lampard's side still pointless on their Premier League comeback. And then when it comes to some cricket news, South Africa wrapped up a dominant week with a 9-wicket win in the third ODI against Namibia in Windhoek, sealing a 3-0 series sweep. Captain Bjorn Fortune starred with a career-best figures of 4 for 33, supported by Kwena Maphaka as well as Unqaba Kapeter, as Namibia were bowled out for 156 out in 36.2 overs. In tennis news, Alexander Zverev used his great experience to beat home hopeful Ben Shelton in the US Open final, and quite a partisan crowd hoping to lord a rare American men's champion. German top seed Zverev lifted a heavy burden by winning his first major title at this year's French Open and has quickly added another with a 6-3, 7-6, 5-7, 6-2 victory over Shelton that happened out in New York. On to athletics news now, where South African Paralympic star Mpumelelo Mhlongo is already thinking about life after athletics. The 32-year-old, who has been competing for 11 years, has told SABC Sport that he is open to becoming a coach when he eventually hangs up his spikes. Mhlongo, who competed there at the T44 classification in the 100 meters and 200 meters as well as long jump, says that he would like to give back to the sport that has given him so much.
7: Definitely. My coach always says I'd make a good coach, but I always tell him that a coach needs patience. I don't think I have the patience for coaching just yet. but that's definitely part of a plan or two. I'm already doing a lot of mentoring, but I would need to skill myself up and get the right coach behind me. Because I think just because you do something doesn't mean you can help others reach and get their own light. And I haven't done the educational path of coaching. So when that journey comes, and I think it's a calling, I definitely will take it up.
1: Meanwhile, Mhlongo, who holds the record out in the 100 meters, 200 meters and long jump, is also enjoying life away from the track. The KZN-born athlete is a full-time employee at Investec and says that balancing his career with his athletics has been a valuable learning experience.
7: It's been good. It's been a big learning experience that there's this cross-discipline that you can have in sports about a shared vision, a shared purpose, and knowing that you can't only speak about the vision statement. You have to have actions that are everyday disciplines and a behavior that creates a culture of performance that you want to see. So I've learned a lot. I think we've come a long way in the corporate world. I've managed to find myself heading up the commodity structuring division in my little team there at Investec. So I think it's been exciting, but that doesn't mean that we haven't trained harder. If anything, it's meant that we've got a lot more to give to the sports, because there's a lot more we learn in different areas of our lives that we can come back and ensure that the athlete is a better athlete for it.
1: In motorsports news, Kimi Antonelli claimed victory out at the inaugural Spanish Grand Prix at the Mad Ring, taking advantage of a costly pit stop setback there for Lando Norris. Norris had led comfortably from pole, but the race turned on lap 14 when a virtual safety car was deployed after Lance Stroll stopped trackside. And for the best digital experience, you can go to www.sabcsport.com for all of your breaking news, match data, live games, as well as competitions. In the name of the game, right here on the Big Break for Show, Umzato.
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8: Heavy delays out of Pretoria, down through Midrand on your way to Joburg this Monday. There are multiple crashings and multiple breakdowns. The traffic queue starting from Old Joburg Road. You pass the last of the obstructions and the backlog by the time you get into Buccleuch. It is super heavy. A lot of traffic diverting down the R55, Blue Hills, Crowthorne, and then into the Woodmead area. So a lot of busy conditions there as motorists divert from that N1. Really is heavy. Make sure you've got plenty of time to get through. The Mike 1 Boyson Street Parkdown is bad. R59, a crash at Reading Interchange this morning, causing delays from Swartkoppies Road as you arrive into that scene from the Vaal. Durban, really big pressure this morning on the N2 from Tweeny Hill all the way through to Chatsworth, and then from Cement Factory right through to Westwood Mall. Absolute car parking. Southbound, Queen Nundy Drive to Spaghetti Junction due to that earlier crash. A lot of traffic jamming on Queen Nundy Drive coming off the highway down through to Chris Harney, Umgeni Road, Felix Gamini. Motorists on multiple alternative routes to beat that N2 north and south. So those alternative routes quite busy as well. A lot of traffic on the M4 around Virginia Airport, north and southbound today. And Cape Town, just really heavy all over because of the wet weather conditions. Gives you plenty of time to get through. Crash on Baden Powell at Jeff K. Massimola, causing some really heavy congestions to and from the highway. And it's backlogging traffic coming outbound on the N2 towards the Baden Powell exit. N1 inbound, Cryfontein through towards Brackenfell's heavy. N1 outbound, a crash at the R300. And just generally busy through Hospital Bend with a crash just through the bend, causing backlogs on the N2, the M5 and the M3 inbound. With your traffic update, I'm Rob Byrne.
2: 8:38 on Radio 2000, our music, your memories. We're concluding our conversation with the business manager at Channel Africa, Mr. Dixingulo Chezi. Chezi, just before we let you go, maybe we can touch on your work at Channel Africa. As business manager, what do you think African media needs to do differently to become more competitive and commercially sustainable?
3: Okay, so perhaps let me start by thanking Patco.
2: Yeah.
3: It's not normal for Patco to say he's giving me flowers.
2: Yeah.
3: So that's why it evoked some emotion. You know, yeah. That's a legend of the industry. And we continue to honor him.
2: Yeah.
3: So in terms of Channel Africa and the advice it could give to the rest of the industry on the continent, it's gone through its own difficult phases. You know, Channel Africa was broadcasting on shortwave and then it went online. What we've sought to do since my arrival, together with the leadership there, is to really give it a proper strategy, okay, a proper direction, because once that is clear to everyone, all of us push in the same direction.
2: Mm.
3: So innovation, but it's got to be innovation that's guided by, at the end of the day, we must make money. Mm-hmm. As even as public service broadcasters, we have to make the money to fund the mandate, right? So where we are, we're really not on FM, medium wave, or shortwave anywhere. So we don't do any terrestrial broadcasting.
2: Mm-hmm.
3: What we've looked to do is to set up a foundation for a proper commercialization from where we are operating, which is online, on satellite, and all of these platforms. 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
1: to be on the
3: visual side of SABC Plus. 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We continue to innovate at all times.
2: Mm.
3: So we recently did, when you guys interviewed me, the webinar on the collision AI. Of broadcasting and AI,
2: yeah.
3: With some key insights there. So there's a lot to learn in this evolving technological space, but you mustn't leave the commercialization foundations behind, because that's how you're going to make your money.
2: All right. The trailblazer, everybody. The mover and the shaker, Uchezi Dixingula, business manager at Channel Africa. Thank you so much for spending your morning with us
3: your
2: this
3: time.
2: Morning.
3: Thank you.
2: It's been great.
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2: 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He's a DJ, producer, and sound engineer known for blending soulful sounds of hip-hop, R&B, and beyond.
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0: got you, baby. I'm Nandi Mixixeni. Oh, Lelo, Nati, Mixixeni. Oh, thank you, Nene. Please, it in turn.
1: Good morning, Lelo.
2: Jimmy.
1: Lelo, just a shock. Jimmy Maga, the busy corner of Motepe. Musimana Khabe, go to the guest house. Here you do 2,000. Hola Kota. Alex Mosope, go Villa King and Villa Queen. Here you do 2,000. Mkhalabe. Dango.
3: You know, I'm having a conversation with Kaya Sengula. Remember, we were just having a conversation with Disengula.
2: Yeah.
3: Kaya Sengula is his niece. So she was going on about how, why didn't you guys call me when he was on air with you guys? That's like my favorite person in the entire world.
2: It's a spotlight. Not
3: so, yeah. So I was saying, it's funny because we were talking about her off
2: yes. air.
3: And I was saying, if there's one person who always speaks so highly about Disengula, it's Kaya Sengula. Okay. By the way, Kaya Sengula will be on Dombi's show
2: Better
3: on Better Together between 9 and 12. Before we leave, that was lovely.
4: Thank you.
3: I mean, you've put even Tlalifang in his fields this morning. He's like, have you ever slept with a broken heart? How do we book you? How do we book you?
4: Booking tomorrow.
3: Yeah, we are reminding
4: booking
3: him.
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3: There we go. How was the weekend?
4: It was amazing.
3: You look great.
4: Oh my gosh, thank you.
3: Great. I feel like we haven't seen you in a long time.
4: I was here last week, you were not here.
3: Oh, okay. Here we go. 7 o'clock, we have to go. Evelyn's standing by.
2: TembaLunacy, ubabalisa uboya enkomeni.
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6: I swim the top stories. 18 people killed in Glen Karoo road crash and COSATU's 15th National Congress gets underway. Good morning, I'm Evelyn Tongwani. Western Cape Traffic Authority says 18 people have died in a crash involving three vehicles on the N1 in the Glen Karoo. Three people were seriously injured in the collision that happened last night between Prince Albert and Lou Gamka. Western Cape Mobility Department spokesperson Munira Ali says two minibus taxis and a car were involved in the crash. Ali elaborates.
7: Emergency and traffic teams remain on scene attending to the incident. The N1 is currently closed in both directions. The only available alternative route is via Prince Albert Road Station along the R407 toward the N12 and then continuing on the N12 towards Beaufort West.
6: COSATU's 15th National Congress gets underway against a backdrop of rising living costs, high inflation and soaring unemployment, with workers facing growing economic pressure. 1,800 delegates from 16 COSATU affiliate unions are expected to vote for the Labour Federation's leadership at the Congress, which will start in Midrand, Johannesburg today. COSATU's national spokesperson Zanele Sabela elaborates.
8: Currently, we will discuss the state of the Federation, the unions that are affiliated to COSATU, and also the conditions that workers are facing with this economy of ours literally being stagnant, growing only at 1% for more than a decade, and unemployment being at 43.8%.
6: And in other news, the attempted murder trial of Vusmose Cat Matlala and four others is expected to resume this morning at the High Court in Johannesburg. Matlala is accused of orchestrating three failed assassination attempts targeting his former girlfriend, Tebogo Thobejane, businessman Joe Sibanyoni, and music producer Sienki Mukubung, popularly known as DJ Fetis. The alleged assassinations attempts occurred between August 2022 and January 2024. Session Naidu reports.
9: The trial within a trial is set to resume this morning, with the state expected to wrap up its case. On Friday last week, the court heard testimony about the sequence of events that occurred on the day Musa Kekana was arrested in 2024. Sergeant Maisela Ledwaba, who had to testify virtually after being shot in the line of duty, told the court that he was present during Kekana's arrest.
6: And Parliament says it has finalized its preparations for hosting 69th Commonwealth Conference. The conference, which will take place in Cape Town, will start today until the end of the week. It will bring together 800 parliamentarians from across the Commonwealth to discuss the issues including democratic governance, sustainable development and economic inclusion. And finally, on the markets, the rand is trading at 16 rand and 18 cents to the US dollar, 21 rand and 83 cents to pound sterling, and 18 rand and 71 cents to the euro. On commodities markets, gold is trading at $4,329 and platinum at $1,794 per ounce, or Brent crude oil is at $107.27 a barrel. And the top story this hour, Western Cape Traffic Authorities say 18 people have died in a crash involving three vehicles on the N1 in the Klein Karoo. For 82,000 News, I'm Evelyn Tongwani. More news at 10. Up next, Better Together.
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1: Hello, May Scott. Hello, hello, hello, hello. I hope this weekend was absolutely amazing. Listen, I just want you to sit back, relax, and enjoy the show because it's going to be a really, really, really, really good one. And I've got some good news. But before the good news, my name is Ntombi. Welcome to the Monday edition of Hashtag Better Together. I'm not alone. I've got Ntabi Mamabulu, the content producer of the show. I've also got Sylvester Komana, the technical producer of Better Together, as well as Evelyn Dongwana, taking care of the news every top of the hour. Let's not forget Utemba, taking care of all things social media. Today, I don't want you to call me the dark and lovely one. Call me a top runner because I come bearing a medal. Remember that marathon I've been training for and, you know, practicing here in. Well, I am victorious. I'm wearing a medal around my neck and you are going to see it on all our social media platforms. So to all the marathon runners, there were plenty of marathons. Sorry, Ntabi, let me do my own thing, please. Let me celebrate my win. Ungazingeni mdakama. Am I wearing a medal? Yes or no? Lelo, am I wearing a medal? Yes or no? Yes or no? Yes or no?
2: You are wearing a medal.
1: That's it. That's all I wanted.
2: Thank you. Congratulations. 1 kilometer. Well done.
1: Why ni no mona? Why? Why ni no mona? You know, babizi, 1 kilometer. No, no, no, my darling. It was 10. 10 kilometers to all the marathon runners, whether it was a half marathon, a full marathon, whether it was a race. Congratulations. It is tough, but you did it. Well, we're going to touch on running because this moment is bittersweet. I'll ask you a question a bit later on, but let's start with hashtag your foreplay. It's 13 minutes past 9 o'clock. Every single day, we receive requests from our listeners because you've got great taste. And on a Monday, we focus on gospel music. So today's foreplay reads, Happy Monday, Sis Ntombi. This is Nyakalo in Bethlehem. I would like to please request these gospel songs. Thank you. Joyous Celebration, Hambanati, Dr. Dumi Wafiga, Tasha Cobbs with Break Every Chain, as well as Travis Green, Make a Way. Those four songs are coming up back to back uninterrupted. Remember, we are waiting for your four songs. Whether you're celebrating a birthday, an anniversary, winning a medal, send your four songs to 060-584-2250. Like I said, Conversation Corner this morning is bittersweet. Let's quickly go for a short ad break. When we come back, we chat.
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1: It's 16 minutes past 9 o'clock. You're listening to Radio 2000, our music, your memories. Everybody is talking about this breaking story of a lady that went on a run, didn't return home and has been missing for some time. And it is a heartbreaking story. As someone who's just joined the running community and is actually enjoying, just going for walks and exercising, man, I must be honest, I was afraid when the story broke and I was just like, guys, what's going on? What is going on? Now, listen to this. Hashtag Conversation Corner. The safety of women remains a serious concern in South Africa, with women continuing to face the threat of violence simply while going about their daily lives. This comes amid the discovery of the bodies of four women in Kempton Park over the past 2 months. Now, while police have not confirmed that the deaths are linked, the similarities in the cases have prompted a dedicated multidisciplinary investigation. Police are urging women in the area to avoid walking or running alone, particularly in isolated areas. Now, Major General Fred Gegana says the fourth body found on the 12th of September in Kempton Park is believed to be that of a 38-year-old woman who was apparently attacked while out jogging. Now, this is pending formal identification by her family. So we're waiting for, of course, the family to identify the body, and then we'll get an updated report. Now, take a listen to this clip.
0: And now the fourth body of the 38-year-old woman was discovered yesterday on the 12th of September 2026 in Rosefield at the back of a hotel in the area.
1: Mm.
0: The woman was wearing sports clothing and was found partially clothed. Her identity is still subject to formal confirmation by the family through the mortuary identification process, which will take place tomorrow. Multidisciplinary investigation. Given the number of the cases and the circumstances surrounding them, we have mobilized a multidisciplinary team of experts to examine these investigations.
1: So this clip is all thanks to SABC News. We were able to source it.

0: 086-000-2479. And while women are constantly told to protect themselves, what more needs to be done to stop perpetrators and hold them accountable? We are just going for walks, Bagit. We want to be healthy and fit. Eh? We are even cautious about the tights that we put on because we don't want unnecessary attention. We find the safest routes. We are so vigilant. And yet, now, you must be cautious. You must... People are not interested in running anymore, especially women. They're not interested in taking walks anymore. Let's talk about it. 086-000-2479. Call me.
1: God bless you. I love you all. I'll see you. Oh, they tell me I forgot something. 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I forgot. 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

Mamela, mamela. 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

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Oh, God bless you, man. Thank you for coming. I'm sure I'm not a fellow, I'm not a fellow. I'm not a fellow. I'm not a fellow.

0: It's 9:41. You're listening to Radio 2000 on Our Music, Your Memories. One thing about the gospel songs that we play every single Monday, you want to hear the full song from start up until finish. And I think it's unfair for me to cut this song, but we do have to go for a short ad break. When we come back, I think I'm going to play it again because it's a good song. It's Travis Green, and the song is called Made Away. After this.
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0: It's Radio 2000 All Music, Your Memories. Travis Green made a way, bringing us to 9:47. And there was no ways I was going to cut this song. And, you know, when we listen to gospel music, we want to listen to each and every single word because it blesses us, man. It blesses us. And thank you so much to Nyakalo in Bethlehem for requesting these four songs. We started things off with Joyous Celebration, Hamba Nathi, Dr. Dumi Wafika, Tasha Cobbs with Break Every Chain, and Travis Green with Make A Way. Speaking of Dr. Dumi, please make sure that you tune into his gospel show here on Radio 2000 from 6 up until 9 o'clock every single Sunday. It is just a beautiful, beautiful show that has stunning, stunning, uplifting gospel music. So don't miss that appointment every Sundays from 6 up until 9 o'clock only on Radio 2000, a gospel show, Soul Clinic, hosted by none other than our very own Dr. Dumi. It brings us to 9:48. Let's quickly go for a short ad break. So I got a medal this past weekend. I participated in my first marathon, and it was a 10 kilometer. It was a 10 kilometer race, right? And I'm very, very proud of myself. I did bring the medal. If you go to our social media platforms, you'll see a picture there with me and my medal. Beautiful medal. However, it is a bittersweet moment because ever since I started my journey off, you know, regularly going for walks and runs, it's been great for my mental health. However, I'm very much aware of the safety element. So I am very particular about where I walk or where I run, and it has to be a safe area. And I'm also very conscious about what I wear, you know. So I am not going to wear something that will grab attention or revealing, because I know the kind of country that we live in. I know the GBV stats. I know the rape stats. I know that women, just by merely exercising, that could put you in a very, very dangerous situation. So I want to talk about that this morning. 086-000-2479. 086-000-2479. And it is a story that is currently leading at the moment. You listen to any radio station, everybody is talking about this. Now, the safety of women remains a serious concern in South Africa, with women continuing to face the threat of violence simply while doing, or rather going about their day-to-day lives. This comes amid the discovery of the bodies of four women in Kempton Park over the past 2 months. The question I'm asking you this morning is, what more needs to be done to keep women safe in this country? And to the ladies who are runners, who are walkers, who frequently go out in the public on the streets to exercise, right? What are you doing to protect yourselves? 086-000-2479. Let's talk about it.
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7: Hey, Sisi Ntombi. I hope you're well on this Monday, a sad Monday foot. Sisi Ntombi, I bought myself a walking pad. But sometimes we need a fresh air just to be out. Yeah. I walk around my yard because most of the time the exercise are in the morning and it's still dark. So I walk around my yard. If you see my Strava activity, it's like, Jay, a circle, because I just walk around my yard. I cannot take a chance with my life. I cannot take a chance. Yo. It is really sad. This is Lerato. Thank you.
8: Thank you, Rado.
9: Good morning, Sisi Ntombi. Unfortunately for us as South Africans, there's nothing we can do. There's absolutely nothing we can do up until the Constitution and the Bill of Rights is changed. We've got a Constitution and a Bill of Rights that is protecting criminals more than the ordinary South Africans. So you can get yourself a gun, shoot a criminal, do whatever you want, you'll end up in jail because of the laws that are in place to protect the criminals. So we are stuck, Sisi Ntombi. We really stuck on this one because criminals have noticed that our laws are very lenient. Hence, they continue with their shenanigans. Tsepo, Pretoria East.
8: Thank you, Tsepo.
10: Yo, morning, marathon runner. Morning, marathon runner. I know how it feels to come back with a medal. Oh, it feels so very nice. Obulela lidikele dikhabo ko machado dorp. I know how it feels. It feels very nice. Now what I do most of the time, I tell somebody that, hey neighbor, hey my son, I'm going out, I'm taking this road, and I'm changing the roads. If I don't use this one, I lose the other roads. And then Nina, hey Pumani Giti, we want to be healthy, Tina.
8: Hey.
10: We just want to be healthy. We are exercising for ourselves. Thank you, Kialebuka Marathon Runner.
8: Thank you, Ceci.
11: Good morning, babes on my topic. Sisi Ntombi, I think the only way to get this right, man, is everyone to be documented. Yazi, there's a lot of undocumented foreigners in South Africa. Therefore, everything is possible. Everything is possible. So, To minimize a crime, Lemzanzi, I think everyone should be documented. Foreigners which are not documented back home, send them back home. And I'm not saying there will be no crime. There will be less crime. Ngoba khona manje esh Sisi Ntombi, ay kuraf, kuraf, kuraf. We have a lot of foreigners, Mzanzi, and then everything a crime, a possible. Tanko.
12: Ntombi, nabalaleli, ngiyathemba niyaphila. 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Ngithanda isidudla. Ngise KZN Vrelim. Thank you.
8: Simple.
13: Good morning, Ntombi. Kithabiso mona. You know, Ntombi, based on your question about safety whilst running, yes, I heard you said mainly about women. However, can I please just generalize it to all the runners? You know, one thing I picked up, most runners have this tendency, even walkers, of walking, running with their earphones on, which I say, like, really, really feel it's unsafe. Because now, should anything happen, maybe there's danger coming behind you or whatever, you won't be able to hear because you're battling against the earphone. And then with earphones, again, I would like to believe, Khore, be obvious, once you have earphones, it's a clear sign, Khore, you are carrying a cell phone.
8: Phone.
13: So not only are you going to be robbed of your earphones, but also your cell phone. So I wish people could like really take the whole thing, safety, running with the earphones, whatever, seriously, because of I feel like it's very, very dangerous. Thank you, Ntombi.
8: Thank you, Papa.
14: Good morning, Sisi Ntombi. It's Danelle from Pretoria. Sisi Ntombi, I went to extreme lengths to protect myself because South Africa is one of the most dangerous countries in the world. Pretoria and Johannesburg are one of the most dangerous cities in the world. So what I did, I applied for a gun license. I went for shooting lessons. I have myself a 9mm pistol. I travel with it everywhere I go to protect myself. Pepper spray is only a temporary thing to help, but in South Africa, that's the only thing that you need. It's in my handbag. It's on my side. I carry it everywhere. I carry it everywhere in unexpected places so that I can protect myself. I have kids that need me alive.
15: Hey.
14: So I will have to go to these lengths. Thank you. Great music. Nice show. Great
15: Thank
14: topic.
15: You.
16: Good morning, Sis Ntombi and the Radio 2000 listeners. Sure, I am getting goosebumps as you are introducing the topic for today, and just how hard it is for us women to just exist, even exercising is a safety concern, especially if you are doing it on the streets, because you know, let's face it, I mean, if you're walking, for me personally, walking outside is better than walking on a treadmill at the gym. You know, you get to interact with nature, you know, you get to clear your thoughts. And I often joke with my friends and my family that, you know, when I see dodgy people on the road, or men, or, you know, anyone that seems threatening, I greet them. And I always say that we greet them so that they don't rob us.
15: Yeah, you disarm them.
16: So that they don't bring harm to us. So you show them the kindness. South Africa, I won't lie. Thank you so much for raising awareness about this.
17: Morning, Sisin Tombi. The problem we have here, Molao. Say death penalty. Death penalty is the way to go, the only way to go. Basari ba tlo phela ba phetse botlhoko ka taba ya gore go na le batho ba e leng gore bona ba nyako ba bolaya. Death penalty is the way to go. Thank you.
18: Good morning, Radio 2000. Good morning, Tombi. I'm really disappointed. I'm really sad with what is happening in our country. You know, we are not safe in our own country. We live in fear, you know. Yeah, I'm really sad. I feel so sad. I'm broken this morning. I'm broken, Tombi. Congratulations on your medal, on finishing your 10 kilometers race. Congratulations. And yeah.
15: It's bittersweet, man. It's bittersweet. Ngoba siphila kabuhlungu as women in the country. We need to be hyper-vigilant everywhere we go. Everywhere we go. Hi, man. It's 10 o'clock, news time.
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20: Thanks, Ntombi. The top stories: a Western Cape road crash rises, and Canadian Prime Minister calls for closer ties with the EU. Good morning, I'm Evelyn Tongwane. The death toll in the horrific crash on the N1 in the central Karoo in the Western Cape has risen to 21. Provincial transport authorities say four people were seriously injured in the collision between two minibus taxis and a car happened late last night on a stretch of road between Prince Albert and Liu Khamka. Western Cape Mobility Department spokesperson Munira Ali says emergency and traffic teams are still on the scene as the N1 remains closed in both directions.
21: The only available alternative route is via Prince Albert Road Station along the R407 toward the N12 and then continuing on the N12 towards Beaufort West. Motorists are urged to avoid the area where possible, exercise extreme caution, expect significant delays, and follow the instructions of traffic officials and emergency personnel on site.
20: National Police spokesperson Brigadier Athlenda Mati says that the police don't currently believe there's a serial killer on the loose following the discovery of four bodies in Captain Park in the vicinity of where runner Elizabeth Moselagomo went missing. Mati said that the bodies bore similar bruises and injuries, which has raised concern for the police, but investigations are continuing to determine any links to the killings. Mati elaborates.
1: This body was particularly found with the woman wearing sport clothing. She was unfortunately half naked at the time, badly bruised. And it's similar bruises and the way in which they were found with the three other bodies that were found along the R21 as well. First body was fully naked and the two other bodies were also half naked. So it's quite a concern. But luckily with the first body, we have an arrest. The boyfriend of that particular woman was arrested, a foreign national.
20: And in other news, the Vanderbijl Park Magistrates Court is expected to deliver judgment today in the case against seven people accused of being involved in a 9.9 million rand electricity scheme at the Emfuleni municipality. The court is also expected to hear formal bail application for an eighth accused, Janitha van Rianen-Kotsia, who is alleged to be the mastermind behind the scheme. The seven accused were arrested by the Political Killings Task Team on the 21st and 23rd of August, while Kotsia was arrested earlier this month, Thabiso Radebe reports.
3: The accused consist of seven core municipal employees and contractors. Three of the accused are Emfuleni municipality employees, while the other five are contractors. They were arrested after customers allegedly blew the whistle on the electricity scheme.
20: And in further field, Canadian Prime Minister Mark Carney wants a closer relationship with the European Union and is exploring whether his country could become an associate member of the bloc. The EU, which has not been flexible about membership rules in the past, is open to the idea of granting Canada a yet-to-be-created status of associate membership. Carney elaborates.
22: We're not looking to become a member of the European Union. What we are looking and beginning, we'll begin discussions for unique alliance between Canada and the European Union. We share the same values, we have the same priorities, and we have very complementary strengths. We're stronger together, and this is at a time where the world's more dangerous and divided, and friends need to stick together at these times.
20: And finally, on the markets, the rand is trading at 16 rand and 19 cents to the US dollar, 21 rand and 83 cents to pound sterling, and 18 rand and 70 cents to the euro. On commodities markets, gold is trading at $4,316 and platinum at $1,786 per ounce, or Brent crude oil is at $107.43 a barrel. And the top story this hour, the death toll in the horrific crash on the N1 in the Central Karoo in the Western Cape has risen to 21. For Radio 2000 News, I'm Evelyn Tongwane. Next update at 11.
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0: 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Old rivalries. 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

0: It's 10:21. Welcome to the second hour of the show. Played you Joel Zuma with Isandla Sakho. Also played you Eric Benet with Love of My Own. When it comes to music here on Radio 2000, we know what we're doing. When it comes to content as well, we know what we're doing. So sit back, relax, and just enjoy. Enjoy the show. Enjoy the music. Now imagine, for 18 years, you are in marital bliss. You are blessed with a beautiful daughter, the only one, and you absolutely adore her. She's now 18, in matric, and your brother's wife says something that completely rocks your world. What am I talking about? The letter that we received today. And Mayor Claudine is going to join us just now. The letter reads, "Hi, Sis Ndombi. I found out recently that my 18-year-old daughter is not biologically mine. I have no idea what to do, what to say, or how to react. She's in matric, and I'm not sure if I should tell her. She's my only baby girl, Ndombi. My heart is so sore. I am still married to her mother. And how I found out is that my wife's brother broke the news to me, saying he wanted me to know the truth. My daughter and I are fine for now, and she doesn't know I know. And I don't think she knows the truth as well. My worry is that she's in matric. Please ask your listeners for advice on how I can navigate this. I am a broken man," says Ndombi. You know what, Baba? Instead of asking the listeners, we're going to ask Mayor Claudine, who's going to join us in a bit. And then after that, we're going to open it up to the listeners. And maybe you can start sending your voice notes right now. You're moved by this letter. This is something that you've been through. This is something that you know how to handle. Please give Anonymous some advice. 060-584-2250. Imagine, for 18 years, everything was picture perfect until someone said, "Baba, that is not your child. That beautiful little girl that you've raised, that you've poured everything to, that you've loved, is not yours. What do you do?" Let's go for a short ad break.
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0: It's 10:30. You're listening to Radio 2000 All Music. Your memory is one of my favorites. Alexandra O'Neill, Sentimental. You can play this song for me in the morning, in the afternoon, at night, over and over and over again. And I'll be happy. No complaints whatsoever. It's a classic for a reason. Also played you Joel Zuma, Isandla Sakho, bringing us to 10:30. We received a heartbreaking letter from one of our listeners. And let me read it for you, and then we'll get into Mae Claudine in a bit. It is absolutely heartbreaking to, you know, discover that for 18 years, a part of your life was a lie. Hi, Sis and Domi, the letter reads, I found out recently that my 18-year-old daughter is not biologically mine. I have no idea what to do, what to say, or how to react. She's in matric, and I'm not sure if I should tell her. She's my only baby girl, Ndombi. My heart is so sore. I'm still married to her mother, and how I found out is my wife's brother broke the news to me, saying he wanted me to know the truth. My daughter and I are fine, but for now, she doesn't know that I know, and I don't think she knows the truth as well. My worry is that she's in matric. Please ask your listeners for some advice on how I can navigate this. I am a broken man, says Ndombi. Mae Claudine joins us on the line. Mama, good morning.
1: Morning, Ndombi.
0: How are you?
1: I'm not so good. The mood is somber.
0: Oh,
1: because women are dying, Domi.
0: Mama, women are dying, and it is absolutely heartbreaking. And then we get this letter of a man
1: who
0: is just broken. 18 years of his life, it was a lie.
1: Sure. Anonymous, ask this. I don't know what to say. I'm so sorry. What a story. So to Anonymous, you are obviously very shocked and disappointed. I'm asking you not to be impulsive, as this has a potential to destroy the nuclear and the extended family, and your daughter also.
0: Yeah.
1: There are pertinent questions to truthfully ask yourself, though. What does the child's uncle get out of disclosing such a matter? How close are you to, and do you trust him as a person? How is the relationship between him and your wife? Could there be a score to settle between them, that is? Even though I must say, it takes a lot for someone to start such a matter. You know, this is no small matter that anybody can just go for it. And what is your gut response about your daughter's paternity? Because our gut speaks to us. So in your opinion, whose side of the family does your daughter look like? So to answer you, firstly, talk to your child's uncle to establish if this is a rumor or if he actually has. Please become about it, because it can go anywhere. You need clear facts before you decide what to do next. Secondly, it's obvious you'll be going for paternity testing tomorrow. I respect and appreciate that you want to preserve your daughter's emotions, particularly that exams are around the corner.
0: Yeah.
1: Allow me to say this. This is a rare case, and personally, I would condone a private DNA test. That is, without knowledge of the child. It's a way to get a direct answer without starting a fight first. Unfortunately, according to the research I made, the HPCSA, Health Professions Council of South Africa, states that consent is required among all people affected. That is yourself, the mother, and the child. Matric exams are not far away anyway. Just hold on, hold it off until she is done with exams. do not make big choices or accuse anyone until you have the actual lab results in your hands.
0: Yeah.
1: Which leads me to the next point. Number three, protect your daughter. You might also have to caution the uncle not to tell. Anonymous, your daughter is an 18-year-old that has known you as a father for her entire life. Please keep her safe. Biology does not change 18 years of love parenting.
0: That's true.
1: Whatever the test shows, your bond with your daughter is real. She is not to blame, as this is an adult issue.
0: Yeah.
1: At best, have the initial conversation with your wife. Number four, go for a DNA test and wait for the result. That is, if you can hold it after the exams. And finally, I want to say, Anonymous, you've been thrown into the deep end. But learning from other people, this time from adoptive parents, children survive better if they know adults were honest about any situation. Early knowledge affords them the opportunity to choose if they eventually do want to meet their biological friend, parent or parent. Don't give an issue of such importance to an accidental disclosure or a surprise DNA test. You will lose your adult child's trust, and it will turn their entire life upside down. With that, good luck, Anonymous.
0: Sure. Mama, contact details for those individuals that are dealing with something similar and would like you to be the mediator and help them, you know, process the truth and maybe even deliver the truth to a child who grew up knowing that this is their father, but that's not the case. Where can they get a hold of you, Mama?
1: May they please message Mosa on 084-858-2000 or go to the Facebook page, Mama Claudine Official, or they can always email Mama Claudine Official at gmail.com.
0: Fantastic.
1: And I have an announcement, an update.
0: Yes.
1: My queens, some of you have asked for more time to prepare for the soiree. So we have agreed to shift the date to the 6th and 7th November 2026, as opposed to the former date of October.
0: Okay.
1: Yes, you have been putting off your healing for long enough. Here's an opportunity. Join me, Mama Claudine, at 108 Boutique Hotel for yet another healing and pampering soiree. Remember, please, 6 and 7 November 2026. It will be a through-the-night reset with robes and slippers, massages, hearty ease, and guided sisterhood. Text the word Pillow Talk to 084-858-2000 for more information.
0: Mama, when you said there'll be healing and there'll be food, Aisha, those were my key words. You got me there. You got me there. Thank you so much, Mama.
1: Yes.
0: Thank you. There you go. That is Mae Claudine. And yes, you can get some delicious foods. You can also get some healing there as well. Please reach out to her so you can join the soiree that she hosts on a regular basis. It brings us to 10:39. The lines are open, 086-000-2479. Anonymous did ask that you, as the listener, give him some advice. 086-000-2479. Good morning.
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0: 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You're listening to Radio 2000, our music, your memories. I envy those individuals that saw Zahara perform live because I never got that opportunity. Now, you know, with music festivals happening, especially around the December summer season, I mean, we've got the Standard Bank Joy of Jazz coming up on the 25th and the 26th of September. Imagine Zahara live. You know, and that's why it's important that we support local artists and we go and we see them, not because we're just like, oh, they might pass away. No. But just to support the good music and the craft that they so generously give to us every single time they release a body of work, they release a single. So we need to go out in our numbers and support them because ultimately they're doing it for us. They're sharing that gift with us. It brings us to 10:51. You're listening to Radio 2000, our music, your memories. Now, the 25th and the 26th of September, that is when the Standard Bank Joy of Jazz is happening. It's going to be an incredible, incredible musical festival with local artists as well as international artists. I'm talking about Taniswa Zwai, Judith Sipuma, Makoi Mkhubata, as well as Udumza Maswana. And that's just to name a few. And then international artists like Angelique Kidjo. There is also Kamasi Washington, Dibalant Onina. Please go to Ticketmaster right now and get your tickets. I will be emceeing the Mbira stage on the opening night of the Standard Bank Joy of Jazz. And I am so, so excited not only to be on that stage, but also just to see you take pictures and dance with you. So please go to Ticketmaster right now. Get yourself a weekend pass if you can. But if maybe you're looking at like a budget-friendly experience of the Standard Bank Joy of Jazz, you can look at either Friday or Saturday and just come on to the Sandton Convention Center and enjoy beautiful music. It brings us to 10:52. Anonymous did ask for your advice. He just discovered that his 18-year-old daughter, his only baby girl, is not biologically his. And these news were told to him by his wife's brother. Yes, his wife's brother. And now he doesn't know what to do. Let's take a listen to your voice notes.
1: 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Hi to the Radio 2000 listeners. I'm responding to the letter that you read today. And my honest opinion on that letter is that the brother's wife was not supposed to tell the guy that the child is not his. That was definitely not her place to do so. Although she says she wanted him to know the truth, it was definitely not her place to do so. What I can advise him to do is before he gets angry and believes what the lady has said, is for him to do a DNA test, just to be certain.
2: Good morning, I was in Tumbi and the listeners of Radio 2000. Sure, yeah, no. 18 years. Yonke. My two cent advice to anonymous in this situation is that it won't be easy for him to just start neglecting the child at the age of 18. So, like, they've built, a solid relationship from year zero up until now, year 18. So my advice is, don't neglect the baby. The baby is yours, like, technically. Like, think about it. Mm. The baby is, technically. And to break that bond, usually, I think it's too late. As hard and painful as it is, the anonymous must just continue. Life goes on. Unlike Molungoring, he found out when the baby was maybe either 1 or 2 years, but now it's late. It's already late. That's my advice. Thank you so much.
0: Sure.
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3: Good morning, Sisi Ntombi. Kunjani, Babe Summer Topics, which I was concerned with Lightweight Bank, original from Bushla Park, Phase 3. Sisi Ntombi, I normally advise my friends when talking about Tinder was Zomshato, ukuthi whenever une inkinga Zomshato, you don't go and talk to your family members because the very same people you are the very same people abangazanga bakushela well mawuyoshada. Look now, who broke the news? It's a brother to a sister. You understand? So, but now that there's a elephant in the room. They'll have to tackle it. They'll have to tackle it. But mabamele usisa cha to parliamentary because he's on to step a big time. Thank you.
4: Hey, good morning, Sis Ntombi. Back to Babes on my topics. Yeah, Sis Ntombi, thank you so much for this very moving and heart-hurting topic. You know, the mother has kept this a secret. So, Mina, I think it has to be the mother who delivers the news to the child, not the father, because he didn't know nothing. You know, yeah, because she's the one who carried, you know, this thing with her for so many years. And I think for the safety of the child, perhaps they must not do it this year for her to finish her exam, her matric, maybe next year. The mother can then sit the family together and then they go through this very difficult thing. But it's very important that they do it whilst she's a young before she discovered it by herself. And happy listening to all the listeners, and thank you, Radio 2000.
0: Thank you.
4: I would like to remain anonymous.
5: Morning, Sis Ntombi. Deep summer topic. Sis Ntombi, you know what? This happens like this to me. 2009, I have a lovely daughter. In 2016, my member of my family, they tell me, your daughter is not yours. I just go to tell them, Sis Ntombi, I already have a bond with this little girl. No matter is not mine. No matter is mine. Now I cannot even break this bond with this little girl. To all to find out, Sis Ntombi, this little girl is mine.
0: Ah.
6: Good morning, Sis Ntombi. Sis Ntombi, man, regarding your letter about this guy, she's a sublunga kulu, sis. 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Yeah, I'm sublunga. So, ubaba lapho mina, I don't know what can I say to ubaba, but sorry for it, sorry kakhulu, ziyenzeka lezo zinto. 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But still, abomama, most they keep quiet about
0: sure.
6: it. It's sad, it's so sad, Sis Ntombi, it's so sad. Hayi, so sad. 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
7: Hayi, Sis Ntombi, unjani? 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
8: Sis Ntombi, maybe the brother and the sister, they did fight. Or maybe anyhow. That's why he is now revealing the secret. But the secrets don't stay always in secret. After a long run, maybe the girl was going to know that you are not the biological father. The man must just try to be strong. Maybe wait for the child to write the exemption, the exam, the matric exam, then sit down with him, with her, and explain everything. Don't be angry to anyone. Thank you.
0: Thank you so much. It's just gone 11 o'clock. I think we can all agree that this situation can wait until, you know, the young lady is done with matric. And then after that, they can break the news. If there's even news to break. If there's even news to break, because there still needs to be confirmation first as to whether what the DNA tests is saying. It brings us to 11 o'clock exactly. Let's find out what's happening in and around our world. It's news time. Good morning.
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10: Thanks, Ntombi. The top stories: a fifth body found in Olifantsfontein, Ekurhuleni, and death toll rises in Western Cape road crash. Good morning, I'm Evelyn Tongwane. Police forensics experts are combing the scene next to the Porcelain Street in Olifants, Ekurhuleni, where a fifth body of a woman has been found. This comes as the family of missing runner Elizabeth Masilakgomo are expected to identify a body found at the weekend. A multidisciplinary team has been put together to investigate if there are any links in the deaths of women found in the area, but have not confirmed the possibility of a serial killer. National Police spokesperson Atlanda Mate.
11: Well, quite disturbing scenes that we have witnessed, I think, in the last few days. It's quite unfortunate. Indeed, we have found a woman who is also half naked. She was found deceased. Our forensic experts are on the scene, obviously combing the scene for clues and trying to gather as much evidence as possible.
10: And the death toll in the horrific crash on the N1 in the Central Karoo in the Western Cape has risen to 21. Provincial transport authorities say four people were seriously injured in the collision between two minibus taxis and a car happened late last night on a stretch of road between Prince Albert and Liu Khamka. Western Cape Mobility Department spokesperson Munira Ali says emergency and traffic teams are still on the scene as the N1 remains closed in both directions.
12: The only available alternative route is via Prince Albert Road Station along the R407 toward the N12 and then continuing on the N12 towards Beaufort West. Motorists are urged to avoid the area where possible, exercise extreme caution, expect significant delays, and follow the instructions of traffic officials and emergency personnel on site.
10: And in other news, a 34-year-old man is expected to appear at the Seshego Magistrates Court in Polokwane today following the murder of an unidentified man in Mashashane outside Polokwane in Limpopo. Police spokesperson Malisela Ledwaba says police received reports of an altercation at a grazing field. Upon arrival, officers found an unresponsive man lying at the scene. Ledwaba says the suspect was arrested at the scene.
13: The circumstances surrounding the incident are still under investigation. The motive for the murder has not yet been established. The 34-year-old suspect is expected to appear before Seshego Magistrate Court on Monday, 14th September 2026, on charge of murder.
10: And in Featherfeld, Canadian Prime Minister Mark Carney wants a closer relationship with the European Union and is exploring whether his country could become an associate member of the bloc. The EU, which has not been flexible about membership rules in the past, is open to the idea of granting Canada a yet-to-be-created status of associate membership. Carney elaborates.
14: We're not looking to become a member of the European Union. What we are looking and beginning, we'll begin discussions for unique alliance between Canada and the European Union. We share the same values, we have the same priorities, and we have very complementary strengths. We're stronger together, and this is at a time where the world's more dangerous and divided, and friends need to stick together at these times.
10: And finally, on the markets, the rand is trading at 16 rand and 24 cents to the US dollar, 21 rand and 87 cents to pound sterling, and 18 rand and 74 cents to the euro. On commodities markets, gold is trading at $4,312 and platinum at $1,775 per ounce, or Brent crude oil is at $108.43 a barrel. And the top story this hour, police forensics experts are combing the scene next to the Porcelain Street in Olifantsfontein, Ekurhuleni, where a fifth body of a woman has been found. For Radio 2000 News, I'm Evelyn Tongwane. Next update at 12.
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0: It's 11:15. You're listening to Radio 2000 All Music, Your Memories. It's the Village Pope and Ntate Tshepo Tshola with Ako Butle, bringing us to, yes, 11:15. He was part of, Sankomata. You know that. I don't have to tell you all of that. And before that, played you Samito with Ungo Wami. Coming up is hashtag Feel Good Moment. This is where we shine a spotlight on individuals, organizations that make South Africa the beautiful country that it is. Yes, as much as we are all just in a somber mood, saddened by what is happening with regards to, you know, women and their safety, man. You know, there are individuals that are doing their bit in order to make South Africa what it is. And today, well, this month rather, September celebrates Heritage Month, a time to reflect on and celebrate the history, culture and traditions that make us who we are. Mutung African Heritage is dedicated to preserving and celebrating our African heritage, keeping our stories, culture and traditions alive for generations to come. And we're going to be chatting to the project manager, Lucas Mabena, after this, just to get to know a bit more about Mutung African Heritage. That conversation is happening after this.
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0: It's 11:21. You're listening to Radio 2000, Our Music, Your Memories. The song is called Sing Me Your Love Songs. And imagine meeting Jonathan Butler. And then he asks if you have DJ Maphorisa's contact details. That's a true story. I met Jonathan Butler, I think last year. He was performing at an event I was emceeing. And of course, very excited to be back home. Met his beautiful wife and the band. And they all just love being in South Africa. And then he turns to me and he's like, do you have DJ Maphorisa's number? Because I want to do something in the Mapiano space, because that is the current, you know, popular sound. I was just like, no, I don't. But thank you for looking at me and thinking I could potentially have Maphorisa's number. So if Maphorisa is listening, Jonathan Butler is looking for you.
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0: 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You're listening to Radio 2000, All Music, Your Memories. September is a very, very important month in the South African calendar. That's because we celebrate who we are as a people. We celebrate the cultures that we have in the country. And whether it's the food, it's our languages, you name it, we celebrate that. And so we decided for Feel Good Moment, let's shine a spotlight on an organization called Mutung African Heritage, which is dedicated to preserving and celebrating our African heritage, keeping our stories, culture and traditions alive for generations to come. And the person who's doing exactly that at the forefront of this organization is Lucas Mabena, and he joins us on the line. Lucas, good morning.
4: Good morning.
0: Thank you so much for making time for us.
4: Thank you for having me, and good morning to your listeners.
0: Now, Lucas, let's start here. What is Mutung African Heritage doing to preserve our African heritage as well as culture for future generations?
4: So at Mutung African Heritage, we believe heritage must be practiced, mm-hmm. documented and passed on. So not simply just remembered and celebrated overnight. Our work focuses on preserving indigenous knowledge, African cultural practices, indigenous plants, associated with it.
0: Yeah.
4: We also work with communities and researchers, universities and other institutions to ensure that indigenous knowledge can be preserved responsibly.
0: Now, what are some of the traditions and indigenous practices you feel are at risk of we are at risk of losing? Because I do feel like, yes, as much as, you know, we are a multifaceted country, there are certain cultures that are prioritized and others aren't.
4: So I agree with you. So I think holistically we risk losing the living knowledge of indigenous medicinal plants and other practices that our ancestors carefully used and identified, specifically in plantation and agriculture. There's harvesting methods that were used. There's also, you know, medicinal plants that were used prior, before we were westernized. So these are not just botanical specimens. They carry generational of observation, spiritual insight, and practical science held by the traditional healers and the farmers themselves as well. So we risk losing the role of, you know, African medicinal practices, knowledge holders as true caretakers of the land themselves. Traditional healers have always understood that the conservation is inseparable from culture and agriculture.
0: Yeah.
4: So when the land is treated only as a research site or a source of raw material for others, that matter sacred, the responsibility is eroded.

0: loaded as well.
1: Mm.
0: So there's a lot that we tend to risk, and this includes, you know, cultivation methods and processing methods guided by ancestral protocols, knowledge of seasons, moon phases, with respect for the plant life cycle and the preparation of medicine in its whole, in its value chain as well.
1: Mm.
0: So using intergenerational transmission, oral knowledge, rituals and ceremonies, and the teaching of the young, the plants, the mountains, the caves, and the ancestors, these things are very much fragile. So when elders are, you know, sidelined after the knowledge has been extracted for research proposals or funding applications, the next generation inherits silence instead of wisdom.
1: Mm. Lucas, how then do we get young people interested in learning about and also protecting their heritage? Because they are busy on TikTok, they are busy, you know, plugged into, you know, other cultures and not necessarily their own, unless I'm reading it completely wrong.
0: Well, I agree with you. The most important thing here is collaboration and integration. So us, responsibly as Mutung African Heritage, we are responsible in bringing people onto the space that we have and put the plants in their hands. We run practical workshops with local schools where learners plant, smell, taste, and learn the use of medicinal plants. So kids learn by experimenting and also practice. So they leave knowing the names, the scent, and the real value of what goes here, not from a textbook, but from experience itself, because they then recognize the smell and they associate it with something that can be gotten to or from an outlet like the scam or clicks, something like that. So what we do is that we train community members and young people to cultivate the plants themselves, take responsibility in researching and understanding how they tie back into the used products that we use on a day-to-day basis. And we also keep the teaching direct as well. Yes, we collaborate with traditional healers, knowledge holders, agricultural farmers, Sandy as well. So we show them how the plants are harvested, prepared, and used. So that stays with them through those practices. So we open the site for cultural events as well, learning days and hands-on activities that young people see on a day-to-day basis. But lastly, we push for the processing facilities and employment opportunities that were part of the original version, where young people stay interested when they can see a future skills income and ownership. And I think if we can be honest, I think our generation or the generation that comes after us, they pretty much interested in technology, like you said, and they're also interested in money, monetization.
1: Yeah.
0: So if you teach them how they can make an income out of this, then they will gain an interest in commercializing into practice.
1: You know, Lucas, I'm kicking myself because while we're having this conversation, I remember my grandmother when I was a lot younger. She had a garden, right? So yes, there were the hydrangeas, there were roses, but there was also a section for like, you know, medicinal plants. And every time we would have like a cough or you would have like a scratch, she would always send us to the patch of the garden where there were medicinal plants. And at the time I knew which plant served whatever purpose it served, right? And I completely forgot now, and I sadly can't pass that down to my children, because I promise you, I can't tell you that memory is gone, and it is absolutely sad. And I'm sure there's a lot of people my age as well that have completely forgotten. We just need a crash course, to be honest.
0: True. I agree with you. So a basic crash course is through collaborations, right? So if we collaborate with the right entities, the right individuals in the spaces, can plenty young people in agriculture, pharmaceutical research that they're practically doing, and the sort of innovation funding that are available. So through all of this, I think a basic 1+1 practice would be, do you see this plant to a young person?
1: Yeah.
0: You put the product to say, do you see this plant? Do you see this vapor up? This is where this whole thing comes from.
1: Yeah.
0: You then now break it down into pieces as to say, before it becomes this, it has to go through drying, it has to go through extraction, it has to go through branding before you see it in the shelf space.
1: Mm.
0: Once they understand the value chain, then they will also, as they grow, identify as better to say, in life, if I want to contribute, if I'm going to be an entrepreneur, if I'm going to be a researcher, I want to belong in the research department, or I want to belong in a space where I can actually contribute through this particular expertise that I made.
1: Yeah.
0: There's also technology as
1: there
0: well.
1: We go.
0: Data analytics, right?
1: There
0: you have
1: go.
0: To understand there is nanotechnology that's moving into the products that we're using. How does it come into place?
1: Mm.
0: So if they're interested in technology, there's data analytics, there's plenty of information that they can actually, you know, find themselves in. So if we give them the whole picture of the value chain and they understand it, they will then gain interest from it.
1: And they also want to see where the money is as well. So if we can show them where the money is in the value chain, they'll be interested for sure. Now, Lucas, in closing, how can the public assist you? Like, what can we do to help you beyond September, which is Heritage Month?
0: So for us on our end, you know, for nearly 5 years, project involving the Department of Education and the University of Victoria, our organization and indigenous knowledge gets promised benefits and infrastructure, equipment, jobs, and basic, you know, occupational health safety have not really reached the knowledge holders and communities where they can also, you know, serve. So what is happening is bigger than currently Muto, but my advice to the communities at large is to say research institutions and the government department a vital role in preserving indigenous knowledge. That role demands transparency, accountability, you know, informed participation and fair benefit sharing, you know. So we therefore publicly appeal from the organization for legal and institutional support to examine the agreements, funding flows, deliverables and decisions involved so that effects can be established and remedies pursued. But however though, what's more crucial and important as my passing shot is to say we need to make it a day-to-day practice, you know, in our household, on making sure that we don't only speak English with our children.
1: Yay.
0: We also teach them the indigenous languages. We also teach them other languages. We don't have to limit them into, you know, our own mother tongue, but also spread across. You know, it's nice to learn French, because that's another heritage of the humankind in this globe, right? It's okay to learn Chinese. They have another heritage that they're preserving as well. So I think the broader picture here is to always keep an open mind and teach our children to learn other, you know, traditions as well.
1: Mm.
0: And that will show them the value of what South African history or heritage entails. And of course, what I want to say as well is to, you know, teaching our kids, because they are the next people that carry the baton forward, is to make sure that their interest, if they're going to play sports and they're interested in sports, they must just make sure that in the sporting fraternity, they learn the remedies that will aid them into becoming better. Because in sports, we have enhancers, right? They come in levels, of course. But obviously, if we incorporate the ones that are very much organic, and someone in Mamelodi or someone in Attridgeville is actually doing that at a small scale, they're producing them, but they don't have a market to sell them, and it's okay for them to support them.
1: Yeah.
0: Same. Yeah.
1: Lucas, let's leave it right there, Papa. Thank you so much for giving us your time. And I think the work that you're doing is extremely, extremely important. So, siyabonga, Papa. Thank you.
0: Thank you very much. And thank you for the opportunity. May you have a blessed Heritage Month. And you go see the line.
1: You too, Baba. Thank you so much. There you go. I just had a lovely conversation with Lucas Mabena, who's the project manager from Mutung Heritage. No, rather, it's Mutung African Heritage. There we go. And basically what they do is they are preserving and celebrating our African heritage, keeping our stories, culture and traditions alive for generations to come. And he mentioned the importance of language. Oh, the language thing, Bagit. Yes, as much as you're teaching them how to speak French, can they also learn how to speak Tshivenda as well?

0: official languages, countless cultures, one unstoppable nation. This Heritage Month, South Africa turns to volume up. From the rhythm of Amapiano to the smoke of the braai, we're celebrating the roots that raise us and the diversity that unites us. Break out the traditional gear, bring the food, and turn the music loud. How are you repping your roots this month? Radio 2000, our music, your memories.
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2: Is the grass greener outside of South Africa when it comes to employment opportunities, salary and the quality of life?
3: A cocoa can in Dubai will cost you three times what you see in South Africa. So it means that they haven't done anything. But because accounting is not for everyone, a person will take that offer. And when you are that side, things are not working.
4: I think it all boils down to the reasons as to why you want to leave the country, right?
2: Yeah.
4: For me, if you are moving for experience and exposure, shalala, everywhere it's tough.
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2: Yeah.
4: But
2: yeah,
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0: 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Our music, your memories, on demand. Comment of the day.
1: Yes, it is. It's time for comment of the day. Let's take a listen.
2: Yes, when a girl. Umkhaza nje masathi the whole Jonah Dan Butler came to me. Kanti ubani wena? Ubhebe sama topics, ubhebe sama marathon, ubhebe sama connection, uoperation teka inkwasho. Yabona? Uwelo. I'm so jealous of you. Yes, ngijealous. Thatha ntombi, fly high girl.
1: Thank you so much, Thando Sam. It comes at a shock as well. You know, I was not expecting that kind of conversation with Jonathan Butler asking me for DJ Maphorisa's contact details. I was beside myself. So thank you. I must just tell you these stories because yay. I've got a lot where that came from. It brings us to 11:43, listening to Radio 2000. All music, your memories. Who's taking us to lunch, Mdagama? Option number one. Mr. Julio Iglesias. Love is on our side. Youth and Dala, you know this song. Youth and Dala, you love this song. Go to our Radio 2000 WhatsApp channel and vote. It's as simple as, number one, getting data or get connected to a Wi-Fi network somewhere. And then click on the song that you like. It's all on our Radio 2000 WhatsApp channel, by the way. Let me give you option number two. Option number two is... I also have a chem story. I will share that some other time. Not today. Chem, share my life. Option number two. Choose my ketela. Which song is going to take us to lunch? Is it going to be Mr. Julio Iglesias or Mr. Kem? Uhamba naipi? Which one are you going with? Let me know.
0: 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Music in the air. This is Radio 2000. Our music. Your memories.

0: Yo, Ntombi. 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But what does it mean? Now, you know what? I'm sweating here. Yo, no, that's so good. That's so good music. When we talk about Radio 2000, it's music. Good music. Mabuti. Thank you, my dear.
1: 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I know it's not easy, but I need a year to get some interest back.
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It's Radio 2000 All Music, Your Memories. Thank you, Top Runner. Thank you, thank you, thank you, Ceci. Thank you. It brings us to 11:54. Yes, I did get a medal for participating in my first marathon. And Tabi Mamabolo also was there. She got a medal as well. And we call each other Top Runner. So from one Top Runner to another, well done. Well done, Ceci. Well done. It brings us to 11:54. It's time for us to reveal the song that's going to take us to lunch. I've got the results here. Julio Iglesias received 273 votes. Kem received, listen to this, 351 votes. Kem is taking us to lunch. One day, I will tell you the story of me, Kem, Speedy from Bongo Muffin, and a book. I know. I know. We don't have time today, but I will give you a breakdown of how all of us. Yeah. I'll give you a breakdown later, though.

0: It's Cam on Radio 2000, Our Music, Your Memories. I'm going around showing everybody my medal. David Mashabela is wearing it right now. And iyamufanela. You know what? I must actually recruit him and invite. Let's invite him, Tabi, so that he can run with us. Ne?
1: Okay.
0: All right.
1: Yeah, the more the merrier, I guess. Even David is confused that you run a marathon. You ran a race, sissy. There is a race that you ran.
0: And I ran
1: no.
0: it.
1: No. No, we ran a 10 kilometer at a particular marathon. You and I know that a 10 kilometer, David, is a marathon.
2: Ah, marichomi.
1: Now you're making me the bad person. Oh, what?
2: Chomi.
0: That's
1: no, I'm encouraging her, and that's why kikitimilele. Now, Mara, to say we ran a marathon, you are lying.
2: She ran 10 kilometer marathon.
1: Ah, what about George?
2: Ke marathon. Okay, marathon wa utomaga.
1: Is a half marathon is 21, full marathon
2: 42.
0: Hey,
2: what about the MBA? The marathon.
0: He's slung sagan tabi. That's the problem. It's just gone 12 o'clock.
2: Ushia ne marathon wa 10 kilometers.
1: Ah, funeral. Azanga ya funeral.
3: 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Independent and impartial.
4: The top stories this hour: another woman's body found in Joburg East, and a KZN drug suspect is granted bail. With the news at midday, Gemudupima Khalemele. Police are urging families with missing loved ones to report them at their nearest police station following the discovery of a fifth partially naked body of a woman next to the road in Olifantsfontein, east of Joburg. The scene is a few kilometers away from Kempton Park, where four women's bodies were found over the past 2 months. Police say it is too early to determine whether the latest case is linked to the other deaths. Police spokesperson Athlenda Mate.
5: We are urging any member of the public, any family member who has reported a missing person to perhaps report at the Olifants Police Station as well as the Kempton Park Police Station or any nearest police station.
4: The man accused of stealing cocaine worth more than 200 million rand from a Hawks facility in Port Shepstone in the KZN South Coast has been granted 50,000 rand bail. Lucas Lechabe's bail application was heard in the Port Shepstone Magistrates Court. The cocaine consignment was stolen in 2021. Lechabe was arrested in Pretoria last month and has distanced himself from the charges. The matter has been adjourned to the 1st of December. Western Cape Mobility Minister Isaac Sileku says the provincial government is now focusing on supporting the families of those who lost their lives in last night's fatal crash in the Central Karoo. 21 people have died and 4 others were seriously injured in the collision involving 2 minibus vehicles and a station wagon on a stretch of road between Prince Albert and Leeugamgha. Sileku says that a stop-and-go system is in place towards Beaufort West and delays can be expected.
6: I am deeply saddened by this horrific crash. On behalf of the Western Cape government, I send my condolences to all the families and loved ones affected. Our focus now is on supporting the families and making sure those who were injured get the care they need. I also want to thank our traffic officers, emergency services, and everyone working at the scene for their hard work.
4: And Canadian Prime Minister Mark Carney wants a closer relationship with the EU and is exploring whether his country could become an associate member of the bloc. The EU, which has not been flexible about membership rules in the past, is open to the idea of granting Canada a yet-to-be-created status of associate membership. Carney elaborates.
7: We're not looking to become a member of the European Union. What we are looking and beginning will begin discussions for unique alliance between Canada and the European Union. We share the same values, we have the same priorities, and we have very complementary strengths. We're stronger together, and this is at a time where the world's more dangerous and divided, and friends need to stick together at these times.
4: The rand is trading at 16.24 to the US dollar, 21.89 to the pound, and 18.75 to the euro. Gold is trading at $4,305 an ounce, platinum at $1,769, and Brent crude oil is at $107.90 a barrel. The top story at 12, police are urging families with missing loved ones to report them to their nearest police station following the discovery of a fifth partially naked body of a woman next to the road in Olifantsfontein, east of Joburg. For Radio 2000 News, Ke Mudupima Khalemele, Ola, the Royal Playground.
3: 12 official languages, countless cultures, one unstoppable nation. 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From the rhythm of Amapiano to the smoke of the braai, we're celebrating the roots that raise us and the diversity that unites us. 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

Peter Gabriel, classic, Don't Give Up, Radio 2000, our music, your memories, 15 after 12. Do you know, I always struggle to approach shows like this one, because it's a complicated one. Good afternoon and welcome to the show. I'm sure it's going to be a pleasant one today. However, our conversation is a complicated, very tricky conversation. I never know how to approach these ones, because it's clear we're dealing with something much, much more horrific right now in our country, where throughout the weekend we're hearing of reports of women that are found in various parts of Gauteng and killed and half naked, and one naked and one tied up with all sorts of things. And we sit and wonder, clearly there's something much, much bigger that we are dealing with. And what could it be, you wonder? Is it the workings of a serial killer? It's the workings of someone clearly going through what we won't understand as normal humans. And what are they trying to do? What are they achieving? And you page through this entire thing and you find crime that is beyond us. You find unsafe towns and unsafe areas in our community. You page through all of this and you find areas that have no proper lighting. And then you ask yourself questions. And some of those questions are, it's clear that we are not safe. Women or men, it's clear that we're dealing with people who do not value life at all. And I sit here and wonder, and we have a conversation with Letin, and we say maybe there's an approach that will ask men, what role do we play in this situation? What role do we play when it's clear that the women in our lives are in danger? What role do we play when you see a young girl walking home and wabonore, you know that this is an unsafe setup here. Whatever that's happening to her, it's an unsafe setup. Do you say to her, I will drive behind you? Is that even the right thing to do? I will not bother you. I will drive behind you until you get where you're going. Or are you saying, do you need money for taxi? Please, here it is. You throw it out the window, because the entire city setup is already unsafe enough for you to even get involved. Or do you just drive past and say, hey, if I talk to her, it looks like I'm the danger, I'm the problem. I sit here and wonder, what do we do as men who are not as crazy as what's happening in the news that we're seeing every day? What do we do as the men in our families? What do we do as the men in our society? Because we are the perpetrators. Clearly, it's a man that's doing this. And then you flip this conversation again and say, women, what do you do? Are we now accepting that it's no longer safe? Should that be something that we all accept and live with, and saying our government just didn't provide a safe country for us, and we should change the way we do things as women? We should do the way we just don't run in the streets anymore, it seems. We just don't take walks anymore, it seems. And it based on this case, if you read it, it's pretty clear, based on what the police are saying, that these crimes did not happen where the bodies were found. It means they happened elsewhere and they were dumped there. I am asking us here, as a responsible show that does responsible conversations, what do we do? Munna, what do you do in your community to keep the women in your life safe? Even strange ones, for that matter. It's a very difficult one, this. Do you get involved? Lady was giving me a story of two girls who were walking in a very clearly unsafe area. And these guys decided to drive behind them until they got where they were going. They didn't bother them. At face value, it looked like these guys were a problem. They only realized when they arrived where they were going that, nope, they were just there to make sure that they arrived safely. That's why I use that example. But already that
situation alone looks wrong. It looks like something is not supposed to happen. Let's open this one up. Let's have a conversation. Let's have a frank conversation about this situation.

Every day, thousands of stories travel with you. But which ones are true? SABC News doesn't just report, we verify in every language, in every community, from the Eastern Cape to the Northern Cape, from Soweto to Sea Point. Fact checked. Impartial. Yours. Wherever you go, whatever you hear, carry the truth with you. SABC News, the truth that travels with you.

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0: Stardeza, how's it going? I'm Mutusima Mukwasa, beautiful topic as usual. Now for now, I think that evil prevails when good men keep quiet. I think it's a matter of attitude and application. We need to, as men, we need to change our attitude towards our sisters, our women, and obviously vice versa. It needs to be reciprocated. But it starts with us. We really need to change our attitudes towards our women. We need to take care of them better. And yeah, I think we need to work hard to gain that trust again. It's just a matter of application, Buffett. Let's do it. Let's just do it. If David can talk about it, then definitely there's something inside of you that has to be touched and trigger that change to happen. So it's just a matter of attitude, Tateza. Eitara.
1: Tate Mashabela. 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
4: Heaven is in you.

0: I think South African women deserve better men. And I ask you today, as the very men that our women look to and say, you are the ones who are supposed to protect us. I'm asking you today, what do you think is your role in all of this? What do you think you should be doing to be the very protector that you claim to be, that you're supposed to be? What is your role in all of this? What changes do you think you should, as a man, should implement? And I wonder, if it's a big, complicated question, do tell me. But I sit here and wonder, if we do enough, what are the steps we're supposed to take in our own families? And are we even doing that? Are we even aware of the things we are supposed to do as the very men in that picture? And I ask women, are we now at a stage where we accept that, we have to change the way we see things? Safety means something completely different now.
1: David, the system that has been created already, the environment that's been created, is an environment where a man becomes a perpetrator before even he can commit a crime. Therefore, it's unfair to ask, what can you do as a man? You'd rather ask a question. Those who created this unsafe environment should be held responsible for this mess. David, you cannot tell me that we will always hide behind. The Constitution doesn't allow a death sentence. The Constitution can be amended. Let's amend the Constitution. People like this do not deserve to be in prison. We don't deserve to share a cell, oxygen with such people, right? It can't be. And then it becomes, men a problem. Yeah, it's men a perpetrator. And David, you don't even know who's doing this thing, but you've already made up your mind it's a man. It's unfair, guys. Really, really unfair.
2: Happy Monday, Mdeza. Hey, Shburuak. 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
0: Makes reference to young people, like I don't know if they're ladies or girls or boys, sounds like they're boys, and who were traveling in a clear area that was clearly not very safe, and he gave them a lift, and he realized that even in that moment how difficult it is to make that decision, because it's easy for one to assume that what you are doing is wrong. A gentleman earlier spoke of accusing this particular incident we're dealing with as men, that maybe we are wrong. It's possible it's not men that are directly involved in this. We are wrong in making that conclusion so early. Another one spoke of how women are also involved in these crimes where you give them a lift and where you drop them off, there are people waiting for you there, and that could be a problem. That tells you how unsafe this is. Gentleman makes reference to how we shouldn't be breathing the same air as these perpetrators. Well, we exist amongst them. Clearly, they are our neighbors, they are cousins, they are our friends. And they are not arrested yet. They are committing these crimes. And now we sit and say, what do we do while these crimes are being committed? What happens then? What do you do as a man? And I'm saying a man because these crimes are committed to women, not men.

0: Do call us on 0860002479. You know, between 1 and 2, you pick the music. And we say if it's nice, we play it twice. The hour between 1 and 2 belongs to you. You give it flavor. Bueno, or a pala. And then we taste your food to see if we like it. And if we do, we go for seconds. That's how it works. So do call us now. No, it's 6000-2479. Today's discussion, yeah, no, it points at us as men, and it asks us, what exactly are we doing to make sure that our families are safe? Are we aware of the role that we're supposed to be playing to make sure that the women in our lives are safe? It's easy to look at this conversation and say, but we are gender biased. Yes, we are. Deliberately gender biased in this context, because the crimes that we speak of are committed against women. And it's easy for one to say, but we can't be concluding on an investigation that's continuing. No, we are not. We are simply asking you a question that says, where now, as a man, are you aware of the role that you're supposed to be playing in ensuring that your people are safe? And ladies, your comment is very important in this regard, because you tell us that you've accepted or not that the area and the places that you live in have clearly become completely unsafe and for you to exist in. Keep those voice notes coming on 0605842250.
1: Nzima Lendaba, it's Voya here in Bloom. Because you want to protect these ladies, ne? And then she's the one that turns around and tells you, okay. I had a similar incident this weekend. I was picking up this young lady at a guest house. The boyfriend was fighting that she must not leave. And I got in between. The lady was the one that asking me, can I get up in Sabon? And I'm like, but this guy seems like he's going to slap you because you want to leave and he says you're not going out to groove. Situation by I can see that you're in danger. I interject, put myself in the middle. I'm just here to pick you up.
2: Melabuti David, to Melang, the listeners of Radio 2000. David, your topic today, actually, the things that are happening around us, the things that are going on, the things that we are hearing are happening to people, to women. It's not safe anymore, Abuti David. It's no longer safe for us anywhere, not even in the neighborhood that we trust so much, that we lived in for so many years, that we grew up in, not even with the people that we think we know. It is no longer safe, Abuti David, honestly. Last week, not so long ago, actually not last week, my daughter and her friend were mugged by women. Oh. Not men, women. And they actually wanted to lure them into a car that they were going with. But luckily the kids were smart enough to just throw their phones on the ground and run. They fled. They fled. And it's again, it is so traumatizing because now you don't know whether you're safe or your kids are safe when they are at school or anyway. It's not safe, but David, it's really not safe. So sorry for a long message. This is Katlego.
0: Thank you so much.
3: Good afternoon, Deva. Good afternoon. Happy Monday, Buti. Happy Monday.
0: Hey, Tadam.
3: Mamela Tawara, ne? Now for me, the only solution we have, because we can talk day in and day out, the only solution we have is when we bring back the death penalty. Let me tell you, such crimes in countries that they still uphold the death penalty if you commit a crime at this nature. You know how low crime rate is in those crimes, in those countries, because people fear that if I'm caught, I'm not going to be spared. That's number one. Hence, now we have too many criminals in this country, because these criminals are running away from their own countries, jumping border, and then coming to South Africa, and then continue committing these crimes. And even if they are caught, they know there's no death penalty for them. So bring back death penalty, that's it. This is the big one, MTAT.
0: Bring back the death penalty. It's a commentary that we hear often whenever we speak of cases like this. Keep those voice notes coming. Remember, between 1 and 2, you pick the music. Do call us at 086-000-2479. The Call of Love. Kikabomu.
4: Pray that we unmask ourselves from everything that allows us to love. Because love.

0: Deza uzithi sharp ukhuluma noSipho la ezwa eish mfethu being a man is tough nje just being born as a man is tough sometimes you want to help bakubona ngathi wofuna ukuganga you'll ask a lady recently khona sisi that I ask sis lawamba khona is not safe no I'm right ngizoba right can I follow you yofika endlini no ufuna ukungenzani then I decided to go. The next day, a lady was robbed. Just after ngiqeda kusuka mina, she was robbed. Phone gone, money gone, nale inwele zabo lezi abasifakile. So you don't know. You try to help, go wrong. You yahlala wens next, go wrong again. So being a man is difficult. Hey, Tara.
1: Yeah, you want to help and you're told you look like a suspect yourself. And that's the comment that seems to be quite common today on the show. Keep them coming, 060-584-2250.
2: Hold on, Dede David Mashabela. First time WhatsApp. What's up, Dede David? Mulawara failure. The justice is failing us. Kibua jenakele motuwa mulawu. Because they get away with everything. They get away with everything. 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So, ke feilwa ke mulao, David. The people who are doing these things, tiba tuwa kwa iti mudieta. Not the people who are kala mudieta. That is why ubonang hajwale bana le di rights tsengata bo di tronkong bo kae ko they are criminals but they have rights ba lwanelwa ha o se lo vholwanele rona ba batho ba logeng ga hlekefetswa ha se 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
1: says it's the justice system that's failing us and he speaks as someone who works in the justice system clearly he sees this much closer. Keep your voice notes coming. It's news time 1 o'clock.
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4: Thank you very much, Dave. The top stories this hour: Etegwini security contracts under scrutiny, and another woman's body found on the east of Joburg. With the news at 1, Ke Modupima Khalemele. The Etegwini municipality's security and VIP protection contracts are under scrutiny following an order widening the scope of the SIU investigation. President Cyril Ramaphosa has amended his 2024 proclamation to include additional security and VIP protection contracts. The probe will now cover 6 contracts, along with subsequent extensions, variations, and payments made. The SIU is to determine whether the procurement processes followed were fair, competitive, transparent, and that no irregular expenditure was incurred. Suspended EMPD Deputy Chief Julius Mkwanazi has been granted 10,000 rand bail in the Blue Lights case. He appeared in the Germiston Magistrates Court in Ekurhuleni today. Mkwanazi and his co-accused, who include alleged crime kingpin Vusimuzi Khetmatlala, are facing fraud and corruption charges. The case was postponed to next month. Magistrate Trevor Claassen delivering the bail judgment.
5: The evidence satisfies me that the interest of justice permits the accused release on bail. The application for bail therefore succeeds. Bail is accordingly granted in respect of the accused.
4: Police are urging families with missing loved ones to report them to their nearest police station following the discovery of a 5th partially naked body of a woman next to the road in Olifantsfontein, east of Joburg. The scene is a few kilometers away from Kempton Park, where 4 women's bodies were found over the past 2 months. Police say it is too early to determine whether the latest case is linked to the other deaths. Spokesperson Athlenda Mate.
6: We are urging any member of the public, any family member who has reported a missing person to perhaps report at the Olifants Police Station as well as the Kempton Park Police Station or any nearest police station.
4: And reports from South Korea say its two largest chip makers have refused the proposal to pay 5 years' worth of electricity bills in advance. The reports say the state-owned power company wanted Samsung and SK Hynix to hand over almost $19 billion to help fund the building of new power generation plants for their planned new microchip factories. The BBC's Jake Kwan has the details.
7: The two tech giants, Samsung Electronics and SK Hynix, plan to double their production in 5 years to meet the ever-increasing demand from AI data centers. The South Korean government has also pledged to build AI data centers, all of which requires new power plants and power distribution networks. The power provider, KEPCO, had offered a discount for the upfront payment, but the two companies turned down the deal. Though they are making more money than ever in this AI boom, they aren't sure how long it is going to last.
4: The rand is trading at 16.24 to the US dollar, 21.89 to the pound, and 18.75 to the euro. Gold is trading at $4,286 an ounce, platinum $1,765, and Brent crude oil $107.27 a barrel. The top story at 1 o'clock, the Etteguni municipality's security and VIP protection contracts are under scrutiny following an order widening the scope of an SIU investigation. For Radio 2000 News, ke Modupi Makgalemele. Hola, Tate Mashabela.
1: Otiaga.
4: Who's it out?
1: Kishapwena.
4: Stan.
1: It's grand. You know, over the weekend, I saw so many videos of Americans reacting to rugby.
4: Yeah.
1: You know these reaction videos where someone is watching something, and it's the most fascinating thing, the most common comment you get from them.
4: Yeah.
1: Is that they're not wearing any protective gear.
4: Yes. Unlike in football.
1: In American football. Yes. They are fascinated. Hey, man, did he just hit him like that with nothing on?
4: Yeah, I've also seen a couple of those. You know, they think, yo, this is not human.
1: Exactly.
4: They think South Africans are like beasts.
1: And it surprises them how hard that game actually is.
4: Yeah.
1: Compared to their national sports.
4: Yeah.
1: Was this Razala, bro. One of them commented already, there's no way a national football league players would survive in rugby.
4: Says never.
1: They are not strong enough. They are way too soft. Yeah. They will never handle it. So it was quite a culture shock for Americans to be exposed to so much rugby this past weekend. Mm. And they just do not understand it.
4: But they loved it, though.
1: No, like completely.
4: Yeah.
1: One of them, this is a sports, man. This is a real sports. This is a men's sports. And clearly compared, you can't help but compare it immediately to their game.
4: Yeah.
1: And they just said, Razala. Razala. We need to a complete overhaul of their game. Wow, man. South Africa did well.
4: Absolutely.
1: Yeah,
4: beautiful
1: it is.
4: Stuff. Yeah.
1: Yeah, no, it completely outshined All Blacks. Eh?
4: Yeah.
1: It was something that we clearly didn't see coming, considering on how tough this tournament was. We didn't think the last game would seem relatively easy, and I use the phrase carefully, you know.
4: Yes,
1: wasn't easy, but it clearly the scoreline tells you that the performance was not as complicated as the previous ones.
4: Yeah, absolutely.
1: Yeah,
4: no, we absolutely.
1: They did well. I will not speak about soccer because I was playing on a.
4: We were on different playing fields.
1: I will say nothing. I don't want to be accused of taking, you know, reacting because of the field. We didn't play well, I guess, based on the circumstances. We almost lost the game because we scored in the last minute of extra time.
4: Yeah.
1: So what a difficult game that was. But anyway, Ritlari, it comes with it. We thought we had a comfortable lead. Maybe it's not that comfortable after all.
4: Mm-hmm.
1: Yeah, so we're waiting for you to do your thing.
4: Yeah. Pagane. No, of course we will. Yeah.
1: Good luck.
4: Thank you very much.
1: Shabotiak. It's great.
3: Remember the first time your soul felt alive?
8: that feeling is calling you back.
3: The Standard Bank, Joy of Jazz, featuring Kamasi Washington, Ibrahim Malouf, Angelique Kijo, Flowetry, Tandiswa Mazwai sings Hugh Masekela, plus over 40 world-class acts, 4 iconic stages, 1 unforgettable experience at the Sandton Convention Center. 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

0: Good afternoon, David. Good afternoon to all the Radio 2000 listeners. We say Radio 2000, our music, your memories. Mteva, the system, like what the previous WhatsApp are saying, this system that has been put in place by what whoever put that system, Mteva, I think they're the ones that deserve to be put in jail. You can't tell me, Mteva, that the animal kingdom is better than humans nowadays. In a lion pride, there is order. In a lion pride, the males, they protect their families. They protect their pride. But in humans, Mteva, we are failing just because of the system that was created by someone who's just benefiting, eating money right at the top there for nothing. David, so sad. This is Junior in Cosmo. Thank you.
1: Thank you so much, Autiam. Let's find out from Mildred. Hi, Mildred.
2: Hi, David.
1: How are you, ma'am? Yeah, we're dealing with something, eh? Yeah, we're dealing with it. Nali, there's a very terrible virus in the system. And you don't know when it's going to attack. That. And clearly, cops are doing their best, but we hope they would move faster. Hey, give me a song. What do we play you, ma'am?
2: Loiso, my daughter, Sabelani.
1: Thank you so, so much. Let's find out also from Leslie. Hi, Leslie.
3: Hey, Bram Deva, how's it?
1: Shabbat said, Bram.
3: Shabbat, put up.
1: Sure, sure. So what song do we play you today?
3: Mdali, thank you for seeing me.
1: Are Mdali.
3: Yeah,
1: thank you so much. It's coming in a little bit. Also, Neo. Hi, Neo.
4: Hi, David. How are you?
1: Kisha, buena.
4: I'm good.
1: Awesome. Tell me your song. What do you play? What do we play you today?
4: Kikupile Anita Pointer, Love for What It Is.
1: Okay. Is there a reason you're choosing that song today?
4: No.
1: No, Jay. Why not?
4: Yeah.
1: Give from me to me.
4: Yes.
1: Ah, good one. Mlungisi, hi. Ngiyaphila uthiya mwanam.
5: Ngiyaphila, I'm a first time caller.
1: Ah, can't why uthathe isikhathi singaka usifonela sikhokho. Ungenile namhlanje. Let's welcome you. Let's welcome you. With David Mashabela. It's good to have you here. Thank you so much. Tell us your song. What do we play you?
5: Dr. Rebecca Malove, Ntate Nkarabe,
1: we're at ease. Here it is. Let me play it first.
5: Yeah.
1: Yeah, bong out here.

0: Good day, good day. Deva, Solanang here in Fort Lewis.
1: Hello, Tim.
0: Yeah, this one is difficult. This one, it's very, very

0: Your soul felt alive. That feeling is calling you back.
1: The Standard Bank, Joy of Jazz, featuring Kamasi Washington, Ibrahim Malouf, Angelique Kijo, Flow Tree, Tandiswa Mazwai sings Hugh Masekela, plus over 40 world-class acts, 4 iconic stages, 1 unforgettable experience at the Sandton Convention Center. 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
2: Good afternoon, Mashabela. My brother, this is Maweto from Ekurhuleni. South Africa, we need a death penalty. I concur with people that are saying that the death penalty should come back. It's not something that we need it, Mashabela. In order for this country to become what it used to be in Africa, the beacon of light, we need things like death penalty to come back. I know for a fact that people who experienced oppression, people who were there during the apartheid, the strong apartheid years, some of them will say no to death penalty, because a lot of innocent people were killed by the apartheid regime. But be it as it may, when I'm Mashabela, nowadays proper investigations are going to be done. No one is going to get hanged or killed without proper investigations done. Once proper investigations done and this is a clear cut case, and then you get a death penalty, you go see your maker. Because this country will never become right if we are still going to hang on to the, no, apartheid, hey, they killed innocent people. No. We can see now that people are not innocent. They need to die. So the death penalty should come back.

0: Hey David, I trust you well. David, I hear the comments about Nahore, even though Babatla Hutusa, sometimes they don't know how because we don't trust them. I think this shows Hore how we view men. We are scared of men. So I don't know Libana Batlare to them because you don't know who to trust. It's not like Mutu is gonna come for you to rob you, to grab you, to rape you. So it's a difficult one, David. It's a difficult one. We want to be helped, but we don't know who to trust.
1: Exactly what that gentleman earlier said. Yeah, you want to help, you don't know how to because you're not trusted.
2: So look. The only solution to solve this is bring back the death penalty, David. People are just getting away with committing murder. Like, for me, what gives you the divine right to take somebody's life? And then at the same time, you're still being fed by us. You take somebody's life and the same family still feeds you through its taxes and that stuff. No ways. You look at developing countries, China, you look at many other countries, the Middle Eastern countries, they take your life. You take somebody's life, your life must go too. It's just we need a referendum about this, David. It's just too much. It absolutely cannot be too much. What can we, the honest men and fathers in society, do without the government giving us and empowering us in such aspects? No. This conversation is far bigger than Reina, the general citizens, David. It really absolutely is. There has to be that intervention. Let a referendum be put out too, and let South Africans talk if you want this thing back. It was used for wrong reasons back in the day, but why not? We can't reinstate it because every day people are just dying. People are just happy to shoot people.
1: This conversation is bigger than us. What in your corner are you doing as a preventative measure so this doesn't happen to your own family members?
3: Good afternoon, Tate Mashabela, and to all the listeners.
1: Afternoon, ma'am.
3: Heavy question. Now my question is to ask the men that can see other men committing these crimes or who know of other men who are wife beaters, girlfriend beaters, narcissists, abusers, you know. I'm asking the other men, the friends, the brothers, the fathers that know, my son does this, you know, my brayaka is actually, you know, handy when it comes to his wife or his girlfriend. How does that make you feel? Doesn't that stir up anything inside you? Do you call your people into account? Or, you know, what is it really, you know? And I hear all the other comments, but now my question is to these specific people that are next to. And maybe it's also women who can see that their sons are the ones who are, you know, raising a hand to their significant others. What do you guys have to say? Who do you account to? Like, you know, that's my question, because it's not like this thing can be hidden. You can see when someone is bruised. You most likely know who did it.
1: That is so true, eh? It doesn't happen in a vacuum. It happens around us, and you're likely to see something. Are you going to comment? Are you going to try to help? Are you going to intervene? Are we umkhuza lo muntu na?
4: Unfortunately, I live in Kempton Park. I'm so scared. Yesterday, I went to Checkers in Festival Mall, trying to buy a grocery, and then there was this guy talking to me. I just ran. I left everything there. I ran to my car and drove off. The way this Kempton Park is not safe. And unfortunately, our kids are going to be growing up in this environment where you're even scared of the police, because also these police, they are not a safe place to go to.
1: When it changes your behavior that much, a guy tries to talk to you and you leave your grocery there and run to the car.
5: Good afternoon, Dev. From ATV, some
1: short term.
5: It's a big deep way to in these gruesome happenings of this world. Coming to think of the fact that we have nieces, cousins, daughters, and sisters abathanda ukuzambela ebusuku bangafuna ukuzwa umuntu uma abatshela ukuthi ebusuku kuyingozi, you know. They force going at night. 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
1: What do you do when you have stubborn young ones who want to go and enjoy themselves at night and you say to them, the world is not safe, and they say, well, they clearly don't listen and they want to go and just enjoy themselves? What do you do, eh? Here's Umtali Wethu, Ntate Khaifa Semenya.

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0: day, Mr. Mashabele and the producers. We say if it's nice, we play it twice. That in Karabi. Mudimu Arabe di Pulayano di Fele. Yo rimitu. This is Musima, the rich and to Haramalapa, and be blessed.
1: Thank you so much,
2: good
1: ma'am.
2: Good afternoon, David. How are you? I'm good. If it's nice, play twice. Ngarabe, Rebecca Malo. Begin Maho Mutalaga Mulvisa. Nice topic as always, David.
3: I hope we will be weekend team that. If it's nice, we play it twice. Your new 2 million guy, your Dr. Rebecca Malope and Garabe. Can you net a like a mobile cell phone?
1: Thank you, Ninette.
4: I hope we sharpen me out.
1: Sharpus,
4: Marhele was a wish later. Ungarabe and Tate and Garabe. Matsoda Machiva Gamashos on four.
1: Hola, hola, Tate Machiva.
5: King David Mashabela Walisandawane.
1: Lelo ho.
5: If it's nice, you play it twice. Hey, bengzo tima tota sabela, ni manje ngiti Dr. Rebecca Malope, ntate Nkarabu, uzu izwe nale mitandazo, abant mabebula ganjena. Great show is always king. Obuse no tem, thank you.
1: Thank you so much, Busi.
6: Mr. Mdeva, I hope you're doing well. If it's nice, play twice. Can you please repeat, Mam Rebecca Malope, Nkarabe? Thank you from African Bulukwane. Bye.
1: Thank you so much, ma'am.
7: Hi, Deza. If it's nice, play it twice. Ke kopa sis Rebecca Kankarabe. This song has a lot of memories. Lot of memories. Oh, my God. Nice show as always. Thank you.
1: Thank you so much.
8: Good afternoon. Good afternoon, my brother. Good afternoon. You're talking to Mike here in Joburg. You know, on this topic, you are saying, my brother, I also want to contribute on this issue. You know, the very, very big problem, the very, very big problem is the judiciary. Judiciary is failing people totally. Is failing people totally. If the judiciary was so strong, nobody can do all those things. I support one of my brother was saying death penalty must come back. If you check to all those countries with death penalty, there is nothing like this. Nothing like this that people are getting killed like chickens. There is nothing like that because you definitely know that when they catch you, you are gone. So here, when they say death penalty must come, they start to support that the death penalty must not come. You see, which means people are just dancing and playing around with killing other people. Thank you.
1: Yeah, it seems, you know, growing the theme is that the death penalty must come back. I still ask, you know, a question related to our action as people. As someone who said, if you are aware of a crime that's happening, are you likely to do anything about it? Do we have a culture, yokuza, in this country where wakala, you say to someone, but what you're doing is not right? Do we have that? I wonder. So do send your voice notes 060-584-2250. And who remember, we'll be taking more calls, really adding to the list of songs that we already have. Remember, you're voting for Eloiso Matota Sabelani, Dadekaifa Semenya. I just played it now, Mtaliwe too. And also a song by Anita Pointer. Here it is. It's Love for What It Is. And don't forget, Rebecca Malope Nkarabe.

0: If you have no idea what you'll be doing which day is this exactly? Well, the day when the Jazz, the 25th and the 26th of September, if you're not aware what you'll be doing, I think you should check out the Standard Bank Joy of Jazz that's taking place at the Sandton Convention Center. It's Jazz Reignited. Because you'll be, you know, in the company of Kamasi Washington, Temba and Africa Mkize. You'll also be in company of Ibrahim Malouf, Judith Sipuma, Angelique Kijo, and the likes of Floetry, Taniswa Mazwai, and 40 other world-class acts. Because you know you remember the first time that your soul felt alive, or the last time music moved you so deeply, and you want that feeling to come back again. That's why you're invited to this special, special event. Don't miss it, eh? And who do we have? Simon, hi.
1: Yes, how's it, brother?
0: Brasai, what's him?
1: Shapuzet.
0: Number one, what song do you feel like hearing today?
1: I feel like you can play me Chimora, Mother's Prayer.
0: Chimora, Mother's Prayer.
1: Yeah, yeah.
0: Okay. Lebohang, hi.
2: Morena Mashabela.
0: How are you, Lebohang?
2: Hey, I'm fine, thanks. And how are you?
0: Nick, it's on, man. Tell me your song. What do we play you?
2: Freshly crowned, Nomvula. Anyway, the first time caller, Jalebo.
0: Let's welcome you, Tiaka. Welcome to the Royal Playground with David Mashabela. It's good to have you here. Thank you so, so much. Martin, hi.
3: Hey, how are you?
0: Kisha, what's up, bro, Martin?
3: Nick,
0: it's on, Tiaka. What song do you feel like hearing today?
3: Luna Santos, Love Me Again.
0: Hey, what do you have, Pesngang?
3: You know, historical past, it can always haunt you.
0: Yeah, no, I wish you well, Sngang. Ezita, hi.
4: Mdeva, kunjani?
0: Ngiyaphila njani, Otiam?
4: Ngiyaphila, futhi. I'm first time caller, regular listener.
0: Oh, let's welcome you, eh?
4: Yeah,
0: it's good to have you here. Thank you so much for calling Azita, yes?
4: Yeah,
0: hey, Otiam, what's happening in our country right now? Makes no sense.
4: You can't go as a man, as a single man, that you are going to protect a woman. This thing is need the whole village has, and everyone must play his part.
0: Good point. Absolutely good
4: point. And that
0: point.
4: One for justice. Because the one who drafted that justice is the one who owns 90% of South Africa economy. And us as a black, we own 10%.
0: Give me a song, Otiam.
4: Yeah, Sisi Wainens, Goodness of God.
0: It's coming. Thank you so much.
5: You keep withdrawing. I think we'll both win with some time apart. Just for a year.
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1: Eita.
0: And the Royal Playground. It's so sad that we have to talk about this, and I've been listening. People pointing left, right, center to the government on the main or to the legislation on the main. It starts with the man in the mirror. The man in the mirror that does not want to be guided by societal rules will obviously end up causing problems for everybody. And that's me. That's the next person next to me. But the good example, mostly if you look at the Indian communities, they say on Friday we close our shops, we go to the mosque. All of them do that. Look at the Chinese. Similarly, there are rules they follow. Look at the white race. Similarly, they follow. Hey, pega guti that. Tina, we always want to be told, I go wrong. Even if you know go wrong. A simple example. You'll find that a municipality has not collected e-waste in the area. But one idiot in the area will take e-waste in at a corner house in front of somebody else's yard and feels nothing about it. So the cornerstone of this is we have to understand that rules are for everybody. And in our rules, whether you are biblical or not, whether you look at constitution or not, killing the next person or at least injuring or harming the next person is not allowed.
1: We need to be reminded that it's not allowed. That's where we are, I guess, as a people, eh? That's the conversation we're having today. It's an open-ended conversation about a situation we're clearly facing as a nation where women are being killed. These statistics are well known across the world. We are a country that is unsafe, and especially unsafe for women and children. That is the country that we live in. And events of the last few days have reminded all of us of how unsafe this country is for women. Those who are correcting me that we don't know whether it's men or women that are causing harm to other women. Okay, that's fine. I'm willing to take that. But we remain an unsafe country for women. That remains a fact. And what do we do about it as a nation? What do we do? What measures should we be taking? What preventative measures should we be taking? And let's find out what's happening around the world. It's news time.
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4: Stories. Police confirmed the ID of a fourth body found in Kempton Park, and Mkhwanazi granted bail in the Blue Lights case. With the news at 2, Kemudupi Makgalemele. Police have confirmed that the fourth body of a woman found around the Kempton Park area east of Joburg over the weekend has been identified as the missing runner, Elizabeth Moselakhomu. She was reported missing last week after going for a run. Another female body was found in the area earlier today, bringing the total number of bodies found there to 5. Calvin Luza reports.
5: We are outside the Germiston mortuary. That is where it was confirmed that the body that was identified by the family of Elizabeth Moselakhomu indeed belongs to her. It's her. You could hear when I spoke to the family spokesperson, she was so devastated, saying that we hoped for the best, but unfortunately, that's not the case. It's her.
4: President Cyril Ramaphosa has authorized the SIU to probe allegations of corruption, maladministration, and irregular expenditure at Northwest Transport Investments. The investigation will cover contracts involving fuel, vehicle rentals, and commuter bus services. The SIU's investigation into security and VIP protection services at the eThekwini municipality has also been expanded to include several additional contracts. SIU spokesperson Selvi Makgoto.
6: The SIU will investigate whether the procurement processes followed were fair, competitive, transparent, equitable, and cost-effective, and whether irregular expenditure was incurred.
4: Suspended EMPD Deputy Chief Julius Mkhwanazi has been granted 10,000 rand bail in the Blue Lights case. He appeared in the Germiston Magistrates Court in Ekurhuleni. Mkhwanazi and his co-accused, which include alleged crime kingpin Vusimuzi Khatmatlala, are facing fraud and corruption charges. Their case was postponed to next month. Magistrate Trevor Claassen delivering the bail judgment.
7: The evidence satisfies me that the interest of justice permits the accused release on bail. The application for bail therefore succeeds. Bail is accordingly granted in respect of the accused.
4: And Africa's biggest ever public share sale has opened in Nigeria. The Dangote Petroleum Refinery is offering more than 4 billion shares in a deal expected to raise around $1.6 billion. The BBC's Camilla Mills has more.
8: The refinery, built by Africa's richest man, Aliko Dangote, began producing fuel 2 years ago and is already the largest on the continent. Its owners say they want ordinary Nigerians, as well as institutional investors, to be able to buy a stake. The money raised will help fund further expansion. Dangote plans to spend more than $14 billion, doubling the refinery's processing capacity by 2029.
4: The rand is trading at 16.23 to the US dollar, 21.89 to the pound, and 18.74 to the euro. Gold is trading at $4,293 an ounce, platinum $1,765 an ounce, and Brent crude oil $108.16 a barrel. The top story at 2. Police have confirmed that the fourth body of a woman found around the Kempton Park area east of Joburg over the weekend has been identified as the missing runner, Elizabeth Moselakhomu. For Radio 2000 News, Gemudupi Makhalemele. Hola.
9: Outiag.
4: Eita.
9: Rematating.
4: Ya, ho, beman.
9: Ah, rematating, Outiag. Eo nagebutata. Ah, yeah. We can't be so exposed. We are like sitting ducks, all of us.
4: Yeah.
9: Especially women.
4: Especially. It's terrible, man.
9: Peacefully going about your life. And then you end up in a situation like this because of some crazy lunatic.
4: Yeah.
9: Because no one who is right in their mind would think doing these things is okay.
4: Of course not. Yeah. No, terrible. Ish.
9: And you sit and wonder what kind of society clearly have we created collectively that makes it seem okay, one, to do this, two, I can get away with that type of attitude. Because this is a collective thing. Society has created an environment that makes it look like, umuntu akahluphi, ngamshaya, avayi.
4: The price of a life is just too cheap.
9: That is the society we've created.
4: Yeah.
9: That is the society we've created, where murder is not a big deal.
4: You know, the number of nkabis out there, you know what I mean? Murders for hire, you know?
9: That's where we are.
4: It's terrible. It's so scary.
9: Hey, there's a lady who called, who sent a voice note earlier. She says she lives in Kempton Park.
4: Mm.
9: She went out shopping, and while she was there, there was someone who wanted to talk to her. Mm. And she left everything and got to her car and drove home.
4: Hmm.
9: You understand?
4: Yeah, no, I mean, you don't know.
9: The trauma that we exist with now.
4: Wow.
9: Because you don't feel safe at all.
4: So this guy, unazama uchama,
9: we don't know. We don't know. It could be the same Pierce person the police are looking for.
4: Yeah,
9: we have no idea.
4: Yeah.
9: Why honor, that's where we are. Because you don't know hore mashabela wa chama o batla cherry or wetsai. You don't know or umpatla di direction, poor guy.
4: Yeah.
9: But the whole thing is already unsettling. And that's where we are. We're getting voice notes from men that are saying, "Ke try out tusa already banana or ke nake batlang o hlupa." You know what I mean?
4: Yeah,
9: and
4: well, that's the trick, you know. Yeah, that's the tricky part.
9: Yes, because a good guy doesn't have a stamp on his forehead that says I'm one of the good ones.
4: Yeah.
9: Well, the police should be the ones that help us here. Again, we expect them with a badge.
4: Yeah.
9: They have that stamp.
4: Yeah. Yeah, and it goes far beyond the police as well. You know, the social conscientizing of
9: All of us.
4: Yes, you know what I mean.
9: Because it's obviously a story that's just keeps on updating itself. As we can see, even now I'm looking at the screen at reception here at SABC, I can tell there's reports, constant reports on this one.
4: Yeah.
9: Sharp singer. Sharp.
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0: 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You vote for it on 060-584-2250. Nomvula, Freshly Ground. You know, as it turns out, there are people who refer to Zolani as Nomvula because of the song.
1: Hola, Tam Diva. Hola, Tam Diva.
0: Hey, Tam.
1: Hey, Tam Diva. Rematating as a country and arena lima ponisa. I'm a boat driver. Mo Kimberly, why is this Saturday morning at the AMs? I got a request from police station only to find who my police are busy the motu. I tabi wen ka tipa gore nna ke tlomotsa as a bolt ke mo ise ko spekele. The worst part is this guy o tshwere o kapi same o kapi in his hands. Ke re mapodisa wa le bitsa Nelson bit ambulance. Hi, nice show as always, mama.
0: Sure, and Kimberly, someone was stabbed and was in the police station, and a police station called a bolt to take this person to the hospital. How does that even make sense at all? Yeah, he's saying, look, we have problems here, but one of those problems are the police. The police are part of this challenge that we're facing as a nation.
2: Modeva, Modeva, if it's nice, let's play it twice. Mdali, mfwetu. Lesandawana lele holo laga moso shaga.
0: Hola, Utiaka.
3: Good afternoon, Mwashabela. King David, if it is nice, we play it twice. Mdali, danko.
0: Thank you so much.
4: Hoshi Mpusa, David Mashabela.
0: Shosho.
4: Kempoha tamo tembisa. When it's nice, we play it twice. Ke gopela o e jwa mo o jwa ka Dr. Rebecca Malope.

0: ene e ama rona ka ofela bomme le bontate. And as long as we are divided, then a gona ntho e tlolokang. Recently March and March in nile teng ka gonne bontate le bomme, they were saying it's enough, something needs to change regarding this matter. Bianong le yona e tlhoka the same approach gore bontate le bomme re ska blame, but unite and say this is enough. It's a matter of agency. Government re kopale re thuse to fight this thing. We cannot take it anymore. Go tlhoka gala a march and march a ring. It's enough.
1: She's saying as long as we are not united as the different genders on this matter, we will never solve it. That's really the point that she's raising on this one. Keep those voice notes coming.
2: Hi, David.
1: Hello, ma'am.
2: Dr. Mashabela, this is Sophie Apani from Mamelodi.
1: Hi, Sophie.
2: If it's nice, we played twice. Amadoda Sabelani, Loiso, Mumutwile, and we're saying our heart has shattered as women of South Africa about what is happening. Yeah, Kunzima. Thank you. Hi, David. And Dr. Mashabela, this is Sophie.
1: We've played that before already. Thank you so much, ma'am. Keep those voice notes coming. This is Whitney Houston, All That I Need.
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1: Good day, Ndadama Shavela and Radio 2000 listeners. This thing is very painful, and it doesn't only affect the woman who goes through it. It affects the kids, affects the husband and the brothers, the family. Everyone is affected. I don't think there's any man who will wish for his or his daughter or his wife to go through all these things that are happening here. And it's very, very, very, very sad. It touches you even if it's not your relative, but you can feel that this thing is painful and it cuts deep. So I believe that we need to sit down as a nation, sit down as a community, especially in the townships, that we need to reintroduce the thing of men sitting together and discussing their problems, men sitting together and discussing the way forward of the community. It takes the whole village to raise a child. That child that is growing before us, and we can see that this child is becoming a problem. It's our responsibility as a whole nation to reprimand the child and to also help the parents. The parents also, they must stop the soft parenting thing. They must stop this thing of, this is my child. It's not your child, it's our child. It's not your brother, it's our brother. It's not your father, it's our father. We need each other. South Africans, let's wake up and remember Ubuntu. Thank you very much, Radio 2000's Gift of Northwest.
2: 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Keep them coming, hey?
3: Hello, King David. Utrajanos Pio. Ape Grahamstown, buddy. Jong and Devo. 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A right la madoda athi bring back intambo, yabona, death sentence, bring back death sentence, so that, because mdevo lento ibulala thina isidima sethu samadoda, yabona. 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So ibulala isidima sethu madoda le nto, ifuna thina madoda siphakame. Danke mdebo.
0: If it's nice, we'll play it twice.

0: I will sing of the goodness of God. CC Winans. So one of the songs you're voting for today, hey?
1: If it's nice, we'll play it twice. Play it twice.
0: Question is, will it win your votes at this late hour in the show? Keep them coming. And you know, the commentary today has been this horrible, horrible incidents that we're seeing of murder of women. And now we're counting, what, 5 women? And yeah, it's even information from the police that... you know, I think it's the 4th one that was found, been identified, and very sad, sad, sad story. If you know how all of that came about, she went out jogging in the morning, and it's the daughter, I think she's 8, who noticed that mom hasn't come back and started alerting family members. Imagine all of that, eh? Oh.
2: Good day, Mashavela. If it is nice, we play twice. Kaifa Semenya, Dali Wethu. 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
0: Thank you so much, Sifiso. We appreciate it, Altiaga.
3: Good afternoon, David. Radipobe here from Midrand. You know, David, you can bring death penalty, but it's not going to reduce the crime that we have in our country. And if you continuously see police driving around vans, and all that they do is to detain foreigners and demand $1,000 for their release, surely these police have lost focus. You know, criminals are walking around with firearms, knives, and police.
0: What happened to that clip now?
3: Police are only concentrating on foreign nationals and taking, you know, money from them. And I'm talking, you know, people who are doing construction work, who are not jumping walls and robbing people. So we don't have the police. You can bring the death penalty, but who will then be arrested when the police are not executing this arrest? So, and overall, is definitely needed. We need real policemen who will do the job and make sure that they arrest, and the courts will have to do, you know, what they have to do and give, you know, sentences that will reduce these criminals from roaming the streets. Sharp, David.
0: Thank you so much. Yeah, there's truth in all of this, eh?
4: Hi, Limonaterai, Peter. Ke kopa o mphethele Dr. Rebecca Malope ha re nkarabe.
0: Thank you, ma'am.
5: I hope all righty. If it's nice, like Peter, Kupo Peter, and it's a point for what it is. All righty, Kilebo, somewhere from South Africa. Sure.
0: Thank you so much. Sweet Anita Pointer is such a good song, but very few votes today.
6: With regard to the topic of today, I'm also supporting the issue of the death penalty. The death penalty must come. People and the ones who are saying death penalty must not come, it means he is supporting the criminals and promoting crime. Thank you, David. Enanoni. Bye.
0: You know, the most common voice note that we got today has to do with the death penalty. It's clearly a thought that's in a lot of South Africans' minds today. And it's one that says to them, this one will solve this problem. So keep them coming. I am not learned enough to know if that's the solution. However, I'm curious to know what you have to say.
7: Hello, hello, King David. Hope you are well today.
0: I'm well, thank you, ma'am.
7: You know, your topic just creates anxiety on me. Because, you know, most of the time, that break into our houses are men. People that hijack our cars are mostly men. You know, David, I'm so afraid of men. When I'm in the yard, I lock the gate. When I sleep, I lock the door. I lock everything. You know, when I see a man, David, I become something else. Like, I am so afraid of men species. David, it's not a joke. And I'm raising a few girls in my home. You know, I love them, but ask me until when. what will happen when they are at school. It's so scary, David. I'm so afraid of man's species. It's not a joke.
0: Yo, that's the country we have created, Mr. President.
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10: 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Regarding this topic, Mteva, I have been listening and listening. I'm not judging. I heard a brother saying a death penalty should come back. And I like to support the brother that said to us that it starts with the man in the mirror, because it doesn't help. We can say, beat around the bush and do whatever we say, but the bottom line is, even if the death penalty may come back, up until it's your child who's a perpetrator, then, yeah, you'll want to pull different strings. So even us parents, we are corrupt in a way. Yes, it takes a child to raise a village. Until the parents started having problems with the village correcting their children. That's why we have so much problems in this country. And in other countries, these things of, okay, ethnic groups. That's why that's why we are not in the same page. Because siyadonsisana.

0: Afternoon, Mr. Mashabella. 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Dr. Rebecca Malope, Ngarabe, I'm Monica Solomon from Makanda, formerly known as Grahamstown, Eastern Cape. Thank you.
1: Thank you so much, ma'am.
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1: Thank you. Says, how many times do we have to talk about this system that's not working? How many times, eh?
3: I'm Deva. Ki DK hape ka mo katle hong. Say, I man. CC Winans. The goodness of the Lord.
1: Thank you so much, ma'am.
4: Good afternoon, David. Happy Monday. I trust that you are well. If it's nice, we play it twice. This afternoon, I'm voting for the goodness of God from CC Winans, please. Thanks, David, for a great show always and an awesome topic. Much love, Esmeralda from Cape Town.
1: Thank you, Esmeralda. So much more coming. I have a brand new soon to be famous that I'll be playing in a little bit. It's Nale and Z2. Olunga, it's coming after this.
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6: Yo, Saturdays at home were a whole thing, hey? 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
7: Good afternoon, David. Maria here.
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7: First, what's up? In music, I choose that is Seminya. That is Seminya, please.
1: Thank you.
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1: It's good to have you here. Olungaka is Nare and Z2. You're on Radio 2000. We're a few minutes away from revealing the song you want to hear again. Mniswe Mvula is also on standby from 3 to 6, the DC crew.

0: We do this again tomorrow. 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
2: Thank you very much, Mdeva. Safe travels. The top stories this hour. Police confirm ID of the fourth body found in Kempton Park and a mass funeral for DRC school fire victims. With the news at 3, Kimudupi Mahalimele. Police have confirmed that the fourth body of a woman found around the Kempton Park area east of Joburg over the weekend has been identified as the missing runner, Elizabeth Moselakhomu. She was reported missing last week after going for a run. Another female body was found in the area earlier today, bringing the total number of bodies found there to 5. Calvin Lula has more.
3: We are outside the Germiston mortuary. That is where it was confirmed that the body that was identified by the family of Elizabeth Moselakhomu indeed belongs to her. It's her. You could hear when I spoke to the family spokesperson, she was so devastated, saying that we hoped for the best, but unfortunately, that's not the case. It's her.
2: Police have launched a manhunt for a 19-year-old learner, or rather after a 19-year-old learner was shot and killed inside the school premises in Kwandengezi on the west of Durban. Police spokesperson Robert Netsiwunda.
4: It is alleged that this victim and suspect were seen entering the school premises together when the suspect shot the victim several times and the victim was declared dead at the scene. The suspect was wearing the same school uniform, fled the scene. The motive of the killing is unknown at this stage.
2: The SIU says the proclamation signed by President Cyril Ramaphosa empowers it to pursue the recovery of losses suffered by the Northwest Transport Investments or the state. Ramaphosa has authorized the SIU to investigate the affairs of the NTI and its subsidiaries. The probe covers allegations of serious maladministration, corruption, and irregular expenditure. The SIU says that tenders awarded to companies linked to Northwest businessman Suleiman Karim are also at the center of investigations. And a funeral service is underway for the victims of last week's school fire in the eastern DRC. At least 26 children were killed in the blaze. The BBC's Emery Makumeno has more.
5: Two rows of coffins lie opposite each other as families and local officials gather in silence. The M23 rebels who control Bukavu say most of the children were killed in a crash as they struggled to escape their classrooms. But the Rwandan-backed group admits it does not yet know what caused the blaze.
2: The latest financial indicators have the rand trading at 16.27 to the US dollar, 21.93 to the pound, and 18.77 to the euro. Gold, $4,288 an ounce. Platinum, $1,768. And Brent crude oil, $108.29 a barrel. The top story at 3 o'clock, police have confirmed that the fourth body of a woman found around the Kempton Park area east of Joburg over the weekend has been identified as the missing runner, Elizabeth Moselakhomu. For Radio 2000 News, Kemudupi Mahalemele. Hola, the Drive Connection.
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8: Good afternoon. In your sport headlines, Springboks Damian Willems, we'll hear from him on turning the series around. Remember, the Springboks won the greatest, rugby's greatest rivalry. And then we'll check on Anmarie McGallans. They've announced a new coach, but in the interim, it was coach Trevor Matiane who says that the new attacking options that they've added to the team, he hopes they'll assist in getting them their first win. Good afternoon. It's the Drive Connection.
9: 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Welcome, Mrs. Bunny, Teddy, and everybody listening. 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

0: Joey Negro and the Sunburst Band. The Secret Life of Us. 22,000 Our Music, Your Memories. 12 after 3 o'clock. Hopefully the weekend was good and well. Welcome to the Drive Connection. I am Umniswa Mvoli. Yeah, it was a bumper of a weekend, I guess. The Springboks wrapping up the tour in style. And of course, Orlando Pirates moving on. Moving on in the AFCON. How was your weekend, Hepper?
1: I'm not sure. That wasn't bad.
0: Right? You're not sure?
1: Football?
0: Yeah.
1: I say one thing about football.
0: Yes.
1: The beginning of playing, of this playing poor football.
0: Mm.
1: Once you stop playing attractive football, it's the beginning of the end. Kodwa ke asiko lapho uyabingelela umhebhero lilizelisa abafelokazi abayenge ngendaba njengomzikikazi bangithande emahlombe njenge don't touch. Shout out to Cryon. Don't touch the dial. Kwashindoda ibaphuzisa amanzi ka Queen. At that drums. Sanibonani. How's it feel?
2: Good afternoon.
0: You want to be don't touch?
1: Ah, umhlolelana umntana ma. Ufuna umntana aqhakathe inoni.
0: Don't touch.
1: No, man. Don't touch the dial, Polly.
0: Right?
1: Yeah, don't touch the dial.
0: Fantastic win for the Springboks, Pele Pele. That was just something beautiful.
2: Yep. Yeah, and I find that the coach wants to say, no, we're not the best side in the world. But
0: right.
2: Listen, Rossi Rasmus, it's okay to say that the Springboks are the best team in the world.
0: No, they are.
2: For the past couple of years and
0: yeah.
2: Probably for the next couple of years.
0: Yeah?
2: Yeah.
0: No, they are.
2: An epic performance. And I mean, to even see a stadium in America with
0: packed
2: green jerseys.
0: Yeah.
2: You know, it was a home game for the Springboks.
0: Correct.
2: Which was lovely to see. Even I'll play a clip from Siya Kodisi actually speaking about it.
0: I was out in Bronkhorstspruit on Saturday. Mandrevela, maninga Mandrevela. Yeah, good times at the German and jazz session that was had there. So, yeah. Just greetings, you know, to everyone. People wanted me to call out their names individually on Monday. There were too many, so so we just say, yeah, greetings, you know, to all. The show unfolds as usual with two for the road that will be coming through. We go all the way to Macau. Levi, it's your selection today. You chose it. We'll play it for you. We get into some sophisticated love romance on Hit versus Hit. We'll go Dionne Warwick, Whisper in the Deep. Snowfall on the Sahara, Natalie Cole. How about some Stanley Clarke, Mepir, with Fantasy Love? And of course, Brenda Russell will also come through with Ideal World. Look up on our polls within our social media platforms. They'll be up there. Just vote for the song you'd love us to play for you before the end of the show. Africa Connect, that'll come through a little bit later on the show. Being a Monday, Advocate Sipho Mandula will obviously be on hand. And we're looking for two new contestants for Clash of the Provinces. If you feel you have what it takes to take someone on with five general knowledge questions, you may get in touch with us on 0605 84 2250 or dial direct on 086002479. All of this and more coming through right here on The Drive Connection.
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7: Say Gwadla Gwadla, Mambele Pele Gambuts, Kilivaya Gamara Modikamo, Kopela Two for the Roots, Magdan, Deep Latin Soul, Mix Masters, Instrumental Dabka Undercover, to dedicate this songs to the following people, Dinomo Kotka, Mason Mekwa, the Government Letualo, Usizabatamiki, Kanya Ramse, Bui, Negaba Kopela Randi, a surprising birthday party, including my daughter. Thank you very much, Kia Lebo Hajaba, Lebo Hawimina Hane. Thank you.
0: You're welcome.

Levi Gomakao, your selection. This is, we thank you so much for sending it through. At a 27 after 3 o'clock, Mike Dunn, this is, and Deep Latin Thoughts. Kicked it off with the Mix Masters and Undercover, the instrumental dub mixer coming through. It is the Drive Connection Monday edition. Yeah. Coming up from tomorrow on the Drive Connection is a great competition that you'd want to be a part of. So from tomorrow through till Friday, we're putting your cooking and dishwashing skills to the test with the Sunlight Ultra Power Dirty Dish Count. That's what we call it. You made the meal, enjoyed every bite. Now comes the dreaded cleanup. Yeah. Tell us about the meal that took you outside your comfort zone and just how big your dirty dish count was. Enter on Radio 2000's Facebook as well as X pages, tagging at sunlight.za, and most importantly, using the hashtag Dirty Dish Count. So hashtag Dirty Dish Count. Selected listeners could face the Sink Survivor Challenge with just 10 seconds to decide what they'd wash first

0: 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Yeah, bring on the cleanup.
1: Yeah,
0: bring on the cleanup. Yeah.
1: So simply just go to the Sunlight page and post your stories about maybe the goriest meal, messiest meal.
0: Correct.
1: You created.
0: And how you went about cleaning.
1: Yeah. And how much of a mess that it created.
0: All right.
2: Equivalent Sunlight. I love the bubbles in it, how it is. But funny, I use it wrongly.
0: What do you mean you use it wrongly? You just pour it in use.
2: I take Sunlight, right, yeah, and infuse it with oil, cooking oil. Then I put it on my tires for a car. Trust me, it gives the biggest sparkle ever on the car.
0: Good Lord Almighty.
2: But hey, it's the cleanest.
0: Never would have thought.
2: On the white walls as well.
0: So see about Radio 2000 social pages if you want to be part of that. That's Radio 2000 underscore ZA as well. And use that hashtag. Remember, the hashtag is Dirty Dish Count. That's what we're looking for. Yeah, let's get talking, man. We're talking about men and insecurity. We often talk openly about women's insecurities, but men have them too. They just not always feeling comfortable, you know, discussing those insecurities. There's often pressure, you know, for men to be strong, to be confident and financially secure and emotionally in control. But behind this exterior, men may struggle with insecurities around their bodies, finances, careers possibly, relationships, fatherhood, aging, sexual performance, or simply feeling that they're not doing enough in life. Men, what are you insecure about that you really admit out loud? And ladies, what insecurities have you possibly noticed within men that you wish they could just talk about, you know, and open up about such things? 0605842250. We do have insecurities as men. Yeah? The pressures of life.
2: I'm happy. There's one insecurity I'm done with.
0: Yeah?
2: It might sound more like I'm selfish, but it's true. It's a self-experience.
0: Right.
2: I don't know about others.
0: What is it?
2: Every man is loved for money. What do I want to be loved for? I might as well be loved for money. I'm not insecure about it.
0: Yeah.
2: Someone loves me for money, I'm okay with it.
0: Right.
2: It's no longer insecurity, yeah.
0: Mm. Sure. Insecurities about men. Always, I guess, you know, trying to make sure that, you know, you're able to take care of, you know, the family. You know, extended family as well, such as like relatives.
1: Yeah,
0: it weighs down on you sometimes, you know, as a man.
2: It will.
0: And so I think, you know, for me, those are the biggest. That's the biggest thing.
2: Not that it does. It will.
0: It will.
2: Yeah.
0: Yeah, it will get you. What have you noticed?
1: Yeah, no, the biggest insecurity, I mean, even if we open the lines on Thursdays, the biggest insecurity around men is how much money they're making.
0: Yeah.
1: And how much of a provider are they, or can they be to their family, you know, and not just like...
0: Can they keep it together?
1: Yes, that's the bigger. However, there's other, I mean, physical insecurities, like clumpy if you're a little too short.
0: Yeah.
1: You know, and you... are you lifting your head? You know, maybe you're not buff enough.
0: All sorts of things come into play. Let us in. 0605842250. Mudupi on the news desk. He's got the latest.
3: 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Independent and impartial.
4: Thank you very much, Brother Paul and the team. In your headlines at 3:30, the advocacy group Women for Change says, despite GBVF being classified as a national disaster, the ongoing killings of women are a serious cause for concern. The National Taxi Alliance has criticized their Transport Minister Barbara Creasy, alleging that she has failed to deliver meaningful relief to the minibus taxi industry. And the Chinese Foreign Ministry has criticized the boss of the US AI company Anthropic for saying that China's proficiency in AI would create national security risks for the US. And those are your headlines, a full update for your latest sports update now. Here's Lono.
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1: Thank you, Madubi. Good afternoon. In your sport, of course, you come from a great weekend once more, courtesy of the Springboks following the series win in Baltimore, USA. Springbok fullback Damian Willemse admitted there were key areas the team had to work on to turn their fortunes around in rugby's greatest rivalry after the opening defeat to New Zealand at Ellis Park. Willemse was restored to the Springboks starting 15 for the fourth and final test against the All Blacks at M&T Bank Stadium in place of injured Cheslin Kolbe. He was also part of the team that lost 33-16 at Ellis Park in the opening game of the series and also featured in the second test at DHL Stadium in Cape Town, where the Boks levelled the series but missed the third test in Soweto due to a niggle. Willemse says that defeat at Ellis Park gave the group an opportunity to look internally and help each other tighten up the game.
5: No, I mean, obviously after the first test, you know, taking that loss, I think there were certain areas and parts of our games that we had to work on that we probably didn't focus as much on. And I think that just really allowed us as a group to, you know, look internally, help each other, tighten up on our game and just really lock in. And, you know, credit to the coaching staff and how they came up with plans.
1: Let's move to the beautiful game now. He took charge of the team in the absence of a head coach after the dismissal of Coach Putsi Mohafe, that is interim coach Trevor Matsiane, who praised AmaZulu striker Thando Lenkosi Ngwenya for his impressive start to the Betway Premiership season, saying consistent goal scorers remain difficult to find in the local top flight. Ngwenya has now scored 7 goals in the league, including the decisive strike against Gallants at Princess Makoko Stadium on Saturday in KZN, taking his tally to 9 goals across all competitions. He currently leads the Betway Premiership scoring charts, and Matsiane believes Ngwenya's early season form underlines just how valuable a striker who can regularly find the back of the net is in the PSL.
6: The boy has been doing well for the team. It's rare to find a striker who scores every game in South Africa. If you can check, it's been our sickness in South Africa. We don't have strikers. We already know that you have to hustle for a striker. For any striker or even the keeper, it's been our sickness. Even in our national team, it's a problem still. But I just hope we improve on that with our strikers. As I'm telling you, we just got about 2 strikers which are foreigners. So I'm also hoping the boys, when they join, they'll do the same like the way Ngwenya is doing. But I'm quite happy for AmaZulu striker. He's been doing well.
1: And staying with Marumo Gallants, they have now appointed former Mamelodi Sundowns goalkeeper Ronnie Kanalelo as their new man in charge. He's the new head coach of Bahlabani Bantwa, and I understand that he did take the team through the paces in the morning today. So we'll see if we'll see him in the dugouts in the next game for Marumo Gallants. And finally, newly appointed South African Sports Confederation and Olympic Committee Acting President Lwandile Simelane says it's important that the federations exhaust all their internal processes before going to the macro sports body to intervene. Speaking to SABC Sport on the sidelines of the SAFA Elective Congress this past weekend, Simelane says the element of governance is extremely important for SA sports federations. Prior to the elections, some SAFA regions had written to SASCOC to intervene when they alleged some irregularities leading up to the elections, but Simelane is clear on the processes that must be followed.
7: I think the strengthening of governance is critical to SASCOC, and we definitely are taking a look at our oversight role and ensuring that we are overseeing what occurs. For us, I think we can see a good, bright future. And people just need to hold on. You know, federations need to have an opportunity to deal with their internal matters and exhaust their internal matters before SASCOC confuses any of the situations.
1: I think we can leave it on that note in terms of governance. For Radio 2000 Sport, I am Lonwabo Miso.
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2: 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After he break up, jogger, a new girlfriend.
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4: 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Nes Mutau, Okereda Mutuahai. So I do that.
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0: 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Your memories. We're talking men and insecurities. Gentlemen, what are you insecure about that you very rarely admit? And ladies, you've obviously noticed things about men. What insecurities have you noticed within men that you wish they could talk about more? We're taking those reactions on 0605842250. You can call directly on 0860002479. Let's hear what you have to say.
1: My biggest struggle has always been my body size, my weight. I used to be very skinny, and when I was in my 20s and socially considered a man, people would take jabs at my body. You'd be like, oh, you're too small. Why? You need to eat. You need to exercise. And then I started gaining weight into my late 20s and early 30s. I'm now 32.
0: Okay.
1: And that's still something that people make remarks on, were like, you know, you're getting too big, your body is getting messed up. So it's still a big point of insecurity for me. Not that I don't like myself, but because people have all these remarks,
0: you become conscious,
1: just
0: of
1: makes
0: that.
1: Me very uncomfortable and insecure.
0: There you go.
2: I think
0: body weight,
2: one of my biggest insecurities was always my teeth. So I've got a gap on my two front teeth, and it was always quite an irritation. And you know how,
0: so do I,
2: growing up in high school and primary school, kids will always tease you, calling you all kind of names, slot machine, we know all the names. So that always gave me a bit of insecurity, until someone pointed out that many of the people who are making progress in life, financially and otherwise, actually have a gap between their teeth.
0: Oh, really?
2: From there on, I started to look at it very differently.
0: There you go.
3: Hey, Kwadi, Nolabu,
0: afternoon.
3: And Einstein Kambu.
4: What's happening?
3: How's my beautiful team doing? Guys, for me, topping the list, it has to be financial insecurity. You know, as much as a lot of guys don't want to talk about it or they downplay it, that thing really hits hard, hey? The way they present themselves in public versus how they live in their own space, they're compromising way too much to put an image out there, but behind closed doors,
0: they're not.
3: People are struggling. So yeah, for me it has to be that. Apart from my shoe size, well, the actual shoe size, ish, guys, let's talk to guys. Anyway, have a lovely day, guys. Why
5: is Sirius judging himself?
3: Again, from Rusty McClure Park, stand up.
0: Shoe size.
6: Do you know what I love about this?
0: Yeah.
6: There's people who love you for things you don't love about yourself.
0: Yeah.
6: It's amazing. You might think, I don't like my voice. Then someone will say, yo, is this how you talk every day?
0: Yeah.
6: So it's that. Maybe you just met someone who's not. That's why I say, be flossome. Be awesome with your flaws. No insecure.
7: Thank you, my DC crew. Malume Kerry, love of it. Hey, Unzima. Hey, Swele Ganzima. That is why Barmona Gingu Lela team of it. As Felem Bele when Fele. I'm a lava Barbatangadi Shamu. We can dig a wheel like a mass of a rakarwalaka. I literally tell that is why I said, I'm a level like a machonka Charlie Pirimka. I'm a car arm. Wasipella art to Ramania. You are free to go. Because nobody level a logic. All the goodies are about the reaching to an ammo pillow.
0: So we've had financial insecurity, body insecurity.
6: Which part of the body?
0: I guess physique, because he says he was thin at some point and now he's gaining weight at 32. And you know, he's really not conscious about that, but he becomes conscious because people, you know, throw remarks about his body.
6: Confidence is an inside job.
0: Yeah.
6: It's mental muscle. If you don't have it, because one day you can say you love how you look.
0: Right.
6: In your 40s, you'll change. What are you going to love about yourself? It's a mental muscle.
0: Another gentleman went on about his gap. I have a slight gap here. Middle teeth. But I mean, it's never bothered me.
6: Yeah, there's people who love it.
0: You know? Yeah. But there are people who are bothered by that. Hey, I've got a gap.
4: Yeah.
0: You know what I'm saying?
4: I think it also mainly comes from childhood, because it's something that's pointed out a lot from a young age, and it sticks with you.
0: Yeah.
4: And even in adulthood, you know, sometimes people have big ages but little maturity. Mm. So you'd find that small things like those amuse them.
0: Yeah.
4: You know, and in the advent of social media, where your photos live and you post them every day, and people think that just because you're posting pictures, they have the rights to comment about your looks.
0: Sure.
6: That's why you must love things about yourself before anybody hates them or loves them.
4: Yeah.
6: It's about you. Yeah.
0: Was talking specifically men today and their insecurities. Ladies, you may have also noticed some insecurities that, men don't want to deal with. What have those insecurities been? We'd love to know.
6: Yeah, it's all a myth. Some believe height. Yes. This is a bonus or something.
0: Yeah.
6: But you need to get used to that there's things you can change. Like me, I've always had big ears growing up. I've had a voice like this ever since.
0: Yeah. You know?
6: But until you see, not body shame, until you see people with wrinkled ears like dry fruits, then you're like, no, I'm good with my big ears.
0: Shoe size?
6: Shoe size.
0: Well, gentlemen, we're talking about shoe size.
6: Oh, no.
0: Right?
6: It doesn't matter.
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12: Yep. Oh. Yep. Oh. Yep. What would summer be without Jabba? And

0: trying to get the gentleman to open up about their insecurities. Let us in. It may be a load, it seems, but, you know, sometimes when you actually talk, you actually offload a little bit. WHP, Jablani, Hip Hop and Lights.
1: Maybe a load, you say?
0: Yeah.
1: A load of insecurities.
0: A load. Talk to us, Heavy. Hyde.
2: Hip Hop, Isaac.
1: Sure.
2: And the beautiful Norova.
3: Hey.
2: Go on, guys. This thing else is bad, me bra. And as soon as I get smart, I get smart like a pro. But I cannot go sitting in the kitchen like a co-prophet for media, me bra.
4: Yeah.
2: And I don't get to come home and enjoy my natty. Chat, me bra.
0: There you go. Man.
5: Love greetings, dangerous combination. I mean, I'm afraid to eat insecurity. I'm the same conjoin in the army. Like, I've got toxic legs, young tall.
0: Nothing in
5: Pierre, Masenko, Gishot. So, I'm going to a long pants. But otherwise, I'm not going to be shy short to keep my doll. I'm going to be begging a band. Where's my corner? I want to have a circle. I'm shabbing. Banning, I was in. I mean, I'm conjoin. I am Gisapi. I'm afraid otherwise in Grandia. I'm going to show. Keep up our deal with a woman.
6: Greetings.
0: Thank you so much, Papa Radila.
6: You know, I just love what Bra Ike said there, that, you know, you might like your body and later in your 40s you don't like it. Well, with me, it's the opposite. I grew up a skinny guy. That was my insecurities. Now I'm in my 40s. I haven't really gained that much weight, still skinny. But I'm weighing round about 78, 79. But now it is playing to my advantage.
0: Uh-huh.
6: I love my body.
0: There you go.
7: Good afternoon, DC crew. Homeless, we're in food. Isaac Kambu, as well as learn about guys. But for you too. Regarding our today's topic of discussion, but for you too. My insecurities are rejection, but for you too. I'm not the kind of person who takes rejection, lightly, but for you, serious, but for you, it hurts me. That's why sometimes I feel I prefer not to express myself, but for you, to the ladies, yeah. The
1: I mean, I'm
7: thank you so much, but for you, too. It's Misko in Senegal from Pambo section.
0: Rejection.
8: Good afternoon, Spy.
1: Ah, Spy.
8: Cock Spider Tobela.
1: Ha, me.
8: Nakiwa Kubutsa Kipoto. Why ban Navaski Nivarata chubby ladies?
0: Yeah.
8: Always Muna Okar Muapara. Size e khroti nyana dulale bo skinny jean skinny why ke nye etsanso and then bo for clothes as so I get to be give ile right na ke nye etsanso hi le bo for clothes ba rata bo skinny body or bo skinny jean yeah ke nye etsan tshare pa ko leng ke god spy.
0: What are you pakola?
9: Hello,
1: love.
9: What I know is men have insecurities of being with a woman who earns more than they do. They've got insecurities of staying with a woman who is in higher position as they do. They have insecurities of being with a woman who is more successful than they do.
10: Crew, guys, I am very upset about my stutter. I stutter a lot, especially when I am drunk. I can't know. Thank you, Tobelani. Thank you, Tom.
1: Mr. T.
3: Thank you, Tom.
0: Kingables.
1: Top 7. Kingables.
0: Kingables. Di kingyama kingables.
1: Gekunya.
0: Yeah. Huh? Yeah. The other gentleman highlights that he's insecure about rejection, especially by ladies. Could that be an insecurity?
3: Mm-hmm.
0: Yeah?
3: Mm. It causes him anxiety.
0: Really?
3: Mm. Fear of being rejected.
0: So then what does he do? He never shellas in that case.
3: Maybe he's got a guabab.
0: Yo. It is indeed a guabab.
1: Uno cause yes for me.
0: Cause no as we more.
1: In Kina Bagla Matok Moasa Kula Kurila Mascopas. My feet in yon.
0: We'll continue taking those voice notes on 060-584-2250. Heading up towards the top of the hour, 4 o'clock, Mudupi will be on hand to give us the latest.
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0: Sophisticated love and romance. This is Dionne Warwick and Whisper in the Dark. You'll choose one. Natalie Cole, Snowfall on the Sahara. How about some fantasy love? Stanley Clark. Ideal World and Brenda Russell. Pick one, we'll play before the end of the show. Platforms are up, appalling platforms at Radio 2000 underscore ZA or 060-584-2250. Let's catch up with the latest. It's just gone four.
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13: The top stories this hour: concerns over the ongoing killings of women, and the Taxi Alliance slams the transport minister. With the news at four, the advocacy group Women for Change says that despite GBVF being classified as a national disaster, the ongoing killings of women are a serious cause for concern. The remarks follow the discovery of bodies of five women in the Kempton Park and Olifantsfontein areas since last month. Police have confirmed that one of the bodies was that of a runner, Elizabeth Mosila-Khomu, who was reported missing last week. Women for Change manager Merlis Yochiat.
14: We have conferences that we throw millions at to talk about gender-based violence and femicide, but every single woman on the ground is not feeling the difference. And we need to start talking implementation. We don't ever see any of these conversations translating to women's lived experiences every day. Women every day are still trying to open up cases in the police station that are being sent back home to go back to deal with their perpetrators.
13: The National Taxi Alliance has criticized their Transport Minister Barbara Creasy, alleging that she's failed to deliver meaningful relief to the minibus taxi industry. It says Creasy assumed her current role amid expectations that she would address the long-standing concerns, including exclusion, financial distress, and unequal treatment in the industry. Spokesperson Theo Malele says operators instead have received more promises and speeches while the economic foundations of the industry continue to collapse.
15: The verdict of the minister's performance is now unavoidable, that she has failed to match her words with action. An industry being crushed between unaffordable cost and unaffordable fares. The minibus taxi industry is trapped in an impossible economic position.
13: Police have launched a manhunt after a 19-year-old learner was shot and killed inside the school premises in Kwandengezi, west of Durban. Police spokesperson Robert Netsiwunda.
16: It is alleged that the victim and suspect were seen entering the school premises together when the suspect shot the victim several times and the victim was declared dead at the scene. The suspect was wearing the same school uniform, fled the scene. The motive of the killing is unknown at this stage.
13: And the Chinese Foreign Ministry has criticized the boss of the U.S. AI company Anthropic for saying that China's proficiency in AI would create national security risks for the U.S. Over the weekend, the heads of three AI firms joined calls for a slowdown in the industry, saying that the fast pace of development without adequate safety guardrails could pose a threat to humanity. The BBC's Laura Bicker.
17: China has long called for greater global governance of artificial intelligence. Over the weekend, President Xi Jinping urged countries at a meeting in India to promote open source technology and sharing. He also renewed a proposal for a global AI governance pact, although the details of any framework are unclear. The Chinese leader is scheduled to meet Donald Trump in Washington later this month, where AI is likely to be high on the agenda.
13: The rand is trading at 16.31 to the US dollar, 21.97 to the pound, and 18.82 to the euro. Gold is trading at $4,276 an ounce, platinum at $1,759, and Brent crude oil is at $108.79 a barrel. The top story at 4, the advocacy group Women for Change says, despite GBVF being classified as a national disaster, the ongoing killings of women are a serious cause for concern. Rose has your headlines at 1:30. From myself, Mudubima Khalemele, for today, hola.
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0: I have reason to believe we'll all be received in Graceland. Paul Simon on Radio 2000 Hour Music, your memories. And of course, when he put this one together, big part of it, in as far as contributions, were South African musicians who lent their hand, the likes of Ray Peary. I mean, the list goes on and on, yeah? 12 after 4 o'clock, Radio 2000 Hour Music, your memories. We're talking men and insecurities. Gentlemen, speak.
1: Hey, crew. Yeah. Guys, I am very upset about...
2: Good afternoon, guys. My name is Pat from Spareview.
3: Hi, Pat.
2: My major insecurity is intimacy.
4: How?
0: Intimacy?
2: How do I satisfy my woman, especially as I'm aging? Mm. You know? I see many guys in taverns, they booze like nobody's business.
0: Yeah.
2: They don't go to gym, they don't exercise. That's my worry about other guys as well. You know?
0: Okay.
2: The overall health. Staying active prevents many chronic pains and conditions.
0: That is
2: that
0: true.
2: That might otherwise interfere with a healthy sex life. That's all about it.
0: There you go, Pat. We thank you.
5: Good afternoon, the DC crew. I'm Tapanam Samla from Mamelodi Alexander, on a CAF champion. On your topic, guys, my biggest insecurity is to be an unemployed black South African male or man. Because the society puts so much weight on us. When you are a man in South Africa, like a black man, unemployed,
6: Hola, the DC crew.
4: Right.
6: Oh, guys, you know what? When I was young, I didn't even like to wear shorts. The reason being, I've got no knees. So I used to feel like I have at least have bracket legs, you know. But now I've got used to them. I wear shorts usually every day. And again, now I've got a gap in my teeth.
0: Yeah.
6: But I didn't like to smile quite a lot. But now, hey, ladies, I got charmed, especially when I'm smiling every day. No, because now they could jump by my teeth. I am smiling each and every day because David said I was way to pay.
7: Good afternoon, the DC crew.
4: Hello, hello there.
7: And now my insecurities came out to work. You know, can I come out to all the kiss? And you know, hope that you see people staring at you. You know, it went as far as. There's other kids, Barangwanaka, Bari Papa, how Unalmoto Amaso. So, yeah, those are my insecurities. And, you know, I'm trying by all means just to overcome that. But, hey, it's quite a challenge. But, yeah, get that in.
8: Oh, good afternoon. Good afternoon. Nice show, always. It's always nice show. Nice show, Bafiti. Yeah, it's my securities. Ah, yeah, bet.
3: Securities.
8: Morocco.
0: Insecurities.
8: Yeah, Morocco. It's a big issue. 2 minutes in noodles. Yeah. Mm. But it saves my money because I end up not jolling. Yeah. Mm. Yeah.
3: Mm. Oh, Hold it.
0: I'm still trying to process what this gentleman Morocco. Is saying. I didn't get it. I'm trying to.
3: Morocco lead it to me noodles.
0: What is that?
3: The Kenya. The Chakana.
4: So when you think someone can eat Morocco noodles.
0: Yeah.
4: Well, that's starch and and veggies. No, Gary, I think that's pedi have a tom pizza. But ki khoga Morocco.
0: Oh,
4: just like what I think it's intimacy or or intercourse.
3: Yeah,
0: but Morocco is one of the healthiest. I'm telling you,
4: healthy, not nice. We want nice.
3: Yeah.
0: The Standard Bank Joy of Jazz is before us, everybody. It returns to Joburg on the 25th and 26th of September, bringing together leading names in jazz, soul, as well as African music. We're chatting to Namfosi, whose distinct Afro soul sound has taken her from the Eastern Cape to stages around the world. She'll be gracing the Standard Bank Joy of Jazz stage
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0: Snom 4C on Radio 2000, our music, your memories. Alongside Uringo Madlingozi, he who eats danger. And of course, we're leading up to the Joy of Jazz taking place in Johannesburg on the 25th and 26th of September. Joburg, well, that's a sent in ICC. Bringing together leading names in jazz and soul as well as African music. One such artist who'll be gracing the Mbira stage is Nom 4C, coming straight out of the Eastern Cape and having been on stages around the world. She joins us to talk about her journey, her music, and performing at South Africa's biggest music festival. Nom 4C, molo.
1: Molo, molwen,
0: manbulis. Unjani pile.
1: Di pile, leninjani.
0: Spila gondo, man. Os gila sweets.
1: Cookie sweets up and the four swab and
2: oh yeah, not sweets up. It's sweet in the car.

0: Port Elizabeth. I am currently now in Johannesburg. And yes, I do travel a lot outside doing festivals. And my journey has been amazing and also challenging all at the same time. But we are grateful to be here today.
1: Correct.
0: And grateful to be doing Joy of Jazz. Yes. So yes. All those who've been asking, oh, Bunomfusi, Awuzi, Asikboni, Tikhona Ngoku.
1: Ukhona Ngoku.
0: Tikhona Ngoku, nithini ke ngoku.
1: This is your first time on the Joy of Jazz stage.
0: This is actually my second
1: time.
0: The first time I did was long time, maybe 10 years ago.
1: Oh, yeah.
0: I was paying tribute to the late Abotandi Klassen, Mamutandi Klassen, and the likes. So
1: yeah.
0: This is the first time being Nomfusi at the Joy of Jazz, yes.
1: For those who haven't come across Nomfusi, how would you describe your music? Afro soul, I would say?
0: Listen, my music is a mixture. It is a melting pot of different sounds, different genres, and I've been struggling with this throughout my career because I could just not nail myself in one genre.
1: Yes.
0: So you will find a little bit of everything, and this is coming from my background in Port Elizabeth, Eqeberha.
1: Yeah.
0: I grew up in a small a site and service, KwaZakhele.
1: Yeah.
0: So I grew up in a small house, in a shack actually, and literally music will just, you know, pierce through the walls. You can imagine a shack. And I would wake up to the likes of Lucky Dube, to Mama, you know,
1: Miriam Makeba,
0: and the likes. So music was literally just all over and all around me, that it became part of my DNA like that.
1: And in navigating this musical journey, within your music, what is your DNA within it?
0: And so I would do a bit of jazz. I would do a bit of soul. I love gospel.
1: Gospel you love as well.
0: But I get to a place where I do my shows and I call it the jungle. And I tell my audience that, okay, let's go to the jungle. This is where I take off my heels.
1: Right, and you get down.
0: And I get down. And
1: yeah.
0: I get, you know, I get the trance. I get ngoku.
1: Yes.
0: And that is literally the core, maybe, if you want to put it like that, or the gist of the you know, the highlight of the show.
1: Correct.
0: Apos trends are corn. I see we say embo. Sisimung are corn.
1: Oh. Embo funde.
2: I mean, let's talk about the gap between you and Noringo, yet you managed to close it. And having been stars, times apart.
0: Oh my goodness.
2: How was the experience like? Because the techniques differ from times, but how you did it to it just made it. I mean, it was an exhibition of unison.
0: Yeah.
2: How did it feel, and what does it mean to you?
0: Man, Put Ringo is an amazing musician. You're an amazing artist. And it was such an honor and a privilege, you know, to do a song like this. And for him to pick a song that I wrote, you know, it was amazing for him to give me that platform. And obviously he worked on it and made it what it is and what we hear today. So it was an amazing honor, man. I one of the highlights of my career, something I would never ever forget.
1: You're taking on that Mbira stage on the 25th and 26th.
0: On the Mbira stage on the 25th, around 6:45. Please be there. If you're coming from work, drop your bags, run to Joy of Jazz.
1: Correct.
0: And let's go and have fun.
1: And of course, you'll take off those heels, ne?
0: Sonke kaloku, not dodo. Sonke ke ngoku sikhulula isihlangu.
1: Right, right. And music, Nomfusi, is available on, what do you call them, music platforms, yeah?
0: Yes,
1: all
0: the
1: music
0: platforms,
1: is available.
0: Yes.
1: Yeah.
0: And please do follow me on all the social platforms as well. Facebook, Nomfusi. Just look for Nomfusi SA. Instagram, Nomfusi.SA. And just support. 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I need the support.
1: 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Nomfusi, inkosi kakhulu.
0: Thank you.
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3: Good afternoon, I'm Rosanne Grieff. Basic Education Minister Siviwe Kwakhube says addressing school infrastructure challenges must form part of efforts to improve the quality of education. Advocacy group Women for Change says the ongoing killings of women, despite GBVF being classified as a national disaster, are a serious cause for concern. And police say the body of a 10-year-old girl was found in a dam at Uistenberg Vlakte near Kraaifontein outside Cape Town. More news at 5.
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4: Good afternoon. In your sport, Ryan Rickelton and Themba Bavuma shone with the bats in the opening round of the domestic first-class competition, but there was an injury concern for fast bowler Lungingidi, who hobbled off injured. So looking at the Lions versus Boland, Rickelton followed up his 49 in the first innings with 127 in the second while playing for Lions against the Boland at the Wanderers, while Proteas test and ODI captain Bavuma struck 91. Giddy took 1 for 28 in 8 bowlers in the first innings for the Titans against the Dolphins at Centurion, but the paceman left the field midway through his 8th over in the second innings, clutching his left leg. The extent of the injury is not yet known, with Giddy expected to join the Proteas ODI squad on Saturday ahead of the 3-match series against Australia. Marco Jansen looked in fine form for the Titans, taking 3 for 39 and 4 for 44-61. While the Proteas test spinner Simon Harmer struck 56. Tristan Stubbs would be disappointed that he did not capitalise on a good start while playing for the Warriors at Newlands in Cape Town, the Proteas batter making 46 in the first innings and following that up with 11 in the second against the Cobras. Moving on now, freshly re-elected SAFA National Executive Committee member Tankiso Modiba stopped short of saying the successor to SAFA President Danny Jordan would come from the regions. Speaking during the press conference this past weekend after the SAFA Elective Congress, where Jordan was re-elected, beating Sandile Zungu by 157 votes to 82, Modiba says the long-standing tradition will have to continue. There was a strong debate after Zungu was nominated for the SAFA presidency, with some feeling that it was going against the tradition of the local football mother body.
5: First of all, we were taught by our elders in SAFA that we can never have someone who come outside the regions to lead SAFA for various reasons. I heard that there was over democracy. Soccer Africa is here. The democracy is the country democracy. So when you deal with issues of SAFA, you must understand it's not only the higher structure.
4: Staying with the beautiful game, but now on matters off the court and onto the footballing playing pitch, Orlando Pirates head coach Abdusalam Wadu has again slammed his players for showboating when they're in the lead, voicing his frustration at this habit. With the Buccaneers 3-1 ahead in the CAF Champions League preliminary second leg against Lekeur Waves at Orlando Amstel Arena, the players began grandstanding to the delights of the crowd, but the anger of their coach. Speaking after the game, the Pirates coach was not impressed. He went as far as threatening to quit if showboating and grandstanding is more important to the Pirates players than being a ruthless team when the opposition is there for the taking.
6: If they want to continue to do this, please, without me, I will not be the coach. And it's clear, not with me,
0: I prefer to stop and maybe to bring somebody who will accept the showboating. I will not accept the showboating.
4: And finally, we end off with more news in sport. Newly appointed SASCOC acting president Lwandile Simelane says it's important that the federations exhaust all their internal processes before going to the macro sports body to intervene. Last Wednesday, the South African sporting fraternity was rocked by the suspension of SASCOC president Barry Hendricks following the suspension by the board. This followed anonymous complaints that were submitted to the board alleging breaches of the safeguarding policy and codes handbook. And Simelane was very measured in responding to how they will try and steady the ship at SASCOC.
1: I think we're all just doing what is required of us within the constitutions of our respective bodies. And we just hope to ensure that we push that position, that we all just have to do what is required of us.
4: Headlines coming up at 5 o'clock for Radio 2000 Sport. I am Lonwabo Mison.
6: Let's catch up on traffic now, and here's the latest. That's Rob Byrne.
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7: Monday's drive home, looking busy in the northern parts of Joburg. Crash on Winnie Mandela at Monte Cassino is very heavy getting to four ways. Traffic queuing from Bryanston Drive across the M1 Bridge up in towards that Monte Cassino crash scene. Behind that, the M1 South struggling from Buccleuch all the way down to the Winnie Mandela off-ramp. Also, a crash on the M1 North just after Rivonia. So some delays coming from the four-way side heading north up towards Buccleuch interchange. Lights are down, Witkoppen and Main. There's all sorts of traffic problems around that junction. Also, the traffic lights on Main at Lone Hill Boulevard are offline as well, so some additional delays. Once you get past Witkoppen and Main, you stay in that traffic all the way through that Lone Hill area. R24 arriving from the airport, just queuing up. Close you get to the N12 highway merge for a slow trip into Gilulie's interchange. Durban, breakdown N2 south before Spaghetti Junction. Heavy traffic coming down. The queue is back through in Nunda Road and halfway back to Queen Nundy. So major delays heading into 4 level today. Also, a couple of breakdowns between Ashburton and Market Road. The N3 into Peter Maritzburg is queuing heavily as it does when you get a breakdown on that section. And heading out of Cape Town, the N2 slow through Hospital Bend towards Bunga Avenue in Langa, and then more queues along that N2 corridor. Traffic currently sitting from Robert Sobukwe passing the airport towards the R300. With your traffic updates, I'm Rob Byrne.
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0: Steve Keita, Tekere, Radio 2000, our music, your memories. Yeah, all-time great, this one is, of course. And he's got many in his arsenal, in as far as songs that the world have fallen in love with over the years. The great Salif Keita.
1: I have to admit, this is one of the albums that really got traction, especially in SA.
0: Oh, yes, of course.
1: During the 98, this was in the 98 of Korn, where he had everyone in the album. The likes of Salif Keita, he's got a song about Mandela in the Nyanyama. Mm. So, yeah, it's one album that really got pushed in SA, and it came with gigs for him.
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3: I'm trying to think of the worst meal to cook in terms of the cleanup.
0: The cleanup, of course.
3: It's definitely baking.
0: Agnom sevens, though.
3: Yeah. But also, I'm just thinking baking at home, even if you're having just your 12 cups of flour and uzenzela mascons, it is such a nightmare.
0: It becomes a mess.
3: Oh, no, I don't.
0: Really?
3: It's fine. I'll just go buy scones.
1: Yeah. Sunlight cuts through the tumbo grease.
3: Yeah.
1: You know the tumbo grease?
0: Yeah.
3: Oh, yes.
0: Yeah. Tumbo grease is thick, you know, and it's stubborn.
1: Yeah, it's a paste. It's a tumbo.
0: Right?
1: Yeah, but sunlight, even with cold water, it's a tumbo.
0: It's time. For the clash of the provinces. But before we go there, let's close off the Sunlight competition.
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0: There you go. 5 questions. 2 individuals representing their respective provinces. We would love to have a winner by the end of this round. They're on the line. Let's say hi to Rodney out in Limpopo. Rodney.
4: Good afternoon, Kwaza.
0: Chovela, how are you?
4: Good yourself, my brother.
0: Very good. You sound very bubbly this Monday. You had a good weekend, I presume.
4: Yeah, no, I did. It's family.
0: There you go. Nothing as satisfying, I guess, yeah?
4: Yeah, of course. Simply say, I'm happy to be here at the studio.
3: Hey, Rodney.
1: Hi there, Rodney.
4: Are you good, guys?
3: We super duper. 100.
4: I'm good, thanks.
0: All right, he's representing Limpopo. Rodney, Kabelo is out in Gauteng. Let's say good day to you, Kabelo.
5: Good day, sir. How are you?
0: We're very good. How are you? How was the weekend?
5: It was a nice weekend.
0: You enjoyed the sports, possibly?
5: Yeah, I did.
0: You did?
5: Mm.
0: All right, are you ready for this clash? You've got Rodney out in Limpopo, who wants to take you on. By the way, where in Gauteng are you from?
5: It's in Bramfisherville.
0: Bramfisherville.
5: Yeah.
0: Interesting. All right, go ahead. Rodney is on the line. Ungabi ngelela, Kabel.
5: Edumela, Rodney. Rakebi, how's it?
6: It's elegant.
5: Kiteng abutu akaman. Yeah, looking forward, ne?
6: Yeah, looking forward to it.
5: Okay. That's fine.
0: There you go. They're both gentlemen. Gentlemen, there are rules, though, to this year's competition. Hear them out.
3: Rodney and Gabelo, the rules are very simple. Paul is going to read a question. If you think you know the answer, you shout your name. Should you interrupt Paul, we disqualify you for that round, and we're going to give the other person a chance to answer. And we only give you 3 seconds to give us the correct answer. It's very simple, ne, Rodney and Gabelo?
4: Straightforward,
3: my darling.
0: I love the confidence. Gentlemen, let's play Clash of the Provinces. Which edition of the BRICS summit held in India has just concluded in 2026?
4: Rodney?
0: Rodney.
4: Summit.
0: Rodney, you were out of time there. Did you hear
4: out
0: the clock?
4: Out of time. Yeah. Oh,
0: yeah.
3: What was your answer, Rod?
4: 18th summit.
3: Oh,
4: it started on the 12th to the 13th of September. Yes. Mm-hmm. The 18th summit, yeah.
0: You would have been correct. 18th no summit, problem. Indeed it was. It was held in New Delhi in India.
4: Yes.
0: Yes. Man, you just got pipped by time, Rodney.
4: Yeah, no.
0: Let's continue.
4: No problem.
0: Which country was Osama bin Laden originally from?
4: Rodney.
0: Go ahead.
4: Saudi Arabia.
0: Saudi Arabia.
4: Yeah, that's where he was born. But his guerrilla movement, because Afghanistan. But he's a Saudi Arabian, Osama bin Laden.
0: That is correct.
3: Nice one, it's Rodney. Born. You're on the scoreboard.
0: Yeah, he was born in Riyadh in 1957. And he founded Al-Qaeda.
4: Yes.
0: Yeah, of course, he was taken out by the U.S. forces in Pakistan in 2011. Gabelo, are you still there?
6: Yes, I'm here. Sir.
0: All right, let's continue. In law, what is the difference between theft and robbery?
6: Gabelo? It's when someone like steals something, okay. And robbery is when they take something from you.
0: So when they steal and when they take. Okay, so
3: it's a theft and it's a robbery.
0: So theft is when they
3: steal
0: from you.
3: Yeah.
0: And robbery is when they
3: take.
0: That is incorrect. Gabriel.
6: Yes, sir.
0: Robbery involves the use or threat of violence, while theft does not necessarily involve violence. You got that?
6: Yes, sir.
0: Yeah, there you go. Fourth question. Why does chocolate melt in your mouth?
6: Gabelo? The saliva in your mouth.
3: Yes, Winapol.
0: The what?
3: The saliva.
0: The saliva where, Gabelo?
3: In your mouth.
6: In the mouth.
0: Hi, Gabelo.
1: Isn't it the temperature? I don't know. Imagine the saliva.
0: Well, it melts in your mouth because, it's fat and cocoa butter turns liquid at just below body temperature. So it's solid in your hand, but it melts the second it touches the warmth of your tongue and mouth.
1: It's temperature.
0: Deva? Deva?
6: Yes?
1: In your mouth.
0: Who's giggling there at the back? Please behave, gentlemen. Who's giggling? The score is
3: it's Rodney. Well, Rodney's currently leading 1-0.
0: Okay.
3: From Limpopo against Gabelo from GP.
0: Yeah.
1: From Pelepele's mouth. Yes, the scores.
0: What is the term to describe a person who has a general dislike or hatred of humanity called?
3: Yeah.
0: That silence was deafening from both, gentlemen.
4: I know.
1: It's
0: It's called a misanthrope.
4: A misanthrope.
0: Now we learn.
4: Now we learn every day.
0: Misanthropy referring to a person.
4: A person
0: who generally distrusts, dislikes, or has contempt for humankind.
4: Okay.
0: Yeah. So now we know.
4: Okay, now we know, my friend.
0: Now we know. There you go. Kabelo.
7: Yes,
0: oh, mama, ke wena o buela Kabelo jano. So o re retsang?
7: Ai le mosini ba mo shibitile yo.
8: Shibitize.
0: Ba mo shibitile, ne?
7: Ba mo shibitile. He said he wanted to give it a try.
0: Yeah.
7: That was a reward for the big leagues. I'm amazed.
0: Yeah, mfano tswantsuri a studies. He must work hard.
8: Ke rata sibiti sa hae ma.
0: But una le sibiti, we like that.
7: He's shaking in his boots. Lona litsi lona.
0: No, I mean, he gave it a shot, and you know, that's what we need. So you know, we salute him for his bravery.
7: Thank you.
0: There you go. That's Kabelo and Mama coming on the phone to say, "Hey, yeah, no, let me trap him."
3: Hello, Mama.
0: Champion.
4: Yes, sir.
0: Rodney. Yeah.
4: Yes, sir.
0: I have a good feeling you're going to do quite well in this. I think I'm tipping you to go around 4 rounds or more.
4: Angojima, my brother.
0: Yeah, because you're quite.
4: I beat myself.
0: You're quite enthusiastic.
3: Easily,
0: you know?
3: Rodney, it could have been 2-0.
0: It could have, yeah.
4: It could have been 2-0 or 18-7, you know?
0: Exactly. Exactly. So, Wednesday we convene again, sir. Thank you so much.
4: Exactly.
0: And we'll have a contender who will take you on from another province. Ralebo. There you go. That's Rodney. Yeah, very enthusiastic. I'm tipping him to get there within 4, 5, 6 rounds or so.
3: Yeah, at least 4, because now we are so far from those 9 rounds.
0: And we'd been there before.
3: Yes.
0: Yeah, I mean, we come from there.
8: I love how he's certain about everything he says. There's no thumb sucking.
0: Yeah, it's very
8: he
0: certain.
8: Knows what he does, and because he still elaborates further on the matter.
3: Yeah. Yes, it's not just guessing.
8: Yeah.
0: Yes, I'm Stephen Marley. Hey, baby.

0: there's just something about his tone, Stephen Marley. Yeah. Kind of reminds one of his father, his dad, Robert Nesta Marley. Hey, baby. And we were asking, you were asking about Morocco earlier on. Yeah, we got one or two responses in that regards. People just wanting to clarify Morocco.
1: Hello, DC crew.
0: Hi,
2: Johnny.
1: Mheberu.
3: Hello.
1: So, Morocco ki a respectful way of Nkonzo. So, yeah. No, but we would normally say kibaha Morocco, meaning going to Nkonzo.
3: Oh. Hello, Mheberu.
4: Ah, yeah.
3: No kwada kwada. Si singala.
0: Babe.
3: Hi, Nespedi. 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
0: waiva
4: it's so vegan
3: futhi yena kalasti njengoba sekhuluma ngama 2 minutes noodles ebuya ethi phezu kwalokho athi usaver imali akasayingeji akasahe mroho ayikushisha ya vuza ukushisha umhwebebe ingathi uyakushisha
0: awara kuyile.
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2: Top stories. Minister Kwakubé addresses school infrastructure challenges and the body of a 10-year-old discovered outside Cape Town. Good afternoon, I'm Rusan Khrief. Basic Education Minister Siviwe Kwakubé says addressing school infrastructure challenges must form part of efforts to improve the quality of education. She says government has a responsibility to ensure that public resources are used effectively in support of learners. The minister addressed the Cape Town Press Club.
8: For me, that was really, really quite urgent that we need to clear the backlog. But, and I was very, very clear, I think even in my public announcement, that this does not mean the issue of unsafe sanitation in this country is dealt. There were many of our social partners who called me in a panic saying, look, we're doing really good work in rural areas. And I assured them that this is by no means to one mislead the country.
2: Advocacy group Women for Change says the ongoing killings of women, despite GBVF being classified as a national disaster, are a serious cause for concern. The remarks follow the discovery of the bodies of 5 women in the Kempton Park and Olifantains area since last month. Police have confirmed that one of the bodies was that of a runner who was reported missing last week. Melise Jogiat is an operation manager at Women for Change.
9: We have conferences that we throw millions at to talk about gender-based violence and femicide. But every single woman on the ground is not feeling the difference. And we need to start talking implementation. We don't ever see any of these conversations translating to women's lived experiences every day. Women every day are still trying to open up cases in the police station that are being sent back home to go back to deal with their perpetrators.
2: Police say the body of a 10-year-old girl was found in a dam at Joostenberg Vlakte near Kraaifontein outside Cape Town this morning. Police spokesperson Ndake Gwala says an inquest docket has been opened. The body was found by farm workers. Gwala says the circumstances surrounding the incident are under investigation. COSATU's 15th National Congress has failed to resume in Midrand 5 hours after it was scheduled to start amid a standoff over the suspension of the first deputy president, Mike Shingange. Several COSATU affiliates, including the National Union of Mine Workers, have challenged the suspension and refused to submit their credential lists, which are necessary to form a quorum and proceed with the Congress. Gerald Twala is COSATU's Deputy General Secretary.
10: So if the expectation would have been 11 affiliates in good standing to be here, we need to calculate the two-thirds of affiliates in good standing as per the credential that was presented.
2: The heads of the devolved governments in Northern Ireland, Scotland and Wales have signed a memorandum calling on the UK government to facilitate independence for their nations. The three were meeting in their capacity as party leaders rather than officials of their respective governments. The BBC's Hywel Griffith has the details.
11: Billed as a moment in history, this is the first time the leaders of the SNP in Plaid Cymru and the vice president of Sinn Féin have met with all three parties in government. They signed a pledge to work together on energy and the economy and said they all see the future of their nations as members of the EU. That future would also include leaving the UK, albeit at different times. The SNP wants a referendum on Scottish independence within 5 years.
2: The rand is trading at 16 rand 28 to the US dollar, 21 rand 94 cents to pound sterling, 18 rand 78 cents to the euro. Gold is trading at $4,274, platinum at $1,761 per ounce. Brent crude oil is at $109.97 a barrel. Recapping the top story at 5 o'clock, Basic Education Minister Siviwe Kwakhube says addressing school infrastructure challenges must form part of efforts to improve the quality of education. More news at 5:30.
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13: Two really big traffic light junctions offline in the northern parts of Joburg today. It's Vicoppen and Main, and then Vicoppen at Lone Hill. There's some more lights out on the main road as you get past Lone Hill in towards the Lachlan Road junction. So if you're heading to Kyalami from Bryanston, it's really heavy today. Plenty of traffic on Winnie Mandela up from Bryanston towards Leslie, from Vicoppen towards the M1 Highway, and the M1 Highway heavy from Buccleuch all the way down to that Winnie Mandela exit. A lot of traffic between Melrose and Buccleuch, heading slowly up the Mike 1 going north, and the R24 is still queuing through the Edenvale exit as you head along to the N12 for a run from the airport in towards Galilee's. N1 North is heavy through Pretoria roadworks up towards Storumful Road. The queues there starting around about Haasfontein today. You might remember that last week getting caught in the afternoons around roadworks. M1 North in Pretoria, absolutely no change this afternoon. Now, we've been tracking a breakdown between Ashburton and Pietermaritzburg. It's still there. That traffic is pretty severe as you come into the Ashburton area and work past that. The R103 also taking a big sort of spillover of traffic slow along that Polly Shorts route. Also, breakdown between Umslanga and Cormarshu and the roadworks in that section, so that's slow going. And Cape Town today, fairly heavy on the N2, hospital bend to Bunga Avenue at Langa, and then from Robert Sabukwe, all jammed up towards the R300. The N1 out of town, heavy to Kuburg interchange, and that service road to join you onto the N7, passing Canal Walk, quite slow as well. With your traffic updates, I'm Rob Byrne.
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2: Jambo Africa, Nkosi Siyabulela, Paul Mnisemvula, and the crew, the Drive Connection. Remember, Paul, we're on the Heritage Month, the new season, more teachings. Quickly, just to smuggle this one, Paul, he's 87 years old. This week, he's doing what they call a landmark three-night tribute at the Joburg Theatre. Ribua ka Ntate Thabo, Katse, Chefa Semenya.
0: Yes.
2: So this will be a show coming on Friday until Sunday, Paul. We have those young people, Amanda Black, Nati, Munewa, Nogukanya Jamini, who will be part of it. We are calling it From Alex to Hollywood or to Bollywood.
0: Wow.
2: With Chefa Semenya this coming Friday, Saturday, Sunday. I'll be going on the last one, Paul. You know, this afternoon, we'll be looking at Netflix at 10, marking a decade in South Africa. And also, we'll be jumping to Harare. There's something happening tomorrow in Harare, Paul. They call it Munomotapa Day. Others are saying, is this because it's the birthday of Dambudzo, MSN Crocodile Mnangagwa? And we'll be flying also going to our neighboring Botswana.
0: Let's kick it off then with Netflix already celebrating 10 years within the South African market.
2: Interesting, Paul, because we have to look at numbers. So what is it that we have harvested from Netflix being here? Have they overpowered public media, community media as a private space? Mm. They have supported almost 8,000 jobs, partnerships with more than 30 local production companies. Last week, they were celebrating 10 years since 2016 in South Africa. And you'll recall what has been trending. Polygamist getting 24 million views in its first week, top 10 in 62 countries, ranking number one over 21 countries. And we have dealt with it on this show, by the way, when the Polygamist started. But there are many others, Paul. You'll recall Umthetho, you have Blood and Water, you have Young, Famous, and African Unseen, Silverton Siege, Fatal Seduction, Disaster Holiday. I mean, there are many, Paul, that they have been working with many of our actors and actresses in South Africa. So Netflix is turning 10 years, and they are saying, Paul, there's more to come beyond 2026.
0: Award-winning actor Zenzo Nyati says, and I quote, "Can we have a King Mzilikazi Day? Tell us more."
2: Remember I said there is Munomotapa Day tomorrow being celebrated in Zimbabwe, coinciding with the controversial birthday or S Day of Dambudzo MSN Mnangagwa. So this artist says on to say, but can't we put a day of King Mzilikazi Day, because that event is hosted on the 9th of September, meaning it has passed, Paul.
0: Yeah.
2: This is the honoring of the Ndebele King Mzilikazi from the Zulu army, who broke ranks with King Shaka in the 1820s. So Senzo Nyati is saying, why can't we levitate or dedicate a day for King Mzilikazi? You can say Munomotapa, but is it all about pushing Mnangagwa's S-Day? And this is the cry coming from an artist pleading and urging the government of Zimbabwe to say, why don't we celebrate King Mzilikazi?
0: From Zimbabwe, let's go next door and find out more about Botswana.
2: Re ya go Botswana ba re dimela ra dimela mma thanogela ka kwanwa. When we go to Botswana, Paul, did we know that Botswana is a landlocked country in the southern Africa? Botswana was once a protectorate of the Great Britain. It used to be known as the Botswana land. It got independence during this month, Paul. Hence, I thought, let's put Botswana on the spotlight.
0: Mm.
2: 60 years ago, Botswana, 1966, it got independence from the Great Britain. What is interesting, Botswana, in Lofu, Paul, Makulumange, Toyando, you know, when you speak of Venda, or when you talk of the elephants, Botswana have 180,000 elephants that are living in that country. They are in Chobe National Park.
0: Yeah.
2: Interesting also, when you look at Botswana, it was a protectorate that both it's sharing Namibia When you look at their border, Namibia, Zambia, it also connects Zimbabwe and South Africa.
0: True.
2: Very interesting. You know, MTN, Paul, you have their own logo. Vodacom, you have their own sign. So in Botswana, it is in their language. But Sarinyedi, Sarinyedi. So Sarinyedi, Sarinyedi. It means the... Mafaratlatla is the broadcasting.
0: I see.
2: So what is in the cables up there? So that's how they are so indigenous in their language. And we know in Botswana they are using the strongest currency in the Southern Africa.
0: Pula.
2: As we can see when I'm using Vula, not years this week.
0: Yes.
2: So we are honoring the people of Botswana. And as we have went to Monomotapa, we have also went on Netflix and more teachings as we enter the new African season, the Bantu Biko month, the month also of Ethiopian New Year. Asante sana, Africa.
0: We give thanks. There you go. Africa Connect with the advocate. That is Sipho Mandula. We need to tally.
1: Hit versus hit on the Drive Connection.
0: And of course, today, the selection, we've dubbed Sophisticated Love and Romance. Dionne Warwick, It Was and Whisper in the Dark. This is Natalie Cole, Snowfall on the Sahara. Stanley Clark with Fantasy Love. Oh, Kosia. Brenda
3: Russell.
0: No, yeah, it turned
3: it.
0: And I'm fine, yes. We did ask you to go through and check out our polls at Radio 2000_ZA. We're telling them up right away as I go to X. Yeah, many votes coming through. 19% wanting to hear Fantasy Love by Stanley Clark. 20% on X saying... Snowfall on the Sahara, Natalie Cole. And then we have 25% vying for Brenda Russell's Ideal World. On X, 36% wanting to hear Dionne Warwick's Whisper in the Dark.
4: And then on our Facebook page, 11% Brenda Russell, Ideal World, 12% Stanley Clark, Fantasy Love, Snowfall on the Sahara, 13%. And an overwhelming 64% for Whisper in the Dark. And then looking at our WhatsApp channel, this is what the votes are looking like. 86, Stanley Clark, Fantasy Love. 104, Natalie Cole. 127, Brenda Russell. And the winner with 390 votes, Whisper in the Dark, Dionne Warwick.
3: Whispers in the Dark.

0: No doubt sophisticated this is. Dionne Warwick, Whisper in the Dark. You chose it. We had to play it. We didn't have a choice. You summoned us to do so, and we did just that.
1: No second. This one won. Don't cry for anything else, eh? Don't whisper to us in the dark and say, could have, should have, almost done.
0: Konje, when translating it into Siswati, it's in.
1: Whispers in the dark.
0: Let's catch up on some reactions that came through in regards to the clash of the provinces. Let's hear what you have to say. 2000.
2: Hey, this is crew. Good afternoon.
0: Afternoon.
2: Hey, it's a kilo mo monakere. Hey, abu tuwa lagao hamroko. Sesotho se monate.
0: Okay, moroko.
2: Hamroko is Lonwabo's favorite thing. AKA Mkhonza
3: Nation. Me, I don't know what you're talking about.
1: Zip poet.
4: Are the saliva in your mouth? Yo, kada kada.
0: That was Kabela, yeah?
4: Former minister, imagine this in your mouth.
3: Anisa.
4: Oh, Kabela.
5: Yo, salata Kabela, diate, salato. Yo, saliva. The stealing and the taking. Come away like a my. Ah, Kabza di Kabza. I was general one chat, me bra.
6: Hey, this is crew. Hey, Kabelo for president, Matot. Aye, Kabel. I went on party when I come in. I'm a saliva, not. No, I nice one, Kabza.
5: Salava is a small one, fit. Kabza, or a small one, a couple of moon. I also got cooling tower.
7: Hey. Hayi ngibonile ukuthi kunzima ke la steal and take hey hayi kunzima hey this is crew
0: yeah that was something
7: Davidson beautiful show guys
8: you are the dangerous combination crew awena Ronnie utsene ka mathlatsi mara mukwile kabelo ye ba saliva in your mouth.
9: Oh, the DC. Afternoon, guys.
0: Afternoon.
9: Oh, Rodney. 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
3: hi KB hey man saliva hi saliva KB saliva mara ke go blame track eh we tsa o le da iyo o tshoga gore eno tshoga o motlung ba batho ba go bone mara wa tsho a ke go blame saliva o bua le prefecta radio 2000 Curtis Mayfield Mustelfonte
1: we got you Curtis
4: bahlanishwa na nkosazana
1: yeah
4: hi person o ngafuna abantu usathani nje ngise singayiso besisibona Stella when I'm really soft this so
5: keep on my mask baby
6: I cubs a KB my man sorry man sorry my man sorry Ali my man
5: yo
7: clash of the provinces what a funny one this atloga nje mama are ke re bona I am highly disappointed ngwana ka kabelo ka wena go go boditse gore batlo go tlatla mola very entertaining great show guys
1: thank you
8: tlatla
9: hi afternoon team kabelo saliva my guy saliva yo abafedi hi no question it's a salon it's this
1: 5:30 is just gone. Let's catch up with the latest. Here's Roseanne with headlines.
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11: Good afternoon. Police in Yohamka in the central Karoo region of the Western Cape have opened a culpable homicide docket following the deaths of 21 people in a crash on the N1 last night. ANC parliamentary leader and Johannesburg mayoral candidate Vuyo Zungula says the metro needs change and his party is the one to achieve this. And global energy supply is facing fresh pressure as shipping through the Strait of Hormuz falls sharply, while Saudi Arabia has temporarily shut a key oil pipeline after a drone attack. More news at 6.
10: Frontline action on your dial. 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
12: Good afternoon. In your sport, let's quickly do some cricket. The Proteas will be without pace bowler Odneil Batman for the ODI series against Australia after he injured his hamstring playing first-class cricket for the Dolphins. Batman was part of the Dolphins team for the four-day season opening match against the Titans this past weekend, but only bowled 5 overs before being injured. The Dolphins lost the game by an innings and 60 runs after being bowled out for 157 and 204 in their opening innings, with the Titans getting 421 in their only dig at the crease. There's more news coming from the national camp with coach Raymond Mdaka saying that he's happy that he'll be able to get some of his key players to travel to the COSAFA Championship in Mozambique this week to defend their title and qualify for the under-20 Africa Cup of Nations tournament. Mdaka is expected to finalize his 23-man squad this week as they head to defend the title they won in Mozambique 2 years ago and qualify for the AFCON next year, where the aim is to also defend their maiden continental crown. I think we can wrap it up there and do kasi to the world. This is what we do every Monday. We've got the Soshanguve Masoga Masters League Women's Cup tournament results. And VV Masters, Easteras, 2-1 to VV Masters. Queens, they lost 5-0 to Boy 2. Masichaba, they played to a 6-0 victory over Dream Team. And then the All-Stars defeated the UB Masters 2-1. Wash Bay, they won 2-3-0 against United Kings. And then in Ground Bree, so that was in Ditsego. Ground Bree and Mabopane High, 2 results from that one. Babies, they played 2-0 victory against Jugulane, and then Midas Touch and Tau Masters played to a 2-0 draw. It went to penalties, and Midas Tau Masters won 4-3 on penalties. And then we move to Soshanguve and Bukanote, respectively. Chickenin, BT, 2-0 draw, 1-0 draw between FF and Orchards. Batumi lost to BKN 3-1. Maribeng lost to TFC 2-1. TV and Swasha played to a 1-0 draw. Same results for Winterfeld and Triple M. KNK won 4-1 against Benetton. Fighters lost to Yaruna 1-0. Majangers lost to Pitori 1-0. And then Rosslyn were defeated by Popola 2-1. The Tebinho top four East Lane tournament, Tebinho 11, they won 3-1 against East Lane. And then same results for Tebinho again beating ZB Masters. And then Tebinho 11 were announced as the champions. League at TNRMFL, GG Masters, they won 7-1 against Cosmos. Let's move now to Instagram from Shubza, saying that the Creel Masters beat Mdoni Masters of Middleburg 2-1. No insecurities this side. Then let's go to Soweto, wrapping it up. Big Tree, they won 2-0 against Amakipkip. 11 Masters lost to Brumfisher United 2-1. Zola Masters defeated Mdeni Legends 6-2. Magens lost 6-0 to We Believe Masters. Middleland Zone 10 and Vurvaya Masters played to a 3-0 draw. Gaza United defeated Nomayini 4-1. Soweto Meat Lovers, they won 6-0 against Herd Boys. Dorongob Legends lost to New Canada 2-1. Idonzi, they donzad and won 3-0 against Tessa Legend. Zola Academy won 4-0 against 27 Glen Masters. And then Lefuring All-Stars defeated Real Madrinkas 2-1. Umoja 2, Miami 0. This is the Social Cohesion League, Masters League, that's happening at Soweto. I believe that is all the results. We can leave it on that note. Radio 2000 Sport, I am Lonwabo Mison.
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2: Well, the eastern side of Joburg really battling along. The big N3 has a crash at Funbura, and that means a queue coming down from Malinbro Park through Edenvale Street, Kaloonies, and into the Bedford area. Also, the N12 and R24 routes in from Ekurhuleni to join the N3 are badly backed up. Then the N12 going east is queuing down to Craft Road, and the R24 towards the airport, quite a heavy backlog out to Barbara Road as well this afternoon. Other side of town, the N1 Buccleuch down to a point just after Malabongwe Drive is quite slow, and N1 North up to Malabongwe. So might be a collision on the northbound. Everybody having a look going southbound. It's got that sort of feel to it. A reminder of roadworks in Pretoria up by the N4 Emma Lefleny split and on towards Storenville Road. Peak hour traffic this Monday means a queue from the R21 side all the way up until you get past that Storenville exit. The N4, just a heads up, if you're northwest area, Dinokana area, again, the N4 is being closed due to protesting, so you'll have to be diverted locally around that one. Durban today, a bit of pressure on the N2 north. North at Spaghetti Junction, the N2 South between Mshlanga and Kwamashu is sluggish as well. And there's one breakdown left on the N3 North just after Ashburton, but the big queue seems to be easing up on the N3 highway. It's the R103 Polly Shorts run that's taking all the traffic strain today from Ashburton heading up into Pietermaritzburg. Cape Town, the service road, out past Century City towards the N7 is busy. M5 from the Kuburg Interchange heading down to Racecourse Road is slow. And there's a crash if you're driving in from Constantia up on Weinberg Hill, the M3 inbound to that slow going and queuing pressures. With your traffic updates, I'm Rob Byrne.
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1: Yep, she'll be on your radio between 7 and 9 o'clock this evening. Before that, though, game on. 6 to 7. Tabiso Musia. And that's us, folks. We're done for the day. Well, thank you so much. Drive Connection it is. We're back again tomorrow doing it between 3 and 6.
18: Whispers in the dark. Pinfish, what that nyanya tela levunya men. We are gone. Take it, take it.
1: Huh?
12: Please, Pinda? Do not engage in Morocco.
18: Umona wako. Umona wako.
12: No.
18: Umona wako.
12: Eating, yes. Other things, no.
1: The music in the mix taking us to the top of the hour. Good evening.

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1: Top stories: deaths of 21 people in the N1 crash investigated, and Minister Kwakhube addresses school infrastructure challenges. Good evening, I'm Roseanne Grieff. Police in Leeuwgamka in the central Karoo region of the Western Cape have opened a culpable homicide docket following the deaths of 21 people in a crash on the N1 last night. Several others have been hospitalised. Three vehicles were involved in the crash. Police spokesperson Chris Spies says the cause of the crash is yet to be established.
2: On arrival, the members found two Toyota minibus taxis and a motor vehicle. 18 occupants sustained multiple injuries and they were declared deceased on scene. Three other occupants also sustained serious injuries and were taken to a nearby medical facility where they were declared deceased on arrival. At least 18 other occupants were also taken for medical treatment to nearby medical facilities.
1: Basic Education Minister Siviwe Kwakhube says addressing school infrastructure challenges must form part of efforts to improve the quality of education. She says government has a responsibility to ensure that public resources are used effectively in support of learners. The minister addressed the Cape Town Press Club.
3: For me, that was really, really quite urgent that we need to clear the backlog. But, and I was very, very clear, I think even in my public announcement, that this does not mean the issue of unsafe sanitation in this country is dealt. There were many of our social partners who called me in a panic saying, look, we're doing really good work in rural areas. And I assured them that this is by no means to, one, mislead the country.
1: ATM parliamentary leader and Johannesburg mayoral candidate Vuyo Zungula says the metro needs change and his party is the one to achieve this. Zungula was giving his acceptance speech after being announced as ATM mayoral candidate for the city of Johannesburg at a hall in Orlando in Soweto. He's told party members he's willing to relinquish his parliamentary post to be the mayor.
4: So ours is to focus on the work instead of focusing on the personalities in the form of the different political parties. Because if we're just personality driven, remember we refused to be part of the GNU on the sole reason because there was no program of action that was tabled. And in the absence of a clear program of action, therefore you can't deliver services to the people.
1: Global energy supply is facing fresh pressure as shipping through the Strait of Hormuz falls sharply, while Saudi Arabia has temporarily shut a key oil pipeline after a drone attack. There are also concerns about the success of the Houthis' offensive in Yemen. The developments come as diplomatic efforts involving Iran and Gulf states stall. Ditaba Tsotsetsi reports.
5: The Strait of Hormuz is seeing a dramatic drop in commercial shipping, with commodity vessel transits falling to single digits per day over the weekend. That compares with a 10-day average of 14 vessels and is far below the roughly 125 commercial vessels that typically passed through the strait each day before the Iran war began in February. The waterway is a critical global energy route, handling about a fifth of the world's daily crude oil and liquefied natural gas supplies.
1: Recapping the top story at 6 o'clock, police in Leeuwgamka in the central Karoo region of the Western Cape have opened a culpable homicide docket following the deaths of 21 people in a crash on the N1 last night. More news at 7.
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6: SAFA election, I'll be the chairperson of SAFA KZN as well as a member of the FTF campaign, Football Transformation Forum, Mr. Kwenza Ngwenya. SAFA KZN, you've thrown your weight behind Dr. Denny Jordan, which has surprised a lot of people considering that the under candidate is from KZN. Why, firstly, do you believe that Dr. Jordan is still the right man?
7: Well, I can tell you, as we are in SAFA, we know what he has done and we know what we want. We believe that it will take us forward. When we started this term, we had a vision as it's going to happen for the new term.
6: But we previously had vision at 2022, and some of the objectives of vision 2022 were not met. And what makes you confident then that you can meet this vision 2030?
7: We want to give him a chance to finish, because if we start him now, then we start a new person.
0: Game on with Thabiso Musiya on Radio 2000.

0: at the level of Fofana. Now, many people say, no, but Sapa's done nothing. Fofana's got good players. I just asked one of our regional presidents to tell me, where are his players playing? And he said, I've got two players. He's the president of Kanyakude, there in Northern Natal. And he said, I've got two players playing in the Golden Arrows, in Stellenbosch, in Richards Bay. These are players that come from his region. And then he's got this player who went to Orlando Pirates and now played in United States called Mbakazi. It's from that region. So our regions are generating and producing players that we now take to CAF competitions, to COSAFA competitions, to FIFA competitions. And what we see in South Africa is that the quality of players have improved because the quality of coaching has improved. Well, first of all, I don't appoint myself in SAFA, even if you think that way. SAFA is a democratic organization. So tomorrow they can have a vote of no confidence in me and I'm out. I can decide I want to go. They, in our discussion, say no. Give us a little more time because we want the next transition. But one of the things that we must have is we cannot have somebody that come in and start from day one in terms of placing South Africa in the global context. So you must really ask them, why am I here?
1: And is there a succession plan?
0: Sorry?
1: Is there a succession plan?
0: Yes. We are having a workshop with FIFA to deal with the what we call Vision 2030. Because as I said,
2: I'm happy to concede that I lost, and the fact that my emotions that go and congratulate the winner says, in the balance of evidence, in the overall scheme of things, no, I should accept the outcome of the elections. The processes leading to the adoption of credentials were less than satisfactory. Absolutely less than satisfactory. But that's not for me to do anything about. And I can assure you I will do nothing about it. I just accept that I lost the election, and the winner was accepted as a winner, was voted in as a winner by the voting delegates. And I think they were exercising that democratic right within the statutes of SAFA. And I think let's leave it at that.
3: Okay, good evening, and thank you for staying with us on Radio 2000 and for joining Game On. While most of the attention this past weekend was on the SAFA Elective Congress, and Dr. Danny Jordan, then, as we all know by now, has been re-elected as the president of the South African Football Association for the next 4 years. He's getting into his fourth term now, having been first elected as president back in 2013. And tonight on the show, we're going to get a detailed breakdown of what transpired at the SAFA Elective Congress in Midrand on a Saturday. We know that we did a lengthy build-up to it throughout the week. We spoke to the FTF. And also in the build-up, we've also spoken to the other side, which was Mr. Sandile Zungu, also just to understand his vision. He was very gracious. I'm also in defeat here, which is good to hear, because as we said on Friday, you know, football needs to be the winner at the end of the day. But as with any election, though, you know that there will be allegations, there will be accusations, there will be those that are not happy, and there are those that are not happy that were excluded from taking part in the vote. So we'll just find out more about about everything that transpired at the elective congress, as well as the other positions obviously that were contested for, because it was not just about the president or who's going to lead South African football for the next 4 years. And also on the show tonight, we're going to go over to Polokwane. We just want to find out about the water situation that we heard about at the old Peter Mokaba Stadium when Chiefs played Polokwane City this past weekend. Wherever I went, actually just yesterday, wherever I was going, people were stopping me to ask if it was a goal or not, the one scored by Polokwane City against Kaizer Chiefs. You'll have to watch Soccer Zone with Victor Tlongwane at 9 p.m. to get that. But I did speak to him, though, off air. I did speak to him, and he made a very good point that the fact that the Chiefs goalkeeper and the Chiefs players did not complain, then there's no suggestion that that was not a legitimate goal and that it went through the side netting. It was a clear goal. That's what Victor Tlongwane said. But also, we had some disturbing reports or information, actually, from people that were there, that there was no water at the stadium. There was no water at all at the stadium. We're close to 20,000 people were there, which means that there was no water in the toilets, there was no water in the changing rooms also. So we just want to find out from the city of Polokwane just if what exactly transpired there, and how did we get to a situation like this, because surely it is a safety issue if you're going to host a football match in that heat and there is no water at the stadium. And also we'll get a chance maybe to find out about the status of the Peter Mokaba Stadium. There's so much that happened today. The Springboks completing a 3-1 series win against New Zealand in Baltimore. Obviously there was Pirates and Durban City going through to the second preliminary round of their respective CAF competitions. There were PSL matches also this weekend. Another goal for Ngwenya at AmaZulu. But for me, the result of the weekend is not cheaper holding Sundowns to a draw. It is Milford putting 5 past Richards Bay in a derby. Firstly, you don't usually see such big scores in a derby. But not only that, I mean, Milford has just been promoted. It's their first season in the big leagues, and they were able to win 5-1. I know there was a red card obviously early in the match, which helped them. It was still goalless at the time, the red card, which obviously they had a man advantage, but still, to go and win 5-1, it means we must sit up and take notice of Milford here. And we've spoken before on the show just about their bright start to the season, having been in the top 5 since they probably started. They've won 3 of their 7 matches so far, and sitting in position 5. What else was there? There was a big drama in the Manchester derby this weekend. We won't be able to get to that. Once again, VAR failing football. What was supposed to be such an obvious decision has turned out into something else, as Manchester City beat 10-man Manchester City beat Manchester United by a goal to nil. And we do understand now that the Referees Association has apologized to Manchester United for the error that was made. They're saying that the goal should not have stood because Enzo Fernandez was offside, because he was playing the ball and it disturbed Martinez then before Erling Haaland scored. But it doesn't help, of course, but it doesn't help, because the points are gone for Man United. Michael Carrick will be under more pressure now, despite this error, glaring error from the VAR. It's not even the referee, it's the VAR, because the on-field team gave an offside. They said it was an offside, but VAR overturned it. There was F1 also, Kimi winning. There was disappointment, though, in boxing. Sivenati Nontshinga, South Africa's Sivenati Nontshinga, failing in his title eliminator against Regis Suganob. He was knocked out in round 5 there. And there was US Open. We can't get into all of that today, because it is also a sad, sad day for the country as a whole. You know, the police confirmed today the identity of one of the 5 bodies that have been discovered in an area near Kempton Park. And most people's worst fears now have been confirmed. It was the body of Elizabeth Musela-Khomo, who went missing after going for a run. And then she didn't return home. And then when she didn't return home, her eight-year-old daughter then alerted the rest of the family, and then the search started. They started for her. It was all over social media, and then the body was found on Saturday, and today then the family confirmed that it was her body. And it is, the reason we are touching on it is that it's not right that you just go for a run and you don't return home. I mean, surely it should not be like that. But unfortunately, we are living amongst evil people here, where there is a lot of evil that is happening. And I know that we have a lot of social runners here on the show that run every day, that run and take part in big events and marathons, whether it's Two Oceans, whether it's Cape Town, whether it's Comrades, and people that are just not professionals, that are just social runners, and they want to run because they want to be healthy, they want to be fit, and people run for different reasons. It helps to clear the mind also. And I'm sure right now there is just a lot of fear in the running community, especially amongst the women that run. You must be scared now to just go out in the streets and run, because we are just not safe. We are just not safe out there because of the evil that live amongst us. And it shouldn't be like that. You should really not be scared to go out on the streets and run. You should be able to come back home. So the reason that we are raising this is that we just want to ask, from those who are running, I also run, for those who run, what advice do you have then? For people that run, especially the women here, because clearly whatever is happening in Kempton Park, obviously it's not been confirmed that the other four bodies that were found were that of runners, but whatever has happened, the fact that there was a runner there, it obviously has scared the running community, like I said. So if you're running, if you are a runner, part of the running community, what advice would you have for those of us that run, especially for the women that run? Because now people run at different times because of their different different commitments that they have, and we can't just say, just don't run, you know. And we shouldn't even be having this conversation to be warning people or to be giving advice to people that run. But what advice would you have? I know that in the Eastern Cape, I think it was in Uitenhage, I think it was at Tinaga the other year, there were also these incidents of people, of women that were running being targeted. And I know that they started running in groups after that. And I think that we didn't hear many of those stories then after that happened. Is that the best option now? Do people have to run in groups now? How do you know even where to run? Because we know that there are issues of special planning. So we have to run amongst the in between the cars on the roads, wherever we just find an open space, that's where we have to run. But what is the best way just to try and protect yourself and just to try and be safe? Because we can tell people to be alert, but when evil is looming, then it is so hard just to get away from that situation. But maybe there are runners that have been in these situations that have experienced something like this. What are you doing just to make sure that at least you return home? I know that there will be a press conference also this evening. I'm not sure if it started. We'll just put on the TVs now. But the police, we're going to give more on the situation that is unfolding in Kempton Park. Obviously, it is a police matter now. We're not having a discussion about why there was no communication. Actually, why was there no communication even when the first body was found or the second body was found? Surely there should have been communication and people should have been alerted. I did hear from one of the spokesperson in the city of Ekurhuleni, Mr. Mbengashe, speaking today that they will have more police on the ground, they will have more patrol in that area. Obviously, that will assist. But in areas where they are not patrolling and when we want to run, how do we protect ourselves? How do the women protect ourselves? How do we, us as the male runners, then protect also the women that are running? Because it just cannot be. So we'd like to hear from you on 060-584-2250. But firstly, though, we're going to get into our conversation with SABC Sports senior reporter Velile Mnyandu, who was there at the SAFA Elective Congress in Midrand on Saturday, and he'll give us a detailed background of what really transpired there.
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3: Okay, let's start then by going back to Saturday and what happened at the SAFA Elective Congress. SABC Sport senior reporter Velile Mnyandu was there. Thanks for speaking to us again. Velile, I'm sure you thought you'll have a break now that the Elective Congress is over, but the work doesn't stop. How was the atmosphere firstly, just in the building ahead of the voting?
8: Yeah, no, the atmosphere, Tabiso, it was really something else. I think, especially if you were referring to the time just before the vote, because obviously the group that was in a jubilant mood at the time was the FTF group. After the issue of the credentials was passed through, but I think the theory part was just to the adoption of the credentials, that contestation that was happening there, and at some stage I was like, is this meeting going to collapse? Because the group coming from the Save Our SAFA, they were asking a lot of questions, and it appeared that even the president was struggling to contain them. But I think also because of maybe more of the numbers that were visible coming from his group, they're trying to drown the other guys. But still, most of their questions actually were unanswered, leading to the adoption of the credentials. And I think they fought through the matter through the vote, because that's when the president just forced through everything to go to the vote, and the other side refused to vote. I don't know whether because they could see that, okay, these guys have got the numbers, or they could see that some of the letters that they were trying to address, which were fundamental matters, because one of the things that they were addressing was that, if you recall last week, 4 regions were put aside as not being compliant and not being ready to contest the election. And those 4 regions were namely Amajuba, Herigwala, Pikslik FM, and also ZFM. So, you know, Pikslik FM comes from Northern Cape, and so is the ZFM. I know that ZFM is going through administration, is under administration. Remember, that's where one of the suspended or expelled

0: were sent by the SAFA CEO, but they had the IEC in charge of running their elections. So that's why they were even questioning why they are still being questioned around this. Mm-hmm. So these guys were countering that if the regions that are aligned to them are being questioned, what happens to, for instance, Sarah Brightman? Mm. Because Sarah Brightman, there had not been an election. And if you recall, with Sarah Brightman, even the issue that we were told when we were in Parliament, that there are some people who had allegedly forged signatures. Mm. And that meeting also collapsed. And so there were just a lot of issues. And they also raised issues that there were issues around Namakwa, in the Northern Cape, and also Central Karoo. In fact, one speaker even said Central Karoo has not been to elections, I think, since 2019 or something. Mm. You know, obviously, because also it's a democratic process. In the democracy, you go through, and then you force through, you go on the vote, and then the vote goes through, and all those other issues were put outside.
1: Yeah, and just so, on
0: so,
1: that,
0: so,
1: on,
0: so I think you will see some videos. I think there are a lot of videos that have been posted leading to the election of the presidential vote.
1: Yeah.
0: The FTF was in high spirits then.
1: They were even in high spirits on Friday, the day before the election, when they were on the show here. They had already declared a victory. So ultimately then, how many members ended up voting? Because there was also the issue of some Lafa that we found out about on Friday also.
0: Yeah, so from what I understand is instead of the 52 regions, they ended up having 48 regions voting. Mm. And then there were 7 associate members because Sam Lafa and also Safka. So Sam Lafa, as you know, it's the
1: Masters and Legends,
0: which had Buda Matate as its president, and then the Southern Football Coaches Association. Their participation was withdrawn from the elections, I think, on Thursday. That's when they were told. Mm-hmm. But the story of Sam Lafa is the story that I'm still going to follow, because I had also spoken, because there appears to be two factions there.
1: Mm-hmm.
0: And if you recall, even the week before, Mr. Buda Matate had alleged that the other group of Sam Lafa or other guys who are I spoke to Lebu, who's the Secretary General as well, and that's the group that he had alleged that it's a parallel structure.
1: Mm.
0: That he said is being pushed by the SAFA president and the SAFA CEO to rival them.
1: Mm.
0: But obviously, Lebu is saying something totally different. He was saying that they had suspended Mr. Matate, and then I asked because in one of the communication that we had received, it came from Mr. Uba Sparks, the Tetsin Banda.
1: Mm.
0: And in the title he had said is the Sam Lafa Housing Chairperson or Chairman.
1: Okay.
0: And then I was asking Lebu in terms of who is your chairman in Gauteng, and he said a totally different name.
1: Mm.
0: And then that's when I saw that, no man, these guys are having two parallel structures, because some of these things are not correlating.
1: Yeah.
0: You know? So I think these were the issues that came out. And then...
1: So the coaches then, why was Safka not allowed or eligible to vote?
0: So the reason, this reason was also asked because I think even after now, the NEC had been dissolved. Then came the governance committee. And the governance committee fielded a lot of questions from the floor. And one of the questions that came to them in terms of who had given them... who had given them the powers to not to suspend, but to disqualify some members? And then they said

0: some of the things they were adopting the reports as they received them from the membership committee. And then, as you know, that the membership committee is mainly made up, in fact, is made up of the NEC members. And you know that most of the NEC members are also on the FTF side, but also there are those who are from the other group as well. But I think there are very few, and they didn't seem to have knowledge of what was being said, that the governance committee was saying they were receiving these instructions from them.
1: And obviously we can assume the PSL voted. We saw the chairman there. We saw Dr. Kaiser Motaung also in attendance.
0: Yes, the PSL voted. But you know the PSL, how it votes, they've got 6 votes. And how they vote, one person can go and vote and then it represents their 6 votes.
1: Okay. And yeah, on that note then, how does it work then? Now that you're saying, so are you saying 48 ended up voting or 44? 48 regions,
0: yeah.
1: Because now
0: yeah,
1: when...
0: So it was 48 regions that voted, and then it was 7 associate members, and then it was the 35 NEC members, and then the 6 votes of the PSL.
1: Okay. And where I'm going with this is that people looked at the numbers, and when you look at the numbers, Dr. Denny Jordan, 157 votes, Mr. Sandy Lezungu, 82 votes. In football terms, we say that this is a hiding. Is that what we can read on the surface? Is it a hiding, or is it just because of how this voting process works that the gap is so big?
0: Yeah, so I've tried to get to the bottom of this, trying to understand. So from how I understand it, and some members that I was talking to there, on the FTF side, they did say that they had 163 votes when they counted on Friday, when they had their head count. But also on the other side, I know that they were counting over 20 regions that they had, I think around 23 that they had. But I also understand that there's talk that they were also betrayed by some of the regions that were with them. Mm. So we normally hear those things that the conference is won and lost on a Friday. Mm. So I think this is possibly what happened here. There were people who were double dipping, being on the other side and on the other side. Mm. And there are people who some of them, I understand, it's alleged that they were even there, even closer to the president, who were also on the other side, but also on the other side as well.
1: And then there was also an issue of spoiled ballots that was raised. I saw it was addressed immediately afterwards, but what was the issue there? Or that the fact that the numbers did not align with the ballots that were made available?
0: No, actually, I think there's a soundbite that you must play without even me explaining it, which is better explained by the chairperson of the governance committee, Dr. Vitara Mokgatjane. Dr. Vitara Mokgatjane, who explains specifically why they had those unused ballots, 139, and he was saying those ballots are there in the case that somebody maybe would have made a mistake before casting the vote, and then they get that. And then, as you can see here, there were 0 spoiled ballots. That's the explanation that were given. But I know that some people are saying no, they are not buying it. But yeah, but that's the explanation we got.
1: So those were just extra, just in case.
0: 100%. That's what he was saying.
1: Okay, we're going to play that clip then, now that you've alerted us to that clip, because serious questions were raised here about the fact that not all of the ballots were accounted for or were used, the ones that were made available then for this election. So ultimately, though, it was declared, it didn't even take long, the counting didn't take long, first round, and then it was done. So ultimately then we saw Mr. Teritselane declaring it a free and fair election. Do you expect it to end there though, Velile, or do you still think these issues will come back?
0: I think listening to Mr. Zungu, the pity, because since I was covering the Congress for Safa TV, so I was inside most of the time. I was not with the rest of the journalists outside. But I got to listen to the interview, and according to Mr. Zungu, it's not something that he's keen to go for in terms of contesting the outcome. I also understand even some of the people who were leading the campaign. Also, it's not something that they are pro for, because you will recall, Tamiso, that when you look at how Maria and also Solomon Shabin, when they lost in 2022, they've been to all the courts, they've been to the arbitration, with the latest case being the Constitutional Court, just on the eve of these elections. And you saw yesterday even Safa releasing a statement that they are going to going to the court again, looking for the court order.
1: Yes.
0: To recoup the money that they spent on the cost of the legal fees. And also there was a strong message coming from the Safa president just after his re-election, as well as closing the conference on matters not going to court. But I think one of the questions that I asked to the president in the press conference is that how important is unity at Safa? Because also it is good that they don't want matters to go to court, but also when you have 82, when you've got someone who gets 82 votes and his campaign is just like less than 3 months, and also there are some of these regions who were disqualified, it also means that those are Safa regions that voted there, and those are Safa regions who also still appear to be aggrieved, and they then need to be incorporated back, and be brought to have unity. And I'm basing this thing of unity because I did an interview with one of the observers on the day, and this is the first vice president, Mr. Faisal Sidat, who is also the president of Mozambique, and he said to me, unity is paramount in everything that was going to happen there on Saturday. So I think it's important that as Safa tries to stop members going to court, but also those who voted and even didn't vote for the president should be embraced as one, and everything is equal. Because some of the things we're hearing before the elections was that if you were not pro the president, then you will not be receiving the grants or all those things, But it's some of the things that we spoke about in interviews prior, even with Mr. Modiba as well. So I think it's about time that we have a united Safa, and all these things are pushed away. But having said that, to your question, in as much as the leaders don't want to contest the outcome, but I understand that there are some regions they are still aggrieved or not happy with how things went on Saturday. But I don't think it is going to help anyone to contest this outcome because, as you've seen before, it never gets anywhere.
1: Okay, Velile Mnyane, we've got then those sound bites you were talking about of Dr. Victor Mokgatjana, the chairperson of the SAFA's governance committee, explaining the issue of the so-called spoiled ballots.
2: There were about 378 ballots received today. Valid ballots were 239, and the spoiled ballots, zero. Unused ballots 139, and this is done as extras before the members could cast their vote in the event that they get spoiled. So it's important as we speak right now, we are on a second session, the nominations for National Executive Committee. That is what the process is going on. And thereafter, we will finish with the provincial candidacy. That's far as we are doing right now.
1: Okay, then there's clarity from Dr. Mukhajane there, but we've got a lot of you that also want to weigh in on the SAFA Elective Congress. Okay, we're going to get into those ones shortly, but I think with Velile, we have to leave it there. Velile, thanks as always for the clarity. Would you say, though, football was the winner? Or football is the winner?
0: Probably the democratic process and the democracy prevails. Yeah.
1: And football? Does football win?
0: Well, it was the elections. So, according to the SAFA statutes, there's a new president, and football is the winner when the SAFA statutes are adhered to.
1: Okay. Before you go, do you have the story of the new Marumo Gallants coach?
0: Yes, Remy Cananello. Yeah, I heard about it.
1: Okay.
0: And then while coaching a different team yesterday, and then all of a sudden they just decide they are going with him.
1: And you got such a big result in against the team from Gabon. There was about to play Orlando Pirates in the second preliminary stage of the CAF Champions League with African Stars of Namibia. But as Velile says it, then Ronnie Kanelelo, former goalkeeper and a goalkeeper coach, has now been appointed as the new coach of Marumo Gallants. We'll play your voice notes after the break.
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5: Evening, Tabiso. We can blame Dennis Rodan, but the fact is that we have voted. But the reality is that we have blamed. We blame what we have voted. Why have we voted? I mean, the guy is 75 years old.
6: Hey, Tabiso and Velilo. I know, guys, you know what? I give up about South African football. I don't want to lie. I give up. How can that old man beat that guy? How can I? Too much corruption.
7: Where in God's green earth, Tabiso, do we hear about ballots that are there for in case? For who? For which side? Where?
8: Evening, dear member Tulane from Orlando. What maybe Mr. Zungu can do to try to win SAFA election is to start now campaigning, going all around the country, finding out what the regions need, then try to find solutions based on that. Because now this thing of coming in last minute, sometimes it doesn't mean if you are good in business, you'll be good in other businesses also. So I think they should start now, then going forward, maybe.
9: Hey, this thing of SAFA, I don't understand it. There is like a rat in Twitter. Like SAFA is the same as the ENC. They are doing the same thing. Same thing. I do it wrong. It's very wrong.
10: What does playing in a PSL team has to do with general development? Because we don't need a development of one player here. We are talking about development of football in general in South Africa. Tabiso, I think SAFA president, the president, the incumbent, is just like any other ANC leader. It's a pity that they want us to give them a chance when they had 32 years. He had 13 plus years. And when they talk about coming from a region, which region does he come from? And when he became SAFA president, was he coming from a region? They must go back and look at that. And whatever they are talking about, the plan that he must finish and whatever, that he couldn't finish in 13 years. Come on.
11: Good evening, Buti Thabi. So congratulations to Denis Jordan, our president. Yeah, keep it up, the good work. He's a very good leader. Yeah, Jan Machaba Modi Mantata Dendron. Thanks for the great show, Buti Thabi.
1: Okay, thanks. Then, yeah, let's see what the next 4 years has in store for us. But these things happen then in the elections, you know. But there's a lot though that happens before the SAFA elections. It's not the first time that we've heard of regions being expelled or people being stopped from participating or being denied accreditation. You'll remember at the one Congress, actually, the former Bafana Bafana coach Sheikh Mashaba had to be escorted by the police. He had to be taken out by the police because he also raised some issues that he was not happy with at the time. But we have to move on just because of time, and we did also call out to the running community to try and assist those who run in any way that they can. You know, I even feel guilty asking for tips and advice on just how to keep ourselves, especially the women, safe on the roads, those that run on the back of what has transpired in Kempton Park this past weekend. The tragedy.
12: Hi, Toby. So, you know, this issue you're raising, this woman who went for a run and never returned home. You know, I was just sitting down thinking to myself that, you know, my chances of dying a natural death are very slim simply because I live in South Africa. Guys, our country has turned into something else. It's no longer safe. And now we are going to have to deal with people who are going to tell us how to live our lives. What must we do? We must not make eye contact. We must not share our location. We must not do this. We must not do that. Simply because we are women. In other words, now we have to be told on how to live our lives, guys, because of these things that are happening. It's not fair.
13: Hi, Thabiso. You know, this thing of people running in the morning, at night, I think people, it's not for the first time, actually, and it's not only for women. Even us gentlemen, when we run, we prefer to run in groups. Because now these people, they know we've got expensive gadgets on our bodies, clothes, everything. You can like your techies and stuff. So we're wearing quite a lot of expensive clothes and those gadgets. So people must stop running alone. Like, they just have to run in groups as from now on. That will be better. Anyway, nice choice, Thulani from.
14: Hello, Radio 2000. It's Netsemba Mbatha here from Mduba Duba. The only thing I can say, I can suggest, I know they must stop it. They must stop it. Joking. No, they must stop it. They can try to exercise at their place where they stay. That is what I can say. Yeah. And another thing, we need smart people in this case, like this. Yeah. If they want to get these people serious, they must organize, bruh. I know they can organize. They must.
1: Yeah, but we can't tell people not to run. I mean, I hear where you are coming from, obviously, for people's safety, but we shouldn't be in a situation where you just can't get out of your house and run because you are frightened and you are fearing for your life. This is not the South Africa that people fought for. We cannot normalize this. We really cannot. People need to be free to do whatever they want to do in this country. But unfortunately, like we said earlier on, there is evil amongst us. And it's just not safe out there. It is just not safe out there. And someone reminded me, actually I was right at the top when we started, that that incident happened in Uitenhage. It was last year when a group of robbers was also attacked and they were robbed. I think it goes to back to what that other voice note was saying about the fact that they've got expensive devices. And there was a man and three women that were robbed, and some of them were stabbed also by these suspects while they were running there. And after that, then the people of Karego, the running community, started running in groups, and I haven't had any incidents since then. But even that, you know, you shouldn't be even getting to those measures. Okay, before we move on, we want to speak to the city of Polokwane also, just to get a better understanding of the water situation at the old Peter Mokaba Stadium. People have told us that there was no water during the game between Polokwane City and Kaizer Chiefs, but we've got one more voice note about, is it about on this topic? Okay.
15: Aliso from Machats, man. We can't, as men, be condoning the fact that women should be dictated on what to do, what to wear, where to go, what not to say. We can't, as men of South Africa, allow such things. No, we can't. We can't be going like that. We can't be having such a mentality. We really need to stand up for our women, for our children who are girl children. We can't be doing this. No.
16: Hi, good evening, Tabiso. Please keep me anonymous. My concern is basically that we are living in such a crime-ridden society. And Kiafana, even if they arrest these people that commit these heinous crimes, those people are still going to be taken to prison to chow our tax money for free. They will be sitting there for years doing nothing. So let the death penalty be reinstated. It's as simple as that. People will be afraid to do wrong and commit murder. Thank you.
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1: Okay, thank you for those voice notes then. We do need to move on. Also, we can't touch on everything that happened this weekend, but we just want to go over to Polokwane just to confirm what we've had over the weekend about the water shortage at the old Peter Mokaba Stadium, where Polokwane City and Kaizer Chiefs played to a 1-1 draw. And we are joined by the manager of communications for the Polokwane Municipality, Tipa Silala. Good evening from us on Radio 2000, and thank you for speaking to us.
18: Good evening, Thabiso, and to the listeners, and thanks for having us, Tobela.
1: Thank you, Tobela. Can we confirm that there was no water at the old Peter Mokaba Stadium during the period of that game?
18: Yes, I can confirm, Thabiso. We experienced a water supply challenge on the day of the game between Polokwane City and the Kaizer Chiefs. The challenge emanated from reduced supply on the line operated by our bulk supplier, which is Lebele Northern Water. But I must begin by emphasizing that as a municipality, under the guidance and leadership of our Executive Mayor, Councillor Makoro Tonembe, we are a responsive municipality that takes the provision of water extremely serious. Mm. Water is an essential public service, and whenever there is a disruption, our responsibility is to act swiftly, to communicate openly, and to ensure that every available contingency measure is activated.
1: Yeah. So was it just the stadium or the area around the stadium?
18: No, it was not only the stadium. What happened is we realized that we are experiencing a reduced supply from that line. So that line supplies to the city area. And the stadium is part of the city area properties. So the city area and Sishio. So the areas around the stadium, Benina Park, Ivy Dale, they were also affected. Mm-hmm. But as soon as we became aware of the situation, we immediately communicated with the residents. Around 22 to 3, we issued a public notice through all our municipal communication platforms to keep the public informed. And at the same time, while we were engaging with Lebele Northern Water and working to ensure that water supply was restored. Our stadium management team was engaged directly with the host team, Polokwane City, regarding the challenge at the stadium. I would assume that Kaizer Chiefs were also engaged on the matter, either through the stadium management or through the host team, Polokwane City. But as the municipality, we did not fold our arms and wait for the problem to solve itself. The moment we established that supply levels had declined, we deployed water tankers to provide temporary relief and support at the stadium. We also escalated the matter directly with Libelo Northern Water. The matter was taken to the highest appropriate level, including intervention by our executive mayor, Magoro John Mbe, who engaged directly with the chairperson of Libelo Northern Water Board to express the municipality's concern and dissatisfaction with the level of service experienced on the day. But importantly, the situation has since improved with water supply levels recovering following this engagement.
1: Yeah, so are you saying then you were able to put measures in place and there were water tanks not only for, I mean, for the supporters as well as for the clubs, because obviously it was a hot day and the players will also have to shower, especially those that like to drive back to Johannesburg. What measures were in place?
18: Yeah, we did provide water through water tankers and other means. And even at the stadium's comfort stations, we also put additional measures in place, including providing extra water containers to ensure that the fans could still access water for essential purposes as and when required. So our position is still that water security, reliable service delivery, and the dignity of our residents and visitors are matters we take seriously. While we do not control the bulk water supply system operated by Libelo Northern Water, we continue to engage, we continue to escalate and implement contingency measures whenever supply challenges affect our communities, businesses, and major public facilities and major events such as games like Kaizer Chiefs and Polokwane City.
1: Yeah. On that note then, Mr. Silala, while we've got you on the line, what is the status of the new Peter Mokaba Stadium? Why maybe that match was not taken there? And obviously, the water issue came late. You said 20-3, it was before kickoff.
18: Yes. Yeah, the status of the new Peter Mokaba Stadium is 100% ready. PSL came on Friday to assess the stadium. They approved that the pitch is ready now to host the games. It means the next match that will be hosted in Polokwane, Skukune FC match, will be hosted from New Peter Mokaba Stadium. The pitch is fine now.
1: Okay, well, you're hoping to be ready before this match of Kaizer Chiefs, because obviously we know they attract a big crowd.
18: No, we were ready even before this match, even before the other matches that played. We were ready as a Polokwane municipality, but we could not skip the PSL standards. They had to come and check and verify and also certify themselves. So we also had to wait and cooperate with PSL in terms of that.
1: And they only came on Friday.
18: They came on Friday, yes.
1: And what were you relaying the pitch also?
18: And what happened is that we planted the pitch. There are technical ways that they use, because what we are using there is not we use a ripe grass. We are not using artificial. So we were planting it from the scratch, and now it's fine.
1: Okay. No, thank you very much for speaking to us, and thank you for the update then, Mr. Silala.
18: Thank you very much, Toby. So thanks for having us, Ralebo.
1: Okay, thank you. Very clear there then. Yeah, it was a big concern when I heard about it, because it's a safety hazard. It's a safety issue. But he did mention that it hit them at 20-3, but they did try their best to put measures in place. And but he says the stadium was available to use even before this game, even before other games. So why did it take so long then for it to be approved? On that note, folks, why is it taking so long for us to get the venue for the MTN 8 final between Pirates and Sundowns? I mean, we've known weeks ago now that these teams will meet in the final on the 10th of August, but we still don't know where this final will be played. Okay, it can be, really. We are not taking football people seriously here. People come from all over the country for these kind of big matches. And by now, surely you should be making your plans as to where you are going. We'll wrap up with a couple of voice notes, maybe about the SAFA elective or about... yeah, what advice you might have for runners?
19: Evening, Tabiso. I'll stay anonymous. No, not as a e-hailer. I usually tell the ladies that, especially at night, who request at night, or I do not care how safe you think you are. Please, when you enter the ride, share the ride with someone you trust so they can track you.
20: Yeah, you never had enough time to campaign, but I think you've tried your level best. Coming to this issue of stopping people from running, the community need to educate each other, you know. This is pathetic. This is not real South Africa.
1: Yeah, no, it's not on at all. And like somebody said, I mean, we should not even be having these conversations. What are we doing as men to protect the woman here in this country that we are living in now? By the way, that press conference is on now. I'm sure we'll get more updates in the news that is coming up now. And then it is Life, Love and All with Mapasega Mukweli.
21: 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Independent and impartial.
22: Top stories: Commonwealth Parliamentary Conference to discuss immigration and deaths of 21 people in the N1 crash investigated. Good evening, I'm Rizan Khrief. National Assembly Speaker Toko Didiza says she's satisfied that the issue of immigration will be considered at the 69th Commonwealth Parliamentary Conference. The Speaker was part of the presiding officers briefing the media ahead of the opening of the event currently underway in Cape Town. Authorities say the Nigerian government has declined an invitation to take part in the event, citing widespread protest in South Africa directed at undocumented foreign nationals. Didiza says they are happy that the Commonwealth Parliamentary Association has decided to task a committee to investigate the issue and come up with recommendations before the end of the conference.
23: It's not just a matter for South Africa. It's a matter that globally we need to engage on, learn experiences from one another, and find a way of actually addressing it. And I do think that the Commonwealth Africa region and the decision they've taken of having a committee that is going to be a fact-finding mission, engaging with South Africa, would actually look at what South Africa's government have done in addressing this issue.
22: Police in Leeuwkamp and the Central Karoo region of the Western Cape have opened a culpable homicide docket following the deaths of 21 people in a crash on the N1 last night. Several others have been hospitalized. Three vehicles were involved in the crash. Police spokesperson Chris Spies says the cause of the crash is yet to be established.
24: On arrival, the members found two Toyota minibus taxis and a motor vehicle. 18 occupants sustained multiple injuries and they were declared deceased on scene. Three other occupants also sustained serious injuries and were taken to a nearby medical facility where they were declared deceased on arrival. At least 18 other occupants were also taken for medical treatment to nearby medical facilities.
22: Families with missing loved ones are being urged to come forward as authorities work to identify women whose bodies have been found in Kempton Park and surrounding areas on Gauteng's East Rand. The appeal comes after another woman's body was discovered in Olifantsfontein, just minutes from Kempton Park earlier today. Police say this brings the number of bodies found in the past 2 months to 5. Gauteng Health Department spokesperson Steve Mabona.
25: This department would not be in a position to confirm any name or information about the bodies that we have in our facility, but we can confirm that currently we have four, and out of the four, one has been identified and has been taken by the family, and in our position we are then finalizing the process of identification of the three that we have.
22: An armed group in Ethiopia's Oromia region has made threats to mining companies operating in the area and issued a new list of demands if they want to continue their work. The Oromo Liberation Army, which is the government of Addis Ababa, designated as a terrorist organization a decade ago, wants all mining companies to employ local people and to comply with environmental standards for sustainable extraction. The BBC's Richard Kagewe has the details.
0: In a notice sent to mining companies operating in Oromia region, the Oromo Liberation Army said the farms will not be required to consult with the local communities on how they can participate and directly benefit from mining projects. The group said compliance with environmental standards during extraction is not negotiable. They warned that any company that fails to meet the requirements will face dire consequences. Oromia is Ethiopia's most populous region and has vast gold deposits that generate billions in revenue.
22: Recapping the top story at 7, National Assembly Speaker Toko Didiza says she's satisfied that the issue of immigration will be considered at the 69th Commonwealth Parliamentary Conference. More news at 8.
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2: I'm new here in 2000. 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I don't know if Osma Pasaka will allow me to give you a nickname.
3: Wait. Harry, stop.
2: Hold on.
3: Hold on. Aruka, I want to hear the hold on, actually. The way I do not like her nickname. 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
0: 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From the rhythm of Amapiano to the smoke of the braai, we're celebrating the roots that raise us and the diversity that unites us. 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

0: Hello, hello, hello, and welcome to Life, Love and All right here on Radio 2000. Thank you so much for making time for us. Thank you very much to Thabiso Masia and the Game On team. Back again tomorrow between 6 and 7. A big thank you as well to Roseanne Greer for the news. Roseanne is back with us at 8 o'clock for another bulletin. We'll have a bulletin at 9 and the last one of the evening will be at 10. So I'm with you until 9 o'clock and this is what we're talking about. In the first hour, we're going to talk about what's making headlines in your life. And of course, we've got Snenhlanhla Mnguni with us. He is an attorney at... he's an attorney. Let's put it that way. Let's say he's an attorney. And Snenhlanhla is there. He's also a director at SN Mnguni Attorneys, Inc. Yeah, so we'll be hearing about what's on his mind. I can only imagine what's on his mind is what's on my mind and everybody else's mind. But we'll hear from Snenhlanhla just shortly. Remember, we're also going to be talking about, or at least talking to the Auditor General of South Africa, the Office of the Auditor General of South Africa. We'll have that. It's the fifth episode that we have. And then after that, it's Monday Men Day. And Monday Men Day, we're asking a very simple question. Whose responsibility is it to ensure our safety in communities? That's what we're talking about at 8 o'clock. For now, time for Open Line Monday.
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0: All right, so it's 13 after 7 here on Radio 2000. I've just received a text on my phone and somebody says, you sound so heavy and sad. I do. I do sound heavy and sad. And I know I do sound heavy and sad. And I think this is what we all have in our minds. Snenhlanhla, hi, how are you?
2: How about you?
0: I'm all right, thank you. I know we both want to know. We want to talk about Tsonzo's, well, now that she's been positively identified by her family. And that is so sad. Do you know, Snenhlanhla, every time I try and think about it, there's a new angle of sadness that comes through. You know, the person that had to identify her, the 8-year-old daughter that sat there thinking, yeah, where's mommy? Mommy's not here. The friends that usually run with her, who maybe on that day were like, you know what, today we're not going to run with you, Hariyo, whatever the case may be. Her community, her family. Oh, it's just, it's devastating. But let's hear from your side, Snenhlanhla.
2: Well, definitely. And I mean, I know you're a keen runner.
0: Yeah.
2: And, you know, I've seen a lot of women give their takes about, you know, in South Africa, you generally don't even have a choice of running alone. Not because you don't want to, but simply because it's just not feasible, you know, and it's sad knowing that, you know, the people that we entrust to protect us, being the police, seem powerless. I mean, at this stage, they're playing catch-up in as far as establishing who exactly was behind these crimes. And the worst part is that they seem to be discovering more bodies, you know. And
0: that's the scary part.
2: We don't know the extent of this. And it seems to be women in their 30s.
0: Do you know, Snenhlanhla, let me tell you what concerns me. Until Tsonzo's disappearance, we didn't know that there were three other women who had died.
2: No, exactly. And I see one is still yet to be identified, which is also quite concerning. Because, you know, some people may not know that she's missing, and they haven't put it together. And, you know, the seriousness of this is that, you know, they say they've arrested one person, but I don't know if they can link that person to all these murders and whether that is...
0: But remember, correct me if I'm wrong, but the last I heard, the one person that they found was after the first murder.
2: Yes, it was after the first murder.
0: If there's been four after that and this person is behind bars, no, we are dealing with a case of somebody else.
2: No, definitely not. And the thing is, you know, I'm a keen follower of high-profile crimes in South Africa and what happens to them. And I've seen it so many instances where there's an arrest made and then that person is later released because they have nothing to do with it. I mean, if you look at the Senzo Meyiwa case, that's what happened where they arrested a guy who was, I think one of the guys we used to wash cars in that neighborhood where the murder of former Bafana Bafana keeper took place. But
0: yeah.
2: It's happened on many instances. So I just think at this point our police officials are in a hurry to arrest without actually dealing with what may have been the cause of this and what the pattern is. And again, I mean, I've been watching, there was another trial, oddly enough, which centered around the murder of a runner, which was finalized last week, that of Bafana, I think his name is Mahungwan, and the murder of a runner here in Sandton, Kristen Clay.
0: Yes, who was at a race? Yeah.
2: Exactly.
0: So, you know...
2: So that's even more concerning. Yeah.
0: So what I'm getting at is, I get it now, we are told, no, runners, you must run in groups. She was at a race.
2: Mm.
0: There were definitely people around her. This still happened to her. And, you know, it's so... I went out for a run on Sunday morning, right?
2: Yeah.
0: My usual run and all. And I think I did about 18 kilometers. And I remember finishing it. And I made my daughter ride in 18. She's not a big runner. And when she finished it, she documented it and posted it. And she was so excited that she had finished 18 kilometers. And after she posted it, the only messages that were coming through to her were, hey, I hope you guys were safe.
2: Yeah.
0: You see, you know, and it was like, but that can't be life, guys.
2: Not at all. And it's just the reality of living in South Africa at this point in time. You know, even sometimes when you go overseas, in countries that have a very low crime rate, but someone touches you or bumps you because of how we are conditioned, you know,
0: we
2: you immediately
0: panic.
2: You panic.
0: We panic. In fact, a friend of mine was telling me earlier today that he was in Paris a few months ago and they were walking out of a bar late at night. Three guys walking out of a bar and a woman was walking past them on the phone, chatting, not a care in the world, at midnight.
2: Mm.
0: Because she knows that she is safe in her country.
2: Definitely.
0: Now, in South Africa, if I was to get out of my house and walk and see a guy coming, even if it's just one guy, I'm running back. That can't be life.
2: No, definitely not. Definitely not. You know, I asked a friend of mine earlier when this whole thing took place, whether his mother still runs, and informed me that no, she had to stop running because she was out on a run and these guys, you know, tried to either abduct her or rob her. They bit the ring off her ring finger.
0: Oh my gosh.
2: They rode over her foot, and that's the reason she can't run anymore. And you think, you know, I'm certain so many runners have these experiences, especially female runners, because ultimately they're probably vulnerable, and these cowards probably prey on the weak. And sometimes, you know,
0: sure.
2: I often say to people that a lot of us now, you know, you've got an Apple Watch or whatever fitness watch.
0: Whatever
2: you've
0: smart
2: got.
0: Watch you have, you're in danger.
2: And then you've got, generally, those are linked to your phone. So they, now you've got a phone, and people don't realize, like an iPhone, for instance, is 40,000 rand. And then the watch, I mean, those watches are, I think, anywhere between 5,000-10,000 rand. And then some people have earphones and all of that. You know, you're walking around with quite a lot of money on you. And you don't realize this, but, you know, the significant
0: sure.
2: value to that. I mean, I was speaking to someone who was able to, you know, neutralize a cell phone stealing syndicate at his restaurant, and he was explaining to me that these syndicates themselves, I mean, they show no mercy, and for a thing as you know, trivial as a cell phone, they prepare to do whatever they need to you know, get their hands on it. So yeah, crime is just a problem that's uncontrollable
0: just,
2: in this country at the moment.
0: It is appalling. It is just, it's scary, I can tell you that. It's scary as a woman, as a runner. It's just, it's horrible. But we'll come back. We'll continue with this discussion just after this.
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0: All right, so we continue with the show here on Radio 2000. I've got Snenhlanhla Mnguni in the studio, well, on the line, actually, and we're talking about whatever's on your mind, whatever legal issues that Snenhlanhla wants to touch on. Snenhlanhla, I will be talking more about the Zonzo story, and also not only just Zonzo, but all the 5 women who were brutally murdered, and we'll talk about them again just after 8 o'clock. So for now, let me hear what else is on your mind.
2: Yeah. So, I mean, I've been following again a host of matters. I think we even are on the verge of having a dedicated court channel, you know, with the Cat Matlala matter.
0: Yes.
2: Which has been quite interesting. Because a lot of people have had a lot to say, you know, in as far as... So there's this interesting thing about people are saying, why is he not handcuffed? Because he's roaming around freely in court, you know, and we saw him having interactions with his legal team and so forth. But there's that presumption of innocence. So when you appear in court, you're supposed to be deemed innocent in the eyes of the court. So, you know, you shouldn't be handcuffed. And all those things.
0: But hold on. Isn't there a time? I must stop saying hold on. Isn't there a time when we saw him with, like, his legs were cuffed?
2: I think that was during what's it called? The commissions, the commissions, and also at his bail hearing. But at trial, you're deemed to be innocent until proven guilty. So it's all to do with the fact that the judge mustn't be swayed by the fact that this man is in handcuffs in front of me.
0: But, I mean, if for the bail hearing you're already in cuffs and whatever else,

0: They go there with the understanding that I will judge this person based on what is put in front of me. Yes?
1: Yeah. So, I mean, they wouldn't actually know the case. They wouldn't have the police docket in front of them. They would only have the evidence that's presented before court and whatever exhibits are handed up as evidence. So, in other words, they wouldn't have what the defense has and what the prosecution and the investigating team has.
0: But
1: it would
0: only be once
1: it's handed in as an exhibit.
0: But I thought they would know better, Snintlandla. I'm sorry to cut you there. I know that they would. In fact, let's not even talk about what they have in front of them. But judges should be trained to know that when they get into a court, we are simply just judging this based on what is presented, not on whether they are dressed snazzy or not. Like, they shouldn't be swayed by such. You know what I mean? They shouldn't be swayed by the fact that today he arrived wearing that, and therefore he looks like he may have committed something. No, that can't be it.
1: Yeah, but I mean, it's all about the constitution, the much maligned constitution, and ensuring that everyone has the right to a fair trial. So I think that's the reason behind that. But I accept what you're saying. Judges shouldn't be swayed by anything. But the reality is, and there's a subject we study in law called jurisprudence, which in essence explains, the science of law and all the many factors that would sway judges and people. Because ultimately, we are all not born with we are all not blank slates. In other words, all your experiences in life, when you're a judge, will somehow impact your ability to deal with matters. And I mean, a judge who's been the victim of a hijacking, I can tell you now, as much as he can try to be objective, I'm sure the ones that he convicts are gonna pay for the ones that hijacked him. You know,
0: sure, let them pay, man. I don't know. Tell me how it works with the law. I feel like we don't have a deterrent strong enough to stop criminals in their tracks. What's your thought?
1: Yeah. Look, it's complicated because, again, I've seen people just complain about our constitution of late. But there's a case, for instance, called, it's very famous, State versus Makwanyane.
0: Okay.
1: Which is a case that outlawed the death penalty in South Africa, because it looked at and considered how the death penalty was used during apartheid, in particular, you know, to sentence mostly black accused to death. And it's also done in such that it protects the right to life. So...
0: And please, I need to be very clear on this one, Snintlandla. I'm speaking as myself, not as Radio 2000, not just my thoughts here. I'm just thinking to myself, that's all good and well, and I don't think that case should be discounted in any way. But I think context becomes very important. That case was because of how it was used, how the death penalty was used with regards to, like, in apartheid and all of that. Not with regards to criminals, not with regards to murderers, not with regards to rapists who are raping little children, old women. Do you understand? It becomes a totally different case altogether. So let me ask you this. Would it take another case? Maybe somebody argues it in court, say Tsonzo's family argues in court to say no, and their lawyer says, we are going for the death penalty because of the gruesome or aggravating circumstances surrounding this case, and maybe that then can be taken up and it can be brought back like that. I know the constitution can't just be changed like that, but
1: I don't see it happening, because the right to life is quite a sacrosanct right in terms of our constitution. And I don't see, you know, South Africa, people always complain about NGOs and all of that. NGOs will be up in arms the minute you even want to consider taking away the right to life. I've even seen in Botswana now, what they're doing is they're going to debate whether the death penalty should still be in place in that country. So it's a movement that globally has basically been seen as a very progressive movement. In other words, countries that

0: don't have the best, the death penalty are seen as very progressive democracies.
1: Yeah.
0: And I mean, you associate the death penalty now mostly with dictatorships.
1: It's very interesting, you know, because the person who is saying they have a right to life are people that have taken lives. They are the very people who have denied others of their right to life. But we then sit back and we consider them.
0: But then how would you apply the death penalty, for instance, here? How do you decide whether someone is worthy of a punishment where they are to be killed? Is it someone who's killed one person? Is it based on the facts? Or how would you determine...
1: This is where you would come in as lawyers. You know what I mean? This is where you would. I mean, I'm just a mere mortal sitting here thinking this is too much, and we need to find a deterrent. And in fact, more than anything, sitting here worried as a woman to say, I'm a woman. That in itself means I'm in danger. I'm a runner. That in itself says I'm in bigger danger. That's problematic for me. You know, the fact that I was born a woman shouldn't be something that causes such a big problem for me. You know what I mean? So somebody else decides that me being of the fairer gender, then they can come and do whatever they want and get away with it because they know that they can actually get away with it. They will go to jail, probably escape 2-3 times. If they don't escape, they will stay there. We will feed them. They will... guys, it's just not making sense. But hey, this is just my rant, okay? That's it. Mm-hmm. Thank you for indulging me.
0: Anytime. I'm just
1: thinking about
0: all these crimes, you know, that women are subjected to.
1: It's horrible.
0: We go back to Uyinene and all of that.
1: I mean, she just went to the post office. That's all she did.
0: Yeah.
1: She just went to the post office. Tsonzo just went out for a run. Yeah? That's all they did. That's all they did. And then we are told, oh, no, be vigilant. And it's... You know what? It's a good thing. We do need to be vigilant every single day. But it looks like it's not enough. Sure. I could go on forever. Snintanda, we need to leave it there. But thank you for making time for us. Where do we find you?
0: You find me on 011-449-9705.
1: Okay. Let's say it again for our listeners.
0: Sorry. 010-449-9705.
1: Did you just give me your cell number?
0: No. 010-449-9705. No, cell phones.
1: Let's not do that before I start singing Cupid again. Let's not do that. Thank you, Snintlantla. I appreciate your time so much.
0: Only a pleasure.
1: Lovely. Snintlantla Mnguni, director at SNM Mnguni Attorneys Inc. And his email address is info@mnguniinc.co.za. That's info@mnguniinc.co.za. Yes, that does have two eyes. All right, we go straight now. We're going to talk now about, we've been doing it for a while. It's our fifth week talking to the Office of the Auditor General.
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4: 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Now, you know, theologically, I'll say to people, Imago Dei, there are many pastors out there that will go and run a wedding, and in the wedding, they'll teach somehow, in a crazy way, they'll still teach male dominance.
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3: 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SABC Education, enriching minds, enriching lives. Have you ever wondered how government is spending public money, which is your money? In the next few weeks, we are talking to the Auditor General of South Africa, the AGSA, a Chapter 9 institution established to support the country's democracy. This year, this important institution celebrates 115 years of public auditing and providing illuminating insights for a better South Africa. We will take you on a journey to understand their work and how it impacts you, the citizen. Join this important conversation brought to you by the AGSA.
1: All right, well, thank you very much for staying with us, and we continue on our quest to get to know the Auditor General of South Africa better. We've covered topics like what does the AGSA do and who are the people who work for the AGSA, the various types of audit outcomes. We've learned a lot, but I know we still have a lot of questions. One being, how does a clean audit actually translate to service delivery? Yep. Today, we're going to explore this topic and looking at how the two concepts are related. We have with us Thato Matlamvu, who's the head of specialized audit services at the Auditor General of South Africa. Thato, thank you so much for making time for us.
4: Good evening, Mapaseka, and evening to your listeners, and thank you for affording me the opportunity.
1: Thank you, thank you. Now, just a reminder to our listeners that the Auditor General of South Africa is a supreme audit institution that operates independently as a Chapter 9 institution that audits every department, municipality, and public entity. And their job is to make sure public money is accounted for, thereby indirectly ensuring service delivery and even that leaders deliver on their promises as outlined in their performance plans and delivery targets. And your trust in government is built on the work of the AGSA, ensuring every rand is accounted for and spent wisely and efficiently. Thato, we always appreciate having you. So let's start here. I'm excited about today's topic, yeah? Every year we hear about a department or a municipality or a metro or so receiving a clean audit. I suppose this means a lot of the accounting or finance world, it means a lot to those people. Accounts, finance, you'd understand it better. But for some of us, who we just dodge potholes every day and are still contend with the water cuts and issues and all of that, what does this actually mean? Why is there such, what's happening? Why is there such a disconnect? Can an institution be financially clean while people still suffer?
4: No, thanks once again, Mapaseka, for really having us on your show. I think, you know, to date, we have covered so much, really. And this, you know, today's topic is really one that is truly interesting, as it brings some of the prior topics together and really just does give meaning when we compare the outcomes we discussed last week, as well as the actual, you know, service delivery in this particular case. So today we are looking at a distinction and a relationship, you know, and areas of overlap between a clean audit as well as service delivery. I think it is with just doing a quick recap for our listeners, just to highlight again the three pillars of audit that we generally look at when we enter a department or a municipality. We said in the last week, we look at, you know, financial statements, where we check, you know, are the facts and figures accurate. Right. We then look at performance information, you know, which is, did the department do what it had promised to do? As part of its annual plan, or rather in line with its annual plan. And thirdly, we look at compliance. You know, did they follow the laws and regulations such as your PFMA and MFMA when spending public funds? Now, a clean audit, you know, technically, it actually means an unqualified opinion with no findings. It's unqualified with no findings, which we dealt with the five opinions last week. So specifically, a clean one is unqualified opinion with no finding. It means that, you know, you've ticked all the three boxes that we've discussed. It means that, you know, your financial statements, performance reports, you know, they give transparent and credible account of the institution's finances as well as its performance against the set targets. But there's a distinction, right? So an audit, you know, is a report on processes and records. Okay. It tells us that the money is accounted for and that the reporting is actually credible. It does, however, not necessarily tell us if the services provided was of a high quality or if actually it met the needs of the community. So this is where, you know, listeners need to understand that our work is an important part of the accountability process. We cannot automatically make departments and municipalities render a service or ensure that they adhere to the highest ethical standards when managing, you know, public funds. Ours really is to audit and flag where the issues are.
1: Hold on, so I get that, but it sounds like you're saying that a clean audit is just about the books. So does it even matter then for service delivery?
4: It matters immensely, Mapaseka, but it isn't a guarantee. You know, I think, you know, just to illustrate by way of example, think of a clean audit as a foundation to a house, right?
1: Okay.
4: You can't live on a foundation alone. Mm. You know, you need walls, you need a roof, which may constitute actually what we call service delivery. But without a foundation, without a solid, strong foundation that holds the structure together, that structure will eventually collapse.
1: Mm, mm.
4: So in a very much same way, we have to ensure that the foundation is built correctly according to the laws of the country, meaning you've got financial sustainability, you can account, you know, for your finances in your financial statements. It means good governance is in place. These are the elements of the foundation. Now, the overlap between clean audit and service delivery happens, you know, in the report of predetermined objectives. If a department, for example, sets a goal to build 50 clinics, and they report that they've actually built the 50 clinics, mm-hmm. the AGSA, you know, will check the evidence. If the evidence indicates that, you know, the houses are there, the audit will remain clean. However, you know, there is a lived reality gap that occurs when those 50 clinics, for example, are poorly built, mm-hmm. when they actually lack medicine, or they are positioned in locations that cannot be reached by the people. Now, the audit confirms the output that, yes, indeed, a clinic does exist. But the outcome of better health is a different metric entirely. However, you know, it is a process that determines the outcome. So better processes, research reports, and needs analysis ensure that overall we get the better outcome. So to quickly go back again to the examples that we used a few weeks ago, is you know, from a South Africa perspective, failures in compliance are often the key root causes of poor service delivery.
1: Hmm.
4: So, for example, if you have procurement failures in the health and infrastructure space, these can lead to hospitals lacking key equipment or schools that remain unbuilt. You have another example of irregular expenditure, where it's spending that, you know, breaks the rules. So often means that money is diverted away from the frontline services like water and sanitation, it is being used in activities that are not approved. So these are some of the systemic issues, I guess, that we see when you start to look at the overlap between clean audit as well as service delivery.
1: Okay, thank you for creating that link. Now, many of our listeners, though, argue that these audits come after the fact, and so they're just cathartic, you know, a way to feel emotional relief by reporting on all that has gone wrong. But it does very little to fix pipes or streetlights or potholes. Even in Parliament, we've heard members caution against administrative compliance. Some would argue that the AGSA is just a tick box institution. Would you agree?
4: No, thanks for that question. I think, you know, always we equally want to be held accountable by citizens. But, you know, in this regard, I believe it's purely a misunderstanding of the AGSA's mandate. I think as the AGSA, firstly, we've always maintained that we are an independent auditor. We are not the implementer, right? We ident- identify issues, but we don't have the power to fix the pipes ourselves, for example. However, you know, the dissenters have a point, you know, when they highlight that an unqualified with findings is the most common outcome. That is actually what we see in our audits, where you have unqualified audit with findings, what we often, you know, refer to as the yellow zone of audits. Right. You know, these are departments that get the math right, but fall on areas of compliance as well as performance. The media equally correctly points out that, you know, in municipalities with disclaimed audit opinions, that's another opinion we dealt with last week, which is the worst kind, there is a direct correlation with a collapse of basic services like water and sanitation. So transparency alone cannot produce accountability. And, you know, the rest of the accountability ecosystem must step in. So we also do rely on the accountability ecosystem, which includes our listeners themselves, to hold those in power accountable. So, you know, our findings at the end of the day, they illuminate, you know, poor administrative issues, but we also rely on accountability ecosystem to actually act on these findings. That is why we mentioned in our, you know, 2030 culture shift strategy that, you know, our role has been evolving over time and evolving from the ticking and bashing to really doing more in-depth and detailed audits that illuminate insights. So the AGFA, we are moving from just reporting on the past, you know, to providing insights that drive influence as well as enforcement. And this enforcement is driven by what we call material irregularities that we issue to flag areas of financial laws as well as harm to the public before it actually is too late. So we are essentially saying, Mapaseka, we won't just tell you that the money is gone. We will tell you why the services have failed, and we use our powers to ensure that there is consequences. And this is the bridge between, you know, clean audit as well as service delivery. But most importantly, we cannot do this alone. I have to emphasize this. We rely on the accountability ecosystem to act on our findings. And this is all the members, those who are seized with oversight, your councillors, your parliament, etc. All of them have to come into play in order for us to see action as well as service delivery.
1: All right, we can take your calls on 086-000-2479, or you can send us your voice notes on 060-584-2250 if you have a question for Thato about the AGSA. Very interesting conversation that we're having. Now, just your final input on all that's been discussed today. Just wrap it up nicely for us, Thato.
4: So I think I can just leave our listeners with the following, right? In clean audit, firstly, is necessary. But alone, it's not a key determiner for success. You know? It tells us or it proves that any institution is capable, but it takes leadership and integrity to really turn the capability into service. So we must stop seeing an audit report as the finish line. It is for us a starting block. You know, if a department has a clean audit, but, you know, no water in the taps or the taps are running dry, it means that, you know, a department has the tools to fix the problem by virtue of being clean. They are just not using them. So it's important that we are able to move or transition from clean audits to actually service delivery for our people.
1: Thank you so much. That makes a lot of sense, and I think it explains it to us even better. Thank you very much for your time, Thato. We always appreciate you giving us more of an insight as to what you do at the AGSA. We thank you for your time.
4: Thank you, Mapaseka. Have a great evening.
1: All right. Lovely, lovely. That was a very interesting chat and a very important one that we had there with Thato. And I think it's important that we need to have these conversations so that we understand, we as the citizens, understand even better what the AGSA is there to do for us. Thato Mahlangu is the head of specialized audit services at the Auditor General of South Africa, and he leads the strategic support disciplines of information systems audit, performance audit, innovation and integration and investigations, which assist the Auditor General of South Africa in achieving its audit mandate.
3: This program was brought to you by SABC Education in partnership with the Auditor General of South Africa, the AGSA. SABC Education, enriching minds, enriching lives. This special broadcast was brought to you by the Auditor General of South Africa, celebrating 115 years of public auditing to build public confidence. And be sure to join the conversation next week as we tackle yet another interesting topic and learn more about the AGSA.
2: 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From the rhythm of Amapiano to the smoke of the braai, we're celebrating the roots that raise us and the diversity that unites us. 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How are you repping your roots this month? Radio 2000, our music, your memories. The vibe that keeps giving. Keeps giving. 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

0: Carl Anderson with I'll Be There, one of those smooth R&Bs, you know, 90s R&B records. Still holds up beautifully, hey? Enjoyed that one. Before that, Kem with Share My Life. Kem is no stranger to South Africa. You know he's been here a number of times, right? I think the last time he was here was May last year. So, yeah, beautiful music right here on Radio 2000. It's news time now. We're back just after that.
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2: Top stories at 8 o'clock. Controlesa response to the Constitutional Court ruling and Commonwealth Parliamentary Conference to discuss immigration. Good evening, I'm Roseanne Grieff. Traditional leaders organization Controlesa says it is dismayed by the Constitutional Court ruling confirming that the state holds the final authority to remove traditional leaders from their positions. Controlesa President José Matupa Mokoena says he believes the court has erred in its judgment to remove Nkosi Luthuli. Mokoena has called on President Cyril Ramaphosa and traditional leaders to intervene. José Mokoena says they're disappointed that such decisions are made in the democratic era of South Africa. National Assembly Speaker Toko Didiza says she's satisfied that the issue of immigration will be considered at the 69th Commonwealth Parliamentary Conference. The Speaker was part of the presiding officers briefing the media ahead of the opening of the event currently underway in Cape Town. Authorities say the Nigerian government has declined an invitation to take part in the event, citing widespread protest in South Africa directed at undocumented foreign nationals. Didiza says they are happy that the Commonwealth Parliamentary Association has decided to task a committee to investigate the issue and come up with recommendations before the end of the conference.
3: It's not just a matter for South Africa. It's a matter that globally we need to engage on, learn experiences from one another, and find a way of actually addressing it. And I do think that the Commonwealth Africa region and the decision they've taken of having a committee that is going to be a fact-finding mission, engaging with South Africa, would actually look at what South Africa's government have done in addressing this issue.
2: Basic Education Minister Siviwe Kwakhube says early education is important in ensuring strong outcomes as the child progresses through school. The minister says the department is expanding access to early learning while also working to improve the quality of care and education. This includes practitioner development, clearer curriculum guidance, and stronger quality improvement measures. Kwakhube addressed the Cape Town Press Club.
4: If we want better outcomes at the end of a schooling journey, we must improve what happens at the beginning. A child who struggles to read will struggle to learn from a textbook. A child who lacks confidence in with numbers will find mathematics and science increasingly difficult. Those subjects can open doors to further study and careers in science, technology, and engineering.
2: U.S. President Donald Trump has denounced what he's called a sick conspiracy against artificial intelligence and data centers. Writing on social media, he has criticized calls for controls on AI, suggesting they would limit the lead that the U.S. has over China in the sector. The BBC's Gary Donahue has the details.
5: Donald Trump said that the only guardrails that AI needed were a strong and smart president, which the U.S. had, he said, in spades. His comments came after the leaders of three of the big AI companies called for a slowing of the pace of development and closer monitoring. The president's comments are somewhat at odds with the vice president, who acknowledged there were risks and downsides and that any regulation should be smart, allowing the U.S. to stay ahead of the curve.
2: Recapping the top story at 8 o'clock, traditional leaders organization Controlesa says it is dismayed by the Constitutional Court ruling confirming that the state holds the final authority to remove traditional leaders from their positions. Controlesa President José Matupa Mokoena says he believes the court has erred in its judgment to remove Nkosi Luthuli. More news at 9.
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0: 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Life, love, and all.
1: I won't take too long. I just want to say on behalf of men that I do apologize for the state of men that we are. As our guest said, in the brown community and the black community, I'd love to apologize for the state that we are as men. And me being a man, first and foremost, I take accountability for the state that we have put our women and our children in our country. I would truly like to apologize. We have so much work to do as men. We have so much work to do. We have failed our women. We have failed our families, and we have failed, more importantly, our women. We cry about the state of our country, our government, and all those things, the past regressions of apartheid, but we fail to look in the mirror and say, am I a good man for my community? Am I a good man for my family? I'd like to take this opportunity to apologize to all the women who have been victims of gender-based violence. Men, in this month of ours, men's month, let us do better.
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2: Is the grass greener outside of South Africa when it comes to employment opportunities, salary, and the quality of life?
3: A cocoa can in Dubai will cost you three times what you see in South Africa. So it means that they haven't done anything. But because accounting is not for everyone, a person will take that offer. And when you are that side, things are not working.
4: I think it all boils down to the reasons as to why you want to leave the country, right? For me, if you are moving for experience and exposure, shalala, everywhere it's tough. I mean, even in South Africa as it is, there are jobs where people are still sticking by those jobs, even though they're not earning well. Because of they want experience and exposure, they're stuck in that.
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13: All right, so it's 12 after 8 here on Radio 2000. Thank you very much for the news there, Rosanne. Back again at 9 o'clock with another bulletin. The last one of the evening will be at 10 this evening. So, as I stated earlier on when we were talking to Snendlandla, just as we started the show, we spoke about Elizabeth Tsonzo Moselahomo. Shame. And her family remembers her as the glue of the family. She was positively identified by her family after her body was found in Kempton Park. And, her family remembers her as a devoted mother, as a runner, as a churchgoer, and all of that. And we've heard from Acting National Commissioner, Lieutenant General Buleng Dimbane. They vowed that police will leave no stone unturned in identifying, tracing, and bringing to justice those who are responsible for the deaths. Now, the question I ask now is whose responsibility is it to ensure our safety in our communities? How do you keep yourself and family safe in a country that's riddled with crime like ours? What do we do when a family member or a friend goes missing? What constitutes missing? If you don't see me for half an hour, am I missing already? How do you deal with all of it, you know? I think what upset me, and I think I spoke about it earlier, slightly earlier, is to say, if it had not been for Tsonzo going missing and the running community going all out to say, guys, let's find her, spread and you know, post everywhere and spread it and whatever else, we chances are would never have known that she was the fourth victim in the past 2 months. And today there's been victim number five. This is worrying, guys. This is concerning. This is stressful to me as a woman, but also to me as a mother. And I can imagine to everybody else who has girl children, who has a wife, who has a partner, even if you don't have, you know, you've got sisters, you are in a community, to think that these horrible things could be happening to them should be worrying for you. I'm concerned by things like, for example, I'm imagining, you know, that little girl, her 8-year-old daughter, looking out to say, but Mama usually goes out for a run and then she's back at this time. Today, Mama's not back. What happened? And then my mind, and I know my mind is, guys, now I have this mind that's so sometimes too creative for its own good. I'm going through moments where I'm sitting down and I'm trying to figure out what her last moments were like. And that is just horrendous. It's scary. It's just horrible to even imagine. So whose responsibility is it to keep her safe? So now we're told, don't run alone. Remember there was a time when we were told, don't wear revealing clothes. Don't do this. Don't. Now we're told, okay, don't run alone. And I get it. You know, we can't be running alone. It's not safe. To what end? Until where are we going to stop and say, okay, now somebody else needs to be looking out? Do we need to be saying that? Like, how do you think this should work, guys? Please help me out. This is Monday, Monday. I'm hoping to hear a lot of guys give us a solution, if nothing else. And please, please, please, please, please don't get us wrong. We know that there are men who are perpetrators, but we are not going to blame all men. We are not going to say all men are rapists, all men are killers. But truth be told, women are not raping themselves. So it kind of makes it clear that we need to be protected against somebody. We're joined by Mpiwa Mangwiro-Tsanga, who's a policy development and advocacy person for Songe Gender Justice. And we also have Kenneth Ramano. I don't know if you know Kenneth. Kenneth is an ultra runner. He's a personal trainer and founder of Sports Run. If you go to a lot of races, even with comrades, he does the comrades on like in one spot. He runs on the spot for however many hours. Yeah. I'm a runner, guys. Mari, hey, I haven't mastered that one yet. Guys, thank you very much for joining us. Welcome. Okay, while we're getting the lines correct and sorted there, let's go to some voice notes that we got. And remember, you can also send us your voice note on 060-584-2250. 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
11: Hi, evening, Mapaseka. Please keep me anonymous. I repeat what I said earlier in a different show. I advocate for the death penalty to be reinstated. We can't, as you say, keep telling people, be careful, be careful. We must tell the criminals, be careful using the death penalty. Mm. It's enough now. Anonymous, thank you.
13: Hey, Anonymous, hey? Because I'm also on some, but to what end? To what end? Sure. Yes, Nentlantla spoke about the right to life and how we cannot deny people, you know, and this is what our constitution says. But these are the very people that have denied us the right to life. When you're told you can't run and you can't do the things you want to do. You can't walk to the shop when you want to walk. You need something at the shop and you want to go, but you must think first. Is there somebody who can accompany me? That you are being, your rights are being infringed upon right there. Anyway, let's see if we've got our guests before we go to another voice note. Kenneth and Mpiwa, hi.
14: Hi, how are you?
13: Lovely. Thank you to both of you for joining us this evening. Kenneth, hi.
15: Hi, how are you, Mother Seca?
13: We are lovely. Thank you very much for making time for us. Let's go to another voice note quickly.
16: Good day, Sisma Paseka. You know, this thing of crime in South Africa, you know, it is also affect, it's going to affect in the long run. And it is starting to affect. I've got a friend who works in the tourism industry, in the tourism industry. And she was telling me that you can see the numbers of cancellation that is happening, especially from the ladies that are canceling trips to come to South Africa. It's so shocking. And you find out like, it's going to hit on us in the long run. Because people will be like scared to come to South Africa. People will be scared to come and visit our country, when you're Cape Town.
13: Hey, Kiaud, and I hear you. You are spot on. You know, people are scared to come and visit South Africa. We are scared. We are inside South Africa. We are scared to go out for a run. We are scared to go to the shops. We are scared to move because this is where we find ourselves. It is scary. Let's take a break. When we come back, I'll have a chat with Mbiwa and Kenneth.
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13: All right, so we continue with our show here on Radio 2000. We are talking about, it's Monday Monday. Whose responsibility is it to ensure our safety in our communities? Mpiwa, let me start with you. What is Sonke Gender Justice's response to these horrific news of the 5 women being found dead in Kempton Park?
18: Hello.
13: Hi, Mpiwa, can you hear me?
18: Yes, I can hear you. Thank you.
13: Yeah.
18: Sonke Gender Justice is horrified, you know, and deeply saddened by the killing of the 5 women whose bodies have been discovered in and around Kempton Park within this period. So approximately what? 2 months? 3 months?
13: 2 months, yeah.
18: Yeah, within this approximately 2 months period, we're really horrified and saddened, and we extend our heartfelt condolences to the families and also particularly the family of Elizabeth, whose body has now been formally identified, you know.
13: Sure. But now you at least Sonke Gender Justice, also came through with a lot of actions, urgent actions that you are recommending. Take us through those.
18: Yes. We are aware that there's been a task team, a multidisciplinary task team that has been established. But that is just the beginning. So for us, as Sonke was saying, that the establishment is just the beginning. But the team should have sufficient detectives and forensic capacity. There should also be rapid DNA testing and identification processes, you know, so as not to keep families in limbo. And there should also be a proper analysis of the location, the timeline, the victims' profiles, and forensic evidence, and proper coordination as well between Kempton Park or Olifantsfontein and other relevant police stations, so that there is nation communication, investigation, and there should also be dedicated family liaison. Because you know what happens sometimes is, these investigations continue happening. No one is communicating with the families, and the families have to constantly be going to knock on doors to be trying to find out what is happening, where are you? And sometimes when there is prolonged silence, families, if even the justice system is doing anything about their case, and it's secondary victimization for them to have to be going to knock on doors and looking for solutions, you know. Whereas if there is regular, accurate, and dignified communities for, I mean, and dignified community for communication with affected families, this will also go a long way in alleviating some of that compounded pain that they go through when they are looking for answers. And they should also be ear public updates so that there is no information vacuum, you know, and people are left to wonder. So essentially we are saying the measure of this task team is not in its announcement. It will be whether the women are identified, whether the evidence is properly followed, whether perpetrators are arrested, and families ultimately receive justice, you know.
13: Yeah, I mentioned earlier, and I said, I'm a bit concerned that had it not been for the outcry after Tsotso's dying, at least her murder, we would never have known that there were three other women before her. She's been identified. We still don't know who the other three women are. Have they been identified? Yeah. Has anybody said anything? What about them? What about their families? This morning we woke up to woman number five. You know, the task team only gets organized after the outcry. So again, I'm concerned. Woman number one, woman number two, woman number three, no task team. Nobody saying, nobody jumping, nobody saying, guys, this is a problem.

0: imagine that perchance if this information had been made public before Tsotso disappeared, not have people would have been on ice. These are all maybes, right? What we're saying, why does it have to take, why are we, did it have to take us to get to body number four, body number five, only for a task team to be appointed?
1: Sure. Kenneth, join us here. What are your thoughts since hearing about this? I know you're a runner, and I'm sure this is worrying, yeah?
2: It is, and honestly, it's heartbreaking because as a fellow runner, this news hits very differently because running is something we associate with freedom, things like health, healing, and life. So we go out there to clear our minds and to become stronger and to take care of our bodies. And now the thought that somebody could lose a life or his life while doing something as ordinary as going for the run is deeply painful.
1: Sure. But who's responsible, guys? And I ask both of you, Mpiwa and Kenneth, whose responsibility is it to ensure that we are safe in our communities? Because clearly the police are not taking that responsibility. Are they?
2: Yeah, no, they're not. They're not. We shouldn't expect more than statements of concern after a tragic like this happens. Sure. We should expect prevention, visibility, and responsiveness that comes with accountability.
1: You know, I saw somebody posted... Sure, somebody posted... in fact, it was they were talking about this very... the latest murder case. And somebody wrote under there, just as a comment, I suppose. Yeah, you know, women, Lelo, now you like money. You go to these women, you go to these men, and you want money, and you sleep with them for money, and then they kill you after you demand money. And I thought, we still have people that think like that. That is worrying. That's one. That's very worrying. And then I heard somebody else saying, but you know, little now women, you must try, man, to not be too noticeable. You know, skapara too sexy. When you go and run, I don't know if I'm going to now have to start to run in a kiba to make sure that nobody can see anything. But, you know, I said to somebody, imagine if your child came to your house. Your daughter is married to some boy, comes to your house and says, Papa, my husband is beating me up. And your only response is, Luena, stop provoking your husband. That's basically what we are being told. Stop provoking your rapist. Stop provoking your murderers. How do we do that?
0: Yeah, I think like you are raising an important issue here, which is around victim blaming. You know, that it's been, you know, a woman is raped. Where was she?
1: What was she wearing?
0: Who was she with? What was she wearing? And what, you know, a woman is murdered. Why was she going on a blind date? Why was she not whatever? This thing of victim blaming must stop. Because, sure, you know, someone made a post today and said, Uyinene was going to the post office to pick up a parcel.
1: Yes.
0: She was killed.
1: Yes.
0: Olerato was going on a blind date. She was killed. So-and-so was going to running. So there is no precaution that survivors and victims can ever take that is enough. Sure. So we need to stop victim blaming, because women should have a right to exist and be and do the things that they want without being burdened with being the ones that should make these precautions, because it shifts the responsibility.
1: You know, and what? What worries me as well is that, you know, little things we also forget so quickly. Think about it. When was the last time we spoke about Olerato?
0: Yes, it's been. It takes us living another case like this for us to.
2: Yeah, to come back.
1: Do you remember Karabo? We are very reactionary. You're right, Kenneth. We are very reactionary. Do you remember Karabo, who was murdered by her boyfriend and thrown in a dustbin?
2: Yeah.
0: Yes.
1: Do you remember? Do you remember Tsegofatso, who was hung by her boyfriend while pregnant?
0: Yes.
1: But they've gone. They just other cases that have happened, and they just gone just like that. That we need to change. But again, I ask the question, whose responsibility is it? Kenneth?
2: Obviously, I'm saying from where I'm standing that public spaces belong to

0: public. And that's where we find ourselves in trying to freshen up, trying to clear our minds. But when now we need to be protected, law enforcement and other relevant authorities need to come and to play their part. But it doesn't have to be like that. We're not supposed to be guarded wherever we are walking, wherever we are running.
1: Sure.
2: Yeah, and I also chip in there to say, you know what, while safety is ensuring our safety is in our communities is a shared responsibility. You know, it's a shared responsibility. If we live in a community, we have a responsibility to ensure that we are also safe. But the primary constitutional duty rests with the state. You know, the state is the one that must prevent. The state itself must investigate and prosecute crimes. You know, municipalities must ensure that public spaces are properly lit, they are properly maintained and monitored. You know, and the justice system and social development systems must protect and support our victims and survivors and their families. So, in as much as we all need to come together, the constitutional duty primarily rests with the state.
0: And I mean, just to add on top of that, when we talk accountability, to say if there are reports of danger or missing people or threats in our areas, people should be able to trust that those concerns are taken seriously and acted upon. Because now you want to tell me that those other bodies that were discovered, nobody reported them.
1: Sure. That's somebody's sister, mother, child. It cannot be that nobody reported them, you know? And this is why I say I'm worried about those. We don't have the names. We don't know who they are. We are calling them the bodies. Their bodies before Tsonzo's body was found.
2: Mm-hmm.
1: That can't be right.
2: Those are human beings.
1: Sure.
2: They are not just cases. They are not just bodies. They are human beings who are walking, living, doing normal human things until July, August of this year.
1: You know, I looked at the area where the latest body was found.
0: Mm-hmm.
1: I traveled that area quite a bit.
2: Mm-hmm.
1: I've driven past that place so many times.
2: Mm-hmm.
1: And I ask myself, Hore, now we must feel lucky for being able to pass a place and get home. Yeah? We must feel blessed. Hore. Oh my gosh. I managed to go past that place. I don't go past there because I just want to go partying. You know, you go past there because you need that route to go somewhere.
2: Exactly.
0: And now you can imagine what people or many women are going to start feeling wherever they walk past individuals. Now you start looking around, who's following you and all that. So we just start to be paranoid about each and everything around us, and something is not supposed to happen.
1: Do you know how horrible it is to be paranoid? Do you know how horrible it is to always be looking over your shoulder because you're worried that somebody might do something? You know?
0: And I mean, it's a situation which
2: is... And this is what women we have been subjected to. You know, women in South Africa, we've been subjected to this thing where you constantly have to look over your shoulder. You know?
1: Mm.
2: You constantly have to look at... am I prepared enough for going out today? If I'm going out, am I well aware of my surroundings, you know? Am I seeing who's behind me, who's not behind me? All those things where you're always on guard, you know? You're always having to think. And like you have said, that you passed through that place a couple of times. I might not necessarily have passed through that place, but I think about the fact that normally, when I want to clear my mind, I'll take a walk at the end of the day, a light jog. So now you're thinking, is that also something that one is now supposed to shy away from or think twice before one does it, because it's now also another health hazard? Instead of being a good way of exercising, clearing your mind, decluttering the mind, it's now something that you're thinking, this is possibly another health hazard to be added to the things one should be mindful of.
0: And I mean, just to come in there to say, from what you just said, we cannot normalize a situation where a woman must choose between her health and her safety.
1: Sure.
0: I mean, the responsibility for creating safer environment cannot be placed entirely on individuals. It's unfair.
1: Yeah, no.
2: Yeah.
1: Let's go to a voice
2: And
1: note.
2: For me, the fact that these victims have remained unidentified also raises questions about missing person investigations. You know, like you said, are we saying the families of those women have not reported the missing? Also, forensic capacity. Are we saying, for instance, for the body that was discovered in July, there's up to date, there's been no forensic ability to be able to identify these women, and the communication that is happening between the SAPs and families and so forth, it's raising a lot of questions about the efficacy and the efficiency of our justice system.
1: Or lack thereof.
0: It does. It does. And I mean, precautions are important, but precautions cannot be replaced by a functioning system of protection. It's just unfair.
1: Can't work like that. Let's go to a voice note.
3: Hi, Mapaseka. It's George speaking here. I'm very disappointed about this whole thing of women being killed and stuff. And this has been going on for quite some time. It's just that we are always acting surprised that this thing is done on a daily basis, actually. Please, can we also bear in mind that those women, they need protection from their partners as well, from the community, from the people. Even if you see that there's a woman that's been attacked, why can't we just shout out? I mean, just for to let others know, because most of these incidences are done in front of other people, but people fail to report those incidents. They tend to be ignoring. They turn a blind eye on such kind of incidents. Can we please try and protect our women? This is an ongoing thing. Then the only solution, it will be death penalty, you see. And then you see there's another case at Senobarwana in Limpopo where a 7-year-old girl was raped, and then the person that done the crime is still roaming the streets, you see. So well, we need to like highlight those things and then let the authorities know. Our authorities are accountable for what's happening here in South Africa. Instead of going around taking bribes from foreign illegals and stuff and from the perpetrators of crime, please, thank you very much and have a nice day ahead. Hope our women will be safe wherever they are. Always be alert at all times. Please, thank you very much. In the meantime, that's what we can do. The only thing is always to be alert. Sure. Thanks. Bye-bye.
1: Thank you so much for that. Let's go to another voice note.
4: Hi, Osma Baseka.
1: Hello.
4: Hey, Rutile Botlhokoka, who so took off it in Ogo Captain Park. Kitsilo to one self, okay, let him be. Sernano, the serial killer, the Ditlats have a Captain Park in the Atlamotin, the Savandre, hopefully, Timmy's Rokopa to remain careful, Artillery to watch careful, because Lema Ponisaro Namo, South Africa, I will make it so. Thank you.
1: Hey, thank you so much. You know, it moves. And that's the worrying thing. You can't even say it's that area. Because also, how sure are we that the murders are happening there? They could be happening somewhere else and being dumped in a certain area. They could be, you know, there's so much. Oh, my gosh. Anyway, let's go on. Yep, go on.
2: No, I'm saying that's very true. There is no area that you can say women are free or women are safe or it's only this particular area. Because the like you are saying, it's true that the women may be murdered elsewhere, and this is now their bodies are being found in an area where the perpetrator or perpetrators have deemed it their dumping site. We know when we're talking earlier about Olerato, she was murdered elsewhere and dumped. Literally, where she stays is a couple of kilometers from where I stay, where her body was found. Sure. So there is no place where you can say women are can be safer. Everywhere has become a risk for women.
1: It's problematic. Let's take a break.
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1: Remember the first time your soul felt alive, or the last time music moved you so deeply you didn't want it to end? 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
1: All right, we continue with the show here on Radio 2000. This is Life, Love and All, and we are talking Monday, Monday. We are asking the question, whose responsibility is it to ensure our safety in our communities? That's what we're asking. Let's go to voice notes quickly.
6: Hi, my pastor. Now I have a problem. Guy on a constitution is flawed. It's flawed. I don't know, but maybe it needs to revisit it.
1: I hear you. Hey, I definitely hear you. Hey, it looks like our constitution is protecting those that are the perpetrators of all these issues that we have, the criminals, and that's worrying. Because if it's talking about right to life and you take away my understanding is that our rights should not be infringed upon by anybody else's rights. And that's what will determine if the rights are worth it or how it works. But anyway, let's go to another voice note.
7: Hi, this is Pasi and the guest. I was just touched by one of the callers in Tabiso's show who said, Kuyafana. This person who's doing this, or these people who are doing this, they will be caught. After being caught, they will be imprisoned. When they're in prison, they will spend our tax money, and their rights will be protected out of the blue. Their rights to life will be more important than these ladies who have just been killed. Is it not time that we need to review our laws, especially when coming to such crimes? I think we really have to do that, because we are all living in fear, whether you are a woman or you are a man. I was also robbed taking a walk in the morning. A car just came and stopped, gunpoint, and they take things from me. These people, they don't care whether you are a man or a woman. If they want to do things, they just do. Maybe the issue is our laws. We really have to really have a discussion, because these people are going to have a nice life in jail.
1: I'm so sorry that you also went through that. That's traumatic, even just on its own. All right, guys, it sounds like we don't have much of a solution, hey? Kenneth?
0: No, I'm thinking to say solution is there, but when one look at it to say if it's not being enforced by those who are supposed to make sure that the constitution is upheld and people who are found guilty of doing such are brought to justice, and those who criminals have been happened to them, they can see and trust the justice system. But as is, nobody trusts the justice system, honestly.
1: Biwa?
2: Yes, I can understand really why the contributors who send their voice notes are feeling the same, the way that they are, particularly, you know, when families repeatedly see accused persons granted bail, cases being delayed or withdrawn, and perpetrators seemingly escaping accountability. But then I don't necessarily think our constitution or the laws are the problem, because they are designed to protect everyone's rights, right? Including
1: the
2: right to life, to dignity, to freedom, to security, and to be free from all forms of violence. So these the mechanisms that are there are designed to grant fair trial, right, but not to protect violence. However, the challenge that we have is weak and poor implementation of these laws. We have had amendments done to the Domestic Violence Act and the Sexual Offences Act. We have done so as to tighten bail application conditions, particularly where someone has been convicted and where it relates to sexual offences and cases related to gender-based violence. We have those laws, but the challenge we have is poor political will to implement this. We have a justice system that is not committed to living up to that. You see, for instance, where even in cases where there is compelling evidence and magistrates and judges have been compelled to convict someone, then they go on and grant bail pending appeal, where the perpetrators go on, they don't even lodge an appeal. This has become an escape route, where if people are found guilty, they know, so I'm found guilty because it's still my right to apply for bail. I'll apply for that bail pending an appeal, get out, do not appeal, no one will follow up. And yet the law has made it clear that the conditions and standards that is supposed to be applied in that case is now a higher burden on the accused person. So you find that we have, and true, like what Kenneth says, there is a law, there is no trust in the justice system. And the reason why the justice system is not trusted is its failure properly implement the laws. It's the poor investigations, it's the lost evidence, it's the forensic delays, it's the inadequate risk assessment, where there isn't proper risk assessment in terms of, should this person be granted bail? What will happen if they go out there? Are the survivors or safe? Is the victim, all of those are not being done the way that they should, and they are leading to this miscarriage of justice that we are seeing, and that is leading to this frustration and perception that we have weak laws.
1: Kenneth?
0: I'm sitting thinking to say, I remember some years ago there was an incident that happened within the family whereby we ended up just abandoning the whole case, not even interested to go to court and all that, because of weak case preparations, the delays in prosecutions and all those things. So as perpetrators, you end up being powerless and you try to find healing on your own, because even the state at some point...
1: Oh, as the victims, you mean? Okay.
0: The victims. They don't even give you enough support. At some point, things just collapse. Mm. And as you, from the cases that you mentioned, to say, what happened to this, like this one, you will make all hoo-ha about it. As soon as we buried the bodies, we buried our sisters, nothing will happen. We're not going to hear about anyone who has been prosecuted and anybody who will be in jail and all that. So it's really discouraging to even report. I want to believe that there are many people who have been wrong, who have been robbed, but they felt like going to report a case, it becomes tedious process on its own. So you ended up just thinking to say, you know what, I'm still alive, I'm safe, let me just go home, pick up wherever I felt home, and I'll continue with my life.
1: Yeah, no, it's worrying. Okay, let's go to a voice note.
8: Good evening, what's my Paseka? Oh, I said, long in the bag at John Tubant. For the fact that we are all runners, so it could have happened to any of us. And any into ebuhlungu kakhulu is that le task team le, after everything dies down, bazoyi dismantle, and then we're going back to the same thing again, ukuthi mele size silinde futhi ukuthi kushone abanye futhi, you understand? So it's very sad. But now I wish they could bayenza amaphoyisa the way they did G20, because I remember at G20 I could drive like every 5K, every 7K, yay, and then yeah, I would see blue lights everywhere. But then G20 is gone, there's no more police visibility. So
1: how much money was spent?
8: It's very sad. Kule country sphila kuyo.
1: Guys, how much money was spent how much money was spent deploying people, deploying SANDF members, deploying police, all of that to ensure safety? Yabatu, how much money was spent there? You cannot tell me that we cannot deploy those for our visible policing, you know, that's what we need. Let's go to another voice note.
9: Asmapasika. The constitution of South Africa has failed. Oh my gosh. Ngizibuza umbuzo ukuthi ngubani lo umuntu wabanjwe kulinyaza umuntu wesifazane adlakazwe nengane yakhe, kodwa tomorrow unikwa a court, unikezwa lele for ukuthi makaphume aphumele ngaphandle. 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
1: Hey, siyakhala. Let me tell you, siyakhala sibaningi, because it cannot be. This cannot be the life. I simply just refuse.
0: And I'm sitting, recalling to say I had a trip to China.
1: Mm-hmm.
0: 9 p.m. You will find elderly women walking around the parks, training, running, and all that. It's so peaceful. And then you try to understand, why is it like that? It's because they know they are protected wherever they are. If they can't deploy the police, can we have effective camera system which they can track that somebody who passed here, did that person come on the other side, and all that? I mean, we are in the world of technology, and I want to believe that we have qualified people who can make those things happen and function holistically. So, but it's like there's no willpower.
1: I hear you. And also, there's no deterrent, guys. There's nothing that says to criminals, it will be bad for you if you continue like this. There is no deterrent. Yeah. And that's where
2: accountability is not there. There is a serious sense of impunity. Criminals think they can get away with anything.
1: Sure. Let's go.
2: I'm just reminded, I want to share, you know, an experience we had at Sonke. We are monitoring one case. This is a murder case in which the accused was being accused of murdering their partner. This is a woman who was found dead in his place.
1: Right.
2: And he was arrested and detained, but then after some time the prosecution, then they came back and said that they were no longer going to proceed with prosecuting this case because of lack of adequate evidence, and so there was to be communication was to be made to the victim's family to know that the accused was being released. So we then tried to follow up as Sonke to really understand, to say, what evidence did you have or what evidence did you not have for you to be able to prosecute? Only for us to then discover that this same accused person is wanted. There is a warrant of arrest against him in Tembisa for a similar case in which a woman was found dead, his supposed partner was found dead where he was staying. He was arrested, but the matter was struck off the road because of lack of evidence, and he was released. And then a warrant was later issued. So now we're trying to ask the other police, this is not only Mpumalanga, asking the Mpumalanga police to say, but you had this person in your custody. How did you release this person who is wanted in a case whose facts are similar in Tembisa? They're like, we're not aware that there was a warrant of arrest that was issued against him in Tembisa. Probably this was a Gauteng-only issue. There was no communication with, it wasn't a national warrant of arrest. So can you imagine, two women are dead, and there is a man who keeps getting away with it because there is impunity, there is no accountability, the systems are weak.
1: And the left hand is just not talking to the right hand, clearly.
2: Yes. And so this man is out. Now we are the ones who have to make them know that, no, this man is wanted. We are the ones who even had, we informed him, is that to say, this person has recently in Mpumalanga.
1: Yeah.
0: So it takes extra efforts from ordinary residents to even go and get private investigators to investigate cases that police sit with, or they're just not interested in prosecution or investigation. It's sad.
2: Mm. Yeah.
1: Let's go to another voice note.
10: Auspasi, we hear you. Anonymous here. We're going to cry and cry until we are blue. The monster here, the monster, it's our constitution, the Bill of Rights. The poor police, we're going to blame them, but they do their job. They do their job. The problem is so easy in South Africa. I'm not a lawyer, but it's easy to represent a perpetrator than a victim. It's easy because you know you can win, but victim, they always lose.
1: Sure. That notion, NJ, just that notion. Yo, let's go to another one.
11: Osma Paseka, kenahana hore, as much as we can talk about our safety as women in South Africa, as much as people who are in power, Basaradzeidzia, trust me, we are just going to talk and talk and talk without any action. Because kenahana hore batho ba leng hore ke bona ba tshwanetse ba utlwelele selo sa rena. Bona, some of them, actually most, if not all, ba itse hore that thing could hardly happen to their family members. I get a rona, get na ba le ba tsamaya without bodyguards and all that, because we are not the elite. So bona ba na le batho ba leng gore ba tlhokometse 24/7. Maybe we let some of them, their children and their wives and their female relatives are not even staying here in South Africa. So that is why Basaradze is here. But then honestly, I think we need to set an example. Hore, let us bring back death penalty. You go to Botswana, you go to other African countries, such things never happen, but they only do here in South Africa, because Mokweko ha banana, a banana country. Oh,
1: yeah, no. Let's wrap it up. Kenneth, final words from you.
0: You know, there was a question as to is there any, can one create a safe space to still enjoy getting fit and strengthening your body, refresh your mind without needing to travel outside? I find myself within that space whereby I host sport run sessions on a daily basis, like in the mornings and in the evenings, just for people to be safe, even for myself, because I've read around the WhatsApp group in our area, people being robbed while they're running. So I find myself doing sport running, still getting the same fitness that I get when I'm on the road. And now the community has grown so much on TikTok. You find us that we are more than 100 people running from different locations. Those who can connect on the live screen, we are all together doing the workout. Sure. And people are achieving their fitness goals.
1: You know what? We're actually going to, I want us to have you in the studio, and you do, while we do the show, you run on the
0: I'll
1: spot.
0: Come. I'll come. I'll come.
1: Yeah, we look forward to that. Thank you so much for joining us. Mpiwa, wrap it up for us in 20 seconds, please.
2: I think what I can say is 5 women have been killed, and we cannot allow their deaths to become another moment of national outrage that disappears when the news cycle changes, you know. We are saying, as Sonke, we are calling for like sustained, adequately resourced and victim-centered response that produces truth, accountability, and justice. GBVF was classified as a national disaster last year, and we are yet to see that trickling down to the realities of every of a woman and a girl out there. And it is about time that the state delivers on its mandate.
1: Thank you so much. Thank you so much for talking to us. Mpiwa Mangwero from Sonke Gender Justice, and Kenneth, who's the founder of Spot Run, founder of Spot. Find him on TikTok. Find him on TikTok and run on the spot with him. I've seen him do it. I don't think I'm that fit yet. News time now. We'll be back tomorrow. Have yourselves a lovely evening further.
5: 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Independent and impartial.
12: Top stories: preparations underway to deliver textbooks to schools and controversial response to the Constitutional Court ruling. Good evening, I'm Rosanne Grief. Basic Education Minister Siviwe Kwakhube says preparations are underway to ensure textbooks are delivered to schools ahead of the 2027 academic year. She says the ongoing scrutiny of the textbook catalogue must not compromise the availability of learning materials for pupils. Kwakhube was addressing the Cape Town Press Club. She says she owes provinces a clear explanation of the decisions being taken and the risks that need to be addressed.
13: This was important for me because I needed to take them along with me. That even the very report that sits in front of me on my desk recommends additional legal scrutiny. Then that's what I ought to do while protecting textbooks being delivered in January of 2027. So I owe my provincial colleagues a clear explanation of the decisions that I take and the risks I'm asking us to address together.
12: Traditional leaders organization Controlesa says it is dismayed by the Constitutional Court ruling confirming that the state holds the final authority to remove traditional leaders from their positions. Controlesa President Khosi Matupa Mokoena says he believes the court has erred in its judgment to remove Inkosi Bekisizwe Luthuli, who has been accused of misconduct. Mokoena has called on President Cyril Ramaphosa and traditional leaders to intervene. Khosi Mokoena says they're disappointed that such decisions are made in the democratic era of South Africa. The family of a 7-year-old girl who was raped at Makaepia in Limpopo says police are not doing enough to arrest the alleged perpetrator. The 34-year-old mother says her child was raped on her way to a local spaza shop last month by someone known to the family. The mother says she took the child to the hospital where medical assessments were conducted and the rape was confirmed. She says the suspect has been wandering freely in the village since the alleged incident.
14: I received a call that my daughter had been raped. I then took my child to the hospital and then also headed to the police station to open a case. What is continuing to frustrate me is that I have not been updated in terms of how investigations are going and the suspect is still roaming freely.
12: The chairperson of the Commonwealth Parliamentary Association, Christopher Kalila, says a committee has been established to investigate why the Nigerian government has decided not to attend the 69th Commonwealth Parliamentary Conference in Cape Town. Kalila was answering questions from the media on what the conference is going to do about Nigeria's decision not to attend. Authorities say Nigeria declined attending, citing immigration-related issues. It says the CPA Africa region is looking into the matter.
15: Has proceeded to constitute a committee which is addressing this matter. And what I would like to say as chair of the CPA committee at this stage is to allow the process of this committee which is looking at this matter.
12: Recapping the top story at 9 o'clock, Basic Education Minister Siviwe Kwakhube says preparations are underway to ensure textbooks are delivered to schools ahead of the 2027 academic year. More news at 10.
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I have nothing. If I don't have you, well, it would come as no surprise that it is still holding the record as the best-selling soundtrack of all times. The Bodyguard, 1992. Thank you to Mapaseka Mokwele. Live, Love, and All returns tomorrow, 7 to 9. I do urge you to join the conversation. It'll do you some good. Welcome to it, the world's most delicious night radio show, Mino Mino. Till midnight, thank God it's Monday, man. Sawubona, molo, reperile, enda endo, lochani, dumela, makhaitso. Tobela ka gae, damakhosi, wana mekhotso, uchandet meiskat. So, 1992, that's when it came out. I don't know what you're up to in the city of Durban. History was made. In the city of Durban, history was made. Bafana Bafana played their very first official international match. It was against Cameroon. They won 1-0. Oh, the show called Top Billing. Hidawa screams, yeah, Top Billing. All the good-looking people doing good-looking things. Oh yeah, the government of F.W. de Klerk in 1992 went out and said, we need to ask white people what they think. Can we end apartheid? Yes, that was a question in a referendum in 1992. Yeah. And if you wanted to buy petrol to put in your Datsun Stanza, pay 1 rand 20 per liter back then, and you're good to go. Tony Braxton.

0: Some people seem to manage to have a smile on their face even though they haven't got much. Well, that's the message of the song, Wale Watu. Those people. Kajanin on Radio 2000 from Burundi. Tony Braxton, Unbreak My Heart. Hey, look out, Artist of the Week. Well, it's a fellow who got drums as a birthday present at the age of 5. Artist of the Week, Phil Collins. A triple play from him just before the news at 10. Magdalene Malefane. Magdalene Malefane said 1992. Memorable year for her, yeah. Lost her mother. So the meaning of that song, Whitney Houston, I Have Nothing, could even be literal, yeah. 1992. Good to hear from you, Magdalene. Tabo Matlabi. Tabo Matlabi, Kokila in Orlando West. He said, man, I just want to wish my lovely daughter, Malehloho Nolo, a happy birthday today. She's in Meadowlands Zone 9. Gondofire. Gondofire. The famous Jafters of Kinross, Puto and Mokete Jafter, they loving the Tony Braxton, Breaking Hearts. And I'm breaking them on Radio 2000. Tepi Somato, Mobila Bela.
1: So good.
0: Johnny Gill.

0: Now you are not the giving up type. 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Mary, Mary, you can't give up now. Johnny Gill, my. And in Nuguya Zintembisa, 1632, he said, today, man, my Sbali. Yeah. My brother-in-law, Takalani Toki Mugodo, it's his birthday today. Happy birthday, brother-in-law. It's Sbali, Sbali. He stays in Roodepoort, yeah. Play off, yeah. May the good Lord bless you abundantly. Say your brother-in-law Endinduguya. May every moment be filled with joy and good health. Yeah. Joy and good health. Munami Dauda. Mtata. Good to hear from you. Mtata. Artist of the week. Phil Collins, check out a triple play from him just before the news at 10. Pumeza Williams. And New Brighton, Kabeja says, hey, can't give up now. No, you shouldn't. Don't give up on your country now. Hey, some people give up on the country, say, I've had enough. Don't do that. You'll never forgive yourself. Don't give up on your country. It needs you in this hour badly. It needs you badly. Yeah. Oh, yeah. It's gone past half past nine, which means it's time for a lender from Uncle Isaac. Totally ridiculous randomness here. In today's version of a lender from Uncle Isaac, well, we're still dealing with heritage. Things about the country that you may look back and thinking, that was a proud moment for South Africa, don't you think? Listen to this. Okay, you might refuse to believe this one. Totally ridiculous randomness. And I know you would have forgotten this by tomorrow. Yeah, you might refuse to believe it. But it's a story of how this country, South Africa, helped put the first person on the moon. How this country called South Africa helped put the first person on the moon. Apollo 11, 1969. How South Africa contributed to that. Well, NASA was looking for an adhesive. Something that could help stick things together. Which is important if you're traveling to the moon. Because, yeah, the climatic conditions are not friendly. So they were looking for an adhesive. And they looked and searched and tested. And they found it in South Africa. And that adhesive is called Prattly Putty. Prattly Putty. It was developed by a man called George Prattly. First, he had a factory in Hillbro, then moved the factory to Roodepoort. Maybe you work there. But yes. So without this South African product, the first man might have struggled to land on the moon. Because they might have used another product from elsewhere. It might not have worked as good. But yes. That's how South Africa. We know how to stick things together. Stitch it together. Prattly Putty on the moon. How it ended up there with the help of a South African product. And by the way, I'm told that the Chinese are going back to the moon in 2029. And one of the technologies they are using is the antennas that were developed at the University of Stellenbosch. Just another bonus. Yeah. But first man on the moon, 1969, South African product. Prattly Putty.
1: Have you ever wondered how government is spending public money, which is your money? 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We will take you on a journey to understand their work and how it impacts you, the citizen. 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
0: Karabo Mapuche, go beggars forward, loving that Mary Mary. I can't give up now. Can't give up now. Happy Heritage Day to my beautiful lover. My beautiful lover, the love of my life, Zandile Mzaza Machola. Zandile Mzaza Machola. Your lover for life. says happy, happy, beautiful Heritage Day for you. Yeah. And of course, there's also a request for a song. I don't know who this is, though. But I'm sure Zandile Mzaza Machola, you know who that is. Yeah, Zandile Mzaza. If you don't, well, Morgan Morris is in the City of Roses Blom as we speak. Not traveling today. Kaiseng Mulekwako Alex, original from Slagboom. Also loving that Mary Mary, I Can't Give Up Now, yeah. So, artist of the week. It is the fellow who got a set of drums as a birthday present at the age of 5. He hasn't stopped beating them since. With a career spanning over 40 years now, Phil Collins. It is still raining hits from him. I wish it would rain.

0: Artist of the Week, Phil Collins. Do you remember? Before that, That's the Way It Is. Kicked off with I Wish It Would Rain Down. I know you're thinking, man, what a song, I Wish It Would Rain. Who was playing the guitar in that? Well, he invited Eric Clapton. Said, Eric, I've got a song just for you. So he's the one featured in that track throughout as a guitarist, Eric Clapton. I Wish It Would Rain.
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2: Top stories. Police brief the media on the Kempton Park killings and preparations underway to deliver textbooks to school. Good evening. National Police Commissioner Debele Mosikiri says she cannot confirm nor deny the possibility of a serial killer in Kempton Park on Gauteng's East Rand. She was briefing the media this evening on the police's plan of action after the bodies of five women were found in the area. A sixth woman was allegedly abducted but managed to escape. Mosikiri says they have activated a 72-hour action plan which will be headed by investigators from the national and provincial offices of the police and will be assisted by the Ekurhuleni Metro Police Department.
3: We have put all these cases together for a proper profiling and proper analysis of the information. Crime intelligence is hard at work. We are looking at all avenues and see if we can be having that a correlation. We're looking at the similarities of the crime scenes, the signature that might be found at the crime scene, whether it will suggest that there is a serial killer.
2: President Cyril Ramaphosa says AI could unlock a new era of productivity and human progress, but the risks need to be acknowledged. He was speaking at the BRICS summit in India. The president has, however, warned that AI companies must face independent checks, audits and government oversight. China is also calling for greater BRICS cooperation on AI. Ramaphosa says there are opportunities and risks.
4: We agree with those in the industry, in the AI industry, that is, such as Dario Amodei, the CEO of Anthropic, who are arguing that AI companies should be subject to formal external checks, to audits, and to government authority. Such oversight is standard practice in other industries whose activities have a significant impact on human safety and well-being, such as aviation, pharmaceuticals, nuclear power, and financial institutions.
2: Basic Education Minister Siviwe Kwakhube says preparations are underway to ensure that textbooks are delivered to schools ahead of the 2027 academic year. She says the ongoing scrutiny of the textbook catalogue must not compromise the availability of learning materials for pupils. Kwakhube was addressing the Cape Town Press Club. She says she owes provinces a clear explanation of the decisions being taken and the risks that need to be addressed.
5: This was important because I needed to take them along with that. Even the very report that sits in front of me on my desk recommends additional legal scrutiny. Then that's what I ought to do while protecting textbooks being delivered in January of 2027. So I owe my provincial colleagues a clear explanation of the decisions that I take and the risks I'm asking us to address together.
2: The National Youth Development Agency, NIDA, and the National Empowerment Fund have signed an agreement for a 100 million rand youth fund to assist young South Africans with funding for their businesses. The youth organization says this fund will not only assist the youth with developing and growing their businesses, but also addressing South Africa's youth unemployment issue. Recapping the top story at 10 o'clock, the National Deputy Police Commissioner Debele Mosikiri says she cannot confirm nor deny the possibility of a serial killer in Kempton Park on Gauteng's East Rand. More news tomorrow morning at 6.
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12: It is 7 minutes after 10, second hour of the world's most delicious night radio show, Mino Mino Till Midnight. Thank you to the hardworking SABC News team. They are down for the day when it comes Radio 2000. We shall kick off the next news cycle. That'll be 6 a.m. on the Big Breakfast with Smoo, Natty and Leano there. Now, September the 14th, that is your birthday, Vandag. Happy birthday to you, Mutomudim. You know you're one of a kind. You're a masterpiece. It was a good day at the office when the creator put you together. That's why there's no one like you. Limited edition you are. Well, some of the people that decided to share birthday with you, Vandag, would have been the birthday of Amy Winehouse. Remember her? Well, it is the birthday of one of the most amazing hip-hop musicians, Nas, born today. Oh, the current Pope's birthday, Pope Leo. Kepler Vessels, first captain of the Proteas when the international ban was lifted, was Kepler Vessels. Would have been the birthday of South African musician Double HP. And the stalwart was born that year, Ruth Mompati. Now, here's something you probably would not believe. Now, Ruth Mompati qualified as a teacher, right? But the old government had a law, believe it or not, that married women were disqualified from the teaching profession. It was part of the law. It's like, yeah, you're married? Sorry. You can't be a teacher. Amongst us. So, yeah, that kind of... besides the fact that they were introducing an interesting policy when it comes to education, that seems to have put an end to her teaching career, and she became a PA at a law firm you might have heard of, the Mandela Tambo Law Firm. So that's where she went. But yeah, not being able to practice the teaching profession because you're married, yeah. Mtura, Mtura Nokra Lava, Mtura Nokra Lava. He said, I'm loving that Whitney Houston song. Currently, I'm connecting with my wifey, Unoliso Brenda Nokra Lava, Ezwelihle Hermanus. Ebi Wagadikale, Ebi Wagadikale, is in Alex, original from Wagadikale, of course. He says, 1992, that I was doing Form 3. Go Pirikulube, Pirikulube. And happy birthday to my aunt Lihunu, my aunt Mane Hasago, Mama Regani, born today, Ukafale Mukopani. Staff Masombuga in Tuefontein Kwandebele. He said, man, yesterday, this past Sunday, it was my daughter's birthday. Yeah, my daughter turning 6. Nokubonga Sinenhlanhla Masombuka, 26, yeah. She goes to Talane Primary School. Yeah, that's where she goes. Happy birthday for yesterday to Nokubonga, yeah. Well, you know we have this uncle who's got an amazing vinyl collection. Know what he does? He locks it away, so when he's not looking, we sneak in there and steal something. What have we stolen from the vinyl collection of the uncle with the foot cortina? This man says, I wasn't waiting for it. It just happened, suddenly.

Not bad for a lady who used to work at a hair salon sweeping hair on the floor. So at least she's got something to fall back on if this music thing doesn't work out. Mariah Carey from Butterfly, the album, My All. Lionel Richie, Stuck on You. Billy Ocean said, well, I woke up suddenly, I'm in love. Yeah, suddenly. Oh, Dineo Ramwelez. Dineo Ramwelez go pitori. Dineo Ramwelez go pitori. She said, listen, this is my first time sending a WhatsApp. I've got a question. Where is Footylicious? That's the question. Where's Footylicious? Says Will. Says the show is not the same without you mentioning her name. Please, can you play maybe one of her favorite songs? Glenn Jones, maybe she'll come back from the box where she's hiding under. I think I did play Glenn Jones last week, and she did send a message. But yeah, that's Mino Mino for ya. It's your show. You are the star of the show. That's the whole point. Your name and the music is the most important thing. I just work here. But yes, Dineo Ramwelez. Yeah, where's Footylicious? I need to hear her name. I know, maybe you sit there sometimes the whole night singing, I didn't hear that guy. Where is he? Well, Joanna Mpanamoyo and Clef Hart, good to hear from you. I'm sure you can list the number of people whose names you have come to know from the show. Wherever you are, you've never met them. You said, yeah, I can name one. Lang being deemed. Holy Tladi. Hey, Holy Tladi. Who Lady Bagande today? Lady Bagande. Original from Ditabane and Rampatele. You know, sometimes musicians, they borrow some sugar. The beautiful sugar that is borrowed tonight is a track you know as Superwoman. But this time around, Dando.

M. Blanjane in Dandon Radio 2000. It is Sam Kutazi. Sam Kutazi said, hey, I just want to send a shout out to my lovely wife, Dumi, my wife, and also a happy belated birthday to my son, Mohau Kutazi. Yeah, I'm actually Limpopo, but originally from Qabega. That's where I'm from. In Limpopo, originally from Qabega. Simpiwe Mkomantela in Cape Town. Spiwe said, hey, I love the feel. I feel Phil Collins. I feel Phil. And also, I love that vinyl collection. Kokecho Maputa is in Randfontein, original from Gampatlele di Thabaneng. You know sometimes what musicians do? They borrow some sugar. Bakopela sukiri, bakelu sugar. Neta bigi sega. This sugar is borrowed by three women who have been in the game longer than the original singer has been alive. Gladys Knight, Patti LaBelle, Dionne Warwick. Borrowing some sugar from the younger Karen White. Superwoman.

first album from her, 1989. I'm Your Superwoman. 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Well, Superwoman. The song was actually written by a man. Superwoman, the song was written by a man. I know you're thinking, well, yeah, it was written by a man named Babyface. He wasn't alone in writing it. His partner, L.A. Reid, was there, and Daryl Simpson. So, yes, it was a super song. It needed a man to write it, I suppose. Amazing song. Hey, T-Man, wako peli. T-Man Wagopeli, he's returning from Maputo. Have a great trip, my friend. Have a great trip. Umpikelelindlela in Prisca in the Northern Cape. He said, I just want to wish my pillar of strength a happiest, blessed birthday. My pillar of strength. That's my mom. She was there for me. She was there for us from day one. Day one. Her name is Nohambile Eva Mbalula Ndlela. Kopahame, Bellefontein, Free State, I love her so much. Nohambile Eva Mbalula Ndlela, the pillar of strength. Still to come, a quick little weather trip. And also, you know, sometimes he said to us, hey, that song could make my night. He was for the Manhattans. Men Cry Too. Knoxman the Trucker. He asked for Paul Hardcastle, You May Be Gone. Judy Sipu, Mawako Sishiro, Ringo Madlingozi, was a Gooks in Cape Town. The magic that'll happen in there, you won't be asking who knows. You'll know. The song is Kwazimana.

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Asilwe nabantu Juri Sipuma with Ringo before that Kwazibad imimoya. And now for a quick little weather trip. With this weather, we salute you who have realized that our nation needs a prayer. You who has come to terms with a simple fact that our nation needs a prayer. It might be your business. Maybe you're a pastor, maybe you're not. But if you've come to realize that we need to intensify our faith and work and work and work. Satan we pilemath. Sorry to say, we shall begin in the Zulu Kingdom, the Kingdom of Protocol, from Margate to Matubatuba, Pongola to Bulwa, Bulundi to Greytown, Balito to Beckville, Gokstar to Escort, Kwatrabisa to Ndwen, Umkomasi to Melmoth, Watuguza to Guambonambi, Port Shepson to Pomeroy, Etutu to Mutinkwavuma, Josine, Emonzo, Mauti, Manguzi. Na tomorrow la Peteguini, Emblazi Marshin Newlands East and West, Chatsworth Felix Winchies and Tuzuma, Chesterwick Lemon Lamon Reservoir Hills, New Germany, Overport in and. Well, it's gonna be sunny then, possible showers in the afternoon, 25. PM Bim Gungundrov, Edendale, Mbali, Hawigem, Bobumeni, the city of choice, 23. Possible showers there as well. Richards Bay, Skawin, Umklatuzi, looking at some rain there, 29. NKRM Nambeti, showers are coming early in the day for you, 26. Otherwise, sunny and breezy later on. Newcastle, Matateno, Sizweni. There is possible showers in the afternoon, there's what, 26. And we check out the central province that holds it together, Freistata, the province of passion. You know we got you covered. From Tumahule to Zastron, Tines and to Namahari, Lemono Majwe Masweu, Mama Fumeru. Now the city of roses, tomorrow Beretio Singangada. It's a sunny 20, that's your high. Welcome Constant Mozoro, Virginia Henneman, Odendal Kutwanong. All sunshine 23, putas, kwa kwa, tabadimu hudi dimarrasi. Look out, there's possible showers early in the day, your high 19. Tabadimu hudi dimarrasi. And we check out the smallest province. Smallest province by land size happens to be the one with the most amount of people. Gauteng, Josie tomorrow incorporating the Republic of Ekurhuleni. Alex to Reha Park, DK to Duza Zola to Eldos, Kahisha to Foslo, Tembisa to Cosmo, David and Tipsluot, 23 tomorrow. There's possible showers early in the day for you. And we check out the capital, Tswane. Bronco Spray, Del Mapia's Moms, Peli Maravasta, Rosaline Sosha. Skandav, Temba, East Lane, Yester for Brick, Likadako Ragua, look out, possible showers there, 27. Kutro Taria Lekwa, the Val Triangle Shower, Sibuke, Uraja Fambi, Patu Verenache, Everton. In the AM, showers expected there, 24. And we check out the Platinum Province, Bokoni, Wuperi, Mavakaitsu, Bakarla, Barolong, Batapi, Mahuruzi, Ayabureku. From Poch to Pugeng, Dinukana, to Ditsabota, Mukwasi to Mabuluka, Madidi, to Murilent, let's stop to Hartis, Manzer, to Fafung, Jerigo, to Orkney, Moinoi, to Mututung, Lirach, to Lihuruz, Legafo, Pitsiri, Sulejang, Swazaren. Muff Town tomorrow, Muff Josie, there's possible showers there as well, 27. Tabani, Rusty, Legafo, Zirast. You're looking at a high of 28. Also possible showers early in the day, but staying cloudy mainly. And we check out that province where God has a window. Where do you find God's window? In that same province, you find the Kruger, Makara Kubusa, Sebusa Moloto, Pushpakrish, Betale, Mazambaneni, Kwangafundeni, Kwangklanga. Now the city of Mbombela tomorrow. Kanyamazan, White River, Makonjo, Matsulu, Kabukweni.
disposable showers early, otherwise the sun will come out late at 28. In Malahle and Witbank, Nalap, Mkhluzi, Middleback, rain seems possible in the afternoon for Witbank, 25. Kwakuka. And we check out that province where you can spot two oceans kiss. Yes, the Atlantic and Indian Ocean. Cape Town, the mother city, Gooks. Kailicha, Mitchell, Spain, Bishop, Levis, Pontehieva, Kaya, Mandi, Filipi, Kualanga, Pal. Look out tomorrow, Cape Town, wind and rain. And you know how that rolls in Cape Town, wind and rain 17. George in the gorgeous Gun Route, Mossel Bay as well. It's going to be sunny, then a bit cloudy, 23. Oats, you're on clean, Karoo. Sims all clear, 24. They call it the province of legends, the Eastern Cape. From Lusekiseke to Crero, Kombo to Konse, Manfred to Alice, Sweet Matatum Kanduli, Libode to Willow Vale, Staraheim to Steak Spread, Makwiki, Flagstaff to Berry Bizarre to Makanda, Port St. John's to Port Alfred, Ntabs and Davangulu to Mount Elif, Mount Fletcher, Gofimvava. Well, in the bay tomorrow, by Kwa Mantlaka, Kwa Zakela, Zwiti, Kwa Tuesi, Galvandale, Kwa Nobutle, it's a sunny 24. Emoti, Mtanzani, Duncan Village, Vincent, Nahun, Khunubi. Possible showers in the afternoon, 23. Mtata, Ngangaliswe, also showers possible later on, 23. And we check out the largest province by land size in our republic, the Noordkaap. Springbok to Oranje, Diato, Alexander Bay, Kuruma, to Kakama, Sutherland, to Briska. Kimbala Khaleshiwa tomorrow, a sunny 23. Up in Tenokrabis, a bit of sun, then it gets cloudy 24. Limpopo Tabela Reperele, and I know. Erosa Samo Poluguan, Sichimutuma Peregzi Mangue, Lemoumule, Le Falara Maja Mutuma Bongue, Lemoura Trini, Mashashan. But let us go on. Jane Fess, Lubojo, Munga Ramalam, but no baron. No boat, Masialam. Well, Puluguane tomorrow is a nice, sunny, warm 29. Mukoban, Makuderi, Hakaben, Samahanzi, Pakam, Bag. Mudimul, Bela Bela Rabu, Masina, sunny 30. Toyando, Makorela, and Jerichivitz. Even a little warmer at 31. Musina Bay Bridge. It's getting a bit hot, 33. Palaboro Gamala, Gina Mahalele, Yazanen, and Guangua, Vulubel, Yamajajuen. A warm 31 sunny day, Lipalale, Rabemirubelis Ras, getting a little hot at 33. And we check out Mkoma Shamari, the city of the one who does not sleep. Harare, 29 sunny. Lusaka and the Copper Belt, the good people of Zambia, your high 30 tomorrow. Dar es Salaam, well, sunny. Then it gets breezy, but you'll start it there with possible showers. 31, Lagos. Just some small chance of showers in Lagos tomorrow, 30. Nairobi, Kenya, you'll have some clouds, 26. Maputo, all sunshine and moss, 30. Kampala, Uganda, where the longest river begins, the source of the Nile River. Sunny and humid for Kampala, 31. Lilongwe, Mangochi, Blantyre, Zikomo. They call it the warm heart of Africa. Malawi, 29, a sunny day for Lilongwe. Windhoek in the Namib Desert, all sunny, 28 for Yukatutura. Maseru in the kingdom of the great Mushresh, the kingdom in the sky. The showers expected early in the day. Then sun coming out later, still mild at 18 for you, Maseru. Khabroni Gaps, Silibe Pigwe, Francistown, Zurumwe. You're looking at half 30 tomorrow, Gaps, sunny. The Horn of Africa, Addis Ababa. Another day with showers in the afternoon for you, Addis, 22. Meanwhile, Kinshasa, where nightclubs open 24 hours a day, there's possible showers in the afternoon, otherwise a hot 34. Meanwhile, the cleanest city on the African continent, that you know to be Kigali. There's possible showers in the afternoon for you, Kigali, 29. On the northern side, Cairo, still baking at 37. Back in the south, Mbabane, in the kingdom of the great Sobuza, you're looking at a half 26 tomorrow, all sunshine. As we salute you,
we have come to realize that this great nation of ours needs a prayer. Mwedileseba, your track's coming up. Noxman the Tracker, your Paul Hardcastle song is coming up. Well, us, we're just ordinary people.

0: first album from him, yeah. Get Lifted. John Legend, we're just ordinary people. We don't know which way to go. Copa Vumilindarala. Copa Vumilindarala. He's in Pretoria. Yeah, he said, look, let me check on my colleagues there at Faith Wheels Transport. Bo Jackson Mohale, Oscar, Tabam Mokoto, Temba Khadebe, Jimmy Tusi, Dr. Tusi, Edward Sebagnoni, Franz, Tom, Harry, Marcus Precious, William Dala, Given Mukubani, Tabo Nube. Meanwhile, in Kailicha Kwamhlanga, Jimmy Madzela. What's happening, Jimzo? Jimmy Madzela. Jimmy Madzela. George Muswazi Makotlola. I see you, my friend, in Pretoria Orchards. I see you. Noted. Mweti Leseba Kukutlonong Orendal. You asked for this track here.
1: I know there's a saying that men don't cry. That's not true. I'm sure every man you've ever talked to will tell you at some given time he has cried. If you've ever lost someone, someone walked out of your life, I'm sure you cried a little bit. I know we're taught as little boys that boys and men don't cry. That's not true. In gratitude.
2: Yeah.
1: In gratitude.

wouldn't trust a man. I wouldn't trust a man who says he's never cried. The Manhattans on Radio 2000, requested by Moeti Leseva Kutlanong. Ordendal. Hey, Peter Tsekwama Oops in the Republic of Ekurhuleni. Original since Robert Rana. Hey, he said happy birthday to my friend, sister, Nesima. And I'm also greeting the Bakoni clan and the Tembisa alumni. And brothers, Mojabu Nzimande, Makosandile Mlinjara, and Putima Porto, Mama Upie, and Thomas Nzibande. Oh, he says 1992 was doing Standard Daddy Tembisa High. Mr. Ralph Lesiva Mutiba was providing guidance. Tabang in Pokmakiri Street, Kotsepiso. He says hi to my sisters in Newcastle, Tembisile and Memory Mufukeng. Tembisile and Memory Mufukeng. Yo, Newcastle. That's Tabang in Pokmakiri Street, Tsepiso. Knoxman is a trucker. He said, man, that Paul High Castle.

multi-instrumentalist Paul Hardcastle. You could remember him from that band, the Jazz Masters. I think they did a very nice rendition of a Steely Dan song, Do It Again, Jack. You May Be Gone, requested by Noxman. Noxman the Tracker. Paul Hardcastle, You May Be Gone. Mwetileseba kukutlanung orendalas for the Manhattans. Men Cry Too. Guys, your choices are much appreciated. You can make it yours tomorrow, remember. Our WhatsApp number is 060-584-2250. Yeah, send us a WhatsApp text and one of these days we'll hoy yours. But just add a bit of patience. Yeah. Elvis Tamba. Elvis Tamba is in Lesotho, the Mountain Kingdom. Good to hear from you. Timothy Malaza. Timothy Malaza, he said, yeah, it's a bit windy in Mamelodi. He said he's the only Swati guy somewhere. Cup City. Walter is in Attridge. Good to hear from you, Walt. In Zirast, Mohomuti, Comforter Maletswa. And happy birthday to you, Tabang Midupi. Happy birthday, Tabang Midupi. He's in Melmoth, KZN. Original from Sunova Roana, Bochrech. Happy birthday, Mufasa. Dau. Kele Mokubiana, Kele Nyora, Lakoma Rapiani. Set the night to music.

Roberto Flack, Magsy Priest, set the night to music. Well, I think Magsy Priest was getting a taste of something that has been perfected by Roberto Flack, because she had been in that game of beautiful duets for a while, beginning with Donny Hathaway and a bit of Peebo Bryson, sometimes George Benson. So a little bit of a taste for Magsy Priest. Set the night to music. Happy birthday to you, Josie 14 Wale Sandawana. Josie 14 Wale Sandawana. Happy birthday to you. Yeah. I see your team survived a scare over there in the bad weather game against Chipa. That was a scare. Yeah, yeah. Quite a muddy game there. Muddy game. And congratulations, by the way, to the Buccaneers. They did a good deed. Yeah, I always thought they're going to put that team from Mauritius aside. And eventually they did that. So, soldiering forward. Buccaneers. Ntanta in Attridgeville. Ntanta, good to hear from you. As always. Lucindy, so. Ngambele, Mtata, the

0: John Teddy Hamilton. Coming from where I'm from, they do say your biography is not your destiny. Wherever you're coming from, you can get to wherever you want to go. Angie Stonewood coverage is more than a woman to me. Till midnight we are. Mino Mino. Radio simplified. Midnight at 3, check out my good friend Bumbo Johnson. He'll take care of you on the Midnight Paradise. 3 to 6, A.B. Da Costa. On the first slide, 6 to 9, it's time for us to go big. The Big Breakfast with Smoo, Nachi, and Lana there. 9 to 12, we are better together with Ndombi. 12 to 3, check out the King, King David, on the Royal Playground. 3 to 6, it's time for us to connect the Drive Connection with Manisi, Paulos, Lonoawa, and that funny Gambu. Then we talk sports. Game on with Taviso Musia. Did you see what the Springboks did in the U.S. in Baltimore? That warrior spirit, man. We got to bottle it. Got to bottle it. So game on with Taviso Musia. 67. 7 to 9, a conversation I think you must join. You say about what? Live, love and all with Mapaseka Mukwele.
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0: 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Lady Neo Mahataka. Lady Neo Mahataka kere. Kia urata ratirati Mahataka di Neo. Good to hear from you, T-Boos. Always a pleasure. Always a pleasure. Victor Spohorn appreciating that song. Paul Hardcastle. He said, for the late wife. It's Alex O'Neill. He's feeling sentimental. As he takes a walk down memory lane.

You know it's true. Do it for Inyane, Ganate, Denise. Everything I do it for you. Brian Adams on Radio 2000. Alex O'Neill before that, feeling sentimental. Well, there it is, the Monday edition of the world's most delicious night radio show is done. Mutua Mudimu, and to you, seriously, thank you, thank you, thank you. Re lavaga guru guru kamata wazaba swonga kulu kulu siabulela nangam so merci beaucoup asante saren komusinene rolebo kamanda baya dankyor kumi na kani re alibo kamaita basa ziko mo guambele. 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He's fired up. I've motivated him. My good friend Bumbo Johnson, he'll take care of you on the Midnight Paradise. Midnight to 3. Quincy Jones Production. Lionel Richie and Michael Jackson wrote it. A gathering of talents for charity. We are the world. There comes a time

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0: 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This Heritage Month, South Africa turns to volume up. From the rhythm of Amapiano to the smoke of the braai, we're celebrating the roots that raise us and the diversity that unites us. 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How are you repping your roots this month? Radio 2000, our music, your memory. Old school. A touch of you.
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0: It is Radio 2000 and Music You Memories. That is on a rainy Tuesday morning here in Johannesburg. And I just wonder how the weather looks like in your area. Welcome to the show. Lovely to be with you. And of course, as usual, we're together from now until 3. Looking forward to your company. And that's how we step into the show this morning with some Chris Brown, Back to Sleep. That's what I played for you. Espresso, the weekend ended. Also had music from Tank. Love that song. It's called This Is How I Feel. And you and I kicked off the Midnight Paradise for this Tuesday with Asha. And I played you Lessons for the Lover. Otherwise, the Iceman returns. He's back on your radio. That is later on tonight. That is between 9 and 12 with the Radio Simplified. It continues to be delicious and bring you the best of nighttime radio. That is on Mino Mino. So make sure that you join him when he returns later on. That is between 9 and 12 right here on Radio 2000. Good morning to you. It is lovely to be with you and spending some time with the most expensive lips on the radio as usual, destination 3 o'clock. And of course on the show this morning as usual, I've got the rock solid double play, and you and I will enjoy music from The Killers as well as the Kings of Leon. All of that on the way. Good morning to you. Welcome to the show.
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2: Is the grass greener outside of South Africa when it comes to employment opportunities, salary and the quality of life?
3: A cup of Ken in Dubai will cost you 3 times what you see in South Africa. So it means that they haven't done anything. But because accounting is not for everyone, a person will take that offer. And when you are that side, things are not working.
4: I think it all boils down to the reasons as to why you want to leave the country, right? For me, if you're moving for experience and exposure, shalala, everywhere it's tough. I mean, even in South Africa, as it is, there are jobs where people are still sticking by those jobs, even though they're not earning well. Because of the want experience and exposure, they're stuck in that.
1: 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From R&B to hip-hop, soul and jazz, music as you like it. This is Radio 2000. 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

0: This is how we come alive with great music on Radio 2000. Our music, your memories with Natalie Cole. This one is called Snowfall on the Sahara. Espresso, a touch of Phil Collins. Do you remember Espresso music from Julio Iglesias with Stevie Wonder, My Love? And you and I kicked off. That is 20 minutes of the musical foreplay as we come alive on a brand new day with that beautiful classic, everybody's favorite, as we take you back in time with Bruce Hornsby and The Range. And I played you The Way It Is, only on Radio 2000. Otherwise, connect with The Midnight Paradise. Get in touch with the show. Just want to find out how you're doing this morning. Are you back at work? Are you doing your night shift? Are you at work just like me? And I'm sure you're having so much fun and enjoying the music on Radio 2000. Otherwise, be safe as well, wherever you might be. Do send me your messages. That is on our WhatsApp number, 060-584-2250. And let me find out how you're doing, how you're keeping, and how is it going as you make sure that you get the job done with some of your colleagues this morning in that factory, in that warehouse, wherever you might be. And perhaps you're on the road as well, and you're trucking to perhaps another province, wherever you might be trucking to, and making sure that you get the goods delivered safely. So tuning in to The Midnight Paradise, you can as well connect with us and let me know exactly where you are and how are the road conditions, and be safe, drive safely, and make sure that you stick to the speed limit. And what is important is for you to arrive safely wherever you might be driving to. And for those of you as well who are tuned in right from the comfort of your own homes, hoping as well that you will enjoy the company of Radio 2000. Great music that I've got for you this morning. So let me hear from you. 060-584-2250. As well as on our socials at Radio 2000 Facebook page. Otherwise, you can also drop me your tweets on X. And let me find out how you're keeping, how you're doing, how you're feeling on a brand new day. And hoping as well that you're looking forward to spending the better part of the morning with us right here on Radio 2000. And as usual, you do know, if you listen to the show religiously, you would have heard that we've got the rock solid double play. And this is my favorite part of this radio show. And this morning, you and I will go back to 2008. And I'll bring you two great American rock bands. The first song that you and I are going to enjoy is music from Kings of Leon. And I'm sure you remember one of their biggest singles, Sex on Fire. I'm going to bring you another beauty. It's called You Somebody. So they kill us, all of that on the way. Let's rock the airwaves on the Midnight Paradise. All of that happening shortly.
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3: Marks World Suicide Prevention Day. So today in the studio, we've got Tracy Feinstein. She's the SADC call center manager. What can prevention actually look like in our everyday lives?
4: Depression is more than just being sad, you know, having the tears. And I think that as human beings, we have an amazing ability to care. Yeah. We just need to be a little bit braver to say, how are you doing? I'm listening. I'm here to care. I can't fix the problems, yeah, but I can support you.
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0: This is how it feels when you and I rock the airwaves on Radio 2000. Let me tell you, it feels so great with the Killers of the album Day and Age. It came out in 2008, and I played Human. We are indeed human. Espresso, King of Leon with Somebody. Kings of Leon with You Somebody from that great album, Only by the Night. And we're going to bring you that Sex on Fire song as well from Kings of Leon. And I played you Use Somebody only on Radio 2000. And by the way, today being a Tuesday, you know that we've got Jazzing Around Tuesday on the show. And I see one of the finest smooth jazz saxophonist would be celebrating his birthday today. He passed on in 1998 at the age of 41. George Howard. And I'm sure you remember George Howard. I'm going to bring you some of his songs in the next few weeks right here on Radio 2000. He's released a total of 15 studio albums. And yeah, he would be celebrating his birthday today. He was born on the 15th of September 1956, but passed on at the age of 41. This was in 1998. So we've got Jazzing Around Tuesday coming up shortly after 1, and you will enjoy the music. I've got the likes of 4Play on the way, as well as the music from Kenny G, teaming up with Tony Braxton. I'll bring you some Kirkwallem, as well as Yvette Steele. A touch of some Gregory Porter on the way as well. And those songs are part of our Jazzing Around Tuesday, which is coming up shortly after 1. And I see your messages as well coming through thick and fast. That is on our WhatsApp number, 060-584-2250. Connect with the Midnight Paradise and let me know exactly how you're doing, how you're feeling, and where you're listening to the show from. I've got music from Giveon. That's a guy that I haven't played in a very long time. And as I was checking out some of the albums that I have and listening to some of the songs as well, and I stumbled upon this particular song that we played some years ago, Revel Day. You're going to love the song. It's called Baby, It's You. It's a touch of October London. I'm such a big fan of his work on the way.
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2: Guys, saying a couple of years ago before I got married, I was with someone and I'd asked him to join me to my morning jogs. The guy told me that no, and then he's got a problem with the ankle, he's got a weak ankle. After he break up, jogger, a new girlfriend.
3: Sometimes you also need to check yourself or to see maybe you cannot do the lena or cook feeling zona or the nanyaga abo normally interesting motona to say no move.
4: 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Miss Motau, okay, the Motuahai. So I draw that.
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0: Sounds beautiful to my ears. Music from Octoberland and with Back to Your Place of the album The Rebirth of Marvin. And I'm sure you must have heard as well his brand new single, Silent Treatment. We've been playing that as well on The Midnight Paradise, as well as Revel Day, Baby It's You. And tripling your music with a touch of Giveon, Like I Want You, only on The Midnight Paradise. And I see the Bishop is part of the show. That is Spiwe Mate. Says, good morning to you, Johnson. I'm right here and waiting patiently for jazzing around Tuesday. And I know that he loves his jazz. So we're going to bring you some beautiful, beautiful tunes this morning on our Jazzing Around Tuesday. All the jazz and more coming up shortly. Thank you so much, The Bishop, for staying in touch with the show. Appreciate hearing from you. Spadaisa Goodwill says, good morning to you, Johnson. By the way, I'm tracking, that is from Durban to Villiers, enjoying good music, and you're keeping me fresh and awake. I'm right here. Thank you so much, sir. Enjoy the drive and be safe on the road. We appreciate hearing from you. As far as a message from Tabang Mufukeng, says, I'm working night shift, Mr. Johnson, and we are enjoying the Midnight Paradise. I'm doing my night shift with Joyce, Paulina, as far as a Moki. And he says, I'm a reaction officer at Pickenwood Golf Estate in Hartis. And of course, we're tuning into The Midnight Paradise, enjoying the music and spending the better part of the morning with you on Radio 2000. Thank you so much as well. Love hearing from you and enjoy your night shift. We'll keep you good company. You can do the same as well. Drop me your messages and let's find out how you're doing and where you're listening to the show from. Let's take a break and come back. You and I step into the second hour of the show. All the jazz and more coming up. Enjoy it.
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0: It is Radio 2000, our music, your memories with beautiful music. This one from Kirk Wallen with Yvette Steele, Love is a Losing Game. Spresa Gregory Porter, who I'm sure you would know, he was in the country, I think about a year ago, and hanging out with Leila Hathaway on that one. And yeah, played you Insanity. This insanity has to stop. Ah, beautiful. But it's a touch of foreplay there with Between the Sheets and teaming up on that song with Chaka Khan. And you and I kicked off the second hour of the show with Kenny G and Tony Braxton. Love that song. That Somebody Was You. So those are the four songs that we had to bring on the radio, and of course I delivered the finest in music for our Jazzing Around Tuesday. It is all the jazz and more, and I see Patrick listening to the show. Patrick is in Gqeberha. Says, good morning to you, Johnson. By the way, I'm working night shift and working at Echo Edge Day Hospital. Says, I'm enjoying the music. Goes on to say, everything at work is going smoothly. Says, I'm impressed. What impresses you? Nice one. Thank you so much, Patrick, for joining me this morning and for being part of the show. I appreciate hearing from you, my friend, and I'm hoping that you will enjoy your night shift. Espresso Chipiwa Komora. I was listening to us as well from Venda in Nandoni. I think it's about, what, 20 minutes from Toyando. Yeah, he says, I'm tuned in. Enjoying the music on Radio 2000. Thank you so much as well, my good friend, for being with us this morning. Nikolibua Ngamanda, Zulu Ngamanda. Appreciate hearing from you as well. Stay with us right here on Radio 2000. Still to come as well, I've got 20 minutes of our homebrew feature and bringing you music from Wanda Baloi, as well as Tima Reese, and one of the songs we haven't played in a while. And I can tell you, it feels absolutely beautiful to bring it back on the radio. It's music from Mimi with that goodbye loneliness song. I love it. As well as some music from Jiri Sipuma, all of that coming up right here on Radio 2000. And I certainly hope that you're enjoying the company of Radio 2000 as well as doing your night shift. What time did you start with your night shift? And I'm sure you would like to share with us as well. What time are you finishing? Is it a 6 to 6 or perhaps, yeah, you've already knocked off? Maybe you are on your way home, hoping as well that you are going to travel safely until you get home, and we'll be right here with you on Radio 2000. All right, let's take a break and return. It's all about the music on a Tuesday as we come alive, and hoping as well that all is well with you. For those of you, maybe you are awake, and yeah, I don't know what it is that could be bothering you, but I'm sure you would like to share with me as well and tell me what keeps you awake. Is it the music or... Yeah, and I know there are people who struggle to sleep, yeah, for all sorts of reasons. And if you're one of them as well, do let me know. Connect with the show on 060-584-2250. All right, let's continue with the music. It's a continuation of a good thing, and you know that you and I are slaves of music and radio. Good morning.
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0: It is 20 minutes of our homebrew feature only on Radio 2000 with Juris Puma. Love this song. It's called Tsileng. Espresso Mimi, Goodbye Loneliness. Also played you some Timarese, My Body is Crying. And of course, we kicked off that musical foreplay on homebrew with Wanda Baloyi, Love, that song. The album is called Voices, and we played you Gentle Rain only on Radio 2000. That is on a Tuesday. Lovely to be with you wherever you might be. And thank you so much indeed for joining us and for being part of the Midnight Paradise. We come alive. And I'm hoping as well that you are feeling alive just like me here in the studio, top of the morning, and of course loving your company as well. And I see your messages coming through thick and fast. That is on our WhatsApp number, 060-584-2250. A story that has gripped the nation. And South African police have formed a dedicated multidisciplinary task team to investigate a grim and gruesome series of murders. This is after bodies of five women were discovered in and around Kempton Park over the past 2 months. And I'm sure you would agree, you and I, as members of the different communities, we also have to step in to assist the police to bring the killer or the killers to book. They have to face the full might of the law. And there's no safe haven in our communities for killers and criminals. So we've got to work hand in hand with the police to assist them. Because I'm sure you and I would agree that the killer or the killers live amongst us. So make sure that you work with the police to bring this perpetrator to book. It's a story that we're going to be following very closely. It is indeed very, very sad. And we can't live in fear in our communities. We're not going to allow that kind of situation. So let's assist the police in tracking down and bringing, that is to book, the person responsible for these gruesome, gruesome murders. It's a very, very sad and terrifying situation. And we're hoping that, there's going to be a major breakthrough in this particular story. We're going to be watching that very closely indeed. And I'm just hoping that, and like I said, as members of the different communities, should be a situation that worries all of us. And we've got to do everything we can to make sure that we assist the police in finding the killer. Very, very sad. Let's take a break and come back. More music continues on Radio 2000. That is on a Tuesday. I've got some Anthony Hamilton, espresso music from Alicia Keys on the way. And as you and I step into the third and final hour of the show, and let me tell you, I've got some beautiful, smooth pop rock ballads. You are going to love those tunes on the way.
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2: is the grass greener outside of South Africa when it comes to employment opportunities, salary, and the quality of life.
3: A cocoa can in Dubai will cost you three times what you see in South Africa. So it means that they haven't done anything. 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And when you're at that side, things are not working.
4: I think it all boils down to the reasons as to why you want to leave the country, right?
2: Yeah.
4: For me, if you're moving for experience and exposure, shalala, everywhere it's tough.
2: Yeah.
4: I mean, even in South Africa as it is, there are jobs where people are still sticking by those jobs, even though they're not earning well.
2: Yeah.
4: But
2: yeah,
4: because of they want experience and exposure, they're stuck in that.
1: Life should not be a solo ride, because we are better together.
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